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3: 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The heading 020.
4: Answering 7576, approved.
5: After runway request heading 180 to weather.
6: So 738, after runway heading 180, approved.
5: Thank you.

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1: Sanya 133 Decimal 35, Hong Kong Shuttle 704, Shalom.
2: AFM, climb flight level 200.
3: Climb flight level 200, Hong Kong Shuttle 7.
1: 449 requesting heading 260, do you want
4: to? FA 449 appears.
1: Look at it, 449.
5: 112, request heading of 345 due to weather.
4: Okay, 112 approved.
5: 245 approved, okay, 112.

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3: Scuda 100, Hong Kong radar, DC now, follow for 350.
1: I have a 350, Scuda 100. Cathay 449, further left heading 250.
3: Cathay 449, approved.
4: Hong Kong, good morning, Cadillac 7625, descending level 210, heading 160.
5: Cadillac 7625, Hong Kong radar, report squawk.
4: Cadillac 7625, on reverse.
5: Cadillac 7625, Hong Kong radar, report passing level and squawk.
4: Roger, passing level 255, squawk 7076.
5: Cargo 7625, identify clear Sierra 7 Alpha arrival.
4: Roger, sending left inbound Sierra for the Sierra 7 Alpha arrival, cargo like 7625.
5: Cargo 7625, confirm you are now released from Guangzhou.
4: Review one by one, say again please for cargo like 7625.
5: Stand by.
3: Hong Kong Shadow 617, I made a contact with Abbey 4 Alpha Arrival.
6: Here's the Abbey 4 Alpha Arrival, local shuttle 617, after that, alternate request deviation to left heading 255.
3: Shadow 617, after Elato, heading approved.
6: After Elato, heading 255 approved, local shuttle 617.
7: Request to 2 map.
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7: 0192 approved, after 10 miles, proceed direct to 2 map.
8: After 10 miles, direct to 0192.
4: Descending 160, cargo like 7625.
3: Diane 805, point after Ulato, DVA 15 miles left approved.
1: Delta so, DVA 15 left approved, thank you, John 8051.
3: Recap 112, descend now, follow for 260.
1: Sure, recap 112.
5: Flight level 250 when able, drive to Ely, report to me.
1: Climb level 250, when able, direct to Ely and report when turning shuttle 738. Next request initially heading 200, do you weather?
5: Shuttle 738, approve.
7: Climb to flight level 200.
8: Climb level 200 and flight setting to shuttle 100.
7: 192, Roger.
4: Level 380, squawk 2646.
3: NFC 833, Hong Kong leader, contact.

0: climb flat level 200, no speed control, Hong Kong, cell 540.
1: Fire heading approved.
0: 7-5.
2: Oh, level 290, original 617.
3: 7625, good rate of descent to flight level 110, may have a chance for further left shotgun.
2: Unreadable, cargo lock 7625, say again.
3: Cargo lock 7625, expedite descent to flight level 110.
2: Expediting descent, down flight level 110, cargo lock 7625.
4: Shuttle 192,
2: contact Hong Kong radar now, 118-190. Good morning, Hong Kong, Shuttle 192. Shuttle 192, climb level 290. Shuttle 290, Shuttle 192. FA 449, we can come down heading right, heading 265.
5: Cafe 449, turn right, heading 265.
2: 265 heading Cafe 449.
6: Ready for T2.
3: Hong Kong Shuttle 738 heading 190.
6: 190 approved, Shuttle 738.
2: That's Cargo Lock 7625. Also to avoid weather, we would be able to direct Limes anytime.
3: Roger, stand by.
2: Sure.
5: Line 2, continue 500.
6: Okay. Line 5, Shuttle 100.
2: 7625, thank you. Descending level 110 inbound, moving.
1: Cargo lock 7625 approach, runway 07 right, information Charlie.
2: 07 right, Charlie, we are able inbound lines anytime to avoid cargo 7625.
1: Cargo lock 7625, roger that, descend to 8000 feet, QNH 1015.
2: Descending 8000 feet on 1015, cargo lock 7625.
7: 040 for about 200 miles, we got left turn.
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6: 738, inbound alley, passing flight level 237, climbing 250.
1: Hong Kong Shuttle 738, Hong Kong radar, climb to flight level 10,400 meters.
6: 10,400 meters, Shuttle 738.
5: And continue on that heading until advice.
7: Aspirin 7576.
1: 75, Hong Kong, 540, good day.
5: Hong Kong Shuttle 602, connect Taipei 129 at ACMO 1.
2: 91, Hong Kong Shuttle 600, good day.
3: Hong Kong Shuttle 540, Hong Kong radar, climb to flight level 250.
0: Level 250 and 10 miles from present position, we'll be taking right heading 220 due to weather.
3: Hong Kong Shuttle 540, approved.
0: Hong Kong Shuttle 540. 112.
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3: 320, John 8051.
1: Redcap 112, contact radar 123, decimal 47.
4: 2347, Redcap 112.
5: Cap 112, descending flight level 260 on heading 345 due to weather.
6: Redcap 112, Hong Kong radar, expedite descent to flight level 220.
5: Continue descent level 220, Redcap 112.
6: Redcap 112, expedite to reach flight level 220.
1: 280. 280, Scooter 100.
2: 9, flight level 210.
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2: 30.
1: Cathay 449, descend now, flight level 260.
6: Redcap 112, dive to SAPEX.
5: Redcap 112. Last one, squawking 2677.
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6: for the shuttle 607. Climb to flight level 250.
7: Flight level 250, United 820.
1: Seven 24.
10: The 4963, proceed direct to Agomo. Cancel speed restrictions.
8: To Agomo, no speed restrictions.
11: 449 today.
12: Hong Kong Shuttle 598, are you able? Flight level 390.
10: Climb to 7,000 feet, cancel speed restrictions.
7: Cancel speed restrictions, climb to 7,000 feet, Bohina 112.
5: Descending now, flight level 320, confirm Hong Kong Shuttle 598.
12: Hong Kong Shuttle 598,
5: sir. Descending flight level 320, 598. Hong Kong Shuttle, Hong Kong Shuttle 540, good morning, approaching level 250.
12: Hong Kong Shuttle 540, Hong Kong radar, climb to flight level 11,600 meters, reached by Daegu.
5: 11,600 meters, reached by Daegu, Hong Kong Shuttle 540.
1: Shuttle 192, climb level 390, final.
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6: 12, continue descent to flight level 170.
5: Descent level 170, Roger, 112.
10: Bernier, 12, how about direct to Latin or Larrick?
7: Stand by, Bernier, 112.
10: The 4963, climb via SID to flight level 6,900 meters, expire passing flight level 110.
8: Okay, 900 meters, expediting through flight level 110,
10: 4963. Bernier, 112, climb to 8,000 feet.
7: Climb to 8,000 feet, Bernier 112, and it's heading 160 possible?
2: 127.1, United 820.
1: 260, reached by Eastbourne.
0: 0 reached by Eastbourne, speed 100.
8: The 522, request speed 250 now.
2: 2-2, request 15, up to 15 left off track to weather.
1: Confirm 15 right.
2: From 15 left.
1: Dynasty 833, 15 left, approved.
2: From 15 left, thank you, Dynasty 833.
1: Giant 805.1, descend flight level 300, and for spacing, turn left heading 230.
5: 300, left heading 230, heading Giant 8051.
7: Shuttle 617, request further descent.
1: Shuttle 617, descend flight level 260.
7: 260, shuttle 617. Well, go to 7625.
5: Right, I was just reconfirming me heading 230.
1: If I'm heading 230.
5: The Molly Henderson, they'll fight, maintain 5,700 meters. Fox 450 for heading 090.
3: Expedite your descent, please.
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1: Request 5 miles right of track due weather.
10: Scooter 100, 5 miles right approved.
1: 5 miles right approved, Scooter 100.
5: 0, heading, what is your due weather?
6: Hong Kong Shuttle 724, Roger. Climb to flight level 250, expedite pass flight level 190.
5: Flight level 250, expedite fast scene 190, Hong Kong Shuttle 724. Be advised, we need now heading 210 if possible.
6: Hong Kong Shuttle 2724, heading 200 first.
5: 200 first, thanks, Hong Kong Shuttle 724. Hong Kong Shuttle 617, good day.
1: Okay.
6: 705 Hong Kong Radar, descend to flight level 130.
5: Flight level 130, Hana 705.
6: Hana 705, can you left turn to Canto or Rocca?
1: Hong Kong radar, scooter 100, descending flight level 260 by Eastbourne, currently deviating 5 miles out of track due weather.
6: Scooter 100, Hong Kong radar, descend to flight level 220.
1: Flight level 220, scooter 100.
3: Anticipating staying on this heading for how much longer than in that case, sir?
1: Shuttle 738, direct Siku.
7: 716, climbing for level 160.
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7: Hong Kong Shuttle 716, and in about 10 miles, request heading 210 to avoid.
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7: Shuttle 716.
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6: Hong Kong Shuttle 724, speed 290 knots.
5: 290 knots, Hong Kong Shuttle 724, and we are clear for weather.
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1: 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Passing 7576, approved.
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3: Level 200, 200.
7: Boeing 1-2, confirm.
3: Bahia 112, I need you to turn further right. What can you give me? Climb to fly level 200.
7: Climb level 200, 7 by on the right then. 112, get to the right heading 140.
3: Bahia 112, that's great. Turn right heading 140.
7: The 140, Bahia 112.
3: Shuttle 617, descend to flight level 170, expedite your descent, please.
0: 27.1, Hong Kong Shuttle 724, thanks for the help. Have a nice day, bye.
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0: Shuttle 724, flying direct to Pekin, speed 300, great, sir, climbing flight level 250.
12: Hong Kong Shuttle 724, Hong Kong radar, climb to flight level 9,200 meters.
0: Flight level 9,200 meters, Hong Kong Shuttle 724.
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0: 114. Contact approach 119.1. 891, descend flight level 260.
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3: 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Expedite your descent.
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0: Radar Hong Kong Shuttle 5-2-2-1-4-0.
3: Shuttle 522, turn right, please, heading 140. Can you do that?
0: Roger.
3: Okay, so what can you give me, a right turn? What can you give me?
0: Whatever you can give me right turn after 10 miles.
3: Okay, but continue present heading in that case then. Shuttle 522, climb to flight level 150.
0: 150, present heading, Hong Kong Shuttle
3: 522. Shuttle 130, you with me?
2: So 130, heading flight level 160.
3: Flight level 190.
2: 190, shuttle 120. Radar Bonnie 112, we can accept left turn to Lekin.
3: Bonnie 112, I need you to continue on the heading, but actually what I need is for you to speed up. Can you speed up now 290 knots or greater?
2: Bonnie 112, maintain heading, and we can speed up now 290 knots or greater, Bonnie 112.
0: 236.
3: Descent out, shoot 9,000 feet, QNH is 1016, continue on heading.
0: Oh, speed control, Hong Kong Shuttle 724, thanks.
7: Alright, good morning, Hong Kong Shuttle 716, climbing for level 250.
12: Hong Kong Shuttle 716, Hong Kong radar, climb to flight level 350, cancel speed control.
7: Climb for level 350, cancel speed control, Hong Kong Shuttle 716.
11: You're able to fly a heading of 280 or 290 towards Limes. Then turn right on heading 290. Good rate of descent until passing 7,000 feet.
9: Right heading 290, descend 6,000 and passing 7,000 feet of wind. Good rate of descent. That's 449.
13: Good morning, Shuttle 699, approaching the left 360, the scope 7172.
1: Shuttle 699, Hong Kong radar, radar contact, clear AB4 Alpha.
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1: Roger.
14: speed 300 knots and request heading 285.
9: Hong Kong Shuttle 617 approach, expect runway 07 left, heading 285 approved.
14: 85 approved for 07 left, Shuttle 617. Back to back, 1-1-1.
3: Speed 270, please.
14: 530.
1: Working out 112, radar contact, climb level 330.
14: Climb level 330, Bonya 112.
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15: 7576, now request heading 010.
1: 7576,
9: 617, reduce speed to 280 knots, descend to 4,500 feet.
14: 280, descend 4,500, okay. 617.
16: 7800031.
6: German Kirk 510 Hong Kong radar, clear Sierra 7 Alpha arrival, report passing level and squawk.
16: Passing level 234, descending 210, squawk 1007 and Sierra 7 Alpha arrival, German Kirk 510.
6: German Kirk 510, identify, report release from Guangzhou.
16: We call German Kirk 510.
6: Hainan 705, turn right heading 030.
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3: 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Can you maintain that on track to muscle? What does that mean? I don't understand what that means. Because at the moment, you're on track to muscle. So what does that mean? 101, great. Descend to reach flight level 110 by muscle.
6: Flight level 130.
16: Descend 130, jump cover 510.
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14: 20. Line 236, request left direct Larit.
3: Line 236, left direct to Larit is approved.
14: 5322,
3: climb to flight level 230.
14: Flight level 230,
3: Hong Kong 0522. Shuttle
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1: 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Contact Hong Kong radar 118.9025. Shuttle radar 118.9025,
14: Shuttle 1202. Bang, Mo Charlie, showing flight level 395, but not verified. Thank you for the information, Dynasty 823.
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18: 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Dynasty 787,
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18: 576, request heading 36, still joining the 1 0 mile Lima side of the airway after Domi.
1: Answering 7576, fly heading 360 and stand by for deviation.
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19: How about easily heading 120 to 130?
9: Heading 270 approved for how long? 78
2: Hong Kong Shuttle 540.
20: Test approach 119.1.
9: Descending reduced speed to 0.81. Descend to 6,000 feet.
20: Do climb to flight level 250.
2: Climb flight level 250.
9: 7365 approach, expect runway 07 left, information Delta. Hong Kong Shuttle 617, when you're able, turn right heading 295, report when turning.
2: Hong Kong Shuttle 617, turning right now heading 295.
9: Thank you.
2: Able, direct to South Loop, Cathay 691.
9: 3,000 feet from line by Tuba, Queen Island approach runway 07 left. 3,000 feet from Mayan, fire Tuba, clear for Island 07 left, heading 449. Giant
2: 8051,
9: reduce speed to
2: 250. 8051, Giant 8051. 0-0-0-0-0-0-0-0-0-0-0-0-0-0-0-0-0-0-0-0-0-0-0-0-0-0-0-0-0-0-0-0-0-0-0-0-0-0-0-0-0-0-0-0-0-0-0-0-0-0-0-0-0-0-0-0-0-0-0-0-0-0-0-0-0-0-0-0-0-0-0-0-0-0-0-0-0-0-0-0-0-0-0-0-0-0-0-0-0-0-0-0-0-0-0-0-0-0-0-0-0-0-0-0-0-0-0-0-0-0-0-0-0-0-0-0-0-0-0-0-0-0-0-0-0-0-0-0-0-0-0-0-0-0-0-0-0-0-0-0-0-0-0-0-0-0-0-0-0-0-0-0-0-0-0-0-0-0-0-0-0-0-0-0-0-0-0-0-0-0-0-0-0-0-0-0-0-0-0-0-0-0-0-0-0-0-0-0-0-0-0-0-
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4: Then 106.8, turnage 1016, Sherman Castle 510.
9: Hana 705, proceed direct to Kutba.
4: Hong
9: Kong Shuttle 617, stand by due to minimum centering altitude. Channing 051, descend to 4,500 feet, turn right heading 209, turn right heading 300.
4: 4,500, 300,
1: John, 0051.
9: China Eastern 7365, descend to 6,000 feet.
4: 6,000 feet,
9: China Eastern 7365. German Castle 510, radar sector for sequence, turn left heading 030, and maintain speed 250 knots.
4: Left heading 030, and speed 250 knots.
9: Sherman Castle 510, around 45 trap miles.
1: Shuttle 130, approved.
4: Shuttle 130, opposite.
9: 05, maintain speed 210 knots or greater.
4: 705.
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4: Heading
9: 7576, click. If your radar sighted for the approach, descend to 3,000 feet.
4: Heading 025, descend to 3,705.
9: And then 705, around 20 trap miles.
4: And then 705.
9: China is 7365, heading 270, approved. German Castle 510, descend to 6,000 feet.
4: 6,000 feet.
9: Hong Kong Shuttle 617, reduce to 230.
4: 30,
9: all stations, wind check runway 07 left, touchdown wind 210 degrees 8 knots. And runway 07 right, touchdown wind 150 degrees variable.
1: 8991, contact approach 119.1.
4: 7 left, approach condition is normal.
9: And 705 affirm, previous runway 07 left landings are normal.
4: 705.
9: Shuttle 617, 1-able direct line.
4: Hana
9: 705, direct to Tuba, from Tuba, clear Alice approach, runway 07 left, report established.
5: 958, climb the SID 25 level 160, increase speed 250 knots.
8: Climb by the 6.160, speed 250 knots, Cafe 958.
5: Winnie, 614, increase speed 280 knots or greater.
22: Good speed. 280 knots or greater, Winnie, 614.
23: Turn left direct to line, report when turning.
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26: Radar Cathay 691 passing follow 240 for flight level 250.
23: Cathay 691, report request level. And to 4,500 feet.
5: 4,500. You can cancel speed restrictions.
27: Copy that.
5: Zero nine nine
28: zero five one. 05. 502605 Maypole and 280 knots. Request heading 0900 weather.
23: Cafe 612 in that case, stop descent level 280, heading 090 is approved.
28: Stop descent level 280 and heading 090, Cafe 612.
29: 2699 radar, descend flight level 110, cross MPAT, flight level 260 or below.
30: Morning, incoming air 867, flight level 300.
31: Shimon XXFN, Hong Kong radar, climb flight level 330.
30: Climb fire level 330, incoming air 867.
5: 7. It's speed 280 knots or less.
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0: requesting a direct to Lekan due weather, Cathay 958.
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0: Yep, so Lekan, Cathay 958, thank you.
3: A2, Boeing 614 today.
6: 340, reach level in 3 minutes.

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1: Airport level 250, Emirates 9833.
2: Cathay 771, heading 190
1: approved. CQ 1900 approved, Cathay 771.
2: China Southern 3091, climb level 2990.
3: Climb line level 2900, China Southern 3091.
2: Hong Kong Shuttle 724, contact Shenya 133, day small 35.
4: 3335, Hong Kong Shuttle 724, thank you, bye bye.
2: Bye bye. Cathay 691, clear tower to ABCAP.
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7: Hong Kong Control China Southern 3037, heading Bella 10, in 205, Fox 3113.
2: China Southern 3037, Hong Kong radar identify, and report when able left turn and request your request level. 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
9: Climb to fly level 250, cancel speed control.
2: Hainan 559A1, Hong Kong radar identified, maintain level 250.
1: Maintain level 250, Hainan 579A1.
2: 0, do strike.
1: Heading 200 due traffic, Cathay 771.
2: Cathay 612, heading 100 approved.
1: 100, we're still heading about 20 miles and we can turn left, Cathay 612.
10: 10 left, approved by 236.
11: Call 711, Jiu Sanya Grishikshan, descend Falafel 340.
12: 4 miles left set.
13: Great Bay 6610 left approved.
12: The 10 miles approved, Great Bay is 66.
5: 0.
2: Hainan 7981, contact radar 127, decimal 1 with your request.
5: 127, decimal 1, Hainan 7981.
1: Okay, radar Cathay 6904, maintaining 9,200 meters. We're on a heading of 190, Squawk 0520, and we'd like to enter your airspace from this heading.
2: Cathay 6904, Roger, you're identified. Clear the Sierra 7 Alpha arrival.
1: 7 Alpha arrival, but we'd like to enter your airspace from this heading.
2: Cathay 6904, you are doing Guangzhou airspace, partial request to Guangzhou.
1: Already requested from them, we're just letting you know that's what we'd like to do, Cathay 6904.
2: Cathay 6904, understood.
1: Wow.
2: Cathay 771, approved heading, when able, turn right heading 220.
1: Enable heading 220, Cathay 771.
2: China Southern 3091, climb to level 330 final.
3: Climb to level 330 final, China Southern 3091.
2: China Southern 3037, stop climb level 360 due to specialties. Cushion Cafe 3037, stop climb level 360 due to specialties.
14: Stop climb level 360, Cafe 3073.
2: Cafe 691, stop climb at level 350.
1: Cool. Again for Cafe 691.
2: Cafe 691, stop climb level 350 due to ad hoc specialties.
1: Climb level 350, Cathay 691.
2: Cathay 771, climb level 2990.
10: 7,3027, request to ADCO.
2: Stand by. Cathay 771, climb level 2990.
1: Climb level 2980, Cathay 771.
2: China Southern 3037, clear direct to ADCO.
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11: Ready to contact.
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0: 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Wait heading.
2: 180 heading.
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2: That's information on
0: income. Level 06
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0: Level Janet 051.
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15: 35, going in 236, bye bye.
3: Radar in Macau 822, climb flight level 253, good day.
13: Macau 822, climb flight level 330.
3: Flight level 330, Macau 822.
13: EPA 6521, contact radar 1265.
2: 20.
0: Climb flight level 320, Cafe 771.
11: Cafe 4, heading 135 approved.
0: Heading 135 approved, Cafe 488.
11: Cafe 316, climb to flight level 130.
3: Cafe 316.
11: Cafe 488, continue climb to flight level 130.
0: Flight level 130, Cafe 488.
11: Santa Susan 8117, contact radar, correction, contact departure 122.65.
0: 12265. 1228, climb to flight level 140. 1228, climb to flight level 140. Increase speed 280 knots. 1528, 1428, 280 knots. Good day, 336.
2: 8151,
0: maintain flight level 340.
2: 7251.
0: Hannah 7981,
2: report request level.
0: Okay, level 350, Hannah
2: 781.
0: Okay. Hannah 7981,
2: turn left now on heading 120.
0: Turn left heading 130, Hannah 7981.
2: Negative, heading 120.
0: Heading 120, Hannah 7981.
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0: Climb 10,400 meters, Cafe 771.
2: Sanity 851, climb 10,400 meters.
15: Climb 10,400 meters, this is Sanity 851.
13: 1271.
3: 127, that's more good, 7722.
2: 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Do approach?
16: Yeah, first 6612. Cathay 612, increase speed to 300 knots for now.
0: 300 knots, 612. Level 260, MS9 833.
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2: 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China 7981, fly on heading 090.
0: Heading 090, China 7981.
2: Average 9833, maintain level 260 on reaching, traffic 1000 feet above your sign level.
0: Maintain flight level 260 on reaching, MS 9833.
2: Hana 7981, traffic 12 o'clock, climbing 1000 feet below.
0: I'll copy yellow traffic, Hana 7981.
15: Good morning, Kelly 705, climbing flight level 250, heading 18 for another 10 miles to weather.
2: Kelly 705, stand by higher due traffic, when able, recall right turn.
15: Go Cafe 705, maintain level.
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17: Hong Kong radar Cafe 6904. We didn't get a handoff from Guangzhou, but we can't make any contact with them.
2: Cathay 6904, Roger, expect to rejoin 5 Sierra 7 Alpha. Now continue present heading.
17: Present heading, and then we're joining Sierra 7 Alpha. We can hold this heading for about 30 miles, and we need a left-hand turn to about 145, Cathay 6904.
2: Cathay 6904, Roger.
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17: For approximately 30 miles, and we can turn left heading 150.
18: 336, good morning, flight level 160, maintaining.
9: Greater Bay 336 radar, cancel speed control, climb to flight level 250.
18: Speed control, flight level 250, and we are now heading 130 to the weather.
9: Greater Bay 336, average and maintain.
18: Maintain, Greater Bay 336.
2: Heading to radar 132 decimal 15.
9: On route.
18: Cable, direct narrow, cancel speed control, cancel 316.
17: Sending to 617 and direct to line.
2: Heading 612, approach expect runway 07 left, information angle.
18: Clear the heading, climb to flight level 250, Greater Bay 340. Maintain heading 40 miles and we can left direct to Norman.
11: China Southern 3091, one radar contact, we're enable direct Norman.
18: Maintain this heading 40 miles and we can direct to Norman, China Southern 3091.
11: Roger, when you are clear further, you are clear direct to Norman.
18: One clear weather and we can direct to Loman, Charleston, 3091. 25, heading 200, flight level 280, squawk 0130.
13: Sharman, 725, Uncle Radar, identify, what is your request level?
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18: 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Sharman 8725.
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9: Cathay 316, contact radar, 118, decimal
18: 992. 1892, Cathay 216.
9: Greater Bay 340, cancel speed control.
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11: 118992.
19: 2 Philippines, 3 for good day.
18: Good day. 5, climb flight level 250.
2: Transouthern 8117, Roger, stand by higher.
18: Stand by higher, Transouthern 8117.
2: Transouthern 8117, what is your request level?
11: Eva 07, 5 rate of contact.
15: Eva, this way.
2: Oh, descend to flight level 130.
17: Can you say again for Cathay 6904?
2: Cathay 6904, left heading 140, descend to flight level 130.
17: We can turn left heading 150 and descend flight level 130, Cathay 6904.
2: Cathay 6904, heading 150 approved.
17: 50 approved, Cathay 6904.
18: Heading 180.
2: Transcon 301, heading 180 approved.
18: Heading 180, thank you, Transcon 301.
17: Our flight level 130, Cathay 6904.
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11: Bin 300, Hong Kong radar, radar contact, clear Betty 3 Alpha.
18: Clear Betty 3 Alpha, Philippines 300.
2: Yeah, how long before you can make a right turn? Thank you.
15: Approach 0651 heavy morning descent at level 110 passing 134 information echo and request runway 7 right.
2: Eva 6521 approach, expect runway 07 right, information echo.
15: Information echo 7 right, Eva 6521, thank you.
18: Jump to skate and 7981.
15: Victor Pompatoria, Papa, plan on Iowa 7, correct?
2: Express normal with 07 right.
20: Thank you. Runway 07 right, Victor Papa Charlie Papa.
21: Victor 5000, can speed, next way.
2: Approach runway 07 left, follow published speed or greater.
22: 37, 3000 feet, supply 69, by TIFA. Clear the RS, approach runway 07 left, and publish speed of greater today, 612.
2: DFA 6521, DFA start to 6000 feet, QNH 1016, maintain speed 280 knots, and 2FI.
22: 10-6, QNH 1016, maintain speed 280 knots. IQ, what do you want, 651?
2: DFA 6521, I call you back for the reduction.
13: 40.
0: 40, cancel left hold, 370.
23: 5-6, stand available for the bay 340.
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2: 2110
20: Hong Kong radar, desire to reach
2: 5-1-3-0-5, echo. 075 approved. Charlie Alpha Papa approach, expect runway 07 right, information echo.
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2: Bearing, descend and restrict test to 8000 feet, QNH 1016.
20: 016 descend unrestricted W15,000 direct bearing for Victor Papa Charlie Alpha.
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2: Got it,
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2: Are you able to turn right now heading 265?
13: No, above level 150.
2: 2755, confirm.
11: 31, climb for level 270.
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25: OK Air 2755, maintain 4,200 meters, direct to Papa 319.
2: Approved, China
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20: 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From that, after Silva, from that heading.
2: Cathay 694, heading 05, Silva approved.
20: 050 approved, Cathay 6904.
2: Left. 8117, clear, direct to Embark, climb for level 310.
20: Direct to Embark, climb to level 310, turn to the A117.
26: 01, descend to reach level 230 by needle.
11: 1.
20: 27-1, EVA 257.
5: 18, request contact Guangzhou.
20: FA 694, descending flight level 110, speed 270 knots, information echo.
2: Cathay 694 approach, expect runway 07 left, descend to 8,000 feet, QNH 1016.
20: Runway 07 left, 8,000 feet, QNH 1016, and we're on heading 055. If we can turn to the heading of 045 and then intercept the track, silver the line from this heading.
2: Cathay 694, turn left heading 0404, descending.
20: Redirect is line, Cathay 694, thanks.
2: Cathay 694,
1: Beta zero, send 310 in within 2 minutes, as Metro 2.
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6: clear. Starwalker 711
25: AK 了。AK 了 ，Focus 11。Control today, Cathay 632, maintaining flight level 350, squawking 0611.
2: Cathay 632, Hong Kong radar, good morning, identify, clear Canto 3 Alpha arrival.
25: Morning, Canto 3 Alpha, Canto 632.
8: 1 climb, level 330, final.
25: On level 330, Cathay 921.
10: Put to line, 30, come right, Victor 45, Cathay 904.
2: Heading 694, then heading 045 to intercept the track.
10: Heading 045 to intercept the track, Cathay 694, thanks.
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9: Tango 7, Golf Alpha Lima, X-ray departures identified, climb via the SID to flight level 160.
26: Climb via SID to flight level 160, Tango Lima X-ray.
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12: Copy the button.
25: 902, high down 7981.
26: The weather.
9: 3564, heading 130 upper.
26: Heading 130 upper, Cathay 564.
25: Level, please.
2: 320, Cathay 624.
25: Copy, for level 320, Cathay 624.
2: Chinese and 2840, climb for level 370.
25: Climbing for level 370, Chinese and 2840.
2: Vietnam 579, when able, there are Dabu.
9: 070, approve, expedite your climb.
12: Expedite climb and heading 070, Cafe 257.
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2: Okay. China Southern 301, clear there at Dabu.
25: 要打一组 stop China Southern 301.
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1: 7208,
0: passing level
1: 15 on the
0: central flight 110 with echo. 7208, approach expect runway 07 right.
1: Thank you, sir.
2: Hello, 330, Delta 301.
3: Radar, good morning, Avenue 315 heavy, passing flight level 219, climbing level 250 on heading 190, do better.
0: India 315, climb level 260, stand by higher.
3: Climb flight level 260 and stand by higher, Avenue 315.
2: Turn left, we can turn left to Biko now.
0: Turn 2840, direct Biko.
2: Biko, turn left 2840.
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0: Biko Alpha. Heading 694 from line. Heading 694, be down to 3000 feet from line via Hubba, clear IS Cook, runway 07 left.
4: Copy, line 5 Sidwood, you're clear for the IS approach, runway 07 left, heading 694.
0: Viva 6521 from line via Bella, clear IS Cook, runway 07 right.
1: From line via Bella, clear the approach, 07 right, Viva 6521.
0: Viva 110, be sent.
1: 4,500.
3: Greater Cathay 6904. Hi 637, morning for level 3S0, 6274.
5: Hi 637, Hong Kong radar, radar contact.
6: 6, climb to level 330 initially, left on heading 100.
0: Mantara 395, question, Mantara 394, in turn contact radar 132, decimal 15.
1: 533, 394, good day.
5: 3987, call you back.
1: Good morning, Mantara 394, maintaining flight level 330, squawk 116.
5: Mantara 394, radar contact.
2: Good morning, China Southern 301. Maintain flight level 27, dial to sub-north, request flight level 330 on cruise.
5: China Southern 301, climb level 290.
2: Please say again, China Southern 301.
5: China Southern 301, climb level 290.
2: Pass to flight level 290, China Southern 301.
7: Hong Kong radar, good morning, China 743, maintain flight level 340.
5: 7743 radar contact.
8: Transit direct Eduma, climb and maintain 6900 meters, Cathay 257.
9: Cathay 9014, request heading 150, do weather.
10: Cathay 9014, heading 140 initially.
9: Heading 140 initially, Cathay 9014.
2: A117, confirm calling me.
0: A India 315, direct Daipu.
3: Daipu, Air India 315.
0: Papa established. Mr. Papa, Alpha Papa, Roger, continue approach, cancel speed restriction. Eva 6521, the cancel the approach clearance, maintain 3,000 feet. I will give you a radar vector for the approach.
1: Maintain 3,000 feet.
0: Eva 6521. Eva 6521, affirm, accept radar vectors. Now turn right, heading 315.
1: Right, heading 315, maintain 3,000. Eva 6521.
0: Cebu 110, descend to 3,000 feet, reduce speed to 230.
11: 3000 feet, 3309 to 110.
6: 370.
0: 9,800 meters
3: and level 300 in 2 minutes 70.
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6: 26, climb
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14: 3905, request weather deviation 20 mile Lima side.
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14: 20 mile Lima side approved, Eva 3905.
1: Kong Mansari 39, request right heading 075 due to weather.
5: Mansari 394 approved.
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0: 1 clear, direct. 1 clear, direct. 1 clear, direct. 1 clear, direct. 1 clear, direct. 1 clear, direct. 1 clear, direct. 1 clear, direct. 1 clear, direct. 1 clear, direct. 1 clear, direct. 1 clear, 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
18: 7817, direct at cap. Bunch of air on the left, only to the east side. How many miles east side do you prefer?
17: Traffic 521, turn right heading 040, clear Alice approach, runway 07 right, request established.
16: Right heading 040, clear the Alice approach, runway 07 right, report established, seaway 6521.
17: Seaway 110, after lines, you can descend as published.
16: The lines stand up on, published, Seaway 110.
11: Stand by for higher, Tata 349.
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18: Radar 1213.
17: Approach. Caution cleared RMP approach 1x34.
19: Clear for RMP runway 34 approach about 201.
18: Five 564, climb to level 350, cancel speed restriction.
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2: Climb to flight level 320, Transnet 301.
20: Xiamen at 8725, open Norman, contact Manila, 119.3. Eva 075, contact radar 127.1. Eva 075, radar 127.1.
1: Thank you. 1271, Eva, this is fine, thank you.
20: Goodbye.
1: Commentary 394, clear of weather. Very good, Cap Lake.
20: Mentory 394, roger.
21: Roger, when able direct source to Cathay 767.
22: Good, did not zero, okay.
17: Cathay 303, maintain 280 knots until passing 8,000 feet.
22: Good, did not until passing 8,000 feet, Cathay 303.
1: Number 340, direct Ikeda.
17: Eva 075, Roger.
20: Eva and the deflation to the left approved, direct to Aquila when you're able.
23: Aquila, whenever time
20: is 637. ACNSN 43, if you require the deflate to the left of track approved, direct to Aquila when you're able.
23: Aquila, direct to Aquila, with the deviation approved on the left side, ACNSN 43, thank you, sir.
20: You're welcome.
17: 5, standby for speed reduction.
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4: Cathay 407-610, Echo.
17: Cathay 407 approach, expect runway 07 right, information golf.
4: Is there a 07 right? We'll get golf, Cathay 407.
17: Cathay 407, descend by the star to 6,000 feet, QNH 1015.
4: 6,000 feet by the star, QNH 1015, Cathay 407.
17: Philippine 300, maintain speed 250 knots or greater, descend to 4,500 feet.
4: Descend 250 knots or greater, and descend 4,500 feet, Philippine 300. Final descent
17: 7.
4: 118.7 through 110.
7: Cathay 607.
17: Cathay 607, heading 200 initially.
4: Heading 200, Cathay 607.
17: Cat 126, radar 132,
8: decimal 15. 215, Cat 126.
17: Cathay 632, descend FO 260 and heading 060.
7: My muscle.
17: 57
20: Sanger 133
8: Decimal 35.
20: Direct eastbound.
8: Direct eastbound, Rika 126.
18: Spacing, descend to 6,300 meters.
17: Size your request heading again.
4: 5 knots, Kennedy
17: 650. Okay, 632 heading 045 approved.
4: Heading 045, Kennedy 650.
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4: 11310, Rika 126. Base 7, due to weather, request direct to
20: 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Vina 587, Dagbu approved.
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4: 126, Rika 912.
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4: 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Cathay Manila, 119.3, 1301.
7: And when clear weather, direct to Ipcal, Cathay 7-5-0.
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18: X-X, climb to level 290 initially.
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20: Silence C081 Hong Kong Good Day identified. Maintain flight FO 340.
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17: China Southern 353, Hong Kong radar identified.
13: Hong Kong radar, China Southern 353, and we are going to. Weather duration 200 to 210 into your sector, beam Sierra.
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24: Good morning, Sanfia 7221. 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
17: A6, Roger.
20: A70, turn left heading 335, reduce speed 230 knots.
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13: Hong Kong radar, China Southern 353, we are going to be using heading 240 into your sector.
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18: Next to aircraft Alpha 310, clear direct to Alpha.
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9: C280,
20: shuttle 822. 24 approach, runway 07 left, heading 060 approved.
18: 82, that is 971.
9: Turkey 171, climb
18: follow 4160. 512, Roger, climb initially, follow 4310.
9: Climb
20: follow 310, get a 412. 512. SA 624, descend to 9000 feet, QNH 1015.
18: Oh, are you able to remain 35 mile right of check?
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25: Proceed direct to Abbey, descend now to reach flight level 110 by muscle.
20: Permission Hotel. 7221 contact radar, 125.32.
13: 125.32, good day Shanghai, 7221.
20: Goodbye. 020.
2: Not get away 320.
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2: 1226, Evan 075, bye bye.
6: China 7221, my name, flight level 320, heading 220.
11: China Air 7221, Hong Kong radar, report when able, check direct to EPCO.
6: Report able, check direct to EPCO, Shanghai 7221.
11: China Southern 349, contact Sanya 122, decimal 6.
14: Good morning, Vietnam 587, with you inbound Dabu, meter level 300.
11: Vietnam 587, Hong Kong radar, roger.
14: Vietnam 587, we are looking for higher level up to 340.
11: Vietnam 587, roger, call you back if higher level available.
14: Roger.
20: 637, roger.
15: 410.
11: Zero, pass level 330 or above in the next 40 miles.
26: Roger, that's level 360 to pass 330 or 40 miles, Cat 8767.
25: 10 by muscle, but help me a bit with weather deviation. Cross a beam fissure, flight level 180 or below, please.
20: 260 round.
8: Come in, Eric, 126, descend now 260.
20: E 250 knots.
15: Southern 85 correction, flight initially having 2090. We are the situation 807.
2: 33 decimal 35, good aim, I've got 390.
15: Contact radar, 126,
20: from 07 left, information hotel, descend to flight level 110.
25: Continue on the heading, speed 270, please. Speed 270. Descend now to flight level 230.
26: 717.
11: China Eastern 2840. Contact Guangzhou 126 decimal 1.
2: 126 decimal 1. China Eastern 2840. Bye bye, sir.
25: Eastern 765. Turn right. Turn right. Heading 295.
9: When able, increase speed 280.
2: When able, 280 knots, get 80.
8: 125.32, Rekka, 126, good day.
20: Good bye.
8: Hong Kong radar, HNSM 43, now direct Ikela.
20: Roger, HNSM 43, Ikela approved.
8: Approved.

0: A7, turn right into 042, intercept clear left 0703. A3, we do speed to 250 knots, descend to 40 level 110.
1: Speed 250 knots, fly level 110, Captain 933.
2: A7, 765, turn right heading 305.
3: Okay, A30, heading 160, approve.
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2: And plan for runway 07 right.
4: 587, climb to flight level 9,200 meters, direct deck route.
7: Only right off track. Due to the weather, can South 307A?
8: A firm turn right now, because after Eastman, there is a weather to the left as well, around position SARPEX.
7: Roger, can South 307A?
4: 3.825, get a 830.
2: Reach a beam muscle.
9: To the south.
7: Squawk 6307.
8: Transfer 8258, direct to Ellie.
7: And wrap to Ellie, turn 8258.
5: 8330.
4: New descent to flight level 120.
9: Oh, contact Taipei on 1291.
8: Direct to Nomad, climb to flight level 290.
6: Climb to flight level 290, direct to Nomad, Cafe 901.
8: China 7, 3078, confirm tracking to Eastman now.
7: 2078.
8: Okay, China 7, 3078, right turn heading 360.
7: Right heading 360, China 7, 3078.
3: 330, contact Guangzhou, 125.35.
5: 12535, Cat 8330, good day.
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4: Eva 067, contact Sanya 122, decimal 6.
1: 226, Eva 067, bye bye.
4: Cafe 759, when clear of weather, direct Epco.
5: 65, left.
3: I prefer to go south of the weather near summit, and can you fly heading 150?
9: A0, left heading 090.
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7: Nice. Sure, we request 50 miles right over tracker.
8: Roger, continue to snap now.
2: Descend now, please, fly level 230, and you can expect an RMP approach runway 34. Latest ATIS information is Echo.
9: Fire contact radar, 13215.
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0: 33, decimal 35, decimal 1.
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2: 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Eva 851, contact approach, 119.1, good evening.
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10: 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Bye. Hong Kong radar, Spring 875, request heading 260.
8: Spring 875, continue on heading to for maybe 2 to 3 minutes, and then I will give you right time.
10: Hong Kong radar, Spring 875.
7: We must maintain this heading about 80 nautical miles.
8: Roger that. You can expect this heading at least 80 miles, but descend now to level 310.
7: We will descend for level 310, channel southern, 3078.
8: AFM, I will give you a right turn, maybe, correction, I will give you a left turn, maybe after 80 to 90 miles.
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7: 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Sunrise 864 level.
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12: Call Sunrise 081, request that I to call.
8: Continue to Ellie for the moment. 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I will give you a frequency change in about 2 to 3 minutes.
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1: 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Request I gone to Ellie or Duckburg. Do anything. Be clear of the weather.
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1: 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Exactly, thank you, request for the climb.

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3: 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Flight FO
9: 200. Flight level 200, Spring 8875.
4: Phantom Sky 9052, departures identified, climb fast to flight level 160 up.
3: Way 34.
9: 70. Continue climb to flight level 370, Cafe 901.
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0: Mark on 332 Hong Kong radar identified. Clear Canto 3 Alpha arrival.
10: Canto 3 Alpha arrival, Master 332. Any chance you can vector us away from the weather ahead? Heading to the south.
5: Canto 332, we do see 216 right now.
1: Flight level 110, Ryan Russell.
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3: Self traffic.
2: SU-11, roger. We would like to have a 20-mile level threat, if able, EVA 211.
3: Hey, fam, you can have it, but maybe after 3 to 4 minutes due to traffic. Balancy 081, contact radar 127, decimal 1.
4: Level restriction.
11: Direct Pico, follow Pico, level restriction.
1: That's all greater.
10: Heading 090, the Mascot 332, can we request the heading 110?
0: Mascot 332, standby.
12: Good morning, Dynasty, 0A1, and then number 340, heading 270.
0: 0081 Hong Kong radar, roger.
7: So 822, climb to level 370.
6: Retrieve the radar, just fly all other traffic before they can do. But if you continue, go to the south, then I have to bring you to that advice. Runway 258,
3: request left-hand heading 50. Heading 250, China 7, 8258 approved.
6: Heading 250 approved, 10,8258.
13: Xiamen 8703, request heading 215, due to weather.
3: Xiamen 8703 approved, when you are able, direct to FCAL.
6: Heading 215, when able, direct to FCAL, Xiamen 8703.
7: This to 6,900 meters.
11: 556,900 meters, Cathay 290.
7: Climb for level 2900 initially.
0: At 126, contact radar 123, decimal 905.
14: Decimal 905, radar 126, great.
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6: Good morning, Shanghai 864, maintain flight level 350, squawk 2156.
0: Shanghai 864, Hong Kong radar identified.
6: Shanghai 864.
15: Hong Kong Cathay 786, flight level 330, squawk 5667.
0: Cathay 786, Hong Kong radar identified, clear Canto 3 Alpha arrival.
15: Canto 3 Alpha arrival, Cathay 786.
6: And after clear weather, clear direct to Ikila, EVA 211. Thank you.
3: Welcome.
14: I would like a left heading 155.
6: 3078, now we can turn left.
3: Roger, can you accept heading 340?
6: Firm, we can accept heading 340, transbound 3078.
3: Thank you, China 3078, left turn, heading 340.
6: I'm heading 340, transbound 3078.
16: Barre 45, descend to altitude 9,000 feet. QNH is 1015. Cross muscle, flight level 110 or below.
17: Send a feet turn right heading 330.
7: X 0A, climb to level 350.
4: I climb fast to flight level 160.
6: Y 0 approved, dynasty 081.
0: Mark on 332, descent rate 2000 feet per minute or more.
6: 2000 feet per minute or more, be in the same distance heading for about 50 miles.
0: Mark on 332, roger.
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18: 33825, Quantum Sky 9052.
6: Radar, morning Hong Kong Shuttle 552.
0: Hong Kong Shuttle
6: 550, heading 235.
0: Hong Kong Shuttle 552, Hong Kong radar, stand by for further climb.
6: Hong Kong Shuttle 552.
0: 10079, return to right heading 210.
6: 10079, heading 210, approved.
0: Approved, mission 07. Shuttle 552, heading 220, approved.
6: Proceeding 210, Hong Kong Shuttle 552.
0: Decimal 47.
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3: 1271, Roger, radar contact. China Southern 8258, contact radar 127.1.
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22: China Southern 8258, Hong Kong radar, Roger.
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3: 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Next 703, contact radar 125.32.
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3: 160.
29: 1015, cleared RMP approach from my 34.
30: Reclear of 3,000 feet, Genesis 1015, CFR 234. You will be pretty much ready to go.
22: Shanghai Air 8703 Hong Kong radar. Shanghai Air 8703 Hong Kong radar, Roger. Report when clear of radar, direct EPCO.
28: Report when able to direct to EPCO, Shanghai Air 8703.
31: Flight 310, vector for approach. Flight SID 5140, have a 1390.
3: Have a 368, climb fast sea level 160, speed 280 knots.
32: Climb fast sea level 160 and speed 280 knots, Cathay 368, thank you.
3: Have a 466, contact radar 133.825.
33: 3325, Cathay 466, good morning.
29: 10 to 9,000 feet,
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34: Clear for the Betty 3 Alpha arrival, Cathay 710.
3: Skywalker 741, Roger, radar contact, can you track to Mac Drew?
35: Request higher level,
3: or right heading 170. Bay
35: 580, flight heading 170. Right 170, Cathay 580. Hong Kong Shuttle 804, press
3: high 6. Shuttle 804, 280 right now.
35: 280, Hong Kong Shuttle 804, thank you.
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3: But probably you might need to deviate to the left as well.
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37: 0007, approaching carefully, flyover 340.
36: 40.
3: Okay, two stations, T-way, T-way 007, Hong Kong, identified, maintain level 340.
37: Flyover 340, Sonoro 007.
3: Sonoro 007. Other station?
1: 2423,
3: flight level 30, 4Q160. Shandong 2423, roger, radar contact. Climb, flat FO, 330.
1: Flight level
3: 330,
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33: 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Two stations together, first one, confirm Vietnam 524.
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32: Of the weather near Summit, and continue on SID at the moment.
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32: Cafe 580, contact radar 133.825.
33: 133.
32: Cafe 368, the new weather. We're just hitting our 110.
33: Cafe 368, due to traffic, prefer to go right, fly heading 160.
36: Go shuttle 804, request heading 155, new weather.
33: Two stations together, shuttle 840, say again.
36: Shuttle 804, request heading 155, new weather.
33: Shuttle 804, stand by due to traffic on your right, expect heading after BAM zone.
36: So, shuttle 804.
33: Cafe 970, say again, passing altitude. Pass it to flight level 160.
31: Switch to flight level 160. Cafe 900.
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37: 755, request right heading 240.
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31: Increase speed 280 knots, find via the set, flight level 160, Cafe 5..
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2: We're heading 245 due to weather.
3: Heading 245, Adrian 1271, approve.
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3: Taisha 237.
4: Request deviation up to 2.5 miles to the left, avoiding weather.
3: Taisha 237, deviate to the left, approved, direct to Aquila when you're able.
4: Deviate to the left, approved, and direct Aquila when able. Taisha 237, thank you.
37: Level 11,600 meters, Cathay 755.
5: 10,610X1015.
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5: Incline level 330. 0, descend to 1,500 feet. 370.
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2: Okay, 138, good morning, maintaining flight level 350, squawk 2145.
33: Rank at 138, Hong Kong radar identified, clear Betty 3 Bravo, Betty 3 Alpha arrival.
2: Betty 3 Alpha arrival, rank 138.
33: China Southern 8258, descend to flight level 6000 meters, reach level in the next 10 minutes.
2: Descend to flight level 6000 meters. There is several

0: 10 minutes, turn south of A258.
1: A288, descend to flight level 210, Skokko 1263.
2: Bravo is 8288, Hong Kong radar, say again, passing level.
1: Passing level 227, Bravo 8288.
2: Bravo 8288, Hong Kong radar identified, clear Sierra 7 Alpha arrival.
1: Clear Sierra 7 Alpha arrival, no, Bravo 8288.
3: 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Eva 397, Hong Kong identified, maintain flight level 340.
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4: Flight number 130, 0273.
2: 88, descend by start of flight level 110.
1: Descend flight level 110, Bravo 8288.
5: Hong Kong radar, current air 480 heavy, approaching Ikela, flight level 370.
6: Current air 480, Hong Kong radar identified.
5: Roger, current air 480, request weather deviation up to 30 miles, looming side of track.
6: Current air 480, deviate 30 miles right, approved.
5: Weather deviation up to 30 miles, looming side approved, current air 480.
6: Victor Lima Golf.
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8: Eva 211 heavy, clear weather, direct Ikela.
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6: Malaysian 079, climb to flight level 320.
10: To flight level 320, Malaysian 079.
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11: 128 decimal 75, Victor Lima Golf.
3: Cathay 500, heading 220 approved.
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3: in 1 minute, traffic. Eva 211, contact radar 125.32.
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19: Papa Charlie Golf request heading 350. 40, correction.
3: Roger, Victor Papa Charlie Golf, I can only give you left turn when you get a lower level. Standby.
19: Okay, standby, Victor Papa Charlie Golf.
3: And Victor Lima Golf, for my planning, can I give you left turn after 80 miles?
19: Oh, Roger, Victor Papa Charlie Golf.
3: Thank you, Victor Lima Golf. Continue eastbound, expect left turn after 80 miles.
19: Continue eastbound, Victor Papa Charlie Mago.
20: Flight level 25, sir.
3: Cathay 139, roger. Climb to...

0: level 290.
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0: Roger, stand by that.
2: Good morning, on the 180, 65370, up to 20 miles right, avoiding weather.
0: On the 180, roger, when you're able, direct it carefully.
2: When able, direct carefully, on the 180.
1: Clear, we can make an immediate right turn of heading
3: 3. Taxi 413, now you can proceed direct lines.
2: Level 140,
4: Mike, continue. C5, Dennis, CVO, A1, good day. 2-4 requested, so 15 miles right of the Raptor Boeing.
5: It is Spring 875 from Charlie, proceed direct to Papa.
4: After 15 miles right of track to avoid weather.
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0: 119, decimal 3.
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5: 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Kelly 345 Hong Kong radar, continue present heading for sequence.
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4: 3755, request direct to Defu.
6: 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Singapore 8999, Hong Kong radar, climb to flight level 320, stand by higher.
9: Climb level 320, Singapore 8999, stand by.
6: PNM 524, contact radar 128, station mode 75.
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0: Springbreak T7, heading 215 approved, when you're able, direct to FCAL.
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5: 133.825. Page 36A, climb to level 290, stand by higher. That's
12: 3323,
5: take a left turn, 340. Moscow 332, are you able, direct Murray?
12: Say again?
5: Are you able, direct Murray, for Moscow
12: 332? Roger, we can do that.
5: Moscow 332, then proceed direct to Murray, thank you.
12: Very much, 332.
11: To 6,900 meters.
12: Level SID 6,900 meters for in 398.
13: From Bravo 828.
5: 8, maintain level 350 on reaching opposite way traffic 1,000 feet above your assigned level.
13: From A2AA,
11: descend to 3 times 8. We will return to that. Control 630, heading 170
13: approved. Heading 170 approved.
5: 4280.
6: 10 minutes.
7: Descend 1000 meters, reach in 2 minutes, they are beyond 1271.
6: Cafe 786, contact radar 127, base mode 55 of your request.
14: Hong Kong radar, camera 8685, I maintain flight 1,000 meters, heading between 150 to 160, squawk 5064.
6: Camera 8685, Hong Kong radar identified.
13: I turn right heading 325, descend to 2 times 8.
5: Number 0 approved, and when able, is direct NFAR. turn left heading 140.
8: Left heading 140, get it, 345.
3: 1271.
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0: Right turn towards Snowman, maybe after 5 to 6 minutes later.
8: 600 meters, 97.1.
3: Low speed restriction, advise when able right turn.
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8: Murray, join squad, descend follow 110, get there, 345.
5: So the 335, soft climb for level 190.
0: 721, roger, climb to flight level 320. 01, descend to 6,000 feet. To 4,500 feet, reduce speed to 30 knots.
16: A4502, weather request our 2 minutes.
11: Okay, 4502, due to traffic, I prefer to go to the right hand side. Fly, if you need, you can fly heading 160.
16: Right, got A4502.
3: 705 now, initially 300.
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2: Sierra, 6 minutes from Sierra. And descend at level 190, squawk 1502.
5: Kelly 917 Hong Kong radar, clear Sierra 7 Charlie arrival.
2: Clear Sierra 7 Charlie arrival, Kelly 917.
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8: Right, Kelly 345.
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0: Radar 128.75.
5: 786, descend to flight level 130.
8: Radar Cafe 786.
5: Surgeon 335, climb to flight level 210.
13: Engineer 1271, direct deck to reach level 25 miles before FICO.
3: 10.
5: To clear LNP approach, runway 34.
13: So 25 miles before FICO.
2: For the level 25, they'll buy school engineer 1271.
13: Negative, Engineer 1271, reach flight level 6,000 meters, level 197. 2.5 miles before
0: Seacoup.
3: That's all. F on heading 075.
0: For track approved, direct to Aikida when you're able.
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8: Cancel level restriction, descend flow 110 by Murray, Cafe 786.
13: 552 Eddie Keller, contact Sanya 122.6.
17: Sanya 122.6, I'm from Shuttle 552, good morning.
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3: 129.1.
13: Above in the next 40 miles.
17: Confidence of Singapore 899.
13: Singapore 899, affirm, climb to level 400, pass level 340 or above in the next 30 miles.
17: We'll copy, climb level 400 and reach level 340 in the next 40 miles, Singapore 899.
8: Okay, 777, 0.
13: Cafe 777, Hong Kong radar, climb to flight level 360.
17: 250 Cafe.
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2: Just increase speed 230, Hong Kong Shuttle 832.
11: Shuttle 832, I can fly speed 28, sir, no?
2: That's Hong Kong Shuttle 832.
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6: 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Shenzhen Air 335, turn right heading 195.
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19: Radar identified, clear heading 4 Alpha.
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11: 7.
2: Right, approved, VJet 86, thank you.
11: 721, Director Supa.
0: 710, continue descent level 260, reached by Cyber.
11: Identify, climb fast, sit to flight level 160. 4.
6: Chairman Air 8685, direct echo, descent to flight level 360.
17: Delta Echo, descent flight level 360, jump 8685.
0: 4874, heading approved.
20: Direct to Limes, reduce speed to 50 knots.
6: 9, stand
17: by. Airport 89, can we take a heading of 170 now, the weather?
6: Singapore 899, heading 170, approved.
17: Heading 170, Singapore 899.
2: 190,
5: good day. Shenzhen Air 155, climb to fly level 280. And 155, climb to flight level 280.
15: Reduce 63, reduce speed to 250 knots.
0: Level.
20: When descend unrestricted 8,000 feet, QNH 1015.
12: Request heading 1250 weather.
11: Cafe 342, heading 125 approved.
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17: 75, Singapore 828, good day.
1: Four five zero, climb level 350, cancel speed restriction. 1 descend, follow 2, 0 reach, apply, and pass. 0 2, confirm heading 340. 1 0, enable direct info.
20: Say 917, reduce speed 250 knots. Decimal 75.
17: 552. 155.
20: 27, decimal 1.
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6: Thai Asia 230, Hong Kong radar identified.
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22: Three 97 heavy, flight level 340.
23: 368 Shanghai 12835.
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24: Level 380, squawk 3257.
25: 119.5, reporting at 2001.
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26: We'll go, exit 3130 and when I go 280, can I 4-4?
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6: Akira. Starwalker 741, Hong Kong radar, roger. Changing air 155, direct Akira.
1: 832, climb platform 340, Shanghai.
15: P-Ship 63, speed, pressure and space and achieved, speed now 280 knots.
1: Bohemia 129, approach, expect runway 07 left, information India.
15: A129,
1: at 81. 129, heading 250, now approved, descend to 6,000 feet, QNH 1015.
17: Three five nine zero seven nine one.
20: I don't need 863. Bye bye. 8000. Tower 2 Nitro departure, climb the SID 25 level 160, cancel 8000 feet restriction.
27: Tower 6 level 160, cancel 8000 feet. 2 Nitro.
20: Shanghai AX64, contact radar 118, decimal 92. Okay. 273, open Nomad, contact Manila 119, decimal 3.
27: That's setting 080, next one, stay close, 292.
1: 6,000 feet.
6: Cafe 777 on path and available 350 heading 170 approved.
4: On passing level 350 heading 180 approved, Cafe 777.
7: Azure 230, request heading 075, UV Asian weather.
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7: Heading 075, Azure 230.
6: Cafe 777, confirm your request heading 180 or heading 170. 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
4: Heading 180, approved, Cafe 777.
1: You're able left turn to Hotel 512 now.
6: 397, climb to flight level 1,000 meters.
22: To flight level 1,000 meters, EVA 397.
27: Vernon Lincoln, officer 20, my right over track, flight level 340.
6: Thunder 007, Divic 20 miles right of track, approve.
27: 20 miles right of track, approve Thunder 007.
1: We'll proceed direct to Papa, clear out LNP approach, runway 34, report established. I zero knots or greater, turn left heading 240.
8: To 8,000 feet, China 724.
1: Charlie Lima Golf is Hong Kong radar, maintain flight level 110.
9: 1291.
6: You want contact radar 1275.
9: 370.
6: That is 5095, 013215. 001, turn heading 040, clear for the solution, way 07F.
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4: 4330.
6: Cafe 342, radar contact and turn left heading 075.
4: Left heading 075, Cafe 3.
1: Maintain speed 280 knots until advice. Here's Sierra 7 Alpha arrival and say again, Spoko.
22: This is 1546, Wayne 497.
1: Wayne 497, clear Sierra 7 Alpha.
22: 7 Alpha,
8: Boeing 497. 724, request heading 115, dear weather.
20: Yes, 724, heading 115, approved. Continue climb to flight level 110.
8: Continue climb flight level 110 and heading 115, approved, China 724, thank you.
20: Otherwise, 292, proceed direct to Baco, climb the SID flight level 6,900 meters.
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6: Indonesia 863, Hong Kong radar, climb to flight level 320.
9: Climb flight level 320, Indonesia 863.
1: Bohemia 129, turn right, proceed direct lines.
3: X5 passing flight level 130.
8: X5 passing flight level 130, turning to 724.
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1: And for weather avoidance, turn left on heading 230.
27: Flight level 160, cancel speed restriction, bring 640.
3: Pan Eastern 724, contact radar 133.82.
8: 1-3-3-8-2, China Eastern 724, bye-bye.
1: Nana from Limes via Tata, clear Alice approach, runway 07 left, maintain speed 210 knots or greater.
16: Limes, I see the
1: Cathay 710, maintain speed 280 knots or greater below 100,000 feet.
27: 5.
1: H63, maintain good rate of descent until passing 6,000 feet.
10: Let's climb flight level 160, Cathay 986.
1: Four 97 approach, expect runway 07 left, information India, proceed direct Murray.
6: 700, Hong Kong radar, identify clear Canto 3 Alpha arrival.
9: Canto 3 Alpha arrival, 700. Error Alpha.
1: Thank approve.
15: 1 Canada departure, 122.65.
3: 1-2-2,
1: destroy number 4. 2-1. 2-0-9-0-8-1, descend a restrictor to 8,000 feet, QNH 1015, speed 250 knots or greater.
9: 4 DV as required, only up to 1 5 miles left of them.
3: 1-2-1-2. Unable meet the BICO requirement, you can proceed direct to BICO.
10: Roger, unable BICO requirement, direct BICO, Kelly 986.
9: Russia, DV as required.
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1: to 9,000 feet, connect 1015. 015. Bohemia 129, request a wind check. Roger.
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27: 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We don't mind.
10: Partial 566 copy,
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10: top one, right? Turn, 226.
6: Anya, Stalker 741. Stalker 741, A7.
1: 497, direct to Limes, descend to 6,000 feet.
0: Minutes, say 700.
3: Balance 9A6, climb the SID to fly level 6,900 meters.
0: I've had the SID to 6,900 meters, go there 9A6.
1: The rate of passing 6,000 feet.
0: Data.
1: 10, good rate until passing 6,000 feet.
5: 295 data contact, clear FE4 Alpha, heading up. And 2089, descend now for the full 260.
1: Flight level 1, Mount Everett, and 1 Inside clear Alice approach, runway 07 left. 123.85. From Lime, via Tuba, clear Alice approach, runway 07 left.

0: 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India 129, speed 180 knots or greater.
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1: Thai Asia 230, contact radar 128, decimal 75.
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2: Fine. Radar, good afternoon. Answer the 6077. Beginning flight level. Beginning 9,800 meters.
1: China 7, 6077, Hong Kong radar identified.
2: Answer the 6077. Request heading 225 due to weather.
0: Reduce speed to 210 knots.
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1: Good descent to flight level 260, reach a beam Maple.
5: Descent flight level 260, reach a beam Maple, Taipei 700.
7: Okay, 477, reach flight level 290 in 4 minutes.
0: Descend to 3000 feet from Limes via Papa. Clear Alice approach runway 07 left. Singapore A74 descend to 8000.

0: 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Zero knots.
1: Engineer 155, contact Sanya 122, decimal 6.
2: 1226, engineer 155. Uncle Redroom, on over shuttle 566, left level 200, heading 230.
1: 566, Uncle Radar, stand by.
0: Right hand is not available due to traffic. Turn left now on heading 205.
3: 36, climb the SID 25 level 160, cancel speed restrictions.
1: Cancel ID 4 Alpha Rango.
4: Beginning of 025, robot weather.
0: It's Cat 861 due to opposite way traffic.
1: Radar 126845.
5: Maintaining level 210, squawk 0077.
0: Air China 103 Hong Kong radar identified, clear Sierra 7 Alpha arrival, standby for lower.
5: Sierra 7 Alpha arrival, Air China 103.
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0: Expect RMP approach runway 34, golf is current.
7: RMP approach runway 34.
6: 10 orbital.
3: 9 at decimal 1.
0: 7 speed 160 knots, or greater until 5 DME. Your feet.
1: 827, contact Sanya 130 decimal 2.
2: 130 decimal 2, Singapore 27.
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2: 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Only 2 seconds left.
1: B1W.
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4: 27, decimal 55, cafe 700 today.
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5: 40, Air China 903.
0: 3,000 feet, clear RMP approach, runway 34, QNH 1015, early left at the Papa approved.
2: Copy, early left at the 3,000 feet, QNH 1015, clear for the approach, 34, up to
1: 7, 6077? 7, 6077, are you able, any left turns, heading 190 or 180?
3: 33.82.
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8: 190, China 7, 6077.
2: Uncle Radar, Uncle Shuttle 566, we can accept up to flight level 340.
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4: Indonesia 863, weather deviation required, request left heading 185.
1: Indonesia 863, heading 185 approved.
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9: Leona Bing, you
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9: 7 approved. KP 954 heading 130 approved, climb to flight level 270. Confirm heading 130.
1: 66, climb to flight level 340.
10: Line flight level 340, for shuttle 566, thank you.
0: China 103, descend 5 star to flight level 110.
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9: Right on route before Lilam or left hand side of Lilam.
6: Cathay 3253, speed at muscle 280 knots.
10: Level 4120, walking 6132.
12: 9652, Hong Kong radar identified.
10: 652.
3: In speed 250 knots.
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9: 36, climb for level 270.
0: Air China 103, contact approach 119.1.
5: Approach 119.1, Air China 103.
12: Clear of weather, direct Biko.
10: Heading 010 is approved by clear of weather, very direct Biko, Singapore.
9: Call for your climb, fly on heading 110 and climb to follow for 350.
3: 1000, due traffic. Cathay 710, no speed restriction, contact tower 118.4. Cathay 710, no speed restriction, tower 118.4. Air China 103, descend to 9000 feet, QNH 1015, 1807 left.
6: 3253, a big catch up to the previous traffic, slow to 280 for now.
3: German 893, good day, direct to Egg Lake. Small 4. To approve, can you try to Egg Lake?
10: You have calls.
12: China Eastern 5095, Hong Kong radar, roger.
3: Small 4.
9: Well, maintain heading for now, traffic on the left descending full.
11: I am CS 140,
3: 221, no speed restriction. Cat 138, reduce speed 230 knots, descend 4,000 feet.
9: 10, right on heading 110.
11: 11 meter contact with the alarm, I can go for Alpha.
3: First 7 left, information India.
11: Mount Cargo 8467, departure, speed 250 knots or less. Turn right heading 265, descend for the whole 300.
5: 100, be at the 40 mile level track, and we will be able to direct to Akita after 5 miles.
12: Dynasty 831, Hong Kong radar, roger. When clear of weather, direct Akita.
5: Clear weather, director Akita, Dynasty 831.
11: Hong Kong radar, Xiamen 842, for level 330, squawk 5517.
12: Xiamen 842, Hong Kong radar identified.
11: 842.
5: Hong Kong radar, Japan Air 708, flight elevator 410.
12: Japan Air 708, Hong Kong radar identified.
9: Move China 8724.
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12: 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That's approved, turn left to Hotel 511.
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0: Roger 113 Hong Kong radar identified from Sierra, proceed direct to Ali approved.
5: Copy from Sierra to Ali approved, Rick at 113, thank you ma'am.
12: Thai 652, David, 20 miles right approved.
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0: 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Frank 113, contact radar 127.1.
5: Radar 127.1, Rick at 113. Maintenance level 250, after Sierra, direct Ali.
12: Frank 113, Hong Kong radar, after Sierra, climb to flight level 300.
5: After Sierra, climb at level 300, Rick at 113.
12: Say,
17: District.
12: 53 and Avon at 280 knots at the moment.
11: 8467, climb to 9000 feet.
13: 9000 feet of the target.
11: SA 376, contact radar 133.82.
12: 700, descend to 8,000 feet.
11: 280 knots when ready.
14: Climb the SID to flight level 160 and speed 280 knots when ready. EVA
13: A92.
11: Marshall 870 requesting high speed. Marshall 870 increase speed 250 knots, climb the SID to flight level 160.
13: 250 knots, climb
14: at SID
13: flight level 160,
14: Hong Kong 870. After line, direct to Tufa, now speed 180 knots.
18: Miles to the right of track approved. You can start your deviation now. Cathay 785.
11: 360, climb to flight level 6,900 meters. Hainan 7916, contact Guangzhou 125.35.
5: 125.35, good day, Hainan 7916.
0: Backhead 138, turn right heading 350, radar back for approach, descend to 2,000 feet.
12: To 6,000 feet.
11: Increase the 250 knots.
12: Japan Air 708, DK 40 miles right approved.
5: The light approach Japan Air 708.
12: Cathay 361 contest director 119 a day slow 5 with call sign only. Good day.
19: On shuttle 131, visual speed 240 knots.
12: Dual traffic.
11: 80 knots.
16: 280 knots, Hong Kong Kilo 870.
0: Heading
15: 622, around 20
0: track miles, reduce speed to 180 knots.
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0: 103, speed
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20: Runway down tally 600, good morning, pilot maintaining 11,900 meters, approaching Siku.
12: Tai 600, Hong Kong radar identified, clear, Canto 3 Alpha arrival.
20: Canto 3 Alpha arrival, Tai 600.
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11: 4,000 feet, increase speed to 280 knots when ready.
20: After button. 280 knots, 110.
0: Okay,
12: wind
0: check.
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15: 208 Nana, proceed direct lines.
0: Final, reduce speed to 180 knots.
5: Heavy 597, descend Bonneville 380.
0: 07, Christian Island Director, descend to 3000 feet, reduce speed to 230 knots.
5: Heavy 467, bye bye.
11: Bye.
0: 2000 feet. 2 descend 1500 feet. Good day.
5: Passion, turn right, heading 240, and speed 280 knots.
0: Speed 300 knots or greater. 700, change of course, stop descent at 4,000 feet initially, maintain speed 210 knots. B07FD, approach your flight at 5 2 later. One turn right heading 350. Heading 622, turn right heading 040, clear. Approach runway 07F.
5: 3D7, 3D70,
15: 3250. Direct 0. Requesting 20 degrees left to avoid weather buildup.
0: Select Europe 648 Hong Kong radar, cleared Sierra 7 Alpha arrival, say again, report squawk call first.
15: 7 Alpha arrival, requesting 20 degrees left to avoid weather.
12: Then feed QNH 1015.
0: Flex Europe 648, traffic 3 minutes ahead of you is able to follow the star, and help us follow the star.
15: 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Thank you. 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
0: Flex Europe 648, roger. Follow the Sierra 7 Alpha arrival, descend to flight level 110.
15: Flight level 110, Sierra 7 Alpha, Flex Europe 648.
12: For greater approved.
0: 361 and turn right heading 040, clear out structure runway 07 right, report established. Bad landing runway 07 left.
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23: Row, climb flight level 270.
22: 3450, descend to 3000 feet, maintain B2300 operator. Go to 250 knots and turn right heading 280 for your descent.
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22: Two two two two two two two two two two two two two two two two two two two two two two two two two two two two two two two two two two two two two two two two two two two two two two two two two two two two two two two two two two two two two two two two two two two two two two two two two two two two two two two two two two two two two two two two two two two two two two two two two two two 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two two two two two two two two two two two two two two two two two two two two two two two two two two two two two two two two two two two two two two two two two two two two two two two two two two two two two two two two two two two two two two two two two two two two two two two two two two two two two two two two two two two two two two two two two two two two two two two two two two two two two two two two two two two two two two two two two two two two two two two two two two two two two two two two two
1: Continue heading 360 initially, I call you back.
21: 8, runway 07 right, expect IS runway 07 right approach.
22: Or otherwise, expect radar factors for the descent. Turn right heading 350, speed 180 knots. Eastern 50170, then turn right heading 290 for the descent.
1: 128.75.
22: One-nine-three, turn right heading 310, flaps for delay.
1: 1567, climb level 370.
21: Descend to 4,500 feet.
11: Contact radar 133, decimal 82.
2: 133, 82, good day, Hong Kong Shuttle 668.
11: Hong Shuttle 172, cancel speed restrictions.
24: Speed restrictions.
21: 70.
1: To 4, continue descent for level 270, reach level within 4 minutes.
4: 715, what will be the new heading?
6: Arrival, report passing level.
25: Clear Sierra 7 Alpha arrival passing 200 flight level
6: HNR
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4: 280
6: knots. Descent to flight level 210, turn left heading 2, caution, turn left heading 190. Proceed direct to hotel, hotel 512, resume on navigation.
21: Eurofox 648, descend to 4,000 feet.
4: Heading 120.
11: Shuttle 172, stand by, remain on the SID for another 3 minutes.
4: Stand by, flight plan route, Hong Kong, Shuttle 172.
23: You're one for that.
6: 185, descend to flight level 150.
4: Down, and 2280.
6: Cancel level restriction.
25: Descent to flight level 110 by Mary. Cancel flight level restriction, channel 411.
1: 801, descend to flight level 200.
11: About heading 180 to go through the weather.
4: Bye. 113, stand by.
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6: Proceed on 181, Hong Kong radar identified. Cleared Sierra 7, Charlie arrival.
25: Sierra 7 Charlie arrival, if possible, request 07 right.
6: Plus 8-1-8-1, copy our request, approach for advice.
25: Tai
20: 600 heavy, descending level 260, direct Maple.
6: Tai 600, Hong Kong radar, descend to flight level 130.
20: Flight level 130, Tai 600.
8: 68, descend now to flight level 260.
20: Descend now, flight level 260, Cambodia 68.
8: Recat 113, climb to flight level 340, reaching 50 miles.
5: Copy, climb level 340, to reach by 50 miles, Recat 113, thank you, sir.
8: China, sir. China, sir.
6: Radar, Recat. China East at 501, increase speed direct to 280 knots, speed achieved.
25: Restructure.
21: Stand by, Hong Kong Shuttle 857, proceed direct lines.
25: Line.
21: Air China 411, cross Mali at the below flight level 120.
23: In 0.
15: Winter Flanders 370, division 20 miles, right of tack, white weather.
8: Tai 632, Hong Kong radar identified, deviation approved.
15: Descent approved, 10632.
6: Descent to flight level 110. Rita, proceed direct Murray.
5: 3300, not that great, and direct Murray, 10600.
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22: Hi, Hong Kong radar, descend to flight level. Question time, map heading 190.
21: Chinese on 5015, maintain speed 280 knots.
9: Shamanic 715, radar contact.
22: On navigation, speed 280 knots. And right heading 230, descend to flight level 110.
10: For Asia, traffic at Jet Alpha Cross is the adjacent runway going around the climbing.
9: 90 knots.
22: Your one contact approach on 119 at decimal 1 today. Zero knots and must stop flight level 110 orbital.
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22: 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Descend to 9,000 feet, QNH 1015, I expect speed reduction shortly.
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13: Climb to 6,000 feet.
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0: Did RMP approach runway 34, report established on final course.
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10: Hong Kong Shuttle 857, director, descend to 3,000 feet.
18: 8, descend to flight level 270.
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8: Xenia 130, decimal 2.
26: 302, China 7607, good day.
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22: 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SA8715, proceed direct to FB, resume on navigation.
13: SA58, cancel speed restrictions, climb via SID to flight level 160.
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18: Channel 1567, TVA up to 10 miles, Lima side approved.
22: Approach traffic on reaching, on passing, flight level 110, speed 250 knots.
21: We approach runway 07 left, descend by a start to 6,000 feet, QNH 1015. Hong Kong Shuttle 193, ATD speed to 250 knots. Chinese.
13: About heading 160 to go through the west of the weather around the loop mode.
17: Flight level 210, information India.
0: Hobie Air 3689 on Hong Kong radar, report squawk curved and passing level.
17: Squawk 0025, passing level, noise, we are maintaining flight level 210, Hobie Air 3689.
0: Hobie Air 3689, identified, cleared Sierra 7, Charlie, arrival. Check information, Juliet.
17: Information, Juliet, Sierra 7, Charlie, arrival, Hobie Air 3689.
21: 7, descend to 4,000 feet.
22: 227, flight heading 230, pattern for delay, descend to Palapo 110.
2: 3-5-5-7-6-0. This flight level 320, reaching 45 miles, C5-3-3.
3: Only deviate up to 45 miles right at beam dot me into Xiamen airspace.
7: Correct, that's in the 90097, descending to flight level 110.
0: Shenzhen 90097, Hong Kong radar, expect RMP approach runway 34, information hotel.
7: Information hotel, expect runway 34, RMP approach, Shenzhen 90097.
1: 110 Manila on 119.3 or HF89042.
11: 35640 Hong Kong radar identified.
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12: 07 right, sorry, get back by 9.
22: 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Descent 5017, set test for approach, turn right heading 300, around 28 track miles.
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22: 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Descent to 9,000 feet, QNH 1015, Moscow, Palapo 110, orbital.
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19: For another 10 miles.
0: H1015, cleared RMP approach runway 34.
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24: Found by the SOD 6900 meters, Cathay 239.
22: Marshall
21: 131, reduce
22: to 210 knots, fly heading 290,
21: radar vectors
22: for final, around
3: 30 channels. That is 6,000 feet, QNH 1015. 7, continue
22: approach.
3: 0110, just passed the traffic, climb now for level 310.
19: Then contact radar 13215.
11: Ladder. Tie 600, reaching level 110.
0: Tie 600, counter approach 119, Daisy Mo 1.
11: Tie 600.
26: Good morning, Xiamen 847, Mekong Fly Level 360.
3: Xiamen 847, Roger.
22: 7, descend to 2000 feet, turn right heading 340.
1: Descend to flight level 270.
22: 9,000 feet, QNH 10015.
21: Tie 600 down, right heading 070.
22: And for your information, expect the radar for 2 more minutes delay and get back to Abbey.
19: Also, descend flight level 270.
0: Descend 5 start to flight level 110.
17: Cross 32 candle, descend to flight level 110, Hebei Air 360 matter.
21: That Director 119 at the Sharp 5, East Coast Sound 3. China Sound 501, descend to 4,000 feet. China Sound 501, affirm heading 290. Hong Kong Shuttle 193, turn right heading 290, reduce speed to 230 knots.
4: Tower, we'll
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3: Terminate 24 heading 030, approve.
4: Cambodia 668, waiting the heading. Cambodia 668, approve.
1: 842, contact radar 118-092.
5: Calibre 370 over Aquila.
3: Thai 672, Hong Kong radar identified.
5: Thai 672.
3: Descend 6,300 meters, cancel speed.

0: 39 approach, runway 07 left, descend unrestricted 8,000 feet, QNH 1015.
1: Chamonix 715, I confirm your request heading 225 now or?
2: 80, factor for sequence, expect to rejoin star, descend to flight level 130.
3: Confirm heading 180 will be left turn and descending 150 with 250.
2: Passenger 181, my apologies, heading 180, descend to flight level 130.
3: 30 on heading 180, thank you very much, passenger 181.
4: Call shuttle 1993, with APC 210 knots, around 32 track miles.
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2: Charlie arrival, stand by for lower.
3: Clear for Sierra 7, Charlie arrival, stand by for lower, Chennai 75015.
0: Nina heading 050, reduce speed to 230 knots.
6: Call you back for high and do approach to traffic. Expect around 3 minutes, shuttle 172.
3: Shuttle 190, inbound Sierra code 6276.
2: Cathay 051, Hong Kong radar identified, cleared Sierra 7, Charlie arrival.
3: Charlie arrival, Cathay 051.
2: China Eastern 5015, reduce speed to 230 knots.
3: Speed 230 knots, China Eastern 5015.
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0: 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Cathay 5, reduce speed to 230 knots.
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4: Turbine heading 040, clear out. Approach runway 07 left. Call shuttle 131, contact tower, runway 07. 600, turn right heading 325, maintain 230 knots.
2: 75015, descend to flight level 150.
3: Flight level 150, Chennai 5015. Bound
2: heading 090. Shenzhen 90097, contact Macau Tower 118, decimal 0.
3: 11 radar.
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3: 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Cathay 051.
0: Down left heading 290, descent to 4,000 feet.
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10: 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Are you able to fight level 410?
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10: 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And cancel speed restriction.
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4: 01, see you right now.
0: Yeah, 3689, contact director 119-5, East Coast only.
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6: In 45 miles east of Fort Mee, when you enter Xiamen, so report able for further left.
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8: EVA 062, can we request by level 350?
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8: Maintain level. We can accept the flight level 390 for your information.
10: EVA 062, roger, standby.
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3: Radar, Boeing, Summit 694, maintaining flight level 350, squawking 2363.
10: Summit 8694, Hong Kong radar identified.
1: Russia heading 020 approved.
4: Approach runway 07 left,
0: report established. 715, lighting 2905.
4: 715. Just follow SRD speed.
8: Follow SRD.
6: EVA 8525 on heading 095, climb to level 270.
8: China, 11,600 meters, squawk 3044.
10: Scooter 139, Hong Kong radar identified.
8: Good, 139, new weather requesting up to 40 miles per hour, check.
10: Stand by.
5: Cancel speed restriction.
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10: 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Are you able to fly level 430?
3: 430 and heading 205.
10: Scooter 139, roger.
0: 100 feet.
4: 345, reduce speed to 180 knots. India 335, direct turn, reduce speed to 210 knots.
0: Reduce speed to 210 knots.
5: Well, reduce speed to 230 aggression for 1163 on passing pilot level 110 speed 230 knots.
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11: Shuttle 898, contact radar 133.82, good evening.
13: It's 115, director, that descend to 3, kind of turn left heading 290, descend to 3,000 feet. T65 now proceed direct to FB, resume on navigation.
0: 290.
1: 28015.
13: Heading 040, clear out approach runway 07 left, report established.
10: Now to file level 320.
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0: Sound light heading 330.
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3: Stacy, 075. 2,
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13: 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QNH 10015. Muscle follow for 110 orbital. Approach.
10: File level 320.
3: Okay, now level 320, skip the 139.
0: 867 down, light heading 310.
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10: Are you able, file level 400?
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13: 0, continue present heading around 28 trap miles.
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0: Runway 07 right, expect a approach and descend unrestricted 8,000 feet, QNH 1015.
13: 30, turn right heading 340 for base. 40,000 to Hotel 515. Descend to 1,500 feet. 35, contact tower, 118.7 today.
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8: Radar Singapore 802, climbing 11,300 meters, and offset up to 30 miles left of Turkey weather.
10: Singapore 802, roger. PHN 844, contact radar 128, Daisy Mo 75.
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8: 128 decimal 75, IFA 062 good night.
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9: 139, clear weather, can we check guys to FQ?
10: Scooter 139, approved. Are you able to fly level 400?
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0: 7 descent to 4,000 feet.
3: 4, flight to 370, approaching Ikela.
10: German Cargo 614, Hong Kong radar identified.
0: 8,000 feet, KNH 1015.
6: Heading 115.
5: 15, must look for level 110 or below.
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5: Complete, turn right, heading 330.
10: 6. Cross transmission, right, caution, Scooter 139, climb to flight level 390.
3: 390, Scooter 139.
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8: Come here, 856, level 350, stroke 2356.
10: Sharma 856, Hong Kong radar identified.
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0: 015,
3: Zero. Hong Kong control, okay, 188, good morning, maintain level 390, tracking Dosu, squad 2151.
10: Red Cat, question, Red Cat 188 Hong Kong radar identify, clear Charlie 4 Alpha arrival.
3: Charlie 4 Alpha arrival, Red Cat 188.
10: Sharma 8694 contact radar 128 decimal 75.
8: 128 decimal 75, today Sharma 694.
6: B0.
11: Yeah.
15: Increase speed to 80 knots, we're near 620.
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0: Direct approach, ADSM, unrestricted 8,000 feet, QNH 1015.
5: 7-3-0, turn right heading 040.

0: 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We'd like to maintain heading 210 to keep clear weather.
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4: EVA 6522, maintain speed 280 knots or less.
5: 280 left, EVA 6522.
4: 07
2: left, report
3: established. 015, track adjustment, fly heading 345, speed 1700. 100 meters. Singapore
2: 805, Hong Kong radar identified.
6: 405. Y373, contact radar 127.1.
7: A99A right on heading 125, climb high level 350.
4: 867,
2: speed 160 knots or greater, 259. Back to Dabu, Chinese 5373.
8: Scooter 187, maintaining flight level 400, back to Epcot.
3: Scooter 187, roger.
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7: Level 330.
4: Repeat.
6: In 301, deviation approved when able, direct Norman.
5: 300 knots or less, going in 620.
0: Is it heavy? Flight level 400, squawk 2147.
3: Malaysia 388, Hong Kong radar identified.
0: Malaysia 388.
7: Manus 904 for your climb right turn on heading 135, climb level 270 initially.
3: Flight level 8,400 meters.
2: Now 8,400 meters, Chinese 5373.
5: Mile 82, going at 320.
1: Three down, right heading 320. 318 is sent to 4,500 feet, reduce speed to 210 knots. 160
4: knots or greater to 5
1: DME. Down, left heading 360, descend to 4,000 feet.
4: 100 feet.
2: Request 280 knots.
9: Singapore cross position, Tamo requesting 40 right of track, the weather there.
3: Singapore 805, say your request heading.
9: Of heading of 210, Singapore 805.
3: Singapore 805, approved climb to flight level 400.
9: Climb flight level 400 and heading 210, Singapore 805.
1: Heading 310.
5: 310.
3: Charmander 886, Hong Kong radar identified.
2: Charmander 886.
4: Hong Kong radar 250.
0: Charmander 250, and now please keep that heading of 240. Shuttle
4: 734, heading
0: 240. 240, full time of 250, okay, 74.
1: 07 left, descend and retreat 8,000 feet, QNH 1015.
0: 2.
4: Roger,
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7: 998 left turn on heading 090.
4: 5-0.
1: 20.
4: 0 knots. 18 radio speaker 210 knots, turn right heading 355, radar vectors to final.
1: Alright, and additional 5 East Coast only.
4: 7, good day.
8: Number 250 on heading 240 to keep your weather.
3: Hong Kong Shuttle 734, climb to flight level 1600 meters.
8: 1600 meters, temperature 734.
4: 0, descend to 1500 feet.
3: 76 contact radar 128 Decimo 75.
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10: 5373, your prayers all setting 3 miles to the left.
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3: China Eastern, 5373, 3 miles to the left, approved.
10: Deviation approved, China 537. We regress 5 miles now.
3: China Eastern 5373, approved.
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4: 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Touch 318 descend to 1,500 feet.
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7: 322
11: climb level 270. Climb level 270, China Southern 3097, thank you.
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10: 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Alright, Eastern 5373.
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10: Singapore 805 request heading 190, sir.
3: Singapore 805 approved. When clear of weather, direct AFCO.
10: Roger, heading 190, clear weather, direct AFCO, Singapore 805.
3: China 730997, report request level.
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0: Xiamen, the 8677, flight level 340.
3: Xiamen 8677, roger.
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3: Four contact radar 128 Basimo 75.
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0: 03 descent, flight level 340. 2 flight level 320, agile 1601.
7: Virginia 618, roger, right on heading 120.
6: Hong Kong radar, roger.
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8: Decimal 2, Xiamen 8715.
3: Scooter 139, climb to flight level 400.
6: 57, contact radar 128.75.
4: Cathay 982, final Shuha 121.4, good day.
0: Shuha 121.4, Cathay 982, good day.
15: Turn right heading 335, descend to 2,000 feet.
0: 5.
3: Singapore 811 heading approved, descend to flight level 360.
0: Right heading 205 and descend flight level 360, Singapore 811.
17: 4,000 feet, QNH 1015.
14: One, heading 240.
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0: Control, approach Chicago 8900, good afternoon. Staying 400, call to 114.
3: Express Cargo 890 Hong Kong radar identified. Clear Betty 3 Alpha arrival.
0: 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Express Cargo 890.
8: Singapore 811 request further right heading 210. The weather.
3: Singapore 811 approved when clear of weather direct echo.
8: Heading 210 when clear of weather direct echo. Singapore 811.
2: For example, the afternoon, Mark 321, heading level 221, for flight level 25, heading 0.
3: Mark 331, climb to flight level 350, stand by higher.
2: Level 350, Mark 331.
6: After 0, reduce speed to 200 knots.
4: Taipei J831, Hong Kong radar, good afternoon, identify.
6: Descend to 4 ton feet.
19: One contact radar 126.45. 6489, descend now to level 340.
3: Contact center 122.06.
6: 0230 by needle.
4: You're on that radar 128.875.
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18: Okay, wind check.
6: 07, turn right heading 260.
18: Turn right heading 060 to intercept the RF first on 071 before established.
19: By 23 acres, descend flight level 290. 31 turn right heading 280.
18: Approach turn right heading 340.
2: The Seiko.
3: China 75373 AFA.
2: Roger, C crew, Chinese 5373.
19: Challenger 907, climb to flight level 360, X-Flight 1.
2: Cool.
3: 601, contact Sanya 130, facing 02.
2: OS 601.
3: Today.
19: 431, Sanya level 300.
3: China Southbound 8465, climb to flight level 310.
0: Southbound 8465.
2: 1180.
3: EVA 201, roger.
6: Five 41, just to confirm, 8,000 feet.
18: 1859, turn right heading 040 to intercept before IRS approach when the 07 left report established.
19: Well, now continue presenting due to traffic, let you know once traffic is clear.
18: Unlocks 530, maintain speed 180 knots or greater, descend to 2,000 feet.
3: Mascot 331, climb to flight level 1,600 meters.
6: Down. Down in.
18: 5
19: country speed for the intercept. Speeds are published for greater. Connect Shanghai 128, would revive.
17: Yes, 70, reduce speed to 280 knots and maintain until further advice. Descend to 6,000 feet, KH 1014.
19: Turn left heading 180. Turn right heading 280. 5, approved.
10: 05-09, thank you.
4: 220 miles right is approved and climb level 290 if high level available, I call you back.
10: No,
4: there is more one.
17: Kilo. Singapore AA2, maintain speed 280 knots or greater until otherwise.
4: Cafe 906, descend level 310. The 662 departure identified, climb 5 SID to 90,000 feet. 29, there is more one.
19: Contact radar 126.45. 23 Hong Kong, sorry.
10: Call. Yep, we can do that. Singapore 805.
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20: When climbing to flight level 120, request heading.
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4: 30, cancel speed restriction.
10: The one, descend flight level 192, squawk 7053.
4: Xiamen 8691, Hong Kong radar identified, clear the Sierra 7 Alpha arrival.
10: Clear Sierra 7 Alpha arrival, Xiamen 8691.
19: 766, Roger, fire heading 145, climb to your flight level 300.
4: Arrival. 4062, Kanda Taipei 129R, decimal 1.
3: China 976, contact radar 128, decimal 75.
10: 28, decimal 75, I China 976. Ground 4738.
19: 431, are you able to make any right turn now? Check. 1,500 feet.
4: You're open up.
19: Put a descent flight level 270, reduce speed to 270 knots.
10: Approved.
4: Approved. 1D3 to 5 level 130.
10: Descend to flight level 130, Xiamen 8691.
22: 28.75, NSD 788.
3: Hong Kong Shuttle 734, contact Sanya 133, decimal 35.
23: So we'll pass level 100. Which point? Level 100, Sigma level 110.
19: 15 miles to the left or up to 50 miles to the right.
18: meters, two miles before Sikku.
1: 2600, two miles before Sikku, Mantua 321. Hong Sikku 101, level 250.
18: Scooter 101 after Sierra climb to flight level 320.
1: To Sierra climb 320, Scooter 101.
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18: Taipei Jet 568, Hong Kong radar identified.
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4: United 62, confirm 133 decimal 82.
19: 133 82, United 62. 132.15. Behind the approach, just second
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4: 7, report request level.
18: Display flight in 350, vector steady approach, descend to 2,000, runway 071.
12: Clear flight. 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AA2, counter director, 119.5, call sign only.
4: Union 1355, contact Manila on data link monitor 119 decimal 3. Radar service terminated after set now. Yeah, 127, contact radar 127 decimal 1.
19: 91. 25, clear the Airby 3 Bravo arrival.
25: Good morning, Rick. I have 127. Climbing flight level 250 on heading 1850, weather.
18: Break at 127, climb to flight level 340.
25: Climb flight level 340, break at 127, any direct track to Edosi or Supra, do weather or OLE?
18: Break at 127, standby.
25: Standby maintain heading 185, climbing flight level 340, break at 127. Scooter 101, request right heading 200, due weather.
18: Scooter 101, heading 200, approved.
25: 200, Scooter 101. Carina, Malaysian 072, good morning, maintaining flight level 350, squawk 5257.
18: Malaysian 072, Hong Kong radar identify. Hong Kong runway change in progress, expect runway 25, clear Betty 3, Bravo arrival.
25: Red Cap 127, heading 200, approved.
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7: 77.
3: China 78465, climb to flight level 350 and maintain flight level 350 on reaching. Traffic 1,000 feet above your clear level.
7: 350 in Kobe, the rest of China 78465.
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18: Turn right, heading 340 for base, maintain speed 180 knots or greater.
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11: Good afternoon, Boeing 413.
4: Boeing 413, Hong Kong runway. Hong Kong runway change in progress. Expect on runway 25 right. Clear the Sierra 7 Bravo arrival.
11: Expect runway 25 right, Sierra 7 Bravo, Boeing 413. We will call you back when released by Guangzhou. Thank you for the information.
4: Roger. JJ 6001, descend to 5,000 feet, when able, speed 180 knots.
17: Cathay 906, descend to 8,000 feet, KH1014, low speed control.
13: From blue, range 129.
18: This is the IELTS approach, runway 07, left for establishment.
19: 122, days of 065.
18: Thank you.
4: Able to
13: weather? Around 60 miles, Cafe 791.
18: Roger, descend and maintain 4,000 feet. 5 initially.
3: 02, Bunker. 2 approved.
11: Moving up 402.
14: Flight level 280 passing 219 right now, and we can take a left turn anytime.
19: Roger that, United 862 left turn now on the heading off of 125.
18: 70, turn right, heading 340 vectors for the approach, descend to 2,000 feet.
19: Roger. Maximum deviation over dummy is 45 miles to the right of dummy.
17: Direct all lines.
13: Zero, that's 2, Singapore 805, good evening.
11: Hong Kong, Kelao, Tiravia 4728, light heading 250, climbing level 250. We are ready to start for the weather.
3: Horizon 4728, direct back to climb to flight level 9,800 meters.
11: Back to Darkpool, climbing 9,800 meters, Sierra 4728.
3: Mascot 331, contact Sanya 133, Basimo 35.
11: 3335, good day, Mascot 331.
3: China 78465, when clear weather, direct Epco.
7: One clear weather, Delta Epco, Delta Southern 8465.
26: Singapore 811, request left heading 15 for 40 miles, due weather.
3: Singapore 811, heading 185, approved when clear weather, Delta Epco.
26: Left heading 185, when clear weather, Delta Epco, Singapore 811.
4: Descend now to platform 250, reach level in the next 5 minutes.
17: Cathay 48 Manor, descend via star 6 down the KH 1014, maintain speed until advice.
4: 502 departure, identify, climb by SID to follow 4130.
19: 1601.
26: 105, request strike to Murray or Silva, do you weather?
4: Cathay 238, proceed direct to Murray, approve, descend to flight level 110.
26: Flight level 110, direct to Murray, approve, Cathay 238.
4: Cathay 238, cross Murray, level 130 or below.
26: Flight level 130 or below, Murray, Cathay 238.
7: Ready, descend
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19: feet, please. Air cover, you're clear, Betty 3, Bravo, Arrival, 4, 2, 5. Day, C-mo 6.
3: 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Before, turn the feed. And the 1 unit reduced, air required, reduced speed as a car.
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4: 1-2-3-0-9-5.
3: 7-9-1, roger, climb to flight level 360.
4: Right turn.
19: Goodbye.
4: Flight level 130.
26: Heading 190, descend level 130, going in 413.
19: Runway 8007, descend at 1,500 feet.
0: Approved.
26: Take.
3: Cathay 7901, stop climb for level 320.
4: EVA 846 departure, identify, climb unrestricted to follow 130.
0: Climb unrestricted to flight level 130, EVA 846.
19: 9 contact radar 126.45.
4: Malaysian 3850 request heading at the moment.
0: 130, okay.
19: Zone is now 260 degrees at 4 knots, dropping to 6. Shuttle 523, turn right heading 350, that's it for the approach, descend to 1,500 feet.
17: 909 Hong Kong radar, descend to reach flight level 110 by muscle.
4: Level 390.
19: Descent 766, contact Shanghai, 128.35. Descent flight plane route.
3: 2-6.
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19: 523, turn right heading 035 to intercept the IS approach, runway 07 left before establishing.
26: Singapore 8110, weather tracking direct MCAL.
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6: 0 0 0 0 7 2.
10: Traffic 841 Hong Kong radar identified, clear to Sierra 7 Delta arrival, report your passing flight level.
6: Sierra 7 Delta arrival, passing flight level 250, Cafe 841.
10: Cafe 841, roger.
3: Again?
26: Sri, I just want to confirm with you again, you want us to do RMP Zulu, runway 25 right, am I right?
10: Buena 413, approach for a 5 shoe, the approach type.
6: Buena 413, copy.
4: 60.
15: 8 and incline, I will restrict it to flight level 160, EVA 846.
3: 24, can you keep this heading to enter Shanghai, please?
6: 260. 8.35. 850, return rotating 340, access for the approach, descend 1,500.
3: 336, roger, radar contact. Maximum deviation to the right of Bombay is 50 miles.
6: 827, goodbye.
3: 39, direct
26: EPCO,
3: climb to flight level 280.
26: Direct EPCO, and climb to flight level
2: 280, recap. 139. Cargo 73, up passing 34, climbing 250.
3: German Cargo 731, climb to flight level 9,800 meters.
2: Climbing 9,800 meters, and to be on the radar heading 240, to avoid German Cargo 731.
3: German Cargo 731 reports when clear weather.
6: 30 to 9,000 feet.
2: Zero
6: by needle.
19: 8563, descend out to level 300.
3: Sky Legend 907, roger.
26: Legend 907.
3: German Cargo 731, direct Echo.
6: Request heading 145, to avoid any consequences.
3: German Cargo 612, heading 145, approved, and climb to flight level 320 initially.
6: RMP approach for 25 right.
17: That request.
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3: Today.
15: No speed of control, Chinese 732.
3: 8, roger, are you able to turn right to avoid weather?
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26: Talking 3104, China 111.
10: And China 111 identified, clear the Sierra 7 Delta arrival.
26: 5370, deviation, right of track within 15 miles.
3: On the point 848 Hong Kong radar identified, deviation approved.
26: It's approved on the 848, and the request climb 390.
3: Not available. Mars Romeo, approved.
26: 05,
10: Hazel. China Eastern 7403, Hong Kong radar, runway 34, information kilo, reduce speed to 230 knots.
26: Say again.
10: Runway 34, information kilo, reduce speed to 230 knots.
26: Runway 34, information kilo, and speed 230 knots, Chinese 7403.
10: Cafe 841, descend to flight level 130.
6: 30, Cafe 841.
3: 302, 10,000, 8465, clear. Today.
26: Cafe
3: Cathay 7901, continue press and heading climb to flight level 360.
13: Continue press and heading climb to flight level 360, Cathay 7901.
3: Finan 319, contact Sanya 122 Decimal 6. Break at 127, speed map on 78 or less.
1: Approach 19 at 1014. 138, continue pass ahead. 138, we can right turn after 120 miles.
3: China 7813, roger.
1: Yes.
3: Redcat 139, continue press and head and climb to flight level 320.
10: To 8,000 feet, QNH 1014.
5: Bye 76, maintaining 1900 meters. Says Romeo and up to 35 nautical miles.
3: Air China 976 Hong Kong radar, roger.
10: 1073 heading 1703. 4VDN 706 contact approach 119.1. 1014 approach 1907 level 4 established.
17: Contact radar 133.82.
0: 133.82, Channing 7732 Dubai.
18: 431, turn right, heading 340 for base, descend at 1500 feet.
3: 830, stay on flight plan route.
9: Plan route, Singapore 830.
16: Hong Kong control, good afternoon, Atlanta 5905, heavy flight level 400, pointing those suit.
3: Atlanta 5905, Hong Kong radar identified. Hong Kong runway change in progress, expect runway 25, clear Betty 3 Bravo arrival.
16: Expect runway 25, Betty 3 Bravo arrival, Atlanta 5905, thank you.
3: German Cargo 731, direct Siku.
13: Thank you, Siku, German Cargo 731.
3: Cafe 739, for your climb, turn right heading 220.
10: Line heading 220, Cathay 739. Flight Alpha 653, Hong Kong radar, cleared Sierra 7 Bravo arrival.
16: Cleared for Sierra 7 Alpha arrival, published Alpha 7653, thank you.
10: Papa 8 Alpha 653, report your passing flight level and squawk code.
16: Passing altitude 7000 level 256 and squawking 4003.
10: Papa 8 Alpha 653 identified. Air China 111, turn left heading 160.
5: Left heading 160, Air China 111.
10: Cafe 841, cross Murray level 130 or below.
5: Cross Murray 130 below, Cafe 41.
10: China Eastern 7403, turn left heading 160, descend to 6,000 feet.
5: Turn left heading 160 and descend 6,000 feet, and then step forward.
10: Right at 188, maintain 180 knots or greater until Papa.
20: Continue present heading for sequencing.
5: Going
17: forward. Control best rate of climb until passing flight level 110.
0: Say again, Korean 2002.
17: Green Air 2002, no speed control, and expect climb until passing flight level 110.
0: No speed restriction, expect climb until passing 110, Korean Air 2002.
5: Now 111, if available, request RMP Zulu runway 25 right approach.
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3: 355.
5: Flight heading. Flight heading 355, Air China 976.
3: Flight
1: Cessna Wing 601, good afternoon, level 400.
3: Express Wing 601, roger.
20: 401 approach runway 25 right, descend one star to 8,000 feet, QNH 1014.
19: 563 Hong Kong radar, descend to reach flight level 110 by Mansour.
9: Send now to flight level 280, China Southern A138.
3: 316093.
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9: Roger, Pickle, Air China 76.
12: Linia 658, left turn, heading 080.
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9: 10,400 meters, Philippine 590.
20: 1,000 feet.
19: Facility proceeding.
10: Cleared RMP approach, runway 34.
11: Cathay 653, and Kelly level 35, sir.
3: Cathay 653, climb to flight level 270. Can you take a right turn heading now?
11: Cathay 653, flight level 270. Unable this time, but another 15 miles.
3: Cathay 653, climb to flight level 270.
11: 270, Cathay 653.
3: Cathay 653, reach level in 2 minutes.
11: Perfect.
3: China 78138, descend now to flight level 260, reach level in 2 minutes.
9: 260 in 2 minutes, China Southern A138. Departure speed 10,400 meters. 10.
20: Perfect, bye bye.
19: 2015 Hong Kong radar, descend now to reach a level 2305 Edo.
20: Number 5, call sign only.
9: Main deck for the 410.
3: Japan Air 32 Hong Kong radar identified.
9: 532.
10: 568, Richard.
20: 1,000 feet, reduce speed 250 knots. China C 909, proceed direct to reef me, reduce speed to 30 knots.
11: C 9, 653, we can take a right turn now.
3: Cathay 653, turn right, heading 230.
11: 230, Cathay 653.
19: Establish final approach course.
11: After link D, clear for IP 2025, left 0, report establish final course.
20: To the left at around 10 degrees.
17: A request.
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9: Descend
8: 760, release back on you.
10: Boeing 9305, Roger, Sierra 7, Bravo, arrival.
8: 7 Bravo, arrival, Boeing 305.
10: 7883 Alpha 653, confirm again. Copy, Sierra 7, Bravo, arrival for runway 25.
14: Affirmative, Papa 12 for 7, correction, Papa 12 for 653.
10: Roger. China Eastern 74, Silver 3, contact Tower 118, Decimal Silver.
21: Good day.
22: Control, Japan 32, request the weather deviation right side up to 30 miles.
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22: Weather deviation right 30 approved, Japan 32.
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23: Decimal 1, Air China 976.
12: The Chinese are 72K, treasure dot me.
24: Roger. Zoba squawk 2441.
21: Cafe 718, Hong Kong radar identify clear back T3 Bravo arrival.
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21: 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Can't talk, caution, back T3 Bravo arrival.
18: Please proceed direct to run through, which is speed to 180 now.
10: Runway 34,
0: Tonight 7797.
10: Boeing 9305, fly heading 180 for your descent to flight level 130.
8: Heading 180, descending level 130, Boeing 305.
21: 133, Decimal 35.
0: Decimal 35, Mikado 7215.
21: Hi, Jet 831, contact Sanya 122, Decimal 6.
0: Hong Kong Radar Cafe 658, flight level 390, clear mask, Dorset Squawk 2232.
21: Cafe 658, Hong Kong Radar, identify clear, back T3 Bravo arrival.
0: Ready 3 Bravo, Cafe 658.
21: Sky Ledger 907, contact Sanya 130, Decimal 2.
26: 130, Decimal 2, good day, Sky Ledger 907.
12: Good
25: afternoon, Airstream 8597, maintain 10,400 meters.
21: Airstream 8597, Hong Kong radar identified. After 10 miles direct EPCO.
25: After 10 miles direct to EPCO, Airstream 8597. Due to weather, request heading 205.
21: Airstream 8597, approved.
25: No, heading 205, approved, airspeed 8597.
21: Atlanta 5905, contact radar 128, Decimal 75.
0: 12875, Atlanta 5905, good day. Nassau Singapore 892, flight level 350, approaching Dorset.
21: Singapore 892, Hong Kong radar identified, clear, back T3 Bravo arrival.
0: Betty 3 Bravo arrival, Singapore 892.
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0: Roger,
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4: Bye bye. Delta, 305 approach from way 25 right, descend wire star 6000 feet, QNH 1014.
5: Hey, Macau, 222, Russia, climb to flight vessel, 330.
6: Florida, Vietnam, final 2, good morning, descend 50190 by Sierra, with information Lima.
7: Vietnam, 5002, Hong Kong, my direction, maintain speed 300 knots, operator.
6: Speed 300, all radar, Vietnam, 592.
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10: 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Bohemia 607, further reduced to 180 knots.
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13: 60.
12: Two stations together, Hong Kong Shuttle 553, Hong Kong radar identified. Clear, Canto 3, Bravo arrival.
14: So 3, Bravo arrival, Hong Kong Shuttle 553.
13: 593, ready to vision, 5 miles left.
12: Philippine 593, how many miles?
13: One track, sir.
12: Philippine 593, approved.
13: Miles left approved, Philippine 593, thank you.
15: Eva, 846, direct to Alpha.
11: Zero.
12: 75.
14: I'm Japan 32.
12: Cafe 739,
14: Delta Japan 32, maintain flight level 410.
8: Japan 32, enabled our cap, please.
4: 5 left.
15: Sorry, heading 260 corner.
14: RCAR Yankee 25 left.
12: Hong Kong Shuttle 553, roger. I will relay this message to next sector.
14: Thank you.
15: Stand by due to traffic, I'll call you back in 2 minutes. Stand by.
10: Heading 295, intercept the localizer, clear for IRS approach, runway 25 left, report established.
11: Turn up heading 295, clear IRS approach, runway 25 left, report established, runway 607.
4: 230, Papa X-ray Alpha 563, reduce speed 250 knots.
15: States, contact Taipei, 129, that's EMO 1.
12: Days EMO 35.
13: Philippines 590, thank you, good day.
11: 27, going to 4, 2, 7, 8. Check the catalog,
10: 563 direct to Kate, proceed direct to Whitney, descend to 4,500 feet.
13: Check Whitney, 4,000.
5: Level 5 0 Macau 668, Roger, climb to your flight level 330. Expedite through level 290
13: order. Climb level 330 and expedite. My right, report established. Air channel 111.
10: Civil 142, slow traffic again. Keep reducing speed 150 knots.
13: Speed 150 knots and established island 25 right.
10: Thank you, sir. Continue.
13: One
10: after problem, three pilots approach, runway 25 left for coverage.
13: Okay, for one, clear.
10: One after problem, three pilots approach, runway 25 left for coverage.
13: After side bank, clear the altitude by 25 right, establish Cadet for one.
10: Okay, channel 111, maintain speed 180 next to greater.
13: Okay, C180, or bring center channel 111.
11: Vania 607, fully established, runway 25 left.
10: Vania 607, thank you. Continue, public speed to greater.
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10: Cadet 563, proceed direct to one, to reduce speed to 200.
13: Please speed 200.
10: 508 and again. Expect 508 and again, directed to send the 4,500 feet, 1025 left.
13: 508 and again. I'll speak to the
10: 01. Roger, copy that, thank you. Cable 142, contact tower, 1 minute, basement 7, goodbye.
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13: 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Eddie 3 Bravo arrival.
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5: Roger that, then passing level 310, I will give you any track to N4 or Hong Kong.
12: 553 approved.
13: 53. Now, Cat 718, we have the traffic now in our 9 o'clock position. It looks to be about 12 to 15,000 feet altitude.
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12: Senya 130 decimal 2.
13: 30 decimal 2, Cat 7. Hong Kong radar, good afternoon, Malaysian 319 AV.
12: Stand by. Cat 739, contact Senya 130 decimal 2.
17: Hong Kong radar, Cat 347 on descent level 210, release psych 1 down.
7: Cat 347, Roger, Sierra 7, Bravo arrival.
17: Sierra 7 Bravo, Cathay 347.
12: China Hong Kong radar identified.
13: Get 5-5 now, we direct up full.
12: Cathay 585, Roger.
14: Singapore is 0.
5: Cathay 06, departure identified, climb unrestricted to flight level 160, speed 280 knots or less. Air pitch 64, increase speed to 280 knots.
13: You're not there, pitch.
10: 340, vector 40 intercept.
18: Jennifer, heading 340, descending for Jefferson, 6000, Bohemia 305.
10: Bohemia 305, 6000.
18: Descending 6000, thank you, Bohemia 305.
19: Radar 126, decimal 5.
17: Up to 40 miles right of track, you weather.
12: Singapore 830, roger.
0: Descend to flight level 110.
17: 0-4
0: departure, identify the climb on restricted to flight level 160, speed 280 knots for this.
19: Now to flight level 280, reach in 5 minutes.
10: The flight is in the 5,500.
18: Descend to 5,500, Bohemia 305.
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2: Station Lima. RFP on a C4 clearance.
8: Then enter Hong Kong flight level track.
13: Understood. Maintain flight level 325 for now. Cathay 7X0.
8: Negative. Heading 325 level. Maintain.
13: Heading 325. Cathay 7X0.
20: Hong Kong radar coordinate 660. Maintaining for the 370 radar deviation up to 30 mile right.
8: Coordinate 660. Enable direct cap, please.
20: When able, dial carefully, coordinate 660.
8: Seven X zero, turn left now, heading 280.
13: Left turn now, heading 280, Cathay 7X0.
10: In the first, clear Alice Brooks, runway 25, left report position.
2: Turn left, heading 295, system left, localized at 25 left.
8: Then for the star to 8,000 feet, QNH 1014.
0: And at 29 and speed 280 knots.
8: Also a greater.
12: 7, climb to flight level 360.
2: Flight level 360, seeing 8597.
0: Okay, 9995, maintain speed 280 knots.
8: Greater.
13: Okay, when ready, 20, descend to be at level cyber, transition speed 300 knots or greater, Atlanta 5905.
8: Wind.
0: Radar 133.82.
18: A2, MB64.
0: Passing past 300 volts.
2: Over
0: 671 Hong Kong radar descent to reach for level 230 by needle.
8: 1014.
0: Please verify somebody here.
8: Maintain 6,000 feet on QNH 1014. At 902, maintain speed 230 knots or greater.
18: We're not in this, Bohemia 305, take it.
8: Until Papa, descend to 3,000 feet, cleared RMP approach runway 34, report established.
0: FA 995, contact approach 419 at decimal 1. FA 592, Dallas Delta, left side 340, descend to 4,500 feet.
17: 1, Cathay 347, I just confirmed the level clear.
8: Cathay 347, descend 5 star to flight level 110.
17: Galaxy 347, thank you.
8: 3092 Hong Kong radar, identify. Good afternoon.
17: 3092.
8: Feet.
19: You can make a left turn to heading 100.
20: When ready with the sample level 260 level by Cyber and transition speed is 00 knots or less, say 718.
8: Hotel Hotel 623, descend to 8,000 feet, QNH 1014.
18: Contapum clear, Taylor's approach runway 253, Bahinia 305.
8: Arrival.
3: 7 Delta, Charlie 6 over.
8: 0, speed 180 knots.
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8: Right information, Lima.
17: Okay. Counter the radar, 122.65.
21: Two radar contact me, Charlie 4 Alpha.
20: Before Charlie gets on switch.
17: Reduce the speed by 20 knots, confirm Singapore 892.
8: Confirm.
17: Roger, just slowing down 20 knots, Singapore 892.
8: Cafe 718, contact radar 126, decimal 3.
20: 126, decimal 3, say 718.
8: 5, maintain speed 250 knots or greater.
17: It are reaching traffic above.
22: Speed 250, that's on concert 553.
8: Confirm established on final. Cafe 9995, descend to 6,000 feet, pretty direct with me.
19: For cancer speed control, continue on present heading, climb to flight level 330.
20: Present heading, climb flight level 330,
19: FB6 FM, cancer speed control.
8: Cancel Maple level restriction, descend to flight level 220.
3: Cancel the Maple level restriction and you said flight level 220?
8: United 153, cancel Maple level restriction, descend to flight level 220.
3: Maple level restriction and descend to flight level 220, United 153.
8: Cafe 309er.
20: Hong Kong, Cafe 309, release.
8: Cafe 309er, improvement in sequence, proceed towards Cancel, descend to flight level 130.
20: This
8: is 130,
20: thank you, Cafe 309.
8: Shaman 8681, follow after Hazel, follow the RMP approach track, maintain flight level 110.
20: After Hazel.
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23: Betty 3 Bravo, Valley 605.
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6: Bonjour, 746 radar. Hong Kong Shuttle 746, level 250, with you now, heading 200.
24: Hong Kong Shuttle 746, climb for level 320.
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9: Speed 280 knots when ready.
11: 280 when ready, can say 725.
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2: Moscow 561.
7: Descent to flight level 130.
3: 230 and flight level 130, United 153.
7: United 153 negative, turn right heading 130, descent to flight level 130.
3: Turn 130 and heading and descent to flight level 130, United 153.
6: Hong Kong Control, Cathay 740, descent level 210, squawk 7054.
20: 6-0, dive carefully.
7: Roger. Cleared Sierra 7 Delta arrival, confirm passing flight level 244.
6: Confirm passing flight level 243 now, and Sierra 7 Delta arrival, Cathay 740.
7: Cathay 740, roger. Cathay 309, contact approach 119.8.1.
20: Cathay 309,
7: bye. Bye. Cathay 309, approach, expect runway 25, right.
5: Are you able, flight level 350?
7: 1014. Level 250.
2: 1250, 1261.
6: 5-4-5-6-1, and for the icon, flight level 200. I'm passing 200, I'm passing 251. Okay, Cathay 250, again, we are released on the center, flight level 190 by 0.
7: Cathay 250, Hong Kong radar, standby for lower, reduce speed to 230 knots.
6: Lower, reducing speed 230, Cathay 250.
2: 10,100 meters, squawking 6116.
24: Main 3372, Hong Kong radar, radar contact, Charlie 4 Alpha.
2: Charlie 4 Alpha, main 3372.
24: Shuttle 553, contact radar 126845.
22: No, Hong Kong, shuttle 553.
10: And 2995, we've got Cathay 9995, so we'll leave me to have to push on the 25 left, did it speed around 8 knots.
14: 180,
10: from the
14: clear list, runway 25. Clear Cathay 703, from Southern, clear approach, runway
9: 25 right. From the clear list, 25 right, with the base 03. And first one, Greater Bay 867, Hong Kong radar, descend to flight level 130.
8: 0.
2: Then flight level 260, Singapore 892.
8: Cathay 65A, when able, speed 250 knots.
2: When able, speed 250 knots. We'll probably have to do that fiber.
8: Roger.
10: Cathay 347, direct now. Tom, completing 340.
5: 806, can you accept left turn heading 100 or 110?
9: 55.
2: Cathay 658, thank you.
8: Singapore 8924, sequencing, turn right heading 025.
2: Right heading 025, Singapore 8924.
14: 160 until 5 miles, go to base 703.
10: Cathay 509, I'm not a summer, I'm not just not going
8: to. AV Whiskey, descend now flight level 340.
17: Descend now flight level 340, level 180 Whiskey.
7: Descend until passing 8,000 feet, expect track shortening.
24: Reach by
4: Cotton. To Cotton, descend 25120 by Cotton, Montori 372.

0: Clear that incident 03, approaching traffic is 4.4 miles ahead, heavy.
1: We copy traffic, thank you for the visit.
0: 335. 900,000 feet, speed 280 knots when ready.
1: Mamas ID 900,000 feet and 280 knots when ready, Hong Kong Shadow 1.
2: It is speed 160 miles, 25 miles, collision 072.
0: 347, it is speed 210.
2: 8210 knots, flight 347.
0: Okay, speed 300 knots.
3: 30 and copy Kelly 250.
4: Hong Kong Shuttle 553, descender flight level 130.
1: Level 130, Hong Kong Shuttle 553.
5: 7X0.
6: Cathay 658, contact radar 126 decimal 3.
5: 1263, Cathay 658.
0: You just wind, or that'll just have that through line up.
7: 322X0 knots.
0: It is 3180
2: knots. 3.0 knots, Cathay 347.
4: Cathay 658, Hong Kong radar, continue descend to file level 130. Reduce speed to
8: 230 knots. 26 decimal 1, Singapore 80, good evening.
7: 867, descend to 5F110, reach by Muscle.
9: Heading 130 approved. Cathay 084, climb to your flight level 310.
0: How about 118 decimal 7?
2: Double 1, you just put the lead to 07, good evening.
0: Cathay 347, tower left, proceed direct ramp 2 from ramp 2, using fire arm and ramp
2: 2. Direct ramp 2, and ramp 2, clear for the on ramp position, Cathay 347.
1: Cathay 725.
6: Now on heading 050.
5: Heading 050, Vietnam 502.
6: Vietnam 502, descend now to your flight for 260.
5: Flight level 260, Vietnam 502.
7: Traffic above.
1: 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I'm reaching for the 112.
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6: Chinese 107405, contact Manila 119 decimal 3.
4: 25 right, descend to 8000 feet, QNH 1014.
1: Hotel 400 meters, Hong Kong 561, we are clear weather, request direct to deck pool.
9: 561, sorry, say again.
6: 6 decimal 3.
2: Decimal 3, Cathay 7X0.
6: China Southern 3092, descend now level 320.
5: Descend now, descend by level 320, China Southern 3092.
2: Level 250, heading 180, due to weather.
5: 701. Montreal 3072, regret heading 090, all white weather.
9: Retiree 372, approved.
5: 092, approved, Montreal 372.
9: First, when able, speed 250 knots.
5: The left heading 170, how long?
0: 4.69,000.
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7: Archer identified, climb unrestricted to flight level 160, speed 280 knots when ready.
0: 160,
9: 75
0: miles.
9: 3-1-6-0-5, Japan at 299. Lindo 605, contact radar 12875.
5: 2875, Monday 605, good day.
4: 10 feet.
1: I have decimal 35, Captain 10 5 feet.
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4: A2. 1382, Hong Kong Shadow 112, bye bye. 350,
3: proceed to join the star. To rejoin the star, Cathay 250.
4: Cathay 740, continue present heading, vector 4 sequence, expect to rejoin star, descend to flight level 130.
3: Present heading, descend flight level 130, Cathay 740.
4: Hong Kong Shuttle 705,
3: descending flight level 220.
4: Hong Kong Shuttle 705, Hong Kong radar, descend to
3: flight level 200. Flight level 200, confirm Maple position, Hong Kong Shuttle 705.
4: Hong Kong Shuttle 705, cross Maple at or below flight level 260.
3: Cross Maple at or below flight level 260, Hong Kong Shuttle 705, descend level 200.
4: Hong Kong Shuttle 553, descend fire star to flight level 110. After Mary, reduce speed to 230 knots.
3: Level 110, divide the star, and after Mary, 230, Hong Kong Shuttle 553.
6: Star 02, turn off heading 025.
11: 025, you're down 502.
6: China Southern 3092, descend level 2900.
5: Descend flight level 2900, China Southern 3092.
9: Cathay 725, good afternoon, climb for level 320 final.
12: Level 320 final, Cathay 725, and when able, request flight level, up to flight level 400, Cathay 725.
9: Cathay 725, call you back when available.
13: China Southern 6059, level 270, right turn heading 190 due to weather.
9: China Southern 6059, heading 190, please, and climb level 300.
13: Climb to level 300, heading 190, approach China Southern 6059.
12: The 725, clear of the weather now, we can track down to EBDOS.
9: Cathay 725, clear down EBCO.
12: EBCO, Cathay 724.
4: Expect runway 25, right information Alpha. Hong Kong Shuttle 705, descend to flight level 190. Hold at Canto as published. Expect armor clearance at time 32, no speed restriction.
3: No speed restrictions. Descend to level 190, hold at Malaysia at Canto. Hong Kong Shuttle 705.
4: Hong Kong Shuttle 705, confirm hold at Canto as published.
3: Descend to level 190, hold as public at Canto. And no speed restriction, Hong Kong Shuttle 705.
12: China, 890.
11: 02.
9: Chen 319 approved.
5: 347, China Southern 3092.
14: China 8052, roger, climb to flight level 310.
15: 310 or below.
5: 260, request heading 350.
4: China 73093, heading 350 approved. Maintenance speed 300 knots or greater.
5: 300 knots or greater, heading 350 approved, China 3092.
11: Vietnam 502, descend flight level 260, heading 020.
4: Vietnam 502, Hong Kong radar, descend to flight level 220 and report when able for left turn.
11: Flight level 220, report left turn, Vietnam 502.
16: Hong Kong radar, good afternoon, Singapore 875, maintaining flight level 160.
4: Singapore 875, Hong Kong radar, climb to flight level 200.
16: Flight level 10, Singapore 75.
14: Five zero knots. 4 6 5 left. 6 6 9 0 expedite your flight.
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14: expedite to 260 or above, I will give you left turn.
16: 6 6 1 0 left turn.
6: 05, descend now level 320.
1: And now level 320, Malido 605.
6: Sharman A726, descend now level 270.
14: 330.
10: Level 320. 372, after Cotton, proceed direct Papa, descend to 9,000 feet, QNH 1014.
15: Exact, I'll give you update.
9: 360 final.
17: Flight level 140,
1: climb to 5018. Flight level 130, climb to 1230. We are SID, climb to flight level 130, for the L2690.
14: 54, I will give you a left turn when you get higher, bye bye.
0: Canon Delta, descend to 5,500
9: feet. 5,000 feet, the 9,800 meters for 11,600 meters.
1: 9,600 meters,
9: Mark of 561, climb 11,600 meters.
1: Climb 11,600 meters, Mark of 561.
9: Bravo 65 Alpha Papa, go ahead.
1: 140
6: approved, thank
14: you. 030 approved, Bravo 65 Alpha Papa. 6,300 meters. 355. Right to Dartmouth and reach level 350, 10 miles before Dartmouth.
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0: 5,500 feet.
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0: feet. Can't say 5-4, please give
1: you
0: 3-2-1-0.
14: China Eastern 2090, expedite through, flight level 270 or above.
1: Decide, China Eastern 2090, we're heading 1-0-0.
12: Descend 5, out of position, can't say 5-4.
6: 5-0-1-0-0 radar, climb to flight level 25. 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
10: Cross Canto at or below flight level 160.
3: Flight level 150, cross Canto at or below flight level 160, cross Shuttle 705.
10: Taisha 762, descend to 3,000 feet, cleared RMP approach runway 34.
9: Cleared Canto 3, Bravo arrival.
12: Canto 3, Bravo, Hong Kong Shuttle 739.
1: Moscow 561, just for the confirmed climb, 11,600 meters.
9: Most of us at 20 firm and reach 20 miles before CQ.
1: Okay,
18: descend 4,000 feet. From run to descend is not position to the base.
0: Can say 718,000 feet, please, 0-0-0-0-0-0-0-0-0-0-0-0-0-0-0-0-0-0-0-0-0-0-0-0-0-0-0-0-0-0-0-0-0-0-0-0-0-0-0-0-0-0-0-0-0-0-0-0-0-0-0-0-0-0-0-0-0-0-0-0-0-0-0-0-0-0-0-0-0-0-0-0-0-0-0-0-0-0-0-0-0-0-0-0-0-0-0-0-0-0-0-0-0-0-0-0-0-0-0-0-0-0-0-0-0-0-0-0-0-0-0-0-0-0-0-0-0-0-0-0-0-0-0-0-0-0-0-0-0-0-0-0-0-0-0-0-0-0-0-0-0-0-0-0-0-0-0-0-0-0-0-0-0-0-0-0-0-0-0-0-0-0-0-0-0-0-0-0-0-0-0-0-0-0-0-0-0-0-0-0-0-0-0-0-0-0-0-0-0-0-0-0-
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0: Two six five seven seven three zero nine two, right?
19: 125.32.
9: 260, which band Maple?
20: When ready, descend to 260, Maple, Hong Kong Shuttle 739.
19: Counter, proceed down to Tamil, descend to.
21: Afternoon, maintain flow 380.
9: Exo 6613, Roger.
7: Resume maintain speed 280 knots until next sector.
21: Maintain speed 280 and request for the climb Cathay 400.
7: Cathay 400, due traffic, maintain flight level 160.
21: Maintain flight level 160, Cathay 400.
19: Final speed.
9: 5,500.
19: Cathay 718, proceed direct to speed, complete speed. Yeah,
22: Zulu AR, direct Lickby from Lickby, we are here for the RMP Zulu 25 left AR, Cathay 718.
19: We are Cathay 867 from Topham, gas approach, runway 25 right.
9: Topham clear for the R left approach, runway 25 right, go to bay 867.
14: Yeah, 135, that's it.
21: 5905. Over 250 and the train heading 210.
4: 475 heading 210.
21: 210 approach Singapore 875.
4: Hello.
9: Respect contact Sanya 130, Daisy Mo 2.
21: 130, that's a motor Hong Kong Shaw 046.
19: 50.
21: 4194, that's 5905, good day.
19: Good day. United 153, turn left heading 340.
18: Left 340, United 153.
4: Stay on the flight plan, switch for now, step back and step back.
23: Traffic descending above.
21: Just confirm, Sergio, please.
23: QE644, maintain flight level 160 on reaching.
21: Roger, maintain flight level 160 before reaching. Source 644. Hong Kong, yes, sir. Heading 140.
23: Can I 400, sir, stand by for 1 minute? 0 knots.
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4: Zero approach, expect runway 25 right, descend fast start to 8000 feet, QNH 1014.
21: 133, Cathay 40. On heading 210.
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19: Hong Kong Shuttle 552. Hong Kong Shuttle 553, head director, descend to 4,500 feet.
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9: Radar 180, contact radar 127, Daisy 1. 127, 1, 2, 7, 1, 8, 0, 3. 1.
20: Approach 119, Decimal 1, Hong Kong Shuttle 705, please.
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11: 4,500,
22: Cathay 2000. Cathay 718, maintain speed 160 knots until
19: 5 miles. 160 knots until 5 miles, Cathay 718. United 153 from Chopin, clear approach, November 25
13: right. From Chopin, clear for the approach for 25 right, United 153.
19: Hong Kong Shuttle 553, proceed direct land through from land to descend via Argon transition. Reduce speed to 180 knots.
22: 180 knots, there is from run to descend by the RNF transition, Hong Kong Shuttle 553.
19: Cathay 250, did you speed to 210?
11: This is speed 210, Cathay 250.
14: 254, contact Taipei, 129, that's EMO 1.
22: 18-12-4, Cathay 718.
24: Kong radar, we down 431, good afternoon, maintain flight level 340.
9: Vietnam 431 meter contact.
5: Six five eight.
19: Cathay 658, director, descend to 5,500 feet.
5: Descend 5,500 feet.
19: Cathay 250, ground descending 340, reduce speed to 180.
11: Descending 340, reducing 180, Cathay 250.
19: Cathay 658, reduce speed to 210.
5: 3,210.
25: All things clear on weather, request a direct to dot me.
26: China Eastern 546, approve direct to dot me.
25: China Eastern 546.
14: 506, direct to Enfa.
19: 58 from Tottenham, yes, both number 35 right.
5: Over that, 385.
19: Cathay 385, approach from Tottenham, yes, both number 35 right.
5: Protocol cleared, I was approached 25 right, Cathay 385.
19: 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Cathay 250, turn left, push the direct Lakeby from Lakeby, clear RC to AR approach number 35 right.
11: Left turn direct Lakeby from Lakeby, clear the RMP Zulu runway 25 left, and can you confirm QNH, Cathay 2000?
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11: 1013, thanks, 2000.
19: United 153, maintain speed 160 knots per grade down to 5 miles.
5: 160 meters to 5 miles, United 153.
19: Cathay 658, down, left heading 330.
5: Left heading 330, Cathay 658.
14: 0.
19: 3-7-1.
14: 2 flight level 320, cancel speed control.
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5: Descend 4,500
10: feet, 1721, maintain flight level 190 on return.
25: Maintain flight level 190 on return, I fly 1721.
5: 160.
26: Surface 531 radar, crisis flight level 250.
5: Level 250, channel 531.
9: Contact direct Charlie. 739, contact radar 127, base mode 55.
25: 127, Hong Kong Shuttle
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6: Left AR.
10: Hong Kong Shuttle 739, I copy your request. Approach will advise. Descend to flight level 130. Cross Maple at or below flight level 260.
6: Thank you, and descend to 130. Cross Maple at or below 260. Hong Kong Shuttle 739.
19: 1,000 feet, 1,000 feet, 1,000 feet, 1,000 feet, 1,000 feet, 1,000 feet, 1,000 feet, 1,000 feet, 1,000 feet, 1,000 feet, 1,000 feet, 1,000 feet, 1,000 feet, 1,000 feet, 1,000 feet, 1,000 feet, 1,000 feet, 1,000 feet, 1,000 feet, 1,000 feet, 1,000 feet, 1,000 feet, 1,000 feet, 1,000 feet, 1,000 feet, 1,000 feet, 1,000 feet, 1,000 feet, 1,000 feet, 1,000 feet, 1,000 feet, 1,000 feet, 1,000 feet, 1,000 feet, 1,000 feet, 1,000 feet, 1,000 feet, 1,000 feet, 1,000 feet, 1,000 feet, 1,000 feet, 1,000 feet, 1,000 feet, 1,000 feet, 1,000 feet, 1,000 feet, 1,000 feet, 1,000
1: Cathay 658.
25: Zero and cross Murray at or below flight level 130, I fly 1721.
26: Bay 461, reduce speed to 250 knots.
19: 160
22: knots, maintain 5 miles. 160 knots, maintain to 5 miles, Hong Kong shuttle
19: 553. Singapore 892, sound, let's proceed direct to Lounge 3 from Lounge 3, descend via R number.
1: Left turn direct to Run 2 and descend by the approach, Singapore 892.
19: Singapore 892, descend by R number. Standby, Cathay 385 on the tower, what might this one
14: have? 5018, direct to dot me, reach level 330, before dot me, cancel speed control.
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1: From Southern Cliffs Islands approach 25 right, Cathay 658.
19: Cathay 7X. Cathay 780 director descend to 6,000 feet.
1: 6,000 feet, Cathay 7X.
19: Singapore 892, reduce speed to 180 knots.
1: Roger 180 knots now, Singapore 892.
10: 118.00.
9: Traffic 476 radar 12875.
25: Stop 6. Here, Cathay.
14: 2 Enfa.
19: 210.
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10: Passing level.
25: 07 Delta and passing flight level 240 now. Cathay 937.
10: Cathay 937, roger. 7 feet.
3: By 0, represent West Aviation heading 140, 6 miles to right of front.
14: Shy X06 heading approved, climb to flight level 350.
3: Okay, heading approved and flight level 350, Shanghai A06.
25: Vended 3 Bravo arrival. Oh, Chanel 5999.
10: I'm heading 250.
1: Close approach 25 right, Cathay 6786.
14: Jet 646 and 310 final level, standby for left turn to after Enfa. Request high with type control after Enfa.
25: Left heading 290, cleared ILS, runway 25 left, Cathay 740.
19: Cathay 903, that is standing 4,500 feet.
10: Cathay Charlie 937, Hong Kong radar, stand by for lower, reduce speed to 230 knots.
0: 230 knots, Cafe 937.
18: 2424, contact radar 118.902.
10: Flight information Bravo, descend to 8,000 feet, QNH 1013.
5: Singapore 892.
19: Singapore to 8992, from Topham, clear approach, runway 25 right.
5: From Topham, clear for the LS, 25 right, Singapore 892.
19: Cathay 658, maintain speed 160 on the greater on 25 right.
5: 160 greater to 5, established 25 right, Cathay 658.
19: Cathay 973, did you speed to 180 on?
10: 188 Whiskey, descend to 6,000 feet, good rate until passing 8,000 feet.
14: 5598, cancel speed control, turn right, heading 110.
5: Silence 45,
19: 0, DD speed 180.
14: Continue press the heading, contact Charmaine, 133.17.
25: Flyover 290 and speed 250 knots, China Southern, 8476.
0: Stand by a start to flight level 110, Hong Kong Shuttle 739.
10: Heading 815, turn right heading 330. Hong Kong Shuttle 705, contact direct 119.5 with call sign only.
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10: Heading 345.
5: Kilo Oscar Lima, transfer 356.
3: Clear Alice approach runway 25 right, Cathay 7XR.
19: Cathay 740, did you speak to 160, maintain 160, traffic 5 miles.
25: 160 to 5, Cathay 740.
19: Singapore, dispatch. Hong Kong Shuttle 705, did you speak to 210?
18: 210, Hong Kong Shuttle 705.
10: Lower after 2 minutes. 0 knots.
19: 0-5, did you speed to 180 knots?
10: 7-0-5. Status for sequencing, turn right heading 2-9-0.
19: 10-0-4-5-3.

0: 162, are you able to keep present heading?
1: Request heading 120, 5 degrees to left.
0: Roger that. For deviating to the left, I need you to pass that for 270 in the next 4 minutes. Are you able to comply?
1: Request heading 120 for like 30 miles.
0: Roger that. Then 120 heading approved, climb to flight level 330, but still expedite to level 270 or above.
1: Buffalo 50-0-6-2-0-0, Macau
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0: Six 4-4, left turn, heading 090.
4: Approaching Sabno, flight level 380, squawk 1551.
5: Cathay 134, Hong Kong radar identify, clear Betty 3 Bravo arrival.
4: Clear Betty 3 Bravo, Cathay 134.
2: Cathay 815, now left heading 2-9-0, clear for ISO, shall make 2-5-0. Cathay
6: 2-9-0, clear for
7: now, flight level 120,
8: reach by Cotton. Red Cotton, descend flight level 120 now, reach by Cotton, and Macau 991.
0: Eight, contact Shanghai, 128 decimal, 35.
9: Now descend to 8,000 feet unrestricted, QNH 1013.
10: Do I have
9: Norway 25,
10: do I have 5-0-7?
11: Good afternoon, Nippon Cargo 262, approaching Ikewa, flight level 330, squawk 6102.
12: Nippon Cargo 262, radar contact.
11: Nippon Cargo 262.
2: Bohemia 253, sound, let's proceed direct run 3.
13: After the run 2, we're not 253.
12: The clear, Canto 3 Bravo.
11: Canto 3 Bravo arrival, Hong Kong 560, thank you.
5: 320.
14: 8-6-8. 1-0-9.
5: Cathay 134, descend for level 350.
4: 350, Cathay 134.
5: Cathay 930, Hong Kong radar identify, clear Betty 3 Bravo arrival.
15: 13, Hong Kong radar direct to Muscle, descend to reach flight level 110 by Muscle.
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17: 230, decimal 2, Air China 889.
9: Approach expect runway 25, right, information Bravo.
2: 188, VC, now left heading 320.
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9: Tire 638, speed 280, not all greater.
11: 0, not all greater, Tire 628. 0, do weather request level 20 after 0.
12: China 5.039, radar contact. 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
11: In 200 after 0.
12: Heading after Sierra approved and after Sierra climb to level 310.
11: Roger, after Sierra climb to flight level 310 and heading 200, Channel 039.
18: Coast restriction Shandong 1-52.
19: Roger, Shandong 102, airborne passing 2800.
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9: 875, Hong Kong Hotel 5799. Descend via the star to 8,000 feet, QNH 1013, and when able, speed 230 knots.
10: 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KA049, climb to follow 4150.
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9: Cathay 9959, descend to 6,000 feet. Malindo 605, fly heading 360, radar vectors for sequencing.
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15: 60.
2: Heading 360.
1: 60, descend 4500, I fly 1721.
2: Bohemia 253, maintain speed 160, and the grid down to 5 miles.
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0: Cathay 870, roger, caution on heading and stand by for higher. Cancel speed control.
15: Yeah, 113 after muscle, speed 230 knots.
2: Cathay heading clear, I'm supposed to jump 25 left.
1: Cathay heading clear, the iris runway 25 left, so approach.
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1: 118.7, 1034, take it there.
2: Cathay 461 from Topen, clear, approach runway 25 right.
1: From Topen, clear ILS runway 25 right, approach, Cathay 461.
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1: 119.5.
0: Zero, climb to your flight level 350.
2: 59 director, descend to 4,500 feet.
1: Descend to 4,500 feet.
2: Data,
15: sequence B290 knots or left, climb to flight level 250.
17: Climb to level 250, 290 knots or left, check 189.
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8: 1261, scooter 180, see you.
15: Seven Shi, descend to flight level 290, reaching 3 minutes. I did speak to 21.
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0: 10-0, climb to flight level 310.
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15: Marino 605, did you speed 180 knots?
9: Hong Kong Shuttle 739, continue present heading for sequencing.
15: Contact Sky 967, maintain speed 160 or greater until 5 miles.
3: Speed 160 or greater until 5 miles, Sky 967.
15: I say 1721, from Topun, clear for runway 25 right.
8: From Topun, clear for approach runway 25 right, I fly 1721.
15: Marino 6205, now let's go to the direct last 2, from last 2, you can fly out.
3: Last 2,
9: what's the speed restriction?
8: Arrival, passing flight level 215, if you're down 644.
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8: Arrival, if you're down 644.
10: 700, climb unrestricted to flight level 160. Show 700, proceed direct soft blue.
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8: Guangzhou Control 125.35, increase speed 300 knots, Sunshine 9102, good day.
15: After Yelato.
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9: You approach from 25
4: left. Direct Lakey from Lakey to RNT Zulu 25 left, Cathay 015.
9: 1721, maintain 160
8: or greater until 5 DME. Maintain 160 or greater until 5
14: Pfizer, flight 1721.
20: 095, descend flight level 290, reaching 4 minutes.
21: From Papa and the clear, I'll spread show me 255, we'll carry Cafe 905 down there.
22: Decimal 35.
23: Cancel muscle speed restriction.
5: 125 level 280.
24: Back to flight level 280,
25: three short vector for sequencing, turn left heading 250.
10: Level 130, cancel level restriction.
22: Honga.
23: 44, descend to flight level 130.
26: Descend to flight level 130, we check again, 614.
27: 8056. Cathay 766, flight level 410, squawk 5530.
5: Cathay 766, Hong Kong radar identify. Clear Canto 3 Bravo arrival.
27: Canto 3 Bravo, Cathay 766.
5: 8-902.
28: Director, descend to 4,500 feet, turn left heading 3325.
27: Descend 4,500, left heading 3325,
23: FAA. 41, 7775. EP1644, say again, request.
27: Awesome, landing runway.
23: EP1644, expect runway 25 right.
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14: Request heading 115, you weather.
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5: 2605. Cafe 049er, climb to flight level 10,400 meters. Reach level 22 miles before sequence.
27: Reach flight level 10,400 meters. 22 miles before Siku, Cafe 049er.
20: Zero, reaching 4 minutes.
23: 28 direct, descend to 4,500 feet, turn left heading 340.
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14: Director, Bohemia 113.
23: Bohemia 113, director, descend to 4,500 feet.
14: Set to 4,500.
23: 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From run through, descend by the LNF transition.
14: Direct run through,
27: descend
14: follow
27: LNF transition. Stand by for higher and climb to flight level 210, China 7373.
28: Hong Kong Shuttle 7900,
27: climbing flight level 250.
5: Hong Kong Shuttle 700. BNM 317, contact Sanya 122, base 06.
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21: Huawei 107, 1605.
25: Bohemia 1-3, turn left direct runway 2. Bohemia 1-3, turn left direct runway 2. Bohemia 1-3, turn left direct runway 2. Bohemia 1-3, turn left direct runway 2. Bohemia 1-3, turn left direct runway 2. Bohemia 1-3, turn left direct runway 2. Bohemia 1-3, turn left direct runway 2. Bohemia 1-3, turn left direct runway 2. Bohemia 1-3, turn left direct runway 2. Bohemia 1-3, turn left direct runway 2. Bohemia 1-3, turn left direct runway 2. Bohemia 1-3, turn left direct runway 2. Bohemia 1-3, turn left direct runway 2. Bohemia 1-3, turn left direct runway 2. Bohemia 1-3, turn left direct runway 2. Bohemia 1-3, turn left direct runway 2. Bohemia 1-3, turn left direct runway 2. Bohemia 1-3, turn left direct runway 2. Bohemia 1-3, turn left direct runway 2
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1: VHF 8520, Hong Kong radar identified.
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1: We're climb to flight level 260.
0: I'm flight level 260, 700.
7: Good afternoon, Recap 140, flight level 360, cross to 156.
1: Recap 140, Hong Kong radar identified.
7: Recap 140.
1: Manatee,
13: turn left heading 020. Turn left heading 020, Jamil 86902.
9: Zero on reaching, traffic above.
28: Maintain level 160, I'm at 456.
9: To the final.
1: 210. Flight level 1,600 meters.
0: To flight level 1,600, Hong Kong 7700.
1: On depart 847, contact Sanya 130 decimal 2.
0: 02, only bomb 8047.
16: Radar RC 834, maintain level 370, direct north 2.
1: Dynasty 834, Hong Kong radar identified.
16: 34.
17: Clear IOS approach 25 right, tie 628.
0: 00, that's direct C2.
1: Hong Kong Shuttle 700, stay on flight time route.
0: Hong Kong Shuttle 700.
1: Bye.
0: 0, inbound Ikela.
1: VHF 8890, Hong Kong radar identified. Clear Charlie 4 Alpha arrival.
0: Charlie Palm Pop arrival, which is 8890.
9: 7, proceed direct run to descend to 5,500 feet.
28: Direct run to 5,500 for the near feet, 7.
0: Minutes.
7: 0, 3, 9, maintain level 230.
1: China 73039 after Sierra, climb to flight level 320.
7: After Sierra, climb level 320, China 73039, and after Sierra, request heading 210, due to weather.
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1: Hong Kong Shuttle 563, contact radar 127, Daisy mode 55.
11: 7 Daisy mode 55, Hong Kong Shuttle 563, thank you, bye bye.
1: 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Hong Kong radar identify, clear Canto 3 Bravo arrival.
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3: 6 Anna from Run 2, descend from LMAX transition. Speed at Run 2, 180 knots or greater.
4: From Run 2, clear, descend by RNF 125 right transition. Speed 280 knots, I say wrong. Bravo
3: 89. 5 Anna from LMAX transition.
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3: KFA 9H3, Hong Kong radar identified, clear Sierra 7 Delta arrival.
11: Sierra 7 Delta,
27: KFA 903. KFA 750, descending flight level 260.
3: KFA 750, Hong Kong radar, after Maple, descend to flight level 220.
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1: China, Southbound 8056, radar 128, Daisy Mode 75.
27: 128, Daisy Mode 75, 10008056.
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6: Recap 21, what is your request level?
3: Zero departure identified, clarify SRD to follow for 160, cancel level restriction. Create radar vector to final, turn left heading 280, maintain speed 180 knots or greater.
8: Cafe 2095, Hong Kong radar, descend to flight level 220, speed 300 knots or greater.
6: 21 at heading 115 approved.
10: 5641,
12: 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Hong Kong, KFA 9A3, release by control.
14: KFA 9A3, Hong Kong radar, stand by for lower, reduce speed to 250 knots.
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29: 775.
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27: 280 Turkish 6234, thank you.
14: Hong Kong Shuttle 563, cancel Canto level restriction, descend to reach flight level 110 by Murray.
27: So, Canto altitude restriction, descend to reach level 110 by Murray, Hong Kong Shuttle 563.
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6: 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I approve.
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29: Knowledge 916 Hong Kong radar, roger, climb to flight level 330, continue present heading.
18: Continue present heading, climb to flight level 330, Galaxy 916.
19: 37, contact radar 126, decimal 5.
29: 1500 feet, and after landfall, send on another transition, it's up 644.
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12: IDX, Giant 8522.
14: Giant 8522, direct time, expect runway 25 left, descend to 4,500 feet.
12: Descend 4,500 feet, expect to fly left, Giant 8522.
14: Cafe 930, turn left direct to Ransu, reduce speed to 180 knots.
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25: 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Dynasty 834, contact radar 128 decimal 75.
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25: 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Stand by.
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6: Falco 712, climb to flight level 370.
0: Flight level 370, Stalker 712.
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8: 31.
4: Speed by 31 Hong Kong radar, clear Sierra 7 Bravo arrival, report passing level and squawk.
8: Thank you, clear Sierra 7 Bravo arrival, passing flight level 220, squawk 2264, speed by 31.
4: Speed by 31 identified, report released by Guangzhou.
8: Okay, speed by 31.
25: Heading 060.
4: 66, descend via star to flight level 110 and speed at Murray 250 knots.
8: Descend via star to level 110, speed Murray 250 knots, can say 766.
20: Flight 280, descend 4,500 feet.
22: 4,500
20: feet, descend 820.
6: 910 direct to Kong approved.
25: Full turn left heading 060.
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20: Let's clear out of approach to the 25 left.
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25: 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Continue on present heading for now.
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6: 6002, climb to flight level 350.
25: 9313, confirm.
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14: 3-3, 3-0-4-5-5-5-5-5-5-5-5-5-5-5-5-5-5-5-5-5-5-5-5-5-5-5-5-5-5-5-5-5-5-5-5-5-5-5-5-5-5-5-5-5-5-5-5-5-5-5-5-5-5-5-5-5-5-5-5-5-5-5-5-5-5-5-5-5-5-5-5-5-5-5-5-5-5-5-5-5-5-5-5-5-5-5-5-5-5-5-5-5-5-5-5-5-5-5-5-5-5-5-5-5-5-5-5-5-5-5-5-5-5-5-5-5-5-5-5-5-5-5-5-5-5-5-5-5-5-5-5-5-5-5-5-5-5-5-5-5-5-5-5-5-5-5-5-5-5-5-5-5-5-5-5-5-5-5-5-5-5-5-5-5-5-5-5-5-5-5-5-5-5-5-5-5-5-5-5-5-5-5-5-5-5-5-5-5-5-5-5-5-
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15: Runsu. 93 departure afternoon and confirm passing 2,300 feet.
16: Confirm
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20: 250
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16: Speed 180 knots, after runway 2, clear RNAV transition, square to 3237.
17: 4-4. A-fun. China Eastern, 7404, and let me know when able to turn left.
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28: Dino CA52, Hong Kong radar, good afternoon, identified.
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30: Heading 210.
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20: Miles Lima side,
32: approved. Expect RMP Sula approach, runway 25 right.
12: After turbulent clear, IS approach 25 right, shuttle 5999.
20: Turkish 6234, we do speed 180 knots.
33: This is 6-1-8-0, confirm, maintain heading 345, so this is 6-2-3-4.
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33: 1-8-4, Cathay 2-0-9-5, correct.
30: Thanks. 5-3. Time for J51, Hong Kong radar, Russia.
20: 521, contact Manila, 119.3. China Southern, 397, heading 130, approved.
31: Heading 130, cancel next 397,
32: Sunday. 102, China Southern, 301, good day.
30: Good day.
20: 7 Hong Kong radar, descend to reach flight level 230 by needle.
32: 1,000 feet.
0: 25 right.
25: After turbine clear, I'll approach runway 25 right, Great Bay 337.
0: 319. The 319 director, turn left heading 325.
33: Left turn heading 325, that is.
29: Honga.
28: Hong Kong radar identified. Dynasty 852 Hong Kong.
27: Dynasty 852, go ahead.
28: Dynasty 852, descend flight level 350, do traffic.
27: Descend flight level 350, Dynasty 852.
32: Hong Kong, inbound 398, heavy 9500 feet, squawk 7015.
28: You've got 398 Hong Kong radar identified.
32: Inbound 398.
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0: Clear Sierra 7, Bravo, arrival, and confirm squawk up.
32: Sierra 7, Bravo, squawk 1425, flight Kiva 8983.
0: Flight Kiva 8983 identified, increase speed to 300 knots.
33: Singapore 851.
28: Singapore 851, after passing level 260, direct at Kiva Group.
33: Singapore 260, direct at Singapore 851.
0: 8, contact Taipei 129, decimal 1.
27: 3129, maybe 1858. Contact 630, maintain level 330, squawk 6106, delay EKLR.
28: 5630, Hong Kong radar identified.
0: Descend 4,500 feet from run through, descend by RNF transition.
33: 4,500 feet by run through, descend RNF transition, Cafe 319.
0: Radar bay 337, contact tower 118.07.
25: 118.07, good bay 337.
0: At 8750,
33: left 335. Left 335, Kelly.
0: Fly Kiva 8983, descend now to flight level 170.
32: Flight level 170, Fly Kiva 8983.
15: Ready, 418, speed 250 knots, disapproved.
0: 250
32: knots,
0: approved,
32: LA 418. Number 25 right. Sirens, clear RMP 025 right, Cathay 983.
0: Shadow
33: 523,
0: reducing to 160 knots.
33: Reducing to 160 knots, number 0560.
0: Turkish 6234,
33: speed 170
0: knots.
33: Speed 170, Turkish 6234.
0: Hong Kong Shadow 523,
33: 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Tower 118.04, Hong Kong Shadow 563, thank you, bye-bye.
0: Flight level 110.
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28: Turkey 6352, contact radar 118, Desmo 902.
0: 118, minor 2, NATO 6357.
28: Good day.
0: At 319,
33: after Tolkien, clear ILS 25 right. After Tolkien, clear ILS 25 right,
0: out of day 319.
28: Day 983,
0: reducing 180 knots. to flight level 110.
1: 25 left and descend to flight level 110, flight Q89A3.
0: Cathay 8, Christian Cathay 608, contact approach 119.1, good day.
1: 91, Cathay 608, good day.
25: 110, roger, proceed direct to Teter.
28: 3998, contact radar 118.902.
1: Contact radar 118.902, EVA 398, good day.
28: Good day.
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28: Roger, sir.
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0: Okay. Cebu 143, climb to Fella 4330.
28: California. California.
0: Reach flight level 110 by muscle. Feet clear out and be approach runway 34, report established.
25: Flight level 370. Flight level 370. 601, reduce speed to 230 knots.
28: Good afternoon, climb flight level 280 initially.
1: Clear climb for 280 over them, final entry.
29: 170 speed control.
0: Flight level 110.
2: Flight level 110, China 6095.
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0: 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Cross Murray, flight level 130 or below.
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1: 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How about Romeo side?

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3: Okay, when ready, increase speed to 80 knots or greater.
4: Shuttle 212, continue to climb flight level 330. Question, continue to climb level 310.
5: Four, turn right heading 075.
0: 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Chinese 10609 5, information Charlie, 1W25 right, descend 8,000 feet, KNH 1012.
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0: After tail being clear, the Allies approach 25 right, cat say 495.
7: Left hand heading 280, clear the Allies approach 25 left, cat say 76.
0: Now 5903, clear, direct Siku.
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5: To reach flight level 110 by Muscle.
7: This is the LRC, we get 0651, 4-7665.
5: 010, approve. Passing level.
2: This is 7 out of 6, expect Sierra 7 Bravo arrival, passing 222, descend level 190.
5: This is 7 out of 6, I identified, you are cleared Sierra 7 Bravo, stand by for lower.
2: This is 7 out of 6, Sierra 7 Bravo, standing by for lower.
8: Rough cargo 7780, maintaining 9,500 meters, squawk 6035.
5: Rom Cargo 7780 Hong Kong radar, clear Sierra 7 Bravo arrival.
8: Sierra 7 Bravo arrival, Rom Cargo 7780.
5: Contact Tower
0: 11X,
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0: 16,
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0: the RFP, clear
5: LFP,
0: clear LFP, clear LFP, clear LFP, clear LFP,
2: level 170.
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0: 180 knots. 601.
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0: 250.
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0: Cathay
4: 852, speed 250 knots is approved.
2: Descent level 110 to reach at Murray, cancel Canto, altitude 36. And do you have any runway assignments?
5: Lufthansa 796, expect runway 25 left, and when able, proceed direct to Murray.
2: Lufthansa 796, expect 25 left, and direct to Murray.
5: Lufthansa 796, when able, direct Murray, when able.
4: Channel 844, climb to flight level 370.
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9: 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Runway
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0: left heading 250, vectors for sequencing.
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0: Corina, 9313, reduce speed 230 knots. Shuttle 111, reduce speed 230 knots.
5: Flight 349, Hong Kong radar, proceed direct to Moscow, descend to reach flight level 110 by Moscow.
4: All descend flight level 110.
5: 08, check
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5: student,
11: approach runway 25 right. Check the runway to clear for the RMP student, 25 right, approach Cathay 608. Departure
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2: 6191, thank you, bye.
5: China is 2007, descend to 3000 feet, clear RMP approach, runway 34, QNH 1012.
10: Heading 330, speed 180, flight QA 893.
5: Cafe 110, after typing, clear IRS approach runway 25 right.
6: After typing, clear the IRS approach runway 25 right, Cafe 110.
5: And I've 7 Hong Kong radar identified, clear 07 Bravo arrival.
2: Bravo, Cafe 9997.
11: Hong Kong radar identified.
6: Higher up to flight level 410.
11: You've had a 34, call you back for higher.
6: Thank you.
10: Radar is 9986, level 3203, 3 miles right, check.
11: 3-9986, Hong Kong radar identified, clear Canto 3 Bravo arrival, and now direct 8-0-C.
10: 4-3 Bravo, direct 8-0-C, we get 9-8-6.
11: 9-3-1-3.
0: 111, turn right heading, 270.
11: Heading 270, Hong Kong. 7-1-7.
5: China Southern 336 descend flight level 360 and direct to eastbound.
9: Okay, descend flight level 360 direct to eastbound.
5: Xiamen 817 contact Marina 119 decimal 3.
12: Yeah, maintain flight level 190 then cancel the Sierra speed restriction.
2: Okay, 190 300 knots, Cathay 9097. Cathay 335 Falcon radar being released by Guangzhou, maintaining flight level 230, speed 280 knots.
12: Cathay 335 Falcon radar, where to report your score code?
2: Working on 0004, Cathay 335.
12: Cathay 335, and thank you, you're identified, and stand by for lower.
2: Goodbye, Cathay 335.
12: Cathay 997, descend flight level 130.
2: Descend now, flight level 130, Cathay 9997.
12: Cathay 335, descend flight level 200.
2: Descend flight level 200, Cathay 335.
13: Strong good afternoon, Qatar 8472, passing 280, descending 190, direct Sierra, still with Guangzhou.
12: Qatar 8472, on current radar, good afternoon, clear the Sierra 7 Bravo arrival.
13: Cleared by Sierra 7 Bravo arrival, Qatar 8472.
14: Asia 763, good afternoon, coming level 250.
11: Thai Asia 763, Hong Kong radar, climb flight level 310 initially.
14: I'm initially level 310, Thai Asia 763.
5: Now 2725, maintain flight level 320 on reaching traffic 1,000 feet above your clear flight level, right to left crossing in 5 minutes.
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11: Heading 310, speed 10, Daniel 9-3-3. Director on 111.
5: Hong Kong Shuttle 111, Director, fly heading 310.
11: Hong Kong Shuttle 111.
2: 280 knots, Cathay 9-9-7.
11: 602, heading flight level 160, that is Cusco. Cusco 02, Hong Kong level 8, climb to fly left level 250, no speed control.
2: Speed control, final 250, next to Joseph. 0 0 0 0 0 0 0 0 0 0 0 0 0
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11: 0 0
5: level 110 by
2: muscle. 191 Cathay 997, bye bye.
11: 9-9-3-1-3.
12: Then cancel the Canto left restriction.
2: Okay, descend flight level 110, cancel level restrictions, Cathay 335.
11: Descend to 6,000 meters, final level.
14: Descend 6,000 meters, China Southern 2516.
11: Hong Kong Shuttle 725, when ready, descend flight level 290 initially.
14: Ready, descend flight level 290 initially, Hong Kong Shuttle 75. Yep, I want you at a request heading 210.
11: 7451 approved.
14: Roger, and we'll be maintaining this heading until we map go, Singapore 851.
11: Singapore 851, Roger, we'll coordinate with Sanyan Control.
14: Singapore 851, thank you.
11: Singapore 883, continue climb, call level 360 and clear direct APCAL.
15: Hello, 360 direct APCAL, Singapore 883.
16: Good afternoon, 548, passing level 218, climb 250, good afternoon.
11: Heen at 548, Hong Kong radar, good afternoon, climb, call level 280 initially.
16: Level 280, 0.548.
17: Charlie FID to flight level 160, cancel the 9,000 feet, have to restriction.
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4: 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Emirates 98845, flying by seat to flight level 160, Vampu level restriction cancel.
20: Right by 309.
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21: Today, the front of 7 out of 6 to
18: Times up 7 out of 6 director, fly heading 350. This can slow down 7500 feet.
21: Lift on 7 out of 6, left heading 350, descend 4500 feet.
11: Yeah, 122, Desmo 6.
1: 260 and contact. 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
18: Trojan
16: Victory 5 right. Set open, clear fire, list 25 right, Hong Kong settle 111.
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4: 670, when ready, increase speed to 280 knots.
1: 8055. 127.55, have a good day, Hong Kong 75.
0: Zero knots.
16: 23.
4: To 9000 feet. Hong Kong Shuttle 114, climb by seat to flight level 160, 9000 feet level restriction is cancelled.
20: Okay, climb to 160.
12: 2, descend flight level 110.
13: 110, Qatari 8472.
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16: Scorecode is 6035, cancel Sierra speed, WAM Cargo 7780.
12: WAM Cargo 7780, you identified, descend now flight level 170.
16: Send flight level 170, WAM Cargo 7780.
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13: After Murray, speed 280, Qatar 8472.
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12: Hong Kong Shuttle 725, descend
3: flight 4190. 190, Hong Kong Shuttle 75.
22: Flight 430, taxi bridge 02.
23: 4, contact radar 133.82.
20: 133.82, Hong Kong Shuttle 1, bye-bye.
23: Bye-bye. Hong Kong Shuttle 680, increase speed to 280 knots.
24: 280
23: Hong Kong Shuttle.
24: Heading 085, climb flight level 230.
23: Traffic in front of us, 12 o'clock, auto climbing.
24: 3.83, that traffic will be cleared by at least 1 mile.
22: Okay, thank you, Singapore 83. And can we reach flight level 400 by position a beep and box?
24: Singapore 83,
22: Just Singapore 83.
24: Malaysia 073, when you are able, clear direct to NBOC and climb for level 320, final level in Hong Kong today.
22: Copy, we are clear now, tracking direct to NBOC level 320, position 073.
12: Arrival.
8: 07 Bravo arrival status 6119.
24: Thank you initially due to incoming traffic. 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
19: 5 Greater Bay 23906 is already occupied.
12: 4, continue present heading, radar vector for sequence, speed 280 knots.
8: Focus.
22: Speed 280 knots, maintain present heading, T-Best 611.
12: T-Best 611 AFM and descend now flight level 210.
8: And flight level 210, T-Best 611.
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24: FedEx 96999, Hong Kong radar identified.
19: 96999.
24: Sun 502, contact radar 127, Desmo 55.
5: EFA 39, question EFA 384, Hong Kong radar, Roger.
12: Canto left recession.
8: Descend flight level 110, cancel Canto, at the restriction of 6003. Hong Kong radar, good afternoon, Sherlock 502, descend flight level 260, reached by Mabo.
12: Sunrise 502, Hong Kong radar, good afternoon, descend to flight level 220, cross Mabo, flight level 260 or below.
8: Descent level 220, reach Mabo, flight level 260 or below, Sherlock 502.
12: T TPS 6119, descend flight level 200.
2: Descend flight level 200, TPS 6119.
12: Hong Kong Shuttle 725, descend flight level 150.
6: Descend flight level 150, Hong Kong Shuttle 725.
7: Hong Kong Radar, good afternoon. China Southern 6049, maintain flight level 250.
12: China Southern 6049, Hong Kong Radar, good afternoon. Report your squawk code.
7: Squawk code 3110, China Southern 6049.
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12: Hong Kong Shuttle 725, track direct to Murray, descend via the star, flight level 110.
15: Descend, correction, track direct to Murray and descend level 110, Hong Kong Shuttle 725.
17: Speed 250 knots, China Southern 603.
25: The land is there 156.
18: China is 21 to the left or greater.
2: So 6119.
12: China Southern 6049, contest radar 127.1, good day.
7: 127.1, good day, China Southern 6049.
15: You fly level 130, coming up, 8382.
18: 8380, OK, but a speed restriction, the rate increase
26: to 280 knots. Actual speed restriction, we're already speed 280 knots.
7: 5 foot. 9, maintain level 250.
27: Transurf at 6049, Hong Kong radar, good afternoon, climb high level 310.
7: Confirm, come to flight level 210, China Southern 6049.
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15: The Murray speed 250 knots, Hong Kong Shuttle 725.
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2: 6119.
12: China Southern 603, contact approach 119 at decimal 1.
19: 119.1, good day, China Southern 603.
0: 8472, turn left heading 010.
18: Well, Nina, maintain 180 knots after total clear IRS approach and T5 right.
28: Maintain 180 knots after total clear IRS approach runway 25 right, China 10509.
0: 472, turn left heading 345.
29: Left heading 345.
0: Cafe 256, contact director 119 at decimal 5, call sign only. National Cargo 597, descend 9,000 feet, KNH 1012.
18: 380, you can increase to 280 knots or greater, climb to flight level 140.
26: 280 knots or greater, climb to level 140, Cafe 380.
27: Hong Kong, Hong Kong, Shuttle 62.
19: Hong Kong Shuttle 688, cancel speed control, climb to flight level 350. Cafe 360, contact Shanghai 12835 today.
1: 435,
12: Cafe 360. Air China 427, Hong Kong Radar, good afternoon. You identify the Cree Sierra 7 Bravo arrival.
4: Sierra 7 Bravo arrival, Air China 427.
12: China Eastern 733, descend flight level 130, expedite your descent.
9: Expedite descent to flight level 130, attention 733.
12: Tibet 6119, contact approach 119, day small one, good day.
2: 119, day small one, good day, Tibet 6119.
12: China Eastern 733, turn left heading 130, radar vector for socket.
9: Left heading 130, radar vector, China 733.
12: Sunrise 502, descend flight level 170.
4: Descent level 170, select 502. 60 final, southern 6049, thank you. Hong Kong Radar, good afternoon, China Southern 5047, meeting flight level 270, Sukhok 3115.
10: Left heading of 280, clear, let's approach over 25, left cafe 335.
12: 7, reduce speed to 250 knots.
4: 3250 knots, Air China 427.
11: Cathay 643, good afternoon, flight level 400.
13: 5643, Hong Kong Radar, Russia.
4: Hong Kong Radar, China Southern 5047.
13: China Southern 5047, Russia, I call you back for higher in 2 minutes.
4: China Southern 5047.
10: Sequence. When ready, increase speed to 280 knots.
11: When ready, 280, 629.
18: 0 knots.
11: Heading 330, speed 210, that's our 8476.
12: Hurry, speed 250 knots.
9: Hurry, speed 250 knots, and 7733.
4: Kind of thing,
10: 1-3-3,
4: day's motion 3-5. 160 knots, great, or greater until 5, Cathay 9997.
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10: Deviation
4: approved, report when clear, Ashana 744.
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12: Good radar, good afternoon, Macau 1-3-4, information key back, expect RMP approach.
18: Level 170.
4: Macau 667.
19: Roger, deviation right approved.
2: Approved, thanks, Macau 667.
12: Get a RMP approach, runway 34.
4: Tower,
12: clear, RMP approved, runway 34, China 2961FM, and QNH 1012, information keyback.
4: Information keyback,
12: China 427, turn left heading 090.
4: Sun heading 090, China 427.
12: Sun is 502, contact approach 119, day small one.
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5: 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Hong Kong, good afternoon, French Cargo 574, estimating Sierra at 26.
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12: French Cargo 574, Hong Kong radar, then report your passing level in squawk.
5: Passing flight level 260 down 190, squawk 1742.
12: French Echo 574, thank you. You identify the clear Sierra 7 Bravo arrival.
5: Sierra 7 Bravo arrival, French Echo 574.
12: Air China 427, turn left direct to Murray, descend flight level 110.
14: Turn left direct to Murray, descend to flight level 110, China 427.
16: Hong Kong Shuttle 652, climb by sea to fly level 160.
20: Hong Kong Shuttle
21: 350.
22: 22212, sorry, level not available and high level occupied by traffic already. So maintain flight level 2990.
21: Okay, 2900 JG, 2212.
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29: 320,
23: 0 1 0 1 climb to final for 320, stand by higher.
0: 1-2-3-2-0, cafe 1-1-1. 4,500 feet.
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31: 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Shenzhen 310, contact radar 123, Desmo 95.
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12: 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Cancel contact level restriction. Descend for level 110.
0: Left heading 285, clear line of approach, 25 left, on cargo 7780.
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0: 502, reduce speed 230 knots.
19: 230. So I expect the RB3 Bravo arrival.
30: Respect RB3 Bravo arrival, Korean Air 2005, request heading 275.
19: How about heading 270? Can you accept heading 270?
32: 180 knots from cargo 7780.
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0: good day.
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31: Level 260, level by Maple.
30: Ready, descend flow 260, level by Maple. Maple 07.
23: 170 knots, National Cargo 597. China South, 180
19: knots. Zero, contact Taipei 129, decimal 1, bye bye.
5: Good morning, 15 Beijing, A0.
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2: From Rev 2 descend via RNAV transition, channel
12: 603. Full track direct to Murray, descend via level 110.
5: Fly direct to Murray and descend via level 110, front cargo 574.
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23: Left.
12: Descend to 4,500 feet. Descend to 3,000 feet from Papa, clear the RMP approach, runway 34.
1: 115, call sign only, good
12: day, descend. Cross transmission, MR 382, descend for level 130.
5: Level 130, MR 382.
12: China 109, Hong Kong radar, you identified the Chris Sierra 7 Bravo arrival, report your passing level.
30: Sierra 7 Bravo arrival and passing flight level 210 now, Air China 71, Air China 109.
12: Air China 109, Roger, with you speed 280 knots, descend flight level 170.
30: 25 level 170, under reduced speed, confirm speed 280, Air China 109.
12: Confirm speed 280 knots.
30: 280 knots and flight level 170 descend, Air China 109.
12: French Echo 574, contact approach 119 at decimal 1, good day.
5: 9 decimal 1, French Echo 574, good day.
23: China Eastern 733, maintain speed, descend 4,500 feet. Taipei 6119, turn left to 12, from 12, descend via RNAV transition, 25 right.
1: Turn left direct to Renzo, after Renzo.
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30: 280.
19: Coming 2005, heading 280, approved. How long before you can make a left turn?
23: 160 knots until 5 miles.
32: After turn,
3: 160 knots until 5 miles, Channel 7603.
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3: Left to run to standby for Eastern 7733.
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8: From Topan, clear IOS approach 25 right, Hong Kong Shuttle 725.
9: Second base.
12: Camera 382, after Murray, reduce speed to 280 knots.
9: Reduce speed 280 knots, Emirates 382.
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9: After Murray, Emirates 382.
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10: Lutai 643 today.
12: ESA 266, counter radar 128 decimal 75.
9: 275 by 266 today.
12: Jeju Air 2212, counter radar 128 decimal 75.
11: 375, Jeju Air 2212 today.
7: 270 knots.
13: 3270 knots, request tightening 290 knots.
7: Shuttle 133 heading 290 approved.
12: Weather direct Kepler.
13: And when able, direct Kepler at 744.
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13: 2 decimal 6, stand off the
12: 835. Right, right.
15: Maintain 180 onto Topan. After Topan, clear. Establish LS runway 25 right, Tibet 611.
4: Sunlight 503, turn left to run to from run to defend by RF transition.
3: Left 02 from run to defend by RF transition.
4: China Eastern 733, speed 180 knots until 9 miles.
3: Speed 180 knots on your 9 miles, China Eastern 733.
4: Auto 725, 160 knots, Qatar Tower 1187.
8: 160 knots, sir. Tower 8.
4: Cathay 367, descend 4,500 feet, 220 knots.
13: 500 feet, 220 knots. 10 mile, resonator 2704 and 2005.
12: Reserve 5, descend to 3,000 feet on condition 1012.
4: Alpha 27, contact director 119 decimal 5 with call sign only. Day. Hong Kong Shuttle 851, turn left heading 240, factors for sequencing.
17: To descend by our left transition, descend by for speed reduction.
18: Turn left around to from one to descend by our left transition and descending by for speed reduction.
17: Left China 427, descend 4,500 feet.
3: After run through, speed 180, turn left 502.
4: Cathay 367, speed 200 knots.
18: Speed 200 knots, Cathay 367.
13: Heading 270.
7: Korean 2005, left heading 270.
13: And heading 270, Korean 2005, right?
3: Advance 167, knots 5 miles, 7733.
4: Hong Kong Shuttle 851, turn right heading 330.
25: Yeah, RP approach runway 24 at Macau 305.
7: Shuttle Echo 694, Hong Kong Grade, climb to level 270, stand by high. Chamonix 8682, contact Chamonix 133175.
0: Hong Kong Shuttle 717, Hong Kong radar identified, clear Betty 3 Bravo arrival.
2: Betty 3 Bravo, Hong Kong Shuttle 717.
0: Shuttle 717, confirm Betty 3 Bravo arrival.
2: Betty 3 Bravo arrival, Hong Kong Shuttle 717.
5: To direct to Motoru, level 370, squawking 5675, Kapoli 22.
0: Hey Shanna 732, Hong Kong radar identified.
5: 32.
7: 05, descent flight level 300. Arena 2005 FM, descent flight level 300, turn left direct to NPET.
5: Descent flight level 300, left turn direct to NPET, Korea 2005. Last MR 8695, clear weather, request left turn direct to NOMAD.
7: Xiamen 8695, turn left direct to NROM.
5: Left direct to NROM, Xiamen 8695.
14: Cafe 513, due weather, request either a right turn heading 290 or left 240.
7: 513, after a light turn heading 290.
14: Okay, after a light right to 290, Cafe 513.
5: Hong Kong radar, good afternoon, Long Air 8053, level 280.
7: Long Air 8053, Hong Kong radar contact, Abbey 3 Bravo arrival, reduce speed 270 knots.
5: British V 270 Knox and Abbey 3 Bravo, Long Air 8053.
7: Korean 2005, start your descent now, flight level 300, maintain speed 300 knots or greater.
5: Descent flight level 300, maintain speed 300 knots or greater, Korean Air 2005.
16: 15 level 340, squawk 6275.
7: NSD 915, Hong Kong, made a contact, Abbey 3 Bravo.
16: 3 Bravo, do you weather after ELA 2 like to request the right vector?
7: Dynasty 915, after ELA 2, fly heading 290.
16: 290, Dynasty 915, thank you.
7: Macau 6.
5: 3.
7: Stand by. Macau 667, contact radar 126, decimal 5.
16: 265, Macau 667, hello.
7: NA 380, contact Shanghai 12835.
0: You're going to tell 118, decimal 0, good day. Level 230, by needle.
20: Maintain current level, stand by level change.
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7: 133.82, get the 925, good day.
0: Japan Air 26, speed 250 knots, approved.
20: 100 knots, after Liffy, 180 knots until 8 miles.
21: 200 knots after the view will be 180 knots. Of course, China Southern.
0: China Southern 6078 Hong Kong radar identified 10 miles Romeo side route.
20: Run through. Caution, time unrestricted to follow 4160. Go to John Sino.
7: Left heading 220 radar at the top.
20: VHF 986, reduce speed 200 knots. Air channel 427, maintain speed until Toppen. From Toppen, clear for explosion runway 25 right.
22: Maintain speed until Toppen. From Toppen, clear iris approach runway 25 right, channel 427.
5: Less than 1000, Long Air 8053.
7: Long Air 8053, AFM, maintain level 260 on reaching. Opposite tri-A traffic is 1000 feet below your level.
5: And 260 Long Air 8053.
0: Madden, climb, fly level 330, final.
7: Miles, at 1187, 3367, today.
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21: to reduce 180.
20: 210 North French Chicago.
21: 210
20: North Chicago. VHN 96 turn left to run to descend 4,500 feet and descend 5 on that transition.
1: Left to route to descend 4,500 feet, descend by an up transition, descend 96.
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12: Descend flight level 130, cross Maple, flight level 260 or below.
10: Descend flight level 130, cross Maple, flight level 260 or below, Cathay 774.
12: And Cathay 774, speed 300 or so greater on transition. After Maple, track direct to Murray.
10: 300 knots on transition, after Maple, track direct to Murray, Cathay 774.
12: 300 knots or greater.
10: 300 knots or greater, Cathay 774.
12: And Cathay 807, contact approach 119 at decimal 1, good day.
19: Approach 119 at decimal 1, may I SL 7, good day.
12: 606, contact radar 123 decimal 47, good day.
23: 3 decimal 47, valid.
20: S2, descend to 5,000.
21: Descending 5,500 feet from 382.
20: French Chicago 574, turn left heading 285, clear to intercept localizer, runway 25 left, clear for the approach.
21: Heading 285 and intercept localizer, clear for ALS 25 left, French Chicago 574, and speed control.
20: Maintain 190.
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24: Clear direct Mortu. Direct Mortu, Thai 634.
0: China Southern 6078, are you able direct Mortu?
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19: 132, decimal 15, good day, channel 7, H35. 295, and then we flash right to Charlie. Remember, we lost between that sound and Colton.
0: Bamboo 95588, say again.
19: We flash right to Charlie. This was the ambulance over that sound.
0: Bamboo 95588, say your request to radar 123 decimal 95.
19: 395, Bamboo 95, good day.
26: Hong Kong, good afternoon. Cathay 652, flight level 390, squawk 2273.
0: Cathay 652, Hong Kong radar identified. Clear, Betty 3, Bravo arrival.
26: T3, Bravo arrival, Cathay 652.
0: China Southern 6078.
19: China Southern 6078, now clear weather, I get direct to Motu.
0: China Southern 6078, clear direct Motu.
19: To Motu, China Southern 6078.
27: Hong Kong radar, Dynasty A39er, maintain flight level 380.
0: Dynasty A39er, Hong Kong radar, roger.
28: Bye. Could you approach the Arabico?
1: The Arabico, go to Bay, land at 32.
28: Range 4-0 miles, Mo Charlie showing flight level 265, level not verified, intention unknown, traffic now tracking eastbound.
29: I look for traffic, November 3 Charlie Whiskey.
0: Flight level 10,700 meters.
29: On squad, 0765.
0: Stand by, Hainan, 449er, climb flight level 10,700 meters.
1: Climb elevator, flight level 10,700 meters, Hainan 449er.
0: Cathay 770, confirm calling.
29: Reaffirm Cathay 770, squad 0765.
0: Cathay 770, Hong Kong radar, recall level.
26: 10,100 meters.

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0: 0. Cathy 751, stand by.
2: 04631.
3: No, for 631, flight level 300, and squawking 624 with information Delta.
2: No, 4631 Hong Kong, identified at B3 Bravo arrival.
3: B3 Bravo, Shandong, for 631.
2: Shenzhen A9089, descend out of 0260. Are you able, okay, Shenzhen A9089, turn right now heading 245.
3: Heading 245 and descend flight level 260, Shenzhen A9089.
2: Cathay 513, can you turn direct to Magog?
4: Negative, Cathay 513, just miles, we could probably jump towards Fisher.
2: Cathay 513, roger, continue on present heading, standby left turn.
4: Steady, Cathay 513.
3: There are 9089, confirm we are descend now, flight level 260.
2: Cathay 9089, AFM, start your descent now.
4: Start descent 260, flight level, there are 9089.
2: Macau 115, descend out of 0260.
3: Descent from the 4260, Macau 115.
1: 211, climbing level 250.
0: Marinesis 606, Hong Kong radar, climb flight level 280.
1: Level 280, Marinesis 606.
5: 807, maintain speed 250 knots or greater.
1: Maintain speed 250, off get her, man.
6: Alpha Murray, speed 280. Cathay 774.
7: Cathay 774, is that the contact approach 119 at a small one? Good day.
6: 119 at a small one, Cathay 774.
0: Asiana 732, contact radar 128, decimal 75.
3: 5 Asiana 732, good day.
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3: Direct to
8: RIFME, but I have caution, descend to reach flight level 230 by needle.
7: So, report your passing level.
3: 307 drop or rise, so, and passing flight level 229.
7: Michelle, report release by control.
3: Getting 987.
7: Bamboo 9588, cancel the Charlie level restriction, descend to 9000 feet on condition 1012.
3: Oh, cancel Charlie restriction, Bamboo 9588.
7: Bamboo 9588, they turn speed 250 knots below 10,000 feet.
3: Copy, we are already 250, Bamboo 9588.
7: Sure, thanks.
5: November Charlie Whiskey, descend to flight level 260, reach by Saipan.
3: Descend maintain flight level 260 by side November 3, Charlie Whiskey.
5: China 78335, clear direct sub no.
9: Bangkok 807, descend to 4,500 feet, speed reduction in about 10 miles.
1: Descend to 4,500
0: feet, again, clear direct mode 2.
8: I'd like to whiskey.
3: 144 8 1 3 3 turn right, direct to whiskey 280 knots. Radar 126.3 November 3 Charlie Whiskey, good day.
2: Climb out of 0370.
10: Flight 1722, cancel speed restrictions. Climb to 9,000 feet.
1: Cancel speed restrictions, climb 9,000 feet at flight 1722.
8: Good day.
2: 0 direct to Envoy.
0: Final level, flight level 390 or flight level 410, advice.
3: We are able, flight level 390, Turkish 24.
0: Turkish 24, roger, standby.
11: LMP Zulu, AR approach runway 25 left.
8: 513 Hong Kong radar, cross impact out of below flight level 260, descent to reach flight level 110 by muscle.
1: SO7, lead me descend follow and air position.
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7: Alarmway 34, expect RNP approach.
1: 4102.
0: Singapore 894, Hong Kong radar identified. Clear Betty 3, Bravo arrival.
1: Clear for the Betty 3, Bravo arrival, Singapore 894. And request any direction?
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1: Singapore 894.
0: Xiamen Air 894, do you copy similar call sign?
11: 32, climb to flight level 11,900 meters.
3: 4832, 1,700 meters.
11: 76.
2: Hong Kong Shadow 694, Taipei 129.41.
7: Descend to 3,000 feet, join condition 1012, clear the RMP approach, runway 34.
2: Yes, descend 3,000 feet, condition 1012, clear the RMP approach, runway 34, South 67. 0, track direct info.
0: 28, decimal 7, time.
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7: Infra level 220 7-7 on the radar, good afternoon, you identify the standby higher.
11: 2-0-0-5
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2: China Eastern 508 Shanghai 12835.
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11: Lina 119 Decimal 3.
7: Then 377 Cottage Radar 127 Decimal 1. Good day.
3: 3-7-4-1, this is 377. Bye bye.
7: Cafe 987, descend flight level 170.
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3: Descend. 667 requested, left turn to Papa.
7: Macau 667 approved.
3: That's approved, thank you, Macau 667.
11: Please.
1: Yeah. Follow me, please, but I have one
0: Mount Lima side approved.
1: Take a pull, you are 392.
3: So, that's your 4,500.
9: Long at 8053 from run to descend via our next transition.
3: Transition long at 8053.
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0: Malaysian 377, report request level.
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0: Malaysian 377, roger, climb flight level 360.
11: Cafe 652, descend now to flight level
3: 360. 360, Cafe
11: 652. Singapore 832, contact radar 127, decimal 1.
3: 1221, Singapore 832.
11: Cafe 925, climb to flight level 330, final.
7: All level restriction, descend flight level 110.
1: Descend flight level 110 and cancel the cancel altitude restriction, Cathay 987.
7: Bamboo 9588, descend flight level, sorry, descend to 8,000 feet.
1: For low off speed, let's extend, okay, it's also...
4: 133.35, Cathay 751.
11: By Eastman.
1: Descent flight level 260, reach by Eastbound, so China 1,005.056.
7: Feet.
0: 770, counter radar 127.55.
4: 770, bye bye.
11: 250 knots or greater.
9: Shuttle 133, descend 4,500 feet from Lake Z, clear for RTC approach 25 left.
4: Ding Sierra Time 0801.
7: Swiss 138 Hong Kong radar, good afternoon, report your level and squawk code.
4: Level 210 and squawking 3031, Swiss 138.
7: Swiss 138, thank you. You identified Chris Sierra 7 Bravo arrival.
4: Sierra 7 Bravo arrival, Swiss 138, thanks.
7: Bamboo 9588, reduce speed 230 knots.
4: Bravo 340, reach by Surfer. And final level requesting 380, Cathay 655.
0: Cathay 655, copy request.
12: Kuwait Airman 3373, good afternoon, climb flight level 250.
0: Mentary 373, Hong Kong radar, climb flight level 260, traffic about.
12: Flight level 270, 3373, yes,
0: check. Mentary 373, negative, climb flight level 260.
12: Flight level 260, Mentary 373.
13: I see, 915, contact approach 119, are they small one, good day.
7: 9 a day, small one, good day.
11: 3, climb by SID to follow for 160, cancel 9,000 feet altitude restriction.
2: Climb by SID to 160, cancel 9,000 below altitude restriction, Singapore 893.
9: 3, speed 1900 north, after run to 180 north.
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9: At radar, 126, decimal 5.
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9: Cathay 774, descend 4,500 feet from Rizmi, descend by RNAP transition.
2: Descend 4,500 feet from Rizmi, descend by the RNAP transition, Cathay 774.
9: Shuttle 133, speed 180 or greater until 8 miles. Cathay 774, reduce speed as required, follow up this week. Long Air A053 from Toban, clear for approach runway 25 right, after Toban, 160 knots.
1: After Toban, clear approach runway 25 right, and after Toban, 3160 knots to 8 miles, 26 miles, Long Air A053.
7: 70, descend final 4130.
4: 130, Cathay 770.
7: Bamboo 9588, speed 180 knots or greater.
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1: 19.7, Korea 2005.
11: Do a climb unrestricted, follow for 160, maintain speed 280 knots.
1: Climb unrestricted, 160.
15: Tranger 9-0-8-9, descend to flight level 140.
12: Descend flight level 140, Tranger 9-0-8-9.
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18: Turkey 70 heavy, descending flight 190, on course 0.
7: Turkey 70, on course radar, good afternoon. Report your passing level and squawk code.
18: Passing flight level 227, squawk 2472, Turkey 70.
7: Turkey 70, thank you. You identify Chris Sierra 7 Bravo arrival.
18: Sierra Bravo arrival, Turkey 70.
7: Yes, Sierra 7 Bravo.
18: Sierra 7 Bravo, Turkish 70, thank you.
7: Macau 115, Delta 4110. Macau 115, Hong Kong radar, good afternoon. Information out Sierra, Macau 134, expect RMP approach. 635, contact Sanya 130, decimal 2.
19: 1302, contact 635.
7: Singapore 8904, contact radar 128, decimal 75.
20: Decimal 75, Singapore 894.
7: Cathay 655, request level not available, flight level 340, final.
21: Okay, final 340, Cathay 655.
7: 15, follow the RMP approach track, descend to altitude 5000 feet, on condition 1012.
18: 5001012, at Macau 115.
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23: 70.
14: 57, descend to 9,000 feet, QNH 1012.
7: Roger 948, Hong Kong radar, report level.
25: 10,000,
7: 9048, Hong Kong radar identified. Manteri 373, climb flight level 10,400 meters.
14: 3,000 feet, clear the RNP approach on retrieval.
18: 3,000, clear RNP approach, retrieval, Macau 115, and request early turn.
14: Yeah, Macau 115, can stand by for this, thank you.
18: Yeah, Macau 115.
14: Bruce Speed.
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14: 310.
15: Thank you. Time 69 AFM, cancel IFO restriction. Shenzhen 9089, descend to reach flight level 110 by Hazel.
12: Descend flight level 110 by Hazel, Shenzhen 9089.
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16: November 393 Charlie Whiskey, turn left heading 330, descend 4,500 feet.
23: Left heading 4,500 feet, November 310.
16: True right, climbing 1,000 feet below.
26: Looking out.
16: Macau 21, confirm clear of weather.
26: Clear of weather, now Macau 821.
16: Macau 21, roger, clear to right needle.
26: At needle, and Macau 821.
18: Howdy, Turkey 70.
5: China Southern 5255, maintaining flight level 250, 51.
7: China Southern 5255, Hong Kong Radar, good afternoon, you identify the same line for higher. When ready, descend flight level 260, reach by Maple.
6: Ready, descend level 260 to reach by Maple, Cathay 75.
14: Turn left heading 050 for track shortening.
9: Radar climb initially for level 310. Clear direct to Conga.
19: Radar Cathay 423. Good afternoon, maintain about 320 squawking 6261. Requesting 15 miles. Radar track to weather.
9: Cathay 423 Hong Kong radar identified cleared at E3 Bravo arrival after ELATO deviation approved.
19: E3 Bravo after ELATO deviation approved, Cathay 423. On Cathay 955 released by Shanghai, flight level 280, squawk 7025.
9: Cathay 955 Hong Kong radar identified cleared at E3 Bravo arrival.
19: E3 Bravo, Cathay 955.
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15: Time 6 dynamic contact radar, 123.47 green. 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
9: Descent for Oval 260.
26: Oval 260, we're ready, Macau 821.
9: Going near 238, contact Shanghai 128, decimal 35.
7: E30 off level 37055.
18: Go radar, say 9089, descend flight level 110.
7: Shenzhen 9089, Hong Kong radar, good afternoon. To my calibration 34 information, Sierra, expect RMP approach.
18: Information Sierra, runway 34MP approach, 9089.
10: Macau 115 on the final.
7: Macau 115, Roger, can I tell 118, decimal 0, good day.
10: Good day, 118, decimal 0, Macau 115.
7: 0, final.
20: Macau 350, can I step 69?
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15: Good day.
11: And that is a level 260 average by Saiba. Staging on the available, confirm again, Cathay 652, descend for level 260 by Saiba.
20: And when ready, flight level 260 average by Saiba, Cathay 652.
11: Descend.
23: Right, November 3, Charlie Bank.
18: 3 clear 1012, clear the runway 34MP approach, 99089.
14: Speed to 23, so knots.
19: Climb
15: 5,000, pass 1,300. Kelly 472, departure identify, climb 5 SID to follow 4130.
19: Climb SID, flight level 130, Cathay 472.
9: Level 260, reach by NPAT.
19: Flight level 260, reach by NPAT, Cathay 955.
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23: After Tukman, speed 160, still 5 miles, November 3, Charlie.
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0: 5, thank you, bye-bye.
16: Token, clear for exposure runway 25 right after token, 160 knots until 5 knots.
3: Roger, from Tobin, clear for the ILS 25 right and up to Tobin, speed 160 until 5, Dynasty 9015.
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16: Cathay 357, speed 180 until Tobin.
13: Speed 180 until Tobin, Cathay 357.
26: Sure.
0: Cathay, correction, climb 629 on Hong Kong radar, climb flight level 280.
26: Climb flight level 280, 629.
0: India Alpha Echo 9995, are you able, flight level 350.
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26: 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Okay.
0: Shanghai Air, X65, contact Sanya 130, decimal 2.
26: 30, decimal 2, Shanghai Air, A65.
15: 130.
26: Climb 1, SIG level 130, with your repeat 901.
13: Sir, Tupun 19, 160 until 5, Cafe 35.
25: Yeah, but okay, to what level will you be crossing the needle then?
0: 6. Cathay 758, Hong Kong radar identified. Clear back T3 Bravo arrival.
1: T3 Bravo arrival, Cathay 758.
25: 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Radar
26: 122, Decimal 0, Macau
0: 81. 122. Star Walker 742, Hong Kong radar identified.
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15: Stand by. PJ A91, turn right direct source blue.
26: Turn right direct to source blue, which is 891, thank you.
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26: Quest 10 miles right of track, do weather after Ilato.
16: Hong Kong Shuttle 675, call you back.
26: Little 675.
16: Shuttle 862, climb flight level 350.
0: To descend by outer transition.
3: Left back to and 40. Outer transition 301.
16: Shandong 4631 from Wanzhou, descend by outer transition. Speed now 220 knots.
1: Speed now 220 knots.
16: Cathay 987 from Tobin, clear for exposure runway 25 right.
1: Cathay 987 from Tobin, clear for the IOS runway 25 right. Cathay 987.
26: Three,
0: 4, RMP approach, Chanel 9089. Chanel 9089, thank you. Can you tell me when they stay
26: small 0, good day? 1, 8, decimal 0, good day, Chanel 9089.
16: Cathay 770, descend 4,500 feet.
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26: 129, Chanel 732, good day.
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15: Cathay 810, cancel level restriction, meeting good of time.
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5: DMV. Southwest, 13.
15: Greater Bay 8235, departure identified. Climb unrestricted to follow 4160.
19: And 338, flight level 160, Greater Bay 8235.
4: Cleared by Tobin for the 25 right, 160, up to 5613.
14: Read me, descend to 9000 feet, QNH 1012.
15: 21, descend to follow 4140.
16: Emirates 266, counter radar 118, decimal 902.
2: 118, decimal 902, Emirates 266.
5: Hold it up. Super, and maintaining 600 meters.
16: MR 366 on ground radar, climb to level 3900.
15: Contact radar 123.47, getting
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22: 4, level 120, at Colton.
16: CHF5530, roger.
2: Current radar, good afternoon, down to CA 32, level 410, 6126.
16: Dynasty 832, Hong Kong radar identified.
2: Yep.
16: iFly 1722, contact Sanya 133, decimal 35. 138, contact tower, 1187.
2: 7719
14: on climb flight level 250.
16: Cathay 719, Hong Kong radar, climb flight level 320, standby final.
14: Climb level 320, Cathay 719.
2: Zero, squawk 166.
16: China Southern 383, Hong Kong radar identify.
2: China Southern 382.
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16: 717, Hong Kong radar, clear direct sequence.
10: Clear direct sequence, Sierra India, Kilo, Oscar, Uniform, Delta, 717.
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5: Camera sign 840, Hong Kong radar, good afternoon. Report your passing level and your squawk code.
3: Passing flight level 201, squawking 6204, Emirates 9840.
5: 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You're identified. Clear Sierra 7 Bravo arrival.
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6: Roger.
7: Evening, flight level 380, squawk 6245, mark decimal 78.
4: Plane at 255, Hong Kong radar identified. Cleared AB3 Bravo arrival.
7: AB3 Bravo arrival, Bonnie 255, confirm to maintain mark number.
4: Ava.
7: 255.
8: Mo Charlie showing flight level 339, maintain flight level 340.
9: Waving, 503.
8: GNM 503, say again, maintain flight level 340.
9: Flight level 340,
8: VNAM 503.
10: And flight level
11: 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Cathay 770,
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12: 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Here, Falcon 9, Falcon 5, Falcon 5, Falcon 5, Falcon 5,
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12: 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Dial all 1 Bravo.
14: Ethiopian 644 departure identified. Climb unrestricted to flight level 160.
12: Run runway heading, climb flight level 160, Ethiopian 644.
14: Ethiopian 644 negative, climb fire, SID flight level 160.
12: Runway SID, climb flight level 160, Ethiopian 644.
4: 377, when ready, descend flight level 260, reach by impact.
15: Ready, descend flight level 260, reach by impact, request heading 270, due weather, Cathay 377.
4: Cathay 377, heading 270, approved.
15: 270, Cathay 377.
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5: MKA 21, Hong Kong radar, good afternoon. Macau and Ridge 34, information Sierra, expect RMP approach.
16: Normal 34, Sierra, receive dispatch to our vehicle to MKA 21.
5: In MCAT 821, cancel the HASO level resistance, descend to 3,000 feet, QNH 1012, clear the RMP approach runway 34.
16: Maintain 1,500 meters, QNH 082.
17: 0230, reach by needle.
4: 95, standby. Hong Kong Shuttle 823, left turn heading 270.
18: I think 270, Hong Kong Shuttle 823.
4: Line 255 after Elato heading 285 approved.
7: After Elato heading 285 approved, Bonnie 255, thank you.
0: Maintain 2XRNR stock rater.
5: S-Wing 7341, climb flight level 190.
2: Maintain flight level 190, S-Wing 7341.
5: Emirates 9840, contact approach 190.1, good day.
14: Able increase speed to 28, sir, enough.
1: Ethiopian
14: 644, Ethan.
1: 644.
12: 3030 miles, Elato, squawk 6256.
4: Stand by. Hong Kong Shuttle 675, descend now to flight level 260, speed 300 knots.
6: Flight level 260, speed 300 knots, Shuttle 675.
4: Hong Kong Shuttle 113, Hong Kong radar identified, cleared Abbey 3 Bravo arrival.
13: 2 Bravo Shuttle 113, C decimal 77.
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14: China Eastern 2022 Hong Kong radar identify. Are you able 10,700 meters?
21: 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China Eastern 2022.
14: China Eastern 2022, maintain current level, standby level change.
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22: Average of 8.
23: Approved. Number 340.
8: Dynasty 793, Hong Kong radar, roger. After Ali, clear direct to Siku.
23: After Ali, clear direct to Siku, Dynasty 793.
14: Quantum Sky 968, expedite pass for level 120 and climb to for level 160.
24: Roger, expedite on 120, then climb to 0, Quantum Sky 968.
25: Passing 2,500 feet.
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5: Bravo arrival, report your passing level.
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16: Departure, Hong Kong Shuttle 596, passing 1,300, climbing 5,000.
14: Hong Kong Shuttle 596, departure identified, climb by seat for level 160, cancel the 9,000 feet altitude restriction.
16: Climb by SID, flight level 160, cancel the 9,000.
4: Hong Kong Shuttle 113, heading 280, approved.
21: 00113. May I 255, request speed authorization?
4: May I 255, speed 300 knots?
21: 300 knots, may I 255.
14: 5530. All
5: right, sit direct, reef me.
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28: The weather, Derek. Request direct to Nopal.
14: Greater Bay 8235, climb to flight level 370, clear direct to Nopal.
28: Climb flight level 370, clear direct to Nopal, Greater Bay 8235.
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16: Right, climb via SID 160, cancel VETMO 9000,
3: 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Bohemia 260, contact radar 133.82.
9: 133.82, Bohemia 260.
4: Air China 727, Hong Kong radar identified from Dartmouth direct to NPAT cleared Abbey 3 Bravo arrival.
10: Sierra, proceed direct to NPAT cleared RB 3 Bravo arrival, Air China 727.
4: Air China 727 from Dartmouth direct NPAT.
10: From Dartmouth to APAT, Air China 727.
4: Air China 727, AFIRM and speed 300 knots.
10: Speed 300 knots, Air China 727.
11: Sway 7341.
15: Yeah, Sway 7341, negative 127, decimal 1.
11: 27, decimal 1, Sway 7341.
15: Air China 763, descend to our start of level 110.
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3: 130, cancel the 9,000 feet altitude restriction.
9: Parameter 1, from the level 130, cancel 9,000 altitude restriction channel 6,090.
3: Shuttle 596, cancel flight level 120 level restriction.
16: Cancel flight level 120 restriction, Hong Kong Shuttle 596.
17: From Whitney, depending on the next transition.
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17: Alright, Cathay 7 Fossil from Whiskey, descend body on a transition.
18: From Whiskey,
15: VHS 5530, flight heading 040, vector swap approach.
11: West flight level 400, Taipei 69.
8: Tai 669, roger. After Sierra, climb flight level 320.
11: After Sierra, climb flight level 320, Taipei 69.
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3: Maintain 280 knots, contact radar 133.82. Hong Kong Shuttle 596, track direct to source blue.
16: Alright, possibly, Hong Kong Shuttle 596.
4: Quantum Sky 968, Hong Kong radar, climb to flight level 350, no speed control.
15: Descend to 9,000 feet, QNH 1011, high speed below 10,000 feet approved.
27: 011, high speed below 10,000 feet, check 5530.
3: 4170.
9: Level 170, 77190.
3: Shuttle 596, no speed control, gateway passing for level 130.
16: No speed, gateway passing flight level 130, Hong Kong Shuttle 596.
9: Radar Bay 341,
4: Metro 302, Squawk 2653. Radar Bay 341, Hong Kong radar identified. Clear Abbey 3 Bravo arrival.
9: Clear Abbey 3 Bravo arrival, Metro Bay 341. 160 and cancel the 9000 house rejection transition, Cafe 76.
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5: Singapore 894, turn right heading 010, descend to 6,000 feet. Air China 763, descend to 6,000 feet and new QNH 1011.
4: Confirm and when S629 transition into speed 300 knots.
27: Transition 300 knots from S629.
11: Ground control, Singapore 831, flight level 300, squawking 5004.
4: Singapore 831, Hong Kong radar identified and report request level.
11: Requesting flight level 360, Singapore 831.
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7: 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With the 33 Bravo arrival and direct to Toffee, Qantas 127.
3: Climb to flight level 360.
6: 255.
4: 260, climb to go 2 3 8, climb to go 2 5 0. Ryanair 260, Hong Kong radar, climb initially flight level 2 9 0.
6: Initially flight level 2 9 0 0,
7: going in 2 6. 306, after topping, keep for Irish approach, 2 2 5 5 4 6.
6: After top, it's cleared for alert, which should be 25 right, repeat 306.
15: Information Tango, expect RNP approach from way 34.
27: RNP runway 34, we set 5530, thank you.
15: Cafe 391, descend by star to flight level 110.
16: By star, descend flight level 110, thank
3: you. To flight level 320.
1: Now to flight level 320, Qantas 127.
4: Pick up out.
6: Maintain flight level 160, China 6096.
3: Chamonix 719, maintain flight level 170, traffic below.
6: Flight level 170, Chamonix 719.
3: Jetta 876, no speed control, but expedite passing flight level 120.
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7: Wait, 94, do you speak to 187?
3: 187, 6096, track direct Biko, climb flight level 6,900 meters.
6: Proceed direct to Biko, the climb maintain 6,900 meters, channel 6096.
3: Get a 906 to departure identified, climb flight 9,000 feet.
6: 9,000 feet, capture 962.
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7: to Rangsu, from Rangsu to Ben Badi on the transition,
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7: Flipping 306, request a wind check. 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
4: To flight level 340, reach in 3 minutes.
1: Level 340 in 3 minutes, with Dubai 341.
4: Hong Kong Shuttle 113, clear direct to Fisher, descend to flight level 260.
6: Fisher, level 260, shuttle 113.
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6: Radar, Starwalker 751, good afternoon, level 400.
8: Starwalker 751, Hong Kong radar, clear direct secure.
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17: Thomas 940, after top is, keep our approach, runway 25 right, keep our established.
19: After top, I'm cleared for the airless approach, runway 25 right, will report established, Thomas 9840.
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22: 4957-8719, good day.
3: Cathay 542, maintain 280 knots.
2: Maintain 280 knots, Cathay 542.
5: 132.15.
22: 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Okay.
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19: Radar, hello, Turkish 8-4 Heavy, maintaining 1,000 meters.
3: Turkish 8-4 Hong Kong radar, roger.
27: Singapore 831, left turn heading 215.
4: Singapore 831, Ava.
27: Singapore 831, left turn 215.
23: Hong Kong radar, China 7565, due weather request after Daphne, heading 220.
4: China 7565, after Dami, heading 220, approved.
23: Approved, thank you, 10-8-7-5-6-5.
5: 25 right, Singapore 894.
17: Shuttle 675, reduce speed 200 knots. Cathay 423, contact tower, 1-8 decimal 7, goodbye.
5: 575, contact sign now 133 decimal 35.
27: 133 decimal 35, I'm on the 357, bye bye.
3: Altitude restriction, climb level 160. Pina 236, climb level 160. Cancel the 9,000 feet altitude restriction. For climb flight level 410, clear direct Newman.
17: Speed to 160 knots. Thank you, sir. Continue approach. 3.5 knots falling in medium traffic.
4: Miles right.
2: 2 miles right. Approve Cathay 439. Thank you.
4: Cathay 532, track direct Honga.
17: Singapore 894, reduce speed 160 knots.
5: Reduce speed 160 knots, Singapore 894.
17: Shuttle 675, maintain speed 180 knots or greater.
19: 180 knots or greater.
17: Shuttle 823, reduce speed 200 knots.
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19: Cathay 377.
22: Oh, 350, Hong Kong Shuttle 596.
17: So, 113, Hong Kong.
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3: 336, climb for level 6,900 meters.
2: 6,900 meters, Bohemia 336.
3: Cadet 502, climb for level 160, cancel level restriction.
9: Over, set up climb.
10: Departure. 200 climbing 5,000.
3: That is 458 departure identified. Climb pass is 7,000 feet.
10: Climb pass is 7,000 feet. Cafe 458.
12: 2,200 meters. Tower control 51.
14: 5 seconds. Hong Kong radar, Philippines 59R4, good afternoon.

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0: Hong Kong Shuttle, 687, Hong Kong radar identified. Cleared Abbey 3 Bravo arrival.
1: Abbey 3 Bravo, Hong Kong Shuttle, 687.
2: Hong Kong Papa, clear RMP approach runway 34, report established.
3: Jupiter runway 34, reporting 7, Xiamen SM 199.
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0: New Zealand 81 Hong Kong radar identifying clear battery 3 Bravo arrival.
4: Alice approach, 1825
6: right, report established. After the pump clear, Alice approach, 1825 right, report established, Hong Kong 7823.
0: Next round. To Hong Kong radar, climb to follow for 330, stand by higher. Bridger 8521 Hong Kong radar identifying.
7: Okay, first
2: seat
7: 9594, good afternoon.
2: Good afternoon, on the floor, Hong Kong radar, good afternoon.
7: 594, you're unreadable.
2: 395 on the floor, Hong Kong radar, how do you read now?
7: 2x5, with some background noise.
2: 74,000, this is happening to you. 395 on the floor, how do you read now?
7: Better
2: now,
7: 5x5,
2: 8594, thank you. Rina 594, after Maple, descend final for 130.
7: Descend 130 after Maple, Vietnam 594, thank you.
2: Air France 18 after Canto, descend via Star to final for 110.
8: Canto, descend via Star level 110, France 186.
0: Hotel My Bravo, track direct to Source Blue.
9: I'd like to Seoul Slu, Hotel My Bravo, thank you.
0: Hong Kong Shuttle 558, climb flight level 110.
9: Level
0: 458, speed 300 knots or less.
9: 300
10: knots or less, Cafe 458. From Toban, clear ILS, runway 25 right, report established at China 763.
4: At China 727, maintain speed 180 knots or greater.
0: 716, climb for level 350.
4: 40 for base.
11: No, 7340.
12: Airport. 1759487, traffic information. Traffic at your 1 o'clock opposite base, 1000 feet above your clear level.
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14: Taipei HF 567, maintain for level 340.
12: Taipei HF 567, Hong Kong radar, roger.
0: 3560
15: in 1 minute.
0: Hello. Passing
12: level 360, racket 141.
0: Racket 141, roger,
12: standby. 3A7, contact Sanya
16: 133.35, good day. Sanya 133.35
12: for Dynasty 793, good day. Giant 8698, contact radar 128.75.
0: 75
17: for Giant
0: 8698. The small train. Unit 3, climb
4: file level 130. 330. 0 knots and turn left, proceed direct to Runsu.
14: That's all, Runsu, 181.
4: China 727 from Runsu, clear for IMP Zulu approach, runway 25 right before established.
11: After Runsu cleared the IMP Zulu approach, runway 25 right, report as established at China 727.
15: China 727, after Runsu, we request descend Photon 300 and after Victor Hotel 505, we can establish IMP Zulu.
4: China 727 approved as requested, report established on final approach course.
15: Okay, China 727.
17: For 1-3-0, for 5-0,
15: at
17: the
18: Alpha Level 2-7.
15: Runway 25,
18: right. 1-D weather request heading
19: 2-0-0. Cap 141, direct to Sulux.
18: Hey, Sulux, red cap 141.
17: Alpha Level 4,500 meters, reach level by Tamar.
14: Descend to flight level 4,500 meters, reached by Tama, China Southern, 382.
17: Hotel Mike Bravo, contact radar 123.47.
18: 30.
17: 29472, Hong Kong radar, Roger.
4: Coast 25 right.
20: 23770, do you prefer?
14: The performance, Korean 2094.
20: Korean 2094, maintain flight level 330.
14: Maintaining flight level 330, Korean 2094.
21: Hong Control, good day, all Nippon 878, flight level 410.
20: All Nippon 878, Hong Kong radar identified. Philippines 594, contact radar 132.15.
14: Cafe 391.
4: Right. Shuttle 113, director, could you reduce speed to 180 knots, descend to 1,000, process descend to 4,500 feet.
18: Cafe.
4: Roger. Continue, maintain speed.
11: Continue, maintain speed, China 77.
19: Hong Kong Shuttle 214, contact Shanghai 128.35.
4: Yes,
18: sir. Russell, December,
20: 36, and after those, direct Dumo.
15: After those, direct Dumo, and they are CD6.
4: For ILS approach, runway 25, right, was established.
14: Toppen, cleared for the ILS approach, runway 25 right, Wukou, Cafe 391.
4: Pina 255 from Runsu, descend for RDR on-off transition.
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4: Runsu, descend for RDR
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23: Runsu, 904, level 350, approaching Dorsu, Runsu, 2221.
20: Runsu, 904, Hong Kong radar identified, maintain speed map on 78 or less.
23: Runsu, 904.
24: Hong Kong radar, Shanghai 7222, request of the level 350.
20: Shanghai Air 7222, Roger, stand by.
24: Stand by, Shanghai Air 7222, request the direct to Castle.
20: Shanghai Air 7222, continue flight 10 minutes.
24: Continue flight 10 minutes to Shanghai Air 7222.
25: Control, good afternoon, VJ 942.
20: VJ 942, Hong Kong radar, report level.
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20: CHN 942, Hong Kong radar identified. Maintain flight level 10,400 meters.
25: 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Sir, any chance to fly direct to map?
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25: Continue flight to route.
17: Hong radar, maintain flight level 340. You are identifying clear by T3 Bravo arrival.
19: Set radar 126 base mode 5. Cathay 439, contact radar 126 base mode 5.
26: Decimal 5, Cathay 439, good day.
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28: Yes, is that confirmed for RNP Zulu runway 25 left for us, Emirates 9862?
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1: Okay, channel continue. PNA 629 from runway 2, descend via the IMF transition, maintain speed 200 knots or greater.
5: Runway 2, speed 230 knots, descend to 6,000 feet. 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
6: 250
5: knots, CAFE 2072, descend to 8,000 feet, QNH1011, speed 230 knots.
7: Cafe 443, maintain flight level 400,
0: clocking
7: 264 miles,
0: 11
7: miles to
0: Elato. Cafe 443, Hong Kong radar, identify cleared AB3 Bravo arrival, and confirm your required weather deviation.
7: Clear AB3 Bravo arrivals at APM, we require 15 miles radar track to weather.
0: Cafe 443, right turn heading 300.
7: Okay, 300, Cafe 443.
1: IRS approach, runway 25 right, if I establish.
7: After top of cleared ILS 25 right, call established 103.
1: KSN 58 director, could you descend to 4,500 feet? Request left
5: right. And now subtend 3072, descend now to flight level 350, reach level in 3 minutes.
7: From flight level, subtend 3072.
5: China Subtent 3072, descend to flight level 350, reach in 3 minutes.
7: Flight level 350, 3 minutes, China Subtent 3072.
5: 30.
7: Hong Kong departure, good afternoon, China Subtent 664, maintain flight level 220.
5: China Subtent 664, departure, track direct, time off, descend flight level 170.
7: Track to Tama, please check and altitude.
5: China 7664, flight level 170, track direct, Tama.
7: Descend flight level 170, track to Tama, China 7664.
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8: Florida is Shanghai 7222. If possible, we request the maintenance level for cruise.
1: Shanghai Air 7222, are you able to level 330?
8: We can accept that Shanghai 7222.
1: So, you can expect for level 330, stand by level change, maintain current level.
8: Shanghai 7222.
9: Florida, Singapore 831, flight level 360.
4: Singapore 31, Hong Kong radar, roger.
11: 0 north, Tibet 6, 120.
12: Descending 1990 out of 221, squawk is 2052, and still with Guangzhou.
19: Jimmy Ho, 630, thank you, you are identified, talk to you later.
12: Roger, talk to you later, bye-bye.
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12: 5, traffic data,
19: bye-bye.
13: Hong Kong departure, good afternoon, China is in 29962, passing 5,500 feet to 9,000 feet. Squawk 3376.
19: China Eastern 2962, Hong Kong departure identified. Climb now for level 120. No speed control. Maintain good rate of climb.
13: The block, China Eastern 2962.
19: China Eastern 2962, climb now for level 120.
13: Climb to level 120, China Eastern 2962.
19: Level. Turn right heading 340.
14: Turn right heading 340, we're going to 24.
15: Hong Kong departure at a 621, passing 1,500, climbing 5,000.
19: 621 departure identified, climb by seat 7,000 feet.
15: Climb by seat to 7,000, at a 621.
19: Papa X-ray Alpha 654, climb for level 160, expedite passing for level 130, no speed control.
16: Climb for level 160, expedite passing for level 130, no speed control, Papa X-ray Alpha 654, thank you.
19: T-back 6120, climb 99,000 feet.
16: Climb 9,000 feet,
19: China Southern 664, maintain for level 4,500 meters, traffic below.
16: Maintain 4,500 meters in southern 664.
18: My record for established.
19: In X62, descend to 6,000 feet, QNH1011, maintain speed 2, caution radio speed to 250 knots, below 10,000 feet.
18: In X629 from the tower, 1187, goodbye.
19: Maintain speed 250 knots or greater.
21: Greater from 28.
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30: 465, Alpha Papa, climbing 900,000.
19: Pop. Bravo 65 Alpha Papa, Hong Kong departure, report your passing altitude and your squawk code.
30: Oh sorry, passing 8,400, squawking 3513, Bravo 65 Alpha Papa.
19: Bravo 65 Alpha Papa, identify, climb now for level 120.
30: And flight level 120, Bravo 65 Alpha Papa.
19: China Southern 664, contact Suhai 121.4.
16: 1214, good day, China Southern 664.
19: T-back 6120, climb flight level 110.
16: Climb flight level 110, T-back is 6120.
19: China Eastern 2962, climb flight level 210, expedite passing flight level 160.
13: Climb to flight level 210, expedite passing 160, China Eastern 2962.
18: 58, request a wind check.
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19: Total 626, identify, climb 7,000 feet, speed 250 knots.
16: 7,000 feet, 350 knots, I'm going to 666.
19: Bravo 65 Alpha Papa, turn right heading 160, climb flight level 210.
30: Turn right heading 160, climb flight level. Say again, the flight level for Bravo 65 Alpha Papa.
19: Bravo 65 Alpha Papa, heading 160, flight level 210.
30: Heading 160, flight level 210, Bravo 65 Alpha Papa.
19: T
0: T-back 6120, climb flight level 120.
7: Flight level 120, T-back 6120.
0: That is 621, climb flight level 130, speed 280, not all left. Cancel the flight level 120, level restriction.
2: Climb flight level 130, cancel flight level 120, restriction, and speed 280, not 621.
7: 702,
0: 2000, 4, 5000. Aquashuttle 702, departure identified. Climb flight level 110, cancel the 9000 feet altitude restriction.
7: Climb flight level IOC 1000 feet, cancel 9000 feet restriction. Hong Kong Shuttle 702.
0: Shuttle 702, flight level 110.
7: Level 110, Hong Kong Shuttle 702.
0: Hong Kong Shuttle 626, climb flight level 110, cancel 9000 feet altitude restriction.
2: Flight level 110, altitude restriction on hotel 66.
0: T-back 6120, climb flight level 6900 meters, cancel speed restriction.
7: Flight level 6900 meter, cancel restriction, T-back 6120.
0: 20, cross speed code, flight level 4800 meters or above, no speed control.
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0: T-back 6120, cross speed code, flight level 4800 meters or above, no speed control.
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0: Bravo 6120, flight level 4800 meters at Bico.
3: 4800 meters,
4: Beagle, T-Bear
0: 6120. Yeah, Tiger 241, good afternoon, maintain Hello 280. Hi, Tiger 241,
4: Hong Kong Radar, roger.
0: Shuttle 626, climb flight level 130, speed 280,
2: not all that. Hello 280, not all that, Hong Kong Shuttle 626.
0: Shuttle 702, climb flight level 130, speed 280, not all less.
7: 60280, not all less, Hong Kong Shuttle 702.
18: Defense 18, thank you, reduce speed 160 knots.
6: Doctor Romeo, fly heading 090, vector 4 approach.
29: Set up to 20 knots, left of track.
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6: Emirates 9862, proceed direct to Teter. New Zealand 81, descend to 8000 feet, QNH 1011, maintain speed 280 knots or greater.
0: 2962, contact radar, 133.82.
29: 133.82, good day, chance in 29962.
0: Shadow 702, climb flight level 160.
2: Climb flight level 160.
18: From Toppen, clear for IRS approach, runway 25, right report established.
29: From Toppen, clear for IRS approach, runway 25, right report established, with a 34.
18: Cathay 439, proceed direct to Ranzhou. From Ranzhou, clear for IMP Zulu approach, runway 25, right report established.
20: Right, Ranzhou, from Ranzhou, clear IMP Zulu approach, runway 25, right wheel, Cathay 439.
0: Turkish 61999, descend to flight level 130.
7: Flight level 130, Turkish 6199.
18: Flight level 130, descend flight level 110. Cross up in MPAT 260 or below.
17: China 7326 after Samno direct eastbound.
7: Thank you. China 7326 after Samno eastbound.
0: Contact radar 133.82.
7: 133. On Shuttle 626.
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6: Decimal 1.
2: 127, Decimal 1, and Lisa 899. 5,700 meters.
4: Cafe 313 Hong Kong radar identify clear Canto 3 Bravo arrival.
2: Cafe 3 Bravo, Cafe 313. Answer Hong Kong radar, Indonesia 899, maintain level 250.
4: Indonesia 899, Hong Kong radar, after Sierra, climb to flight level 320.
2: After Sierra, ground level 320, Indonesia 89.
17: Delta 3 Bravo.
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18: 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From Wansu, descend via the Arnhem transition.
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7: 9314.
9: 122.065, bye bye. Roger, Shuttle 626, IMAP key approved.
18: Reduce speed to 180 knots.
9: Missing 180 knots, in a final four.
2: Level 230, squawking 3071.
0: Bohemia 3999, radar, good day, identify, clear Sierra 7, Bravo, arrival. Confirm you are passing for level 248.
2: Confirm, passing 249 to flight level 230.07, Bravo arrival, Bohemia 3999.
7: Vietnam 525, maintaining 12,200 meters, 50 miles to Tamot.
4: Checkname 525, report your squawk.
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0: Bye-bye, Tamot.
7: Descend to flight level 4,500 meters, reach by Tamo, China Southern at 354.
0: Hong Kong Shuttle 702, contact radar 123.047.
30: Shuttle 702.
0: Shuttle 6235, speed 250 knots.
7: 250 knots, Turkish, 6235.
0: Korean at 93.14, climb flight level 120, cancel speed control.
7: Climb flight level 120, cancel speed control, Korean Air 9314.
0: China Southern 604, climb flight level 160.
7: Climb to flight level 130, China Southern 604.
3: Hong Kong, good afternoon, Macau 118, passing 8,300 feet, climbing 9,000 feet to squawk 3365, Dupi 1 uniform departure.
0: And Macau 118, Hong Kong departure identified, climb now flight level 120, no speed control, expedite climb.
3: Good day, climb flight level 120, Macau 118, finish 101. One, confirm.
0: Macau 118,
3: Asia. 1011, in climb flight level 120, Macau 118. Papa,
2: please. Roger, good day, Captain. 743, 2000 for 5000.
0: Good day, 743, departure identified. Climb fast at 9,000 feet.
2: Climb fast at 9,000. Captain, 743.
18: 9951, sequence, speed at muscle 280 knots.
2: 170.
4: Cafe 313, maintain current level.
2: 8 kilometers.
0: 87, turn right heading 350, radar vector 2, run through 35 miles from touchdown.
1: 35 miles from 687.
4: radar identify. Clear Canto 3 Bravo arrival.
5: So 3 Bravo level try 6 3 and
0: Zero, wait, it'll be 230 knots.
8: 314, climb flight level 160.
10: Climb flight level 160, climb in line 314.
11: Hong Kong departure, China Eastern 510, passing 1400 to 5000, Lake and 1 Bravo.
0: China Eastern 510, departure identified, climb via seat 9000 feet.
11: Climb via seat to 9000 feet, China Eastern 510.
0: Two
22: eight zero,
0: not or less.
22: 280 knots or less. Have to reduce
18: those speeds. Please, one turn right, heading 010 vectors for spacing.
10: Right 010 is on that one.
18: MS 96, so what speed are you referring to?
22: After leak B, we'll have to reduce below 180 knots.
18: And buffer speed is 180 knots. Aren't you able to maintain that, 180 knots?
22: Yeah, we'll maintain that.
18: Thank you, sir. Shuttle 687 directed today, descend to 4,500 feet. New Zealand 81, stop 10 and flag heading now 355,
10: New Zealand 81.
18: Descend on 5 manifold, which is speed 150.
0: 9R, descend to level 170.
2: Descend level 170, going now 399.
10: 9904. 354, turn mode.
0: China Southern 354, contact Suhai 121.4.
10: 04, good day, China Southern 354.
0: Jade 743, cancel speed and level restriction. Climb now for level 160, but maintain good rate of climb.
11: Climb and restricted for level 160 and Cathay 743.
0: Jade 743, confirm for level 160.
11: I've restricted flight level 160, Cathay 743.
0: Air Macau 118, climb flight level 210, expedite passing flight level 170.
3: Climb flight level 210, expedite passing flight level 170, Macau 118.
0: Cathay 743, track director, hotel 478.
11: Hotel 478, Cathay 743.
0: China Southern 604, contact Guangzhou 125.35.
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0: Air Macau 225, descend for level 110, reach level by Hazel.
3: By Hazel, Air Macau 225.
0: Turkey 6235, climb for level 120. Korean Air 99314, contact radar 133.82.
10: 133.82, Korean Air 9214, good.
0: Turkish 6235, climb for level 160, reach level by Biko.
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4: Hong Kong Shuttle 702, Hong Kong radar, climb initially flight level 310, stand by higher.
12: Initially flight level 310, Hong Kong Shuttle 702.
0: 10.
1: Flight level 170, Macau 611.
13: 0902, good afternoon, level 340, squawk 746, deviating up to 20 miles left of truck, and beam southern at this time.
17: Crew at 0902, confirm, squawk 2746.
13: Confirm, squawk 2746. 746, I've been stopped, no level 340, correct 0902.
17: Crew at 0902, identify direct eastbound and Charlie 4 Alpha.
13: Direct eastbound and for Charlie 4 Alpha, correct 0902.
17: Shenzhen Air 336, contact radar 12347.
14: 3347, Shenzhen Air 336.
17: 12347.
14: Shenzhen Air 336, good day.
8: Bamboo 90589, climb flight level 130.
13: Flight level 130, Bamboo 9589.
8: Air Macau 611, descend flight level 140.
13: Flight level 140, Macau 611.
8: Air Macau 225, contact radar 123.905. Traffic 6235, no speed control, contact Guangzhou 125.35.
10: 125.35 Turkish 6235, have a great day.
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13: 478, CH 9985.
8: Qatari 8473, maintain 250 knots, climb flight level 110.
13: Maintain 250 knots, climb flight level 110, confirm unrestricted, Qatari 8473.
8: Qatari 8473, AFA.
13: 473.
8: Qatari 8396, passing 1000, climbing 5000. Qatari 3296, departure identified, climb flight seat 9000 feet.
13: Climb 9000 feet, Qatari 3296.
8: Bamboo 90589, speed 280 knots or less, climb flight level 210.
13: Climb flight level 210, speed 280 north or less, Bamboo 9589.
8: Tokyo 6235, Hong Kong.
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13: 250 north.
6: Cathay 411, turn left heading 250, radar vector for sequence, descend to 9000 feet, QNH 1011.
13: Cathay 212.
8: China Eastern 510, contact radar 133.82.
13: Radar 133.82, China Eastern 510, please.
8: Qatar 8473, speed 270 knots or less, climb flight level 120. Roger Air 985, track now direct to Source Blue.
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8: Qatari 8473, speed 280 knots or less, climb flight level 140.
13: 280 knots or less, climb flight level 140, Qatari 8403.
8: Qatari 840, second passing altitude.
19: 2400, climbing 5000, Qatari 840.
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19: Climb flight seat 9000, Qatar 840.
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8: Qatar 3296, clear for level 160.
13: Clear for level 160, Qatar 3296.
8: Air Macau 611, contact radar 123.905.
13: 2395, Macau 611, so long.
8: Qatar 8473, climb for level 160.
13: Flight level 160, we maintain speed 280, Qatari 8473.
8: ASAM, your number 3 for the routine.
19: 8473.
8: Qatari 312, climb flight level 6,900 meters.
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8: Get 840, speed 250 knots, climb unrestricted, flight level 160.
19: 50 knots, climb unrestricted, flight level 130, Cathay 840.
8: Get 840, climb flight level 160.
19: Flight level 160, Cathay 840.
22: Flight 8473, confirm unrestricted flight 160.
8: Qatari 8473 AFM climb, maintain flight level 160, maintain 280 knots or less. Cafe 313, clear direct Canton.
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8: 0 knots.
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20: 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Cebu 112, director, turn left heading 330, descend 4500.
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8: Clear RMP approach, runway 34, report established.
9: Clear the RMP approach, 34, work up and now 611.
8: Saudi 982, descend to flight level 130.
22: 430, Saudi 982.
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2: 5, maintain level 370, squawk 1605.
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21: Hong Kong, good afternoon, Air Macau 616, Hong Kong 5, good afternoon, departure, climb 9,000 feet, passing 6,500 feet, squawk 302.
24: Macau 616, Hong Kong, departure identified, climb to flight level 120 via the SID.
21: Via SID, climb to flight level 120, Macau 616.
24: China Eastern 734, climb via seat to flight level 160, increase speed 280 knots or greater.
2: Watch level 160 and speed 280, China Eastern 734.
24: Yeah, via SID level 160 and that's 280 knots or greater.
20: Okay, 411.
4: Okay. CNA 999 director, descend to 4,500.
20: 4,500. Descend flight level 110.
8: Zhuhai 123, decimal 85, bye bye.
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2: Cafe 743.
3: All right, good afternoon, Bamboo 9589, climbing for level 250, squawk 3523.
4: Bamboo 9589, Hong Kong radar, climb to level 300.
3: Climb for level 300, Bamboo 9589.
17: 78341, up to 40 miles west of track approved.
3: 0702, request
0: climb 11,600 meters, 5 miles after Duck Boot.
4: Approved Hong Kong Shuttle 702.
0: Thank you, Hong Kong Shuttle 702.
4: Level 250.
0: 130. Control flight level 130, take 638.
4: 345. Cafe 254, contact director 119.5, call sign only.
0: 119.5.
24: Climb by sit to 9,000 feet. And Macau 616, climb to flight level 160.
21: Flight level 160, Macau 616.
24: China Eastern 734, proceed direct source flu.
4: Capital source flu, China Eastern 734.
24: Cathay 711, maintain speed 280 knots or less.
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11: 117, Cathay 443.
5: Binair 999, proceed direct to run 2, from run 2 descend by RNF transition. At day 254, we need to speed to 180.
11: 180 knots, at day 254.
0: 195, good day, 13999.
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24: China Eastern 734, contact radar 123, decimal 47, goodbye.
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11: Copy that, 472, cancel Cathay for 711.
24: Sunlux 501, increase speed 250 knots.
0: Speed 250
24: knots. Macau 616, climb to flight level 210, unrestricted.
21: Climb flight level 210, unrestricted, Macau 616.
5: 25 right.
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24: Bangkok A26, departure identified, climb by the SID to 9,000 feet.
21: Bangkok A26.
24: Stalker 331, descend to reach flight level 110 by Hazel.
21: To reach flight level 110 by Hazel, Stalker 331.
4: Linear 659, cancel level restriction, descend to 9,000 feet, QNH1011.
23: Hong Kong departure, China Eastern 2055, descend to flight level 230 by needle.
24: China Eastern 2055, departure, roger.
5: 4,500 feet for traffic in.
11: Expedite.
4: Right, descend now to 9,000 feet, QNH1011.
24: 711, proceed direct source flu.
5: Okay, day 411, from Dolphin to Alice Approach, runway 25 right.
23: Dolphin to the Alice Approach, 25 right, Cathay 411.
4: 38, descend to flight level 110, cancel, cancel, level restriction.
0: Descend flight level 110, cancel, cancel, level restriction, say 638.
5: 200 meters, reached by deck boat.
23: 79,200 meters to be reached by Bukhazari 8403.
5: A5 man, no speed control.
24: 1,000 feet.
0: Bravo,
23: C
0: to 9,000 feet,
5: descend to 4,249. 5,549, director, descend to 4,500.
11: Descend 4,500 feet, 5,549.
5: Flaminia 3,999, proceed direct to run 2, and TFI proceeding traffic for the south runway.
0: Direct run 2,939.
5: Cebu 112 at 5 miles, contact tower 118.7.
0: 7, 3, 1,
24: 2, good day. 0 knots. China 428, increase speed now 250 knots. China Eastern 2055, descend to flight level 180.
23: To flight level 180, China Eastern 2055.
1: Hong Kong, good afternoon, Emirates 384, super, maintaining level 371.
4: Emirates 384, Hong Kong radar identified. Clear Canto 3, Bravo arrival.
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14: Standby, Gemini 666.
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15: Seat to 9,000, Cathay 364.
24: Air China 428, climb by seat to flight level 130.
23: Climb by seat to flight level 130, Air China 428.
24: Stalker 321, contact radar 123, decimal 905, goodbye.
15: 23, decimal 905, Stalker 331, good day.
16: 3320.
3: 1605.
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14: From Dublin, clear for IS, Prashami 25 right, Bunya 3999.
23: 25 level 320, 1097734.
24: Bunya 615, this is speed to 180. KDA 421 from 12, December, RNF. Bangkok 806, maintain speed 280 knots, please. Sunlux 501, contact radar 123, decimal 47, goodbye.
3: 7, Sunlux 501 today.
24: Cathay 254, contact tower 118.4.
14: 118.4, Cathay 254.
24: Avenue 659 from Topen here for Island Push. Question from 1 to December, Arnett Commission. 1 to
23: December, Arnett. Zana 8040.
4: Giant Ibis 935 in turn, contact radar 128 base and mode 75.
19: 12875, Giant Ibis 935, good day.
4: Continue descent to 5,000 feet. 5,000 feet, tower clear 31. 1-5-320,
19: stand by higher. 4320, okay, 711. Control, good evening. Korean Air 458 Heavy, flight number 370, approaching 8 kilo.
4: Korean Air 458 Hong Kong radar identified.
19: Yep. Okay, stand. Thank you.
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24: 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Bangkok 806, contact radar 123, decimal 47, goodbye.
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13: Destiny 90-90, passing 4-sound, come to 90-first, squawk 2-3-6-0.
24: Shenzhen 90-90, departure identified, climb by the SID to flight level 120.
13: Come to flight level 120, via SID, Shenzhen 90-90.
24: Shuttle 622, increase speed 250, not so great, huh?
8: The left heading 345.
19: 5, gonna spin up. So, another 384 Super, passing level 313, descending level 260 by Maple.
8: Emirates 384 radar, good day. Continue descend to flight level 200, cross Maple, flight level 260 or below.
19: Descend level 200, cross Maple level 260 or below, MRS 384.
8: Starcatch 321, turn left heading 050.
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4: Adrian Yao 1130, Hong Kong radar identified. Smart Cat 585 at Yikila, counter Sanya 122, decimal 6.
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4: Sanya 122, decimal 6.
19: Yikila 1226, Market 585, good day.
18: So this is Vietnam 525, we copy the information at Yikila 122, decimal 6.
4: Affirmative, Vietnam 525.
15: Call radar, scooter 128, maintain level 350, squawk 0143.
4: Scooter 128, Hong Kong radar identified.
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4: Salon 501, go ahead.
19: Ground forward 250, speed 300.
4: Changlang 501, Hong Kong radar, climb to flight level 320.
19: Climb to flight level 320, Changlang 501.
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22: On the shuttle 631, after impact, proceed out to reach me. Reach 110, I'll be missile.
5: Now, can I be a red one?
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6: Okay, follow the RC. I can do 7,000.
19: Marita, good afternoon. Shamra 8686, maintaining level 350 and approaching.

0: 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Identified. Philippine 337, climb to level 370.
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2: Caddy 430, increase speed 250 knots.
0: 30.
3: Qatari 818, descend to level 170.
4: Level 170, Qatari 818.
3: Emirates 384, proceed direct Canton.
5: Thanks.
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6: Hong Kong Shuttle 735 on squawk 6124. Hong Kong radar identified. Maintain 11,300 meters. Clear. Canto 3 Bravo arrival.
4: Canto 3 Bravo maintain 11,300 meters. Hong Kong Shuttle 735.
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8: Xiamen Air 8647, maintain 12,400 meters.
0: Xiamen 8647, clear that right now, man. Giant IBS 9035, I clear direct eastbound.
1: Direct eastbound, generation 935.
2: Zero, when ready, increase speed to 250 knots.
9: Zero knots, Cathay 080.
1: What's for the NLA2?
10: Initial climb for level 330, standby for higher after traffic.
6: Climb level 330.
10: Taipei 129.1.
6: 120 knots of reach to final.
1: 60 or greater to 5, Taipei.
6: Steady 313, left leading 325.
2: 44 departure, good evening, you identified. Climb by the SID to flight level 160. Flight
6: level 160.
3: Approach 19.1, bye bye.
4: 9.1, 3818, thank you, good day.
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3: It's descent 5 star to 6000 feet, QNH1011, maintain speed 280 knots or greater.
2: Zero, maintain speed 280 knots or less.
1: 180.
3: 180, not Taipei. 260. Shuttle H33 heading 360.
1: 360, on shuttle H33.
6: 47, request a high level up to flight level 370.
0: Xiamen 8647, roger, standby.
6: 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Ready to wait.
0: Heading 145 to 155, approved.
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2: Long 8054, report your passing altitude.
11: And then now passing 2800 feet to 160.
2: Thank you, Long 8054, increase speed to 50 knots.
11: Increase speed to 50 knots along the 8054.
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7: 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Zero, maintaining flight level 330.
6: Sunlux 400, Hong Kong radar, roger. 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
7: Korean Air 458, request.
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3: Cool Red 092, descend to 3,000 feet from Papa, clear RMP approach runway 34, report established.
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3: 935,
7: Hong Kong
3: radar,
7: descend
3: to flight level 220.
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2: 4-4, thank you, and now clear of traffic, proceed direct to source through, resume my navigation.
7: New Bravo for 5000.
2: Firstly, shuttle 744, clear of traffic, proceed direct to source through.
7: Is it a 744?
2: Room cargo 8803, Hong Kong departure, identify, say again your passing altitude.
7: Now passing 1,600 feet.
2: Room cargo 8803, roger, climb via the SID to flight level 160.
7: Via the SID level 160, room cargo 8803.
10: Roll turn left heading 070.
14: 70, heading 9009.
2: 9, meet this speed 160, not so fine.
14: 160.
2: Cathay 313 from Topen, the Alice approach from the 255.
15: Topen, clear the Alice 250, Cathay 313.
2: Hong Kong Shuttle 833, proceed direct to Run 2, and from Run 2, clear for RMP Zulu approach from the 255.
15: To Run 2, from Run 2, clear for Dynasty approach to Cathay 313.
7: 1, good day, 10,000, Cathay 905.
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2: 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Room cargo 8803, no speed control.
7: No speed control, room cargo 8803.
2: Cathay 527 from 12, before RMP, Google put from the 251.
7: Heavy, maintaining flight level 190, direct Sierra 46230.
3: Emirate 9792 on Korea, good day, identify, clear Sierra 7 Bravo arrival.
14: 0 2 weather.
6: That is 83, clear direct SQL.
14: Direct SQL, Cathay 683.
3: Prussian, clear direct to Newman, Shaman 8647.
14: SID, Glen 4160, on the call.
16: Please. Lieutenant Bottom 395, representing flight level 320 and request the cruising 320.
6: China Southern 395, roger.
16: China Southern 395.
6: 30 knots from 12 December RNF transition.
3: Delta arrival.
17: Sierra 7 Delta, Cathay 831.
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17: 4290, Skoko 4270.
6: China Eastern 5380, Hong Kong radar identified.
18: China Eastern 5380.
17: Request climb for level 310.
6: Confirm request for level 310, China Eastern 5380.
18: Confirm China Eastern 5380.
6: China Eastern 5380, maintain current level, copy level request.
18: Maintain present level, China Eastern 5380.
19: Hong Kong radar, Malaysian 389, good evening, maintaining level 400.
6: Malaysian 389, Hong Kong radar, roger.
17: 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Fly level 330, Xiamen 704, thank you.
3: China Eastern 738, contact radar 18, Dismal 92.
17: 16. Radar, Sunlock 400, requiring heading 075, upper weather.
6: Sunlock 50, question, Sunlock 501, say again. Sunlock 400, say again your heading.
17: Divided weather.
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17: Sunlock 400, requiring heading 075, good weather.
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17: Heading 075, Sunlock 400.
6: 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Tower 735, contact radar 127, decimal 55.
20: 551 Guang Shuttle 7055.
3: 8. Below 10,000 feet, reduce by 250 knots.
21: China 110.
22: Good evening, Airstream 6277, climb to flight level 250, request flight level 360.
6: Airstream 6277, Hong Kong radar, climb to flight level 320, and I copy level request, standby higher.
22: Okay, should climb to flight level 320, standby for higher, Airstream 6277.
23: Radar 744, climb to flight level 250, good evening.
6: Hong Kong Shuttle 744, Hong Kong radar, climb to flight level 270, standby higher.
23: Level 270, Shuttle 744.
16: 2.17.
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17: ID flight level 130, Cathay 978.
24: For to leave 805, descend in flight level 230.
6: EVA 805, departure, roger, standby for lower.
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26: From Shuttle 735, any speed control? I'm sorry, Shuttle 735, and a speed at Murray, 2X0
0: North. Speed at Murray, 2X, Hong Kong Shuttle 75.
26: The heavy hover transfer level
0: 125 for level 160. Room Tango 803, Hong Kong Radar 10, flying to flight level 250. 250, Hong Kong 880.
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0: Descend flight level 140 within next 30, Nakamai, Viva
3: 805. Scooter 128, descend now to flight level 330.
4: Channel level 330,
5: squadron 128. Cathay
2: 978. Johnny 779, climb by the SID to 9,000 feet, maintain speed 250 knots or less.
8: Zero less, climb by the SID up to 9,000, Johnny 779.
9: Process, good evening, Cathay 7 to 9, passing 1,400, climbing 5,000.
2: ASM 29, departure, good evening, identify, climb by the SID to flight level 160.
9: My name is ID, flight level 160, Cathay 7 to 9.
26: Okay, sir. What is your nose greater, Eva 801?
3: 5 miles.
2: Cathay 527, yes. Contact tower, 118.176. And the speed 4, reduce your speed to 210 knots.
11: Speed 210 knots, and that's 384.
2: Safari 818, proceed direct to run 2 from run 2, descend by RNM transition. Air 2, and continue RNM transition.
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2: C5823 Hong Kong radar, good day, descend to flight level 110 and increase speed to 280 knots.
26: And flight level 110.
0: And flight level 110, shuttle 75.
2: 400, contact radar 128 decimal 75.
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5: 11 Dynasty 522, good day.
3: Possible.
5: Flight level 250, evening.
2: Dynasty 522, Hong Kong radar. Cluster Sierra, climb to flight level 270.
5: Cluster Sierra, climb to flight level 270, Dynasty 522.
2: China Eastern 5380, climb to flight level 9,500 meters final.
11: 9,500 meters, NSA 5380.
2: C93 departure identified, climb by the seat to 9,000 feet.
11: Climb to 9,000,
0: 75.
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2: China Southern 8040, proceed direct to Duma.
13: Truck directly Duma, China Southern 8040, thank you.
2: In Cathay 729, it will be unrestricted climb to flight level 160.
7: Unrestricted climb, flight level 170.
2: Shuttle 534, proceed direct to Sutva and increase speed to 80 knots. Cathay 938, say again passing altitude. Thank you, and no speed control.
14: Speed Cathay 938.
15: Double clear for the LHF, approach 25, Gatari 818.
2: Star Walker 235, contact approach, Alpha Flight at 841.
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7: Speed 280 knots, Cathay 31.
2: 40, descend to flight level 4,500 meters.
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2: And far. 571, contact tower, 118.17.
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16: 511, SID, Hong Kong, Chapel, 534.
13: Departure for that 7 Coronel, 2006, passing 1,700, climbing 5,000, download 1 Bravo departure.
2: Coronel 2006, departure identified, climb by the seat to 9,000 feet.
13: Climb by the seat. 1,000 feet,
2: China Southern 8040, contact Zhuhai approach 121 decimal 4. Goodbye.
13: 214, China Southern 8040, thank you.
14: But level 1,000 meters.
12: China Eastern 889, report your squawk.
14: Squawk 0016, China Eastern 889.
12: China Eastern 889, Hong Kong radar identify, report request level.
14: We request the level 350, China Eastern 889.
12: 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Are you able for level 370?
3: Until further advice, descend via star 6000 feet, QNH 1011.
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14: 32.15,
3: Hong Kong radar identify, clear subnode direct eastbound.
13: 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After subnode, direct to eastbound, China Southern 322.
3: 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Standard CA5823, descent unrestricted to 8,000 feet, QNH 1011, maintain high speed below 10,000 feet for sequencing.
2: Sounds good, fine.
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3: 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C5, turn right star
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7: 230, not so great, United
26: 152. Airbus 9792, this is B221, do not. FedEx 5432, from Topen to F4, ILS approach from B25, right?
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26: MS 384, reduce your speed 160 knots, maintain the 5 miles.
7: Speed 160 till 5 miles, level 384, and establish ILS 25 right.
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2: Another contact approach 119, the decimal 1 today. 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
13: Departure EVA 833, flight level 245, descending flight level 230 by needle.
2: EVA 833, departure good day after needle, descend to flight level 180.
13: After needle, descend to flight level 180, and our assigned speed is 300 knots or greater. Yep.
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2: Shandong 4632, departure identify. Climb by the SID to flight level 160.
6: Climb by SID to flight level 160, Shandong 4632.
5: Maintain 2880.
17: Thai 631, Hong Kong radar, Roger. Cafe 654, descend and ready for level 260, reach by Maple.
5: 935.
2: Thank you. Contact Zhuhai approach, 121 decimal 4, goodbye.
5: Zhuhai 121 decimal 4, database 935, goodbye.
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2: Cathay 9838, contact 10125 decimal 35, goodbye.
5: 2535,
2: Cathay 9, 38,
5: bye-bye.
2: Coordinate 2006, contact radar 133.82, goodbye.
27: 2382, coordinate 2006, goodbye.
2: In change of plan, maintain speed 280 knots up to 35.
5: 100 knots, Cathay 961.
19: Embers 9792, turn left heading of, proceed direct to 16.
20: Sleepy now, 7792.
2: Shandong 4632, proceed direct to Sudva.
6: Sudva, Sierra Uniform Delta Victor Alpha, Shandong 4632.
19: And the 61 proceed direct to Route 12.
10: 30, Taipei 129, decimal 1.
5: Only the 5432. 320, squawk 2315.
17: China Southern 3038, Hong Kong radar identified.
5: Shadow 534, climb to mountain level 1250.
21: Hong Kong Shadow 534, climb to flight level 290, stand by high.
5: 290. Squawk 3512, LA for Papa, climb 9000 feet.
2: VJF 5531, Hong Kong departure identified, climb by the SID to flight level 120.
5: Climb by SID level 120, VJF 5531.
19: 792,
17: reduce speed 180. 9R, climb to flight level 9,800 meters, flight level 321.
22: 020.
19: Cathay 961, proceed direct to run 2, from run 2 descend by RNF transition. Skywalker 235, proceed direct to run 2, from run 2 descend by RNF transition.
17: Report request level.
5: Flight level 320, channel southern 17.
17: China Southern Leg 137, non-standard level for your return. Are you able higher, flight level 330?
5: We can SM level 330, 10,8137.
17: China Southern Leg 137, roger, standby higher, and contact radar 132, decimal 15.
5: Standby higher, and contact radar 13215, 10,8137. Radar Cathay 729, climbing level 250.
17: Cafe 729, Hong Kong radar, climb to flight level 350, final.
5: Climb to level 350, Cafe 729. Climb to flight level 320, stand by higher, 7,8127.
21: Bohemian's from 18.
5: Flight level 310, squawk 2156.
17: China Eastern 5096, Hong Kong radar identified.
5: Descend 4,000, 5 feet,
17: 50 yards, 6, 5, 3. Bravo 9, 1, Alpha. Perfect. Hong Kong radar identified. Clear Betty 3 Bravo arrival.
0: 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Bravo 9105.
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21: 230. EVA 202 Hong Kong radar, Roger.China sub 10322, descend now to flight level 300, reach level in 3 minutes.
27: Descend to flight level 300 in 3 minutes, China 10322.
22: Speed 250 knots.
0: Kong 5502.
17: Bohemia 549, Hong Kong radar identified, clear Canto 3 Bravo arrival.
0: Canto 3 Bravo arrival, Bohemia 549.
2: Goodbye. Okay, 961 from Dublin to Alice Approach, runway 25 right.
18: Turbine clear to the Alice Approach, 25 right, Kelly, 961.
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2: Philippine 307, climb to flight level 120.
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2: Cathay 665, say again your passing altitude. 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
2: Macau 161, descend to reach flight level 110 by Hazel.
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2: And the other station call? Philippine 307, direct to Sutva. The only level restriction remaining is level 140 or above at Sutva.
4: Should receive Sutva, because we need level 140, Philippine 307.
2: Philippine 307, continue climb via the seat now to flight level 160, no speed control.
4: 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Philippine 307.
1: HL Alpha 370.
17: EVA 396, Hong Kong radar identified.
8: Runway 25 Red Cross, Delta Coast 235.
17: Level, by level 9,800 meters, Giant X779. 54, contact radar 127, Decimal 55.
1: Decimal 55, Cathay 654, get it.
21: Flight level 350, stand by Luan.
2: Cathay 831, Director, Macy 6000, feet center bidding 340.
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1: Director, Dynasty 523, confirm, maintain speed 210.
2: Dynasty 523, speed reduction now to 180.
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2: United 869, reduce your speed now to 180.
4: What is it, United 869?
2: Hong Kong Shuttle 735, speed to 180 knots, turn a left heading of 325.
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26: EVA 833, and cancel the Hazel level restriction, descend to 3,000 feet, QNH 1011, clear RMP approach, runway 34.
4: Cancel Hazel,
17: altitude. Contact radar, 128, Decimo
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17: China Southern 303, exiting turn, contact radar, 128, Decimo 75.
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9: Traffic left to right in 1 minute. Traffic descending to 1,000 feet above.
27: Say switch back, then flip 210 Macau 226.
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26: Macau 226, correct, and the level is 210.
27: Salute 210 Macau 226.
12: 86 Snyder.
27: 133.35, good day from
9: Hong Kong, 8803. Low 9,000 feet, reduce speed
27: 250 knots. 8323, maintain speed 160 knots or greater to 5 miles.
12: Speed 160 to 5 miles,
27: then
12: divide it.
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12: speed 160 to 180 knots. 3-1.
27: Bridge Chair, follow 4130 within 35 miles, Cathay 654.
9: C919, contact direct travel 1905, call sign only.
27: 12, LNF traffic, Cathay 867.
12: Okay, 867, proceed direct to run 2 and descend to 4,500 feet, speed 180 knots.
27: Direct to run 2 and 4,500 feet, speed 180 knots, Cafe 7.
12: Okay, 867, from run 2, descend to RNF transition.
27: From run 2, descend RNF transition, Cafe 67.
12: At 869, reduce your speed to 150 knots.
23: 150 knots, you're at 869.
12: At 867, reduce to final approach speed. United 869, reduce to final approach.
23: Final approach speed, United 869.
12: United 35823, contact tower, 118.7.
27: 1.
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12: Dynasty 919, reduce the speed to 210 knots.
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23: Descend altitude 4,500 feet from run 2, descend by the RNF transition. Get a 831.
9: Wait, days.
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9: Stand by, break, China, subtend 322, radar 123.47.
27: 123.47, good day, China, southern 322.
9: Master 4569, descend now to flight level 340. 804, I set, descend to flight level 290, reach level in 5 minutes.
12: 9190, from 12, descend to RNF transition.
27: Speed
26: to 170. Left position, descend to altitude 6,000 feet, turn 10-1011.
27: Resistance, descend 6,000 feet,
9: 10-1011. 7,000 feet, 250 knots.
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23: From Topin, 3DLS 25 right, Cathay 31.
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3: Hong Kong, good evening. Cathay 957, descending flight level 210. 55,
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13: China Eastern 505, I say again, cross run to 4,500 feet, descend VR and have transition.
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26: Evening, report your passing level and squawk.
3: Passing for level 262, on descent for level 230 and squawking 0067.
26: Cathay 805, thank you. You identified the Cree Sierra 7 Bravo arrival.
3: Sierra 7 Bravo, Cathay 805.
26: MCAL 161, descend to 3000 feet, clear the RMP approach on retrieval.
3: Line level 250.
20: Cathay 665,
3: climb naturally, flight level
20: 320.
7: 2, flight level 320, Cathay 665. 1406,
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7: 947. China 764 departure, identified,
3: climb
7: speed SID to
3: 900,000 feet. Climb way up to 9,000 feet, 900,000 feet, air China 764.
13: Hong Kong, Tower 805, descend across run to 4,500 feet and descend via the RNAT transition from 125 right.
19: Descending to 4,500
13: and from 12, and then Hong Kong, Tower 805. China Eastern 505,
19: reduced to the 1709. 3170, not China Eastern 505.
26: 47, descend further for 1709.
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20: 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Fly level 350.
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20: 5631, Hotel Sanya, 122, decimal 6. China Eastern, 5096, contact radar, 12X, decimal 75. VHF 5531, climb for level 350.
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20: 8, Bravo, 901 Alpha, Bravo, contact radar, 12X, decimal 75.
3: 75, Eastman. Radar, Bravo, 91 Alpha, maintain flight level 320, about 5653.
7: Stand by, break China 73038, when ready, descend to flight level 260, reach by Eastman.
3: When ready, descend to flight level 260, reach by Eastman, 3038.
7: Widget 8513, contact radar 125, decimal 32.
0: Cathay 654. Ground to open, clear for us, runway 25 right, China 7525.
5: Hong Kong Shuttle 805, reduce speed to 1809.
23: Speed 180, Hong Kong Shuttle 805.
20: China 764, climb to flight level 110.
0: Flight level.
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6: 2 decimal 82, show 872, good day.
20: Shaman 804, contact radar 118 decimal 92.
26: 1012. Cathay 805 Hong Kong Roger, descend on flight level 170.
10: Descend on level 170, Cathay 805.
26: Cathay 957, turn left heading 160.
10: Left heading 160, Cathay 957.
26: Shuttle 669, now we clear direct to Whitney, to Whitney.
18: Zero.
0: Great turn, come here, 868.
18: Me.
20: Flight to flight level 140.
0: Climb to flight level 140, China 764.
20: Here, Campo 3 Bravo arrival. Campo offset, track direct Gamba.
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24: RMP 225 right approach, approved Cathay 947.
10: One Bravo.
20: Cathay 402 departure identified, climb via the SI question, climb unrestricted to flight level 160.
0: Climb unrestricted to flight level 160, Cathay 402. 1,500 feet on skill range and descend the RNF transition to the outlet, Cathay 654.
20: Is descending to 1,000 feet above.
24: Good evening, Shaman 866, flight level 350, stroke 2224.
20: Shaman 866, Hong Kong radar identified.
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20: Shaman 848, Hong Kong radar identified.
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26: The next 7 have a glorious run.
10: The 805.
20: 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And confirm you are able to fly according to flight plan route.
10: Affirm.
20: Charmin 848, Roger. 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
20: Air China 764, connect Guangzhou 125, decimal 35.
0: 125, decimal 35, Air China 764.
20: 330.
10: High level 220, 7720. Radar, good. Solubina 432, high level 330. Singhi Stella, squawk 5511.
20: Sina 432, Hong Kong radar identified.
10: 805,
26: reduce to your final approach speed and contact the tower on 118.7. Have a glorious night.
23: Established as your approach
22: speed is 129.1. Caution, similar calls out on the same frequency. One 574 on ground radar, climb to level 350. Now
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27: Pushing Aguila, flight level 410.
20: Thai 660, Hong Kong radar identified.
27: 660.
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20: 43 minus row.
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22: 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Descend to 6,000 feet, QNH 1012.
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27: 245, level 260, by Maple.
26: Mascot 332, Uncle Radar, good evening. Descend flight level 130 and cross Maple, flight level 260 or below.
27: Descend level 130, Maple, flight level 260 or below, Mascot 332.
20: Radar 127, base mode
27: 55.
20: 549,
27: good day.
20: United 821, when ready, descend flight level 260, reached by Maple. Bravo 91 Alpha 8, flight level 260 by Cyber, Charlie Yankee Bravo Echo Romeo.
2: Okay, we're ready to send the flight level 260 by Charlie Yankee Bravo Echo Romeo Bravo Cyber Alpha 8.
20: China Eastern 5096, climb to flight level 330.
27: Flight level 220, China level 5096.
20: Descend to flight level 320.
26: 2 exits. We are travel 8501. We're checking next day. We are RDMG approach 1834 information X ray. We are travel 8501 after San Romeo. Fly heading 080. Radar vector for socket.
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27: Run to,
15: Shuttle 669, I'll confirm now, reduce speed to 250 knots.
27: 755, United 821, good day.
20: 935, contact radar 126 decimal 3.
16: Next sector, will advise.
26: 30 and cross Maple, flight level 260 or below.
27: Okay, we'll cross Maple at 260, descending down to 130, United 821.
26: Okay, United 821, Maple, flight level 260 or below.
27: 260 or below, United 821, thank you. Charger radar, Air China 115, descending front of 210, passing 241. Walking 0073.
26: Air China 115, Hong Kong radar, good evening. You identify the Cree Sierra 7 Delta arrival.
8: 7 Delta arrival, Air China 115.
9: Police say again, China Southern 3LGA.
7: Radar 12347, good day.
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9: Southern 338, descend to flight level 260, squawk 2315.
16: Taliban 338, Hong Kong medical day, descend flight level 220, cancel eastern level extension.
9: Descend to flight level 220, cancel eastern level extension. Southern 338.
11: 26, decimal 5, Starwalk 205, good day.
7: Contact radar 126 base mile 5.
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7: Sherman 891, climb to cloud level 320.
15: 669, reduce speed to 210 knots.
26: Cancel the impact rejection and increase speed to the 290 knots.
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26: restriction.
11: Minifer 110, cancel restriction, level 332.
26: Air China 115, descend for level 170.
8: Descending flight level 170 and confirm flight heading 190, Air China 115.
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8: Flight heading 190 and descending flight level 170, Air China 115.
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15: Turn left vector run 2.
11: Is the
3: 2210, Nas, turn left, direct, runway 918.

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2: Descend now to flight level 290.
1: Descend to flight level 290, Samir 868.
2: Approach runway 25 right, maintain high speed below 10,000 feet. Descend to 8,000 feet, QNH 1012.

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3: Shuttle 115. Shuttle 115, turn right to Lixby. Roger, Lima, India, Kilo Bravo, India, Lixby.
0: Okay, 539, approved our MPET.
1: 210 knots, finding 340, expect director run 2.
4: 210 knots, heading 340, Cathay 80 Fox.
5: Bravo 380, approaching Alato, squawking 3607.
0: Macau 861, Hong Kong radar identified. Clear, Sierra Mike Tango 4 Alpha, arrival.
5: Clear, Sierra Mike Tango 4 Alpha, Macau 861.
6: Descending flight level 110 by Murray, Air China 115.
7: United 821, descend to flight level 110, cancel Canto level restriction.
6: Okay, 110, cancel Canto restriction, United 821.
0: Michael.
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1: Minia 018 from Topin, cleared, Dallas 125 right.
9: I'm Dublin clear, Dallas, sorry, 25 right, Lorraine, is 18?
7: 15, contact approach, 119 at Eastmore 1, good day.
5: 115, China
7: 115. 0 0 0 0 0 0 0 0 0 0 0 0 0 0 0 0 0 0 0 0 0 0 0 0 0 0 0
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7: stop by. In China 7625, contact radar 127, decimal 1, good day.
0: 7625. Fixer Hong Kong radar, roger. 92, level 320, pass for level 290 or above in the next 60 miles.
10: Next 60 miles, 320, Hong Kong signal 116. I'm looking for level 3.
0: Hello, Shuttle 116, roger. You can expect that. Stand by for the climb. Redcap 1574, contact Shanghai 128, decimal 35.
11: 126, decimal 3.
12: Hong Kong radar, 1602, maintain flight level 390.
11: Adrian 1602, clear the red dot me.
12: Left the dot me, Adrian 1602.
1: Topin clear, Dallas 125 right.
13: From Topin clear, Dallas runway 25 right, Cathay 957.
1: Hong Kong shuttle 115, maintain 5,000 feet until Lixby, clear to RNP Zoo, runway 25 left.
14: Maintain 5,000 feet until Lixby and clear RP Zulu 25 left, Hong Kong shuttle 115. Could you confirm the QNH?
1: QNH 1012.
14: 02, Hong Kong shuttle 115, thank you.
1: Hong Kong shuttle 115, reduce speed to 1809.
14: 1809, Hong Kong shuttle 115.
0: Level 350, I'm reaching, crossing traffic left to right, 1,000 feet above your side level.
11: Bravo arrival.
15: 80.
0: Sahina 641, maintain 280 knots or greater, descend 6,000 feet.
16: Descend 6,000 feet,
1: 280
16: or greater,
12: morning.
1: Cathay 805, reduce speed to
0: 170
1: knots.
0: 170 knots, Cathay 805. 2 meters. EJ 5531, contact Sanya 122, decimal 6.
11: For standby level change.
0: 038, descend to flight level 200.
12: Descend to flight level 200, 7,3038.
5: 215, 7,325.
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2: 13215, good day, 下面 it's 48.
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1: Runway 25 right.
0: 2587, Hakan radar identified, cleared at B3 Bravo arrival.
2: B3 Bravo arrival, EVA 857.
0: Hong Kong Shuttle 11.
15: 837, maintain level 280, start out 0167, request level 330.
0: Stand by. Hong Kong Shuttle 116, continue climb to level 3900.
10: Hong Kong
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15: Yeah, 837.

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3: Descend to flight level 170, 7000 3028.
4: Zero inbound for Eclipse with Quarkus 6244.
1: Sunlux 511, roger.
5: Good evening, Racket 122, flight level 350, squawk 2143.
1: Racket 122, Hong Kong radar identified.
5: Racket 122.
1: Air China 969, are you requesting higher level? Oh, traffic below.
6: Maintain flight level 140, squawk 205.
7: Singapore 895, passing 1600.
1: Singapore 895 departure, identified, climb for the SID to 900,000 feet.
7: SID 900,000, Singapore 895.
6: Level 360.
1: China East at 545, roger.
8: 500 feet, descend VR now transition, maintain present speed.
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5: Which
3: one, level 1205, thank you. Maintain Bravo 370, 20 miles to Ikela, squawk 506.
1: Vietnam 570, Hong Kong radar identified.
3: Vietnam 570.
7: 8265, do you ready?
1: Shuttle 849, I need 265, approved.
7: Day 265, I'm going to shut the 849er.
8: 7, have a glorious night. Shuttle 115, the 5 DME, contact tower, 118 decimal 4, have a glorious night.
10: 118 decimal 4, shuttle 515, good evening.
8: Bohemia 641, maintain speed 18 knots or greater, till 7 DME. Hong Kong Shuttle 213, reduce speed now to 210 knots.
3: 0127, Shuttle 8427.
11: Shuttle 8427, thank you. You identified, decrease Sierra 7 Bravo arrival.
3: Clear the Sierra 7 Bravo arrival, Shandong 8427.
11: In Shandong 8427, descend out front level 170.
3: Descend the flight level 170, Shandong 8427.
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8: Hong Kong Shuttle 134, cancel speed restrictions. Singapore 895, climb unrestricted now, flight level 160, traffic no factor. Traffic no factor.
7: Singapore 895.

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1: 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Climb unrestricted 9,000 feet.
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4: 205, Hong Kong Radar 1334, information Yankee, expect the RNP approach.
0: 901 Alpha 8, further reduce speed to 230 knots.
1: Hong Kong Shuttle 134, climb unrestricted, flight level 160, track directed Dalal.
5: Check that 160, direct Dalal, Shuttle 134.
0: 567X,
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3: 121.4, good night, 7003038.
6: Hong Kong Shuttle 213, from Toban, clear the approach runway 25 right.
7: From Toban, clear for the ILS 25 right, Hong Kong Shuttle 213.
0: Chamonix 819, Hong Kong radar identified. Copy request and type.
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0: Cathay 402, contact Taipei 129 on 811. 901, go ahead. And for level 310, reach level in 4 minutes.
8: And for level 310 in 4 minutes, that is the 923.
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3: 5011.
0: Shanghai Air 809, Hong Kong radar identified. Cleared AB3 Bravo arrival.
3: Cleared AB3 Bravo arrival, Shanghai Air 809.
10: Shanghai Air 857, request heading 265 for the weather.
0: For a second.
10: A57 requires heading 265 for weather.
0: A57 heading 265 approved.
10: 265, A57.
0: Hong Kong Shuttle 849, direct to MPED.
10: MPED, Hong Kong Shuttle 849.
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0: Marina 619, Hong Kong radar identified. Cleared AB3 Bravo arrival.
11: AB3 Bravo arrival, Marina 619.
0: Xiamen at 852, contact Xiamen 133, decimal 17.
12: Hong Kong, Macau 106, passing 8,000, CNGC Scorpion 3362.
1: Air Macau 106, departure identified, climb unrestricted to flight level 210.
12: Restricted flight level 210, Macau 106.
13: Departure Cathay 344, passing 1,700, we're on climb 5,000.
1: Cathay 344, departure identified, climb unrestricted to flight level 110.
13: Climb unrestricted, flight level 110, Cathay 344.
6: Contact tower, runway 8.7, good evening.
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14: United 8-2-1,
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14: 3-2-4-5.
6: Mascot 4569, reduce speed 160 knots.
15: China 160 knots, Mascot 4569.
6: Dynasty 935, reduce speed 160 knots.
14: Reduce speed 160 knots, Dynasty 935.
6: Air China 115, reduce speed to 210 knots.
0: 3-2-0-9-9-9-9-9-9-9-9-9-9-9-9-9-9-9-9-9-9-9-9-9-9-9-9-9-9-9-9-9-9-9-9-9-9-9-9-9-9-9-9-9-9-9-9-9-9-9-9-9-9-9-9-9-9-9-9-9-9-9-9-9-9-9-9-9-9-9-9-9-9-9-9-9-9-9-9-9-9-9-9-9-9-9-9-9-9-9-9-9-9-9-9-9-9-9-9-9-9-9-9-9-9-9-9-9-9-9-9-9-9-9-9-9-9-9-9-9-9-9-9-9-9-9-9-9-9-9-9-9-9-9-9-9-9-9-9-9-9-9-9-9-9-9-9-9-9-9-9-9-9-9-9-9-9-9-9-9-9-9-9-9-9-9-9-9-9-9-9-9-9-9-9-9-9-9-9-9-9-9-9-9-9-9-9-9-9-9 Descend to flight level 29 knots around, stand by lower. Descend flight level 260.
16: Alrighty, descend flight level 260, Macaulay 61.
10: E57, clear for weather.
0: E557, roger, clear to NPET.
10: Roger to NPET, E557.
6: Alpha 91 Alpha Eagle, fly heading 345, descend to 4,500 feet.
12: Is correction, Cathay 945, descending flight level 190, passing flight level 207, squad 6447, information call.
4: Cathay 945 Hong Kong identify, clear Sierra 7 Bravo arrival and information hotel.
12: Sierra 7 Bravo, Cathay 945.
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3: Level 260, speed 280 knots, higher is still another.
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0: Your
12: call sign? SC 923.
0: SC 923, heading 260, approved. Wind clear of weather, direct to NPET.
12: 260, wind clear, direct to NPET, Dynasty 923.
0: And Macaulay 61, commence your descent now.
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6: Let's see,
12: 935,
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12: 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V280 knots, descend flight level 170, Cathay
0: 945. Speed 210 and also.
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17: It's open, clear as approach on V25 right. From Dublin, clear for the ILS approach 25 right. Let me find for that.
6: Bravo 91 Alpha 8, turn left on heading 335.
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6: 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Cathay 539, turn left heading 330.
10: Cathay 330,
0: 150, turn left heading 345.
16: Flight level 310, transition 1500 knots.
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0: bye. Identify, are you able to flight level 3, minus round? Cathay 945, approach runway 25 right, track direct to Murray, expedite reach flight level 110, no speed control.
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18: Fine, Taipei 150, good day.
9: From Taipei, clear IRS approach runway 34 right, Air China, 24 right, Air China 15.
1: 990, departures identified, climb unrestricted to flight level 160.
18: I'm unrestricted, level 160, cut there, 990.
6: FA 5, speed 90, reduce speed 1 next to a knot.
0: Tree,
6: decimal 17. 549, further reduce speed 15 to a knot.
17: 150 knots, blow me a 549.
0: 10, and cross, cancel NPAT level restriction. 123, decimal 95.
18: Yeah, 123, 95, station 76, good day.
0: Climbing level 250. Air China 728, Hong Kong radar, climb to level 330.
18: Climb to level 330, Air China 728.
1: Decimal 35, have a glorious night.
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6: Air China 115, reduce speed 160 knots.
9: Speed 160 knots, Air China 115.
0: 12901, speed 250 knots or greater, descend 6,000 feet, QNH 1012. China Southern 6050, contact radar 128.75.
18: Southern 6050.
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0: 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Channel C923 radar, good day, descend to flight 4110, cross NPAT, flight 4260 or below. 11, contact Sanya 122, decimal 6.
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18: 30, decimal 2, China Eastern 545, good day.
6: Turn left heading 345, reduce speed 180 knots.
18: Left heading 345, reduce speed 180, send on 847.
6: FA 539, proceed direct run to descend via the RNAV transition.
18: Take in point, 678.
19: Okay, 678. Bravo India, Echo. X-Wing, 9278.
1: Bohemia 546, departures identified, climb unrestricted to flight level 160.
18: Climb unrestricted, flight level 160,
1: Vietnam 595, track direct to Soslu.

0: So one descending flight level 230 by Needle.
1: Yeah, Macaw 861, Hong Kong departure, good evening. After Needle, descend pilot's discretion to flight level 170.
0: After Needle, pilot discretion for level 170, Macaw 861.
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6: Nine, what about you? 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
0: Florida, the evening Shanghai, yeah, 7223, direct to Dr. B, level 360, 120135.
3: Shanghai, 7223, Hong Kong radar identified.
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6: 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Descend 6,000 feet.
1: Cathay 135, departure. Good evening. You're identified. Climb unrestricted to flight level 160.
8: Climb unrestricted to flight level 160. Cathay 135.
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0: KGR-1-2-9-1 from 1-2, clear LNT through approach runway 25 left.
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1: 300-0-3-Radar, final run.
2: Bohemia 546, do not exceed speed 300 knots.
3: Macau 992, passing 8,300 for 9,000, Ali 4, uniform squawk 3522.
2: Air Macau 992, departure, good evening, you're identified, fly heading 160, climb to flight level 160.
3: Heading 160, climb flight level 160, Macau 992.
4: Dot me, reach flight level 330, 10 miles before dot me.
5: Engine in progress. Expect runway 07, clear Batty 3 Alpha arrival.
2: 7, good day.
1: 347, final fun.
2: Bohemia 546, contact radar 123.47, good day.
1: 12347, good
2: day. No, that was for Bohemia 546, just to verify, Bohemia 546.
1: That's paper. They check 12347, Bohemia 546.
2: Thank you. Bohemia 456, identify, climb unrestricted to 900,000 feet.
3: 1,000, Bohemia 456.
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6: To Dalal, Cathay 135.
7: To approach, 134, report established.
2: The flight level 110, reached by Hazel.
8: This is flight level 110, reached by Hazel, Macau 861.
1: After Torben, clear last first runway to far right, send off is 427.
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3: 849
0: from
3: Reef,
0: clear
3: RMP, suited
0: approach, runway
3: 25
0: left.
3: 11-3-4-0, squawking 3761, approaching
4: Elato. Hong Kong Shuttle 845, Hong Kong radar identify, clear direct to enter for AB 4 Alpha arrival, runway 07.
3: AB 4 Alpha arrival for runway 07, from President Machine, track direct to Tempest
4: Control Shuttle 845, thank you. Control Shuttle 845 in, maintain speed 0.78 or greater for sequencing.
5: 575, Russia. 1XB230 knots.
1: 230
2: restricted to flight level 110.
1: Flight level 110, unrestricted.
4: Control, call the tower, runway 8 is more static. Control. Cathay 9090, Hong Kong radar, roger. Air Macau 106, clear direct to dot me.
2: Cathay 812, climb unrestricted at 900,000 feet, and that would be affirmative. Okay. Tie 678, track back to Tamut.
6: 7223.
4: Shanghai 7223, roger, stand by.
6: Stand by. Tamut Tango Alpha, Mike Oscar Tango, Tie 678.
2: Cathay 603, departure identified, climb unrestricted to 900,000 feet.
1: Restricted 900,000.
2: Bohemia 456, cross peak glide right above flight level 4,800 meters, climb to flight level 6,900 meters.
1: Climb flight level 6,900 meters, Bohemia 456.
2: And the beak altitude restriction?
4: 23, reduce speed to 250 knots.
9: Level 300, now China Southern 8073.
4: China Southern 8073, affirm, flight level 300.
9: Climbing into flight level 300, China Southern 8073.
2: Departures identified, climb unrestricted to flight level 130.
10: Climb level 132, unrestricted, hold it to 09 degrees.
2: TIE 678, descend to flight level 150.
11: Flight level 150, TIE 678.
12: At 122, contact radar 12347.
2: 60.
13: 12, thanks.
2: Cathay 135, contact Hong Kong radar 133.82. Have a glorious day.
14: Cathay 135, good night.
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16: Direct to Lambda, recap 122, after event.
17: Hong radar, good evening. Transponder 6050, maintain flight level 290. We're ready to stand flight level 2605, eastbound.
18: 0, eastbound here at 28, and squawk 3132.
19: Cathay 038 Hong Kong identified, clear Sierra 7 Charlie arrival, Hong Kong runway change in progress, expect runway 07 left.
18: Okay, expect 7 Charlie, 7 left. Sierra arrival, Cathay 038, understood.
20: Lincoln 546, climbing flight level 250.
4: Final 5, 905. Climb for level 350. After last, cancel speed restriction.
21: Cabby climbing level 350 out to left. That's no speed restriction. Set on final contact.
4: Bohemia 546, climb for level 270. After last, cancel speed restriction.
22: Climb for level 270 after that. Control maintenance 546.
2: Cathay 797, unrestricted clearance includes the speed.
23: 97.
2: Cool Red 093, climb to flight level 210, unrestricted.
24: Climb level 212, unrestricted, cool Red 793.
2: Cathay 603, track back to SOSLU.
25: Track to SOSLU, Cathay 603.
4: Dynasty 923, turn right heading 270. 47, heading 285, approved.
26: This is Cathay 47.
27: 49.
28: 605 as well, after eastbound, descend flight level 220.
29: After eastbound, descend flight level 220, transponder 6050.
4: 100 knots or greater.
30: Descend flight level 310, speed on transition 300 knots or greater, Hong Kong Charlie A45.
4: Air Junior 1602, contact Shanghai 128, decimal 35.
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2: looking 3511. Scooter 905, Hong Kong departure identified, climb unrestricted to flight level 120.
33: Flight
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33: Scooter
34: 905. Line from Run Su, descend via the RNAV transition. From Run Su, descend via the RNAV transition, Captain 945.
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2: 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Cool Red 093, contact radar 133.82. 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
1: 21.4, Tai 678, good night.
2: Scooter 905, turn right, heading 160, vectors for SOSWU. Climb to flight level 160.
3: Right turn heading 160, climb level 160, scooter 905.
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6: Roger, good evening, China 7398, flight level 220.
2: China 7398, Hong Kong departure, roger.
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2: 111 departure identified. Climb unrestricted at 900,000 feet.
8: Via the RNF transition.
9: Sierra 2 runs to descend via RNF transition. Sahara is 09er.
8: Cafe 918, after top and clear RS approach runway 25 right.
10: 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Cafe 918.
4: Radar Bay 321, Hong Kong radar identified. Cleared Abbey 4 Alpha Rival.
11: B 4 Alpha Rival, going to be 321.
13: Cafe 706.
2: 0.
23: Descend to flight level 170, 10,398.
8: Beat 180 knots, and from 10, descend via the RNF transition.
2: Scooter 905, turn right, heading 170, climb to flight level 210.
27: Heading 170, climb level 210, scooter 905.
2: Cathay 603, contact Hong Kong radar 123.47.
31: 1234.
2: Cathay 9016, you may proceed direct to Beagle, cross Beagle at about flight level 4,800 meters and climb to flight level 6,900 meters.
33: Climb maintain flight level 6,900 meters, cross Beagle at about 4,800 meters, direct Beagle, Cathay 9016.
35: Squawk 7742.
7: Scooter 181, Hong Kong radar identified.
35: Scooter 181, we are requesting climb flight level 400 in Hong Kong airspace, please.
7: Scooter 181, roger. Stand by.
35: Thank you, Scooter 181.
7: China Southern 8073, climb flight level 320.
36: Up to flight level 320, China Southern 8073.
7: Singapore 8905, contact Sanya 130, day small 2.
37: Sanya 1302, Singapore 8905.
2: Departure identified, climb unrestricted, flight level 130.
38: Unrestricted to flight level 130, so 3232.
2: Tamot, descend to flight level 4,500 meters, reached by Tamot.
39: Tamot, descend to 4,500 meters, reached by Tamot, 7398.
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8: Cathay 589, reduce speed 220 knots, clear RMP, severe approach, runway 25 right.
7: By level 330.
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0: No speed control, 1-1-7-5,
8: good night. 05, Foxtrot Radar, good evening. Show climb to flight level 2250.
0: 2250, set to 9905.
12: 3.
0: 1-0-0-3, FX-19.
39: And 810 level, 260 reach by NPAD, Cathay 473.
4: Hong Kong Shuttle 845, clear door to NPAD, when ready, descend for level 260, reach by NPAD.
39: Clear to NPAD, and when ready, descend flight level 260 by NPAD, Hong Kong Shuttle 845.
13: Ada, Ada, contact radar 13215.
8: 1-1-0, cross eastbound, right up for 200, hold below.
39: Level 110,
8: cross
39: east, west, level
8: 200 below, expect to 835. China 76050, Southwest radar 122, base
39: 065,
8: good day. 065, good day, Southwest radar 122, Southwest radar 123, base 095, good day.
39: Southwest radar 122, good day.
13: Good evening, track director Tamot.
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8: 10.
7: 706, when ready, descend to level 260, reach by Maple.
36: Ready to descend level 260, reach by Maple, Cathay 706.
13: Cathay 111, contact Hong Kong Radar 133.82. Good night.
36: 133.82. Good night, Cathay 111.
39: 1800, climbing 5000, Beagle 3 Bravo.
13: French Cargo 575, heavy departure identified. Climb unrestricted to flight level 130.
39: Flight level 130, unrestricted. French Cargo 575.
13: China Southern 6050, descend to flight level 170.
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39: Air China
13: S71. A716, contact radar 13215. Yeah, they 362, departures identified, climb unrestricted, flight level 130.
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7: Final 595, roger, for space and cross echo at time 52 or earlier.
36: Okay,
8: 1152 earlier, now 5 and 5. 1152,
7: no further speed control, contact tower, number 8 is more 7 today. 7, climb to level
39: 350. Continue climb level 350, Cathay 797.
7: Cathay 797, requirement to cross echo at time 1202 or later.
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4: Cathay 549, Hong Kong radar identified, cleared at E4 Alpha arrival.
39: E4 Alpha, Cathay 509.
7: Flight level 330.
39: 330, good to 905.
13: Follow 130,
8: Captain. Open. Klee Islands approach runway 25 right.
1: 160 knots and from Tobin Klee Islands 25 right, Bohemia 619.
8: 589, maintain 160 knots operator until 5 miles final.
39: Maintain 160 knots operator until 5 miles final, Delta 589.
4: At radar 126, Bay Small 5.
39: 1265, Cathay 47.
4: Mohenia 609, descend now to flight level 310, reach level in the next 4 minutes.
39: 310, next 4 minutes, Mohenia 609.
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39: 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Descend. Descend 4,500 meters, reach by 10 on confidence 050. Repeat
7: 1. 36 approach, 1-0-7 left.
39: Air Korean 6608, flight level 310.
7: Aircrane 608, project.
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7: Scooter 181, tractor, EPCO.
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7: Scooter 905, climb to level 360.
39: Level 360, Scooter 905.
7: 5, you can expect runway 07, right down and P2 approach.
13: Cathay 464, climb to flight level 160. Emirates 383, contact Hong Kong radar 123.47. Good night.
5: 123, good night, Emirates.
13: China Southern 6050, contact Zhuhai 121.4. Good night.
39: 121.4, good day, China Southern 6050. Pushing Alato, maintaining flight level 380, it's called 3643.
4: Hong Kong Shuttle 8999, Hong Kong radar identified. Cleared Abbey for Alpha arrival.
39: Before Alpha arrival, Hong Kong Shuttle 899, thank you.
7: Cathay.
39: 578. Good evening, Miss 8900 meter, direct amount.
7: Phenom 57. Phenom 57, Hong Kong radar identified.
39: Present.
7: Cathay 706, contact radar 127, decimal 55.
39: 2755,
4: Cathay 706, for line.
39: 114, contact approach over 989, stand by. Yes.
7: Fly heading 245.
39: Fly heading 245, Macau 999. 30, 10, going at 232.
13: 362, contact the radar 133.82. Good night.
4: Cathay 549, heading 260 approved.
39: 260, Cathay 549.
7: 2.
3: Cathay, go ahead.
7: Marshall 845, remain flight plan routes, after Marshall, speed 280 knots.
5: 236, report your 0
7: and cross echo at time 01 or later.
39: Oh, that time 01 or later, Cathay 797.
7: Take
3: up. Morning, right, Hong Kong Shuttle 701, over Siku. Any flight level 1,300 meters and the squawk 0716.
7: Hong Kong Shuttle 701, Hong Kong radar identified. clear Canto 3 Alpha arrival.
36: Clear Canto 3 Alpha arrival, Hong Kong 7701.
10: Good evening, Air India 2362, level correction, maintaining 10,700 meters.
7: Air India 2362, Hong Kong radar identified.
11: Right. 12535, good night, French cargo 575.
13: Bohemia 232, do not exceed 280 knots.
12: Right, 280
14: knots. I've restricted 5,000 feet.
7: Hong Kong radar identified.
10: Radar Cathay 603, we can reach 11,600 meters, just 5 miles off the Dagbu, is that okay?
7: Cathay 603, approved.
10: Thank you, Cathay 603.
7: Position speed 25, C1 north indicated. Shuttle 845, contact approach on 19, decimal 1, bye-bye.
36: C832 for passenger 182 climbing 250.
7: Amber 383, climb for level 340.
36: Climbing flight level 340, Emirates 383.
7: Cathay 603.
10: Go ahead, Cathay 603.
7: Cathay 603, request by Sanya, stop climb for level 11,000 meters.
10: Stop climb 11,000 meters, Cathay 603.
39: 1,000.
13: Cebu 113, departure identify, climb VSID, flight level 160.
39: FAP level 160, Cebu 113.
7: Do roger, stand by higher, do crossing traffic. Feet, Q1X1012.
15: Cathay 549, request direct to NPEC.
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7: 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Speed 300 knots or greater. 902, contact Sanya 122, decimal 9.
15: 260, reach by NPEC, 359.
7: Cathay 549 and speed 280 knots.
15: Transition speed 260 knots, Cathay 549.
16: Hong Kong arrival climbing 234.
7: Only 234, Hong Kong.
16: Estimate Alato 1151, Scorpion. 3253, flight level 340.
7: Only 234, roger, call again when released by Taipei. 370, 20 miles before Norman.
39: 2615.
7: Cathay 459, Hong Kong radar identified. Cleared AB for Alpha arrival.
39: Cleared AB for Alpha arrival, Cathay 459.
7: Bohemia 609, descend flight level 260, reach level by NPEC speed 290 knots.
10: 60 when ready to reach by NPEC speed 290 knots, Bohemia 609.
7: 9,500 meters.
10: Climb to 9,500 meters, air Korean 6608.
17: When ready, descend Beta level 260, level by cyber, speed on descent to
14: left.
7: Hong Kong Shuttle 701, when ready, descend flight level 260, reach by Maple.
36: And ready, descend flight level 260, reach by Maple, Hong Kong Shuttle 701.
17: When ready, descend to flight level 260, level by cyber, speed on descent 280.
7: 188 Hong Kong radar, clear direct to dot me. Singapore 806, roger, stand by.
10: Level 2 0 knots, Cathay
6: 7227,
17: good day. Diamond 8678, contact radar 13215.
6: 13215, Xiamen Air 8678, good day.
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18: Express cargo 835, descend 3000 feet, clear RMP approach 1834.
7: Xiamen 8716.
13: Cebu 113, maintain speed 300 knot, trigger enter.
6: 3300 or higher, Cebu 113.
19: 7 feet climbing 5,000
13: feet, can 3x ray. 639er, heavy departure identified, climb VSID to flight level 160.
19: Which should be to flight level 160, tie 639er.
6: 10-9-X-0, weather flying direct to impact.
7: Commercial 8999, roger. When ready, descend to flight level 2.

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1: After Sierra, climb to flight level 310, China Southern 351.
2: Request descent.
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1: Okay, 232, good evening, 5.
5: Level 320, I'm at HCT.
0: UPS60, descend initially for level 340.
4: Nine,
6: Days 1. 5, climb via the SID to flight level 160.
2: Zero, and you still on that zero.
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0: 110 or below, and you can maintain high speed below 10,000 feet.
3: And when clear of the weather, does it enter Cathay 459?
4: Cathay 549, contact radar 126, Days 5.
3: 26.5, Cathay 549.
7: Hong Kong radar 635, request for cancel over back home.
4: Next to Turkey Bureau, 5, stand by. Vietnam 578, climb to level 340, stand by higher. Rohingya 232, climb to level 330.
8: Flight 205, search your radar, clear Sierra 7 Bravo arrival, report your passing level and your score cooked.
7: Virginia 2503, we are approaching level 210, squawking 7046.
8: Virginia 2503, identify, clear Sierra 7 Bravo arrival.
7: Sierra 7 Bravo, confirm runway 07 left in use, Virginia 2503.
8: Virginia 2503, correction, Sierra 7 Alpha arrival.
7: Sierra 7 Alpha, Virginia 2503.
0: 127, base more 55.
5: 2755, Hong Kong Shadow 7, Jay Wagaday. Co-operator, we did 947, level 320.
0: DJ 947, Roger.
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5: After Maple, descend flight level 200, Hong Kong Shadow 701.
8: Boeing 2503, speed 2x, so not so great, huh?
7: 2-0, not so great, Boeing 2503, release from Guangzhou.
8: Watch it.
5: 7-3, fly level 380.
8: Nay, Day 0.
0: Engineer 1353, Hong Kong radar, roger. Air India 2362, track direction to Norman, descend to flight level 330. Diverge to Norman for Air India 26, correction, 2362. Air India 2362, descend now to flight level 330.
9: Descend level 330,
0: thank you so much. Sharman X722, contact radar 118, decimal 902.
8: Level 110.
7: Expedite level 110, cancel altitude restriction, Virginia 2503.
3: 1000,
0: 251. Aircrane 6608, contact Guangzhou 126, decimal 1.
3: 126, decimal 1. Aircrane 6608.
0: UPS 60, contact radar 127, decimal 55.
2: 5, UPS 60.
0: Emery 383, climb for level 10,400 meters, reached by Dabble.
6: Cathay 304, departure identified, climb via the SID, flight level 160.
2: SID, flight level 160.
10: 0845, proceed direct Argon, descend to
8: 3000. Speed 230 knots.
3: Prefer speed 230 knots.
8: UPS 60 Rendezvous, speed 230 knots.
2: Okay, Rendezvous, speed 230 knots, UPS 60.
0: 6353, climb for level 8900 meters.
4: 34, descend now for level 310, transition to speed 2900 knots.
2: Level 310, transition speed 2900 knots, Connie. 234.
8: Level 110, expedite descent until passing for level 180.
3: Send flight level 110, expedite passing 180, Hong Kong Shuttle 701.
5: Siku, then climb level 9,800 meters, region 947.
11: 420.
8: IKEA Sierra 7 Alpha, arrival speed 280 knots.
7: 280 knots now, clear Sierra 7 Alpha, arrival channel 9657.
0: 250385, expect shortcut. Speed.
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2: Identify what level are you requesting at Nico?
0: Heading 270. Bohina 250, turn left heading 040.
7: Right heading 185, turn left heading 9657.
0: April, reach for level 10,400 meters by Devil.
2: April, my name is JD.
0: Roger. Fifth call sign only, good day. Bohina 250, descend 6,000 feet.
10: 6 descend to 1,500 feet.
0: Roger, you may expect that. 639, climb initially, final level 300.
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10: 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Right heading 040, clear on the approach runway 07 left, no speed control.
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0: Heading 33, roger.
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4: 9651, Hong Kong radar identified. 11, contact Manila 119, decimal 3.
8: 9657, turn left heading 155, descend to level 160.
7: Left heading 155, descend flight 160, channel 9657.
8: UPS 60, descend to flight 130.
2: 30, UPS 60.
13: 701, maintain speed 280 knots or greater.
11: 473, turn right 340, descend to 3000 feet.
0: Check.
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5: 59 air, 5330, squawk 5-0.
14: Hong Kong Shuttle 559, Hong Kong radar identified, clear Canto 3 Alpha arrival.
5: Canto 3 Alpha, Hong Kong Shuttle 559.
8: 0, turn left heading 070.
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4: 59, contact radar 126, decimal 5.
3: Cathay 459, bye bye.
8: Cathay McMurray to join Stein, speed 230 knots.
5: McMurray to join speed 230, EPS 60.
11: 0, cross impact 260 on below.
13: Unrestricted to 8000 feet, QNH is 1012.
4: Berkeley Island approach runway 07 left.
8: 10 cross Murray at or below for level 130.
5: 0 Murray at or below level 130, EPS 60.
14: 9 fly heading 240 for further climb.
5: Heading 240, tie 639. 72.
0: 300 meters.
5: Breakout 1560, Russia. Maintain personal level, standby.
0: Maintain
5: personal
0: level,
5: regate 1560. Now 9078, leaving 6300, climbing 9000, Ali 4 Tango departure, squawk 3514.
11: Cathay
3: 459,
11: step
3: on. Speed 20 knots, 797915.
8: And Hailan 7915, speed 230 knots.
3: Speed
8: 230 knots, 797915. UPS 60, confirm able to cross Murray at or below for level 130.
5: UPS.
8: Thank you.
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14: 33, decimal 35, Emery 33.
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5: Emirates 9863, we are level 222, climbing 250.
14: Emirates 9863, Hong Kong radar, climb to fly level 9200 meters, final.
5: 9,200
14: meters, Emirates 9863.
5: Decimal 1.
14: Decimal
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14: 73 Hong Kong radar, roger. Scooter 9005, contact Sanya 130, decimal 2.
7: 130, decimal 2, scooter 9005.
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14: High 639, climb to by level 11,600 meters. Expect reach by that pool. Stand by for direct.
5: From flight level 11,600 meters and standby the next to Deadpool, tie 639.
4: Right heading 340, descend 3,000 feet.
14: On radar, roger.
13: Kong Shuttle A99 approach runway 07 right and expect RMB Zulu AR approach.
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13: Venison 9657, descend to 4,000 feet.
16: Now passing level 269, squawk 0076.
17: Cafe AXO, one way to identify KS Sierra 7 Alpha arrival.
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4: 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Then normal rate of climb.
1: For Giant 8137, good day.
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4: Cathay 426 identified, climb for level 160, after 5,000 feet, high speed approved.
18: Climb for level 160, after 5,000, high speed approved, Cathay 426.
4: MCAL 978, contest radar 12347.
1: 12347, MCAL 978, Valley.
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4: 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Expect 22 miles from touchdown.
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5: Chef 8892 with you, approaching Nutella, squawk 5505, level 330.
14: Via Jet 8892, Hong Kong radar identified, clear Charlie 4 Alpha arrival.
5: Charlie 4 Alpha, Richard 8892.
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5: Hong Kong, Hong Kong, Hong Kong, Hong Kong, Inyo 11,000 meters, over 042.
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0: 0 miles from touchdown. United 153, no speed control.
6: Thank you, no speed control, United 153.
0: United, Cushions, Cathay, 426, on test radar, 133H2.
9: Cathay 565, Hong Kong, radar contact, Red Abbey 4 Alpha arrival.
22: Red Abbey 4 Alpha arrival, Cathay 565.
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0: 118-8-1.
13: Seven nine 15 approach, runway 07 left ILS approach, information Juliet.
0: 198 sector to final, turn right heading 335, 18 miles to touchdown.
17: 0210, good day, Roger.
23: Coming approach 119.1, bye bye. Yeah, 691, can you stay at the start until hotel 512?
13: 3067, thank you. Cruise and I do 306.
0: Direct to Vancouver, I do 306. 1,000 feet, Kenich is 1013. 657, and Kenich is 160 miles later until 5 miles final.
23: Turn left heading 220.
14: 7-8-4, Hong Kong radar, identified.
0: 128, no speed control, high speed approved.
14: And that's 41. Eastern 5031, descend to flight level 360, clear direct EPCO.
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9: Hong Kong Shuttle 747, when ready, descend to level 260, level 8, cyber.
24: Ready, descend
9: possible,
24: descend to level
9: 260,
24: level 8, cyber, approachable, 47.
9: Tasman 231, direct cyber.
24: Cyber, Tasman 231.
14: 280.
24: Level 0,
0: McCann, clear climb to 3,600 meters.
23: We clear 3,600 meters, Cathay 98.
0: I've radar vector for our coach, expect 22 miles from touchdown. China East, the 9657, no speed control, contact tower 118807.
13: Reduce your speed to 230 knots.
14: 1725, approved, clear direct Yikila.
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13: 0.
9: 121.
0: United 153, normal rate of climb, contest radar 13382.
14: Okay, normal rate of climb. 13382.
22: Wait a minute, China East 506, airborne passing 1,400 and climbing 5,000.
0: China Eastern 506 identified. Cathay 988, turn left to Vico.
22: Vico, Cathay 988.
0: China Eastern 506, climb to 9,000 feet, increase speed 250 knots.
22: 9,000 feet, speed 250 knots, China Eastern 506.
0: Tahini 609, descend to 2,000 feet. Cathay 198, contact tower 118847.
13: Ready 459, turn left now heading 250. Hainan 7915, descend to 7,000 feet.
14: 426, climbing inside of a 2-5.
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14: FO1. FO 9800 meters, final.
25: City climb 9800 meters for the final for Giant 8137.
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25: 122.6, I 627.
26: Kong Record 1560, good evening, Mitte 5 level 340 and Squawking 0425.
14: Record 1560, Hong Kong radar, roger. Descend now to flight level 120, reached by Cotton.
27: 120, reached by Cotton, reached and then 2. 320 knots, and 221.
11: Yes, and 221, would you speed 300 knots?
27: 300 knots, and 221.
3: 506.
26: Climb to 10,700 meters, final confirm, record 1560.
14: Affirm, flight level 351, record 1560.
26: Level 351, record 1560.
14: Hi Asia.
25: Level 718, descending 11,600 meters.
14: Starwalker 718, report your squawk.
25: Squawk 3116.
14: Starwalker 71X, Hong Kong radar identified.
23: And the one turn right, heading 260. Cat A 801, descend to 6,000 feet, QNH is 1012.
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14: Singapore 836, Hong Kong radar, roger.
4: Radar 25 miles, final.
11: 6784, descend out, we've got level 260, level by cyber, speed on transition 290.
28: And 290 for the transition, speed confirm.
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28: 90 for now, get a 7.
11: 5635, contact radar 127.1, bye bye.
28: 1271, 5635,
23: bye bye. 801, turn left heading 020.
9: Konga.
4: 1500.
28: Hong Kong radar, 5635, final level 300.
14: 5635, Hong Kong radar, roger.
0: Right turn, retire 677. Shanghai 861, climb to flight level 350.
1: 40, clear, let's approach runway 07 left.
0: Cathay 549, no speed control, contact tower 118-807. 28-775.
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5: 7231.
7: 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Second, 3X-ray.
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15: Take it live.
14: Thai 636, Hong Kong radar identified.
15: Thai 66.
14: Hong Kong Shuttle 559, contact radar 127, decimal 55.
15: 27, decimal 55, Hong Kong Shuttle 559, good day.
14: China Eastern 5031, confirm you are maintaining flight level 360.
0: East Hong Kong radar, roger.
11: 215.
1: 9040, clear island approach, runway 07 left.
5: 30, down to 210.
17: 117, radar, good day, clear Sierra, 7 Alpha arrival, report you are squawk cook.
5: Squawking 0042 and clear to Sierra 7 Alpha, air channel 117.
17: Air channel 117, identifies B2X, so don't saw greater number 1.
5: B2A0, now saw greater, air channel 117, roger.
17: Shuttle 559, B300, don't saw greater.
15: 300, now saw greater, Hong Kong shuttle 559.
28: B75, Dancy 784.
14: Starwalker 718, choice of level, flight level 390 or flight level 410, advice.
3: Flight level 390.
14: Starwalker 718, roger, maintain current level, contact radar 118.92.
3: Maintain current level and contact 118.92, Starwalker 718.
4: 10 after 5,000 feet, high speed approved. Qatari 817, climb to flight level 160.
7: Climb flight level 160, Qatari 817.
5: India 5996.
14: India Alpha Echo 996, what is your request level?
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17: Direct Murray, expedite, descend to flight level 110.
5: Descend to flight level 110, expedite, descend to China 117.
17: And air channel 117, clear, direct Murray.
5: To Murray, descend to flight level 110, channel 117.
14: Singapore X0,
15: 651 heavy, maintaining for the 340.
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5: 1261, Singapore 806, good day, sir.
14: Unreadable. Confirm Korean Air 651.
15: Korean Air 651, maintaining for the level 0.
14: Korean Air 651, Hong Kong radar, roger.
0: Next hotel, hotel 511, and reach for level 130 in 25 miles.
14: Decimal 6.
7: 817.
4: Qantas 30, climb for level 160.
3: Papa 160, contact Fraser.
0: Connie 234, reduce speed to 210 knots.
28: Final.
0: Descend to 2000 feet, reduce speed 180 knots.
2: Level 320, 重新 2123.
14: 重新 2123, maintain current level, stand by.
2: 10 present level, 重新 2123.
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5: Contact evening, China 936 inbound Sierra, and maintain flight of 250 squad 3177.
17: Service 936 rate identified, maintain flight level 250.
5: 250, China 936. Tonight we can up to flight level 360 for final.
17: Service 936, contact radar 127, decimal 1 with our request.
5: 1271 for further.
17: So to 559, descend to flight level 110, cross Murray and all below flight level 130.
5: 110, cross Murray at or below flight level 130, Hong Kong Shuttle 559.
14: East 936 Hong Kong radar, after Sierra, climb to flight level 300.
5: Sierra, we can climb to flight level 300, tonight we can up to flight level 360.For final is available.
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14: Giant EB is 936, copy, stand by higher.
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14: 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Learjet 8892.
28: 23, decimal 95, at Jet 8892, good day.
14: Indian Alpha Echo 9906.Climb to flight level 10,000, 700 meters final.
0: 4320 in 2 minutes.
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14: EVA 386, Hong Kong radar identified. And report request level.
5: Roger, stand by one, EVA 386.
6: 0 knots.
0: Oh, 120. After that, normal rate of climb.
3: 6 knots, 3 out of 1, 2, 0.
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14: EVA 386, copy level request, maintain current level.
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0: 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Climb to 9,000 feet.
5: Climb to 9,000 feet. Bravo 91 feet.
0: Bravo Alpha Bravo, increase speed 250 knots.
5: 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Climb 9,000 feet. Q inch 1010, Bravo 91 feet.
0: Emirates 9793, climb fair level 200. Best rate of climb until passing fair level 130.
28: Climb flight level 200, best rate of climb until passing level 130, Emirates 9793.
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9: 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Charlie Eastern 2056, turn left heading 060.
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4: 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Bravo, 91 Alpha Bravo, climb unrestricted, fair level 140.
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4: fair level 140,
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6: 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Bye bye.
14: Approach runway 07 left, descend by star 6000 feet, QNH is 1012, speed 250 knots.
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4: 2190, China Eastern 568, contact radar 11H, decimal 902. Tow 226 identified, climb to 9000 feet. EVA 806, contact radar 133H2.
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11: 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Bendy 3 Alpha arrival, Bendy 724. 5636,
18: maintain present level. 66. 2, Taishi 767.
4: Shuttle 768, identify speed 250 knots or less, climb to 9000 feet.
18: 250,
14: climb to 9000.
18: 340,
14: Tarabu, 4936. Detach condition is 1013, 1013.
18: 29.1. Opposite direction, climbing 1000 feet below you. That's 9.96.
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4: Catch radar 118.902.
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9: EVA Eagle 806 Hong Kong radar, roger, climb to Fatapol 350.
8: Five, six, I maintain speed 280 knots until further advice. 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
10: 1-3-3, X-ray departure, passing 1,500.
4: Eddie, A71 identified. Shuttle 768, climb to for level 160.
12: Climb for level 160, and show 768.
4: Thai Asia 767, contest radar 12347.
10: 123.47, Thai Asia 767, good night.
4: Eddie had A71, climb to for level 160, maximum speed 250 knots.
10: Level 160, maximum 250 knots, Eddie had 871.
4: Shuttle 768, speed 280 knots. Shuttle 226, check your recollection.
8: Heading 300.
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23: Bruna 261 Hong Kong, whatever day, descent flight level 110, cancel and pad restriction.
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9: Expect for level 350 before dot lead, descend now for level 370.
10: Flight level, minus 1,200 meters, Everest, minus 796.
4: For level 160.
10: 340.
16: Etihad 899, Hong Kong radar. Climb to fly level 10,400 meters final.
10: Climb 10,400 meters final. Etihad 899.
8: 270 vectors for sequence.
4: 557.
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16: 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Etihad 899, maintain current level.
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4: 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Level 160.
10: 160, Trip Cargo 631.
4: For 2708. Qantas 128, contact radar 128, decimal 75. Four, five, nine, descend now to flight level 350. Expect final level, flight level 300.
8: Then 5,000 feet.
10: 5,000 feet.
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22: Stalker 276.
10: Hong Kong, radar, sonar, 101, side base 340.
16: Sonar, 101, Hong Kong radar, roger.
10: Radar, good evening, Tennessee 794.
1: 10,400 meters, squawk 3105.
16: China T794, Hong Kong radar identified. Confirm your squawk 3105.
1: Affirmative 3105, T794.
16: China T794, Hong Kong radar identified.
8: Approach 1V07, left aspect ILS approach.
2: Kong radar, Tai Chi 767, good evening. Maintain level 250 and direct to ILS.
16: Tai Chi 767, Hong Kong radar, climb initially, flight level 320, stand by higher.
2: Climb level 320, Tai Chi 767.
16: Airdihead 899, clear direct sequence.
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15: Cathay 942 identified, climb unrestricted, flight level 160.
17: Restricted flight level 160, Cathay 942.
21: 50, Etihad 871.
15: Hong Kong 768, contact radar
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15: bye bye.
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16: Hong Kong Shuttle 768, Hong Kong radar, climb initially, flight level 320, stand by higher.
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8: Test 91, descend to 2,000 feet from Auburn, clear RNG Zulu, AR0 7 right. 0, descend to 6,000 feet, QNH is 1013 to cross Mango level 130 or below.
15: Passman 231, Sunrise 7040, clear ILS approach, level 807 max.
16: For your routing, are you able flight level 350?
1: Flight level 350, number team down to T794.
16: Down to T794, roger, maintain current level.
1: Maintain current level, down to T794.
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1: 92. 11892, down to T794.
24: Radar Vietnam 56, good evening. Maintain 10,100 meter inbound tunnel.
16: Vietnam 586, report your squawk.
24: Squawk 7062, Vietnam 56.
16: Vietnam 586, Hong Kong radar identified.
24: Vietnam 56.
16: Dynasty 836 over Ikila, Hong Kong.
25: We are over Ikila in the flight level 330, squawk 0723, directing more to.
16: Dynasty 836, Hong Kong radar identified.
25: Dynasty
15: 836. 942. Hong Kong radar, descend to 2,000 feet, clear ILS approach runway 07 left. Cafe 784, maintain C1H1 Hong Kong radar, descend to 2,000 feet, clear ILS approach runway 07 left.
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15: Contact Tower 118 decimal 92. 152 high speed approved. High speed approved. 915. FAC 6 liner, C1X1 on the way. No speed control. Hong Kong radar identified, clear back T3 Alpha arrival. Number 8696, contact radar 118.992.
8: In the 4,500 feet.
4: Then 459, reach flight level 350 in 1 minute.
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25: 677, good evening. Maintaining flight over 380.
16: Hi, 677, Hong Kong radar, roger.
23: 56 Hong Kong, Monday, Bay, descend flight level 110, cancel and time restriction.
4: 60.
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25: Okay, 704, maintaining flight level 290, squawking 5504. Request flight level 350.
16: Starwalker 704, Hong Kong radar identified. Are you able to hire flight level 370?
25: Enable 370, dual performance, Starwalker 704.
16: Starwalker 704, roger, maintain current level.
25: Then current level, Starwalker 704.
4: Level 340.
17: 794, climb flight level 350.
25: I maintain flight level 350,
16: Zero, Christian, say again, Christian.
4: 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Flight level 160, high speed approved.
5: No, 902 Hong Kong radar, go ahead.
6: Maintain flight level 380, approaching subdome at 51, code 1321.
5: China Southern 80902, roger, identified.
6: China Southern 80902.
8: Reduce your speed to 250 knots.
23: Pass a beam muscle, flight level 110 or below.
17: 835.
16: 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Expect reach by depot. 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
23: 51 Hong Kong, radar today, descend to 99,000 feet, join H1013, cross impact 260 or below.
8: Approach runway 07 left.
19: Descend 3,000 feet.
16: Hong Kong radar identified.

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1: FedEx 5012 identified. After 5000 feet high speed approved, climb flight level 160.
0: After 5000 feet high speed approved, climb flight level 160, FedEx 5012.
2: 2200 meters, check cargo 631. Hong Kong, good evening, Etihad 871, passing flight level 240, climbing flight level 250.
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2: 10,400 meters, reach by Daegu, Etihad 871.
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4: 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By Tai 677.
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10: Radar China Eastern 7901, maintain flight level 370.
11: China Eastern 7901, Roger.
6: This is 1013.
3: Tai 66 Hong Kong radar identified. Tai Asia 767, resuming navigation, clear direct to Daegu.
12: Tai Asia 767.
13: Hong Kong radar, good union, Shandong 2153, flight level 320, direct to APCO.
3: Shandong 2153, Hong Kong radar, roger.
14: Good evening, 152, flight level 250.
3: United 152, Hong Kong radar, climb initially flight level 320, stand by higher.
14: Initially, flight level 320, United
15: 152. 260, reach by Sony.
6: Speed to 230 knots.
15: 59, contact radar 12H decimal 75.
16: Time to flight level 370.
3: Shanghai Air, X61, contact Sanya, 130 decimal 2.
17: 130 decimal 2, good day, Shanghai X1.
18: Hong Kong 2352, good evening, maintain level 400, checking to eastbound.
3: Xanadu 352, Hong Kong radar, climb to flight level 12,500 meters, final.
18: 12,500 meters, final, Xanadu 352.
3: Please. 500 meters and flight plan route.
18: Climb to flight level 12,500 meters. Flight level Xanadu 352.
1: Shandong 8428 identified. Increase speed 250 knots. Climb flight level 160. Unrestricted.
19: For 160, increase speed 250. Unrestricted. Shandong 8428.
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6: Left.
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3: China Southern 367, Hong Kong radar. Climb to flight level 320 initially, stand by higher.
21: Flight level 320, China Southern 367.
3: Soronas 101 at Ikila, contact Sanya 122 decimal 6.
22: Adikila, Sanya 122, decimal 6, Soronas 2101, good night.
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3: 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Tai Asia 767, due to Sanya request, fly heading 245.
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1: China Eastern 7905, Hong Kong radar identified. 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
4: 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Climb unrestricted, flight level 160.
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6: Minor Cafe, descend flight level 110. Cancel impact restriction.
7: Alpha arrival, maintain version level, today 104.
8: Air China 8990, contact radar 127.01, bye bye.
3: 601.
1: 1527. United 1528, climb to flight level 400, clear direct to EPCO.
9: Climb to flight level 400 and direct EPCO present position at 152.
10: Control radar at China 890, maintaining flight level 360, direct to Eastern.
6: 300 knots on greater, cancel muscle speed restriction.
1: 1900 meters final.
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6: Rain time.
8: 24, when ready, descend 35 level 350, 35.
5: 507, descend of 4,500 feet, continue present heading, vectors for sequence.
6: 5 for final.
3: Okay, Roger.
5: You're not so greater. 451, maintain speed 280 knots.
4: Air China 116, could they identify? Climb unrestricted 6,900 meters. Shandong 8428, climb to 6,900 meters, no speed control.
3: Climb to flight level 6,900 meters, no control, Shandong 8428.
4: Air China 116, increase speed to 250 knots and cancel level restrictions.
10: Increase speed 250 knots, cancel level restriction, Air China 116.
1: All Hong Kong radar identified, clear Canto 3 Alpha arrival.
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9: Yes. Confirm the Manila control frequency 119.3.
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9: Copy. 2103, copy that.
1: Clear direct Ikila, and then Ikila, contact Sanya 122, Daysamo 6.
9: Ikila, over Ikila 126, Sanya, try 677, good day. 874, request heading through 150 weather.
5: Kazalak 6356 from Limes via Tutba, clear for ILS approach runway 07 left, report established.
1: 64 heading 015 for cruise.
6: 10, maintain high speed for now.
5: Two present heading vectors for sequence.
3: 5,000.
4: FE 964, could they identify? Climb unrestricted, flight level 160, high speed approved.
9: Climb unrestricted, level 160, high speed, Cafe 964.
0: This 19er, touch yes, wind 67, good day.
6: Below.
10: 020, action on 116.
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3: 125.35, 我在山东，还有波队。
10: 340 within 3 minutes, Paratire 201.
5: One descent of 4,500 feet, reduce speed to 250 knots. China 723, reduce your speed to 180 knots, follow public speeds.
6: Cathay 531, coming approach 119.1, bye bye.
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9: 459, contact radar 1252. Radar 15.32, Colonia 459, good day.
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9: Roger
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9: 125.32. 532, Roger 569.
13: Negative is Cathay 708, 27 nautical miles, southwest of CQ 10,700 meters with the squawk of 0733.
7: Cathay 708 Hong Kong radar identified, clear Canto 3 Alpha arrival.
13: So 3 Alpha arrival, I'll call you at CQ, Cathay 708.
9: And on flight level 300, direct to Eagle Lake.
7: Korean Air 459, Hong Kong radar, roger.
9: Radar to Richard 569, good evening, maintain flight level 340.
7: Thai VHS 569, Hong Kong radar, roger. German
14: Okay, we're at clear of radar now.
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12: China, Subden 8092, descend now to flight level 260, reach by Eastman.
14: Descend flight level 260 by Eastman, China, 8092.
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12: Junior 16, Cushion Air, Junior 1568, contact radar 12. 12.
16: Direct 5012, good evening. Climb flight level 310, straight direct ANFA.
6: 07 left, now proceed direct hotel, hotel 512.
9: 52, flight level 2903 to board to squawk 5514.
7: Smartcat 552, Hong Kong radar identified.
12: AGL 1356, Hong Kong radar.
10: 568, for level 250, squawk 2431.
12: Negative, I'm calling Air Junior 1356, Air Junior 1356 first.
10: Confirm, Air Junior 1356, maintain for level 380 now.
12: Junior 1356, Hong Kong radar, identify. Break Air Junior 1568, Hong Kong radar, also roger. Cabot 724, contact radar 12613.
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4: Good evening, you identify. Climb unrestricted, flight level 160.
9: Right, now 626.
12: China 826, contact radar 12875.
6: 230 by needle.
7: Roger.
5: Back Islands approach. And proceed direct to Limes, descend to 8,000 feet, QNH is 1013, maintain speed 280 knots or greater.
17: I crash at counter radar 128.75.
5: Speed reduction now to 280 knots.
6: 3531.
17: Decimal
6: 75. China 116, contact Guangzhou 125, decimal 35, good day.
14: Contact Guangzhou 125, decimal 35, Air China 116, good day.
4: Boeing Air 304, turn left heading 020.
16: Turn left heading 020, Boeing Air 304, left turn.
5: 3 and no speed control.
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6: Channel 7, May 092, Hong Kong Radar, good evening. After Eastbound, descend to flight level 220.
0: After Eastbound, continue descend to flight level 220, Channel 7, May 092.
6: Cathay 724, Alpha 5, bound track to Electric Bank, go. Flight level 110, up in front.
5: A1 approach, runway 07 left, expect ILS approach, information kilo.
6: 110, cancel and time restriction.
5: 013.
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7: 611 Hong Kong radar, climb initially by level 320.
15: 320, Cargo 611.
5: 8.7.
17: Cathay 926, descend when ready by level 260.
15: 7167
14: and maintain flight level 3 with ground to final. Select before Bonia 304. Thank you.
15: Descend
7: down to
15: flight
7: level 3, 1-0,
15: which is
7: 6-0. Shaman Eric, 2-3, Hong Kong radar, roger. Cafe 764, clear direct to Maple, report your mark number.
19: Yeah, direct to Maple, now it's marked on 27, Cafe 64.
7: Cafe 764, maintain speed map point 84 for sequencing.
19: Maintain speed map point 84, test 764.
5: 6,000 feet, QNH is 1013, maintain 280 knots.
6: Level 160.
15: 160, UPS, 1939.
6: Bohemia 626, contact radar, 133, decimal 82, good day.
15: 3382,
6: 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Bohemia 304, contact Guangzhou and 125, decimal 35, good day.
15: 535, Bohemia 304, good day, ma'am.
7: Pre-904X, climb to flight level 11,300 meters, final.
0: Level 11,300. Final will be Jet 3948.
6: All shuttle 6399, altitude speed to 250.
16: Okay, 96 small climb out level 330, reached by Sousa.
8: 330, reached by Sousa, cabin.
16: This is Phenom 5A6, coming Taipei 129, or Decimo 1, good day.
6: Going at 239 Hong Kong, right today, descent flight level 110, and report your speed.
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6: 126, decimal 1, and then 8-0. Now 615, contact departure, 122, decimal 65, bye bye.
19: 625, now, 615. Evening, Macau 615,
6: understand 2, 2-0, Macau 615, evening, expect Macau runway 34.
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7: I clear candle 3 alpha rifle, and report your current Mach number.
0: Bear 3 Alpha, Mach Decimal 74, Thai 602.
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0: 10 Mach 74, Thai 602.
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16: Nine 964, contact radar 121 Decimo 3, good day.
9: Yeah, 964, bye.
5: 10, after lines via Tootbar, clear for ILS approach runway 07 left, report established.
19: And after lines, Tootbar, cleared ILS approach runway 07 left, I should call you back when it's 310.
5: For approach, runway 07 left, expect ILS approach.
17: Novakar 704, roger, good evening.
5: Cross Mango level 130 or below.
7: Six 11, fly heading 240 for climb.
0: 240, Galley 611.
5: 24, maintain speed 280 knots or greater.
4: 615, proceed direct Hazel, descend to flight level 170.
9: Hazel 170, Macau 615.
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0: 7 Sierra 7 Alpha arrival. Score 0774 Turkish 6296.
8: Turkey 6296 identify, maintain flight level 190, speed 280 knots.
0: Maintain 190, flight level and speed 280 knots, Turkey 6296.
5: 310, maintain speed 230 knots or greater.
0: 6296, confirm, landing runway for us.
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0: 07 left, copy, Turkey 6296.
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0: Call Stalker 206,000, 6,000, 9,000, Conquer 4 Tango, Squad 5304.
4: Stalker 206, can they identify? Climb unrestricted, flight level 120.
0: Climb unrestricted, flight level 120, Stalker 206.
4: Hong Kong Shuttle 614, high speed approved.
7: Cafe 764, correction, on transition, speed 280 knots.
0: 28,
5: North Cafe 64. 81, descend to 3,000 feet, proceed direct to Limes. Right. 25, descend to 3,000 feet, proceed direct to Limes.
12: Shaman 898 on the Currently doing delay to the Romeo side, turn right heading 045.
5: 6,000 feet.
20: 170 cross Maple at or below flight level 260.
13: Flyover 170 cross Maple at or below flight level 260, Cathay 708.
21: Reader, good evening. China Southern 8092, flight level 220.
4: China Southern 8092, Roger. Descend to flight level 190. Proceed direct to Tremont.
21: Confirm calling China Southern 8092, descend flight level 190, proceed direct to Tremont.
4: China Southern 8092, AFM.
21: China Southern 8092, descend flight level 190, direct to Tremont.
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13: Meeting flight level 300, request climb up to flight level 340.
12: 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Current level, final level in Hong Kong.
13: 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Oh, final level 340, China 739er.
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13: 12755, CAT 764, good night.
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22: 6. Good day.
12: 5602, contact radar 127, base small 55.
22: Oh, thank you, sorry, and
4: I'm Hong Kong Shuttle 614, climb unrestricted, flight level 160.
3: Unrestricted, climb level 160, Hong Kong Shuttle 614.
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15: 250 knots and clear join arrival via Murray, Turkey 629.
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12: 746 good evening, Hong Kong radar identified.
13: 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Sunbury 1 able, that is 663.
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12: Korean 689, approve when able, track direct Ikela.
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5: Yana 755, contact radar 128.75.
23: Control, Minama 580. Good evening, maintain flight level 330, squawk 5533.
12: Finan 580, Hong Kong radar identified.
23: 50.
5: 7, proceed direct to lines.
4: 8288.
24: 33.82, Stalker 2069.
4: Macau 615, contact radar 123.95, good day.
13: 395, down 275, bye.
1: good evening, I'm at 380 Info Kilo, passing flight level 182, descending flight level 170 in Bon Sierra.
2: Hang on, score cooked.
5: 250 knots.
1: 250 knots, going at 239. 7222, Emirates 30.
2: Emirates 30 identified. We're enabled speed 230 knots.
1: Roger, reducing speed 230 knots, Emirates 30.
2: Emirates 615.
1: Ready.
2: Emirates 615, good day. After ASO, descend to 3000 feet, QNX 1013, clear for the RMP approach runway 34.
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5: 035 vectors for sequence.
24: Descending 246, estimating Sierra at 26. Squawk code is 0473.
2: Terminal 70 identify, QS Sierra 7 Charlie arrival.
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2: KPA 708, KW Mary to join Star speed 250 knots.
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2: KPA 764, descend to flight level 180.
11: Level 180, KW 764.
12: Flight level 320.
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24: Roger, Cafe 679, but we had a few shortcuts, so we can't reach by Dagwu, but we'll be before Siku if it's okay.
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11: 230. 380.
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5: Deny flighting 270, vectors for sequence.
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1: Flight level 130 with 1,500 feet per minute or greater, and it's later.
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2: High 602 descends, reach flight level 200 in 3 minutes.
24: Flight level 200 in 3 minutes, high 602.
12: Cafe 600. China Southern, 367, contact Sanya, 122, decimal 6.
5: Speed to 230 knots.
2: For sequencing.
1: Setting 165 for sequencing, MS 30.
12: 112X, climb for level 330.
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12: Cafe 679R, climb for level 11,600 meters, reach 22 miles before Siku.
18: Speed 250 knots approved.
24: 250 approved, okay.
2: Flight level 110.
1: Flight level 110, I'm at 30.
18: 249, proceed direct eco, climb to 6,900 meters.
24: I'm 6,900 meters. And direct eco, 3649.
12: 24, turn by cadet, 345.
24: Yes, sir.
18: Three contact radar 123 decimal 47, good day.
24: 12347, good day.
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2: Cathay 764, descend to 54140, cross Canto at or below 54160.
8: Thank you, 54140 and cross Canto at 54160 or below Cathay 764.
2: German cargo 704, hold at Canto at Spur Bridge, 6 hour clearance at time 44.
8: German cargo 704, hold at Canto, expect approach clearance at 44.
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8: 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Follow 340, question 3 minutes, Greater Bay 323.
2: In Macau 615, number 18, SMO 0.
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17: Hong Kong radar, the jet 978, good evening, Ikela, level 370.
12: Feature 97X, Hong Kong radar, identify. Signal 5X0, counter radar 128, decimal 75.
24: 12875, and I'm 50, good day.
12: Saudia 983, climb for level 9,200 meters.
24: Climb 9,200 meters up Saudia 983.
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6: Cancel hold, continue present heading.
18: 902, increase speed now to 250 knots.
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8: 190, German cargo 704.
6: Cafe 764, descend for level 110, speed 230 knots.
8: Descend for level 110, speed 230 knots, Cafe 764.
6: China 7325, contact radar on 127 decimal 1, good night.
8: 1271, 7325, good night.
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0: Cathay 764, turn right, track direct Murray, join the start at Murray, maintain the speed 230 knots.
18: 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Climb unrestricted, fly level 160.
3: 160, Mascot, 9457.
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3: 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Cathay 302, bye bye now.
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9: Hong Kong, good evening, Asiana 755, flight level 340.
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12: 30 north.
0: 742, reach level 160 within the next minute.
14: Level 160 within the next minute, Cathay 742.
0: Kai 602, descend to flight level 140.
22: Descend to level 140, turn 602.
12: 270.
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0: Qatari 816, you identify, decrease Sierra 7 Charlie arrival.
12: 013.
0: Turn right heading 330, descend final 4110.
22: Heading 330, descend from 110, Qatari 602.
0: Cathay 742, cancel the hold, turn right heading 310.
14: The hold right 310, Cathay 742.
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12: Cathay 979, contact approach number 9.1, bye-bye.
5: 60, transition speed 250 knots, expect delay.
0: Continue descend further for 170, reach in the next 2 minutes.
22: Descend further 170, reach in 2 minutes, German cargo 704.
0: Pi 602, speed 230 knots, continue right turn heading 030.
22: 230 right turn heading 030, turn 602.
0: Cathay 742, descend to flight level 140.
14: 140, Cathay 742.
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0: German cargo 728, Hong Kong radar, good evening again, stand by for lower.
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4: Cathay 716, reduce to the 180 knots.
0: Cathay 742, track direct to Murray, join the star at Murray, maintain speed 230 knots, and descend, flight level 110.
14: Murray, rejoin star 230 knots, flight level 110, Cathay 742.
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22: Hold at Canto, expect one hold, Cathay 600, no speed control.
0: Cathay 742, contact approach 119 at Small 1, good day. German Cat.
24: GA1, meeting final mode 230, Coco G102.
0: German Cargo, German Cargo 704, cancel the hold, continue present heading speed 230 knots.
24: Speed 230 knots, cancel hold, maintain present heading German Cargo 704.
0: China Southern 381, Hong Kong radar, good evening, you are identified, climb now, flight level 250.
24: Final mode 250,
0: Southern 381. Qatari H16, descend flight level 160, reached by Canto.
24: 160,
0: reached
24: by Canto, Qatari.
0: Cathay 600, descend flight level 170, cross Combi, flight level 190 or below.
15: 7 to 9,000 feet, QNH 1013.
24: Heading 330, German Cargo 704.
0: Cathay 600, descend flight level 170, cross Combi, level 190 or below.
22: Flight level 170, cross Combi, flight level 190 or below, Cathay 600.
0: German Cargo 728, continue present heading, radar vector for sequence.
24: Further heading, radar vector for sequence, show Cargo 728.
0: Qatar 80, disregard. German Cargo, German Cargo 728, fly heading 200.
24: 200, German Cargo 728.
0: Red Cat 123, Hong Kong radar, good evening, say again the squawk code.
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0: 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German Cargo 704, turn right heading 360.
24: Heading 360, German Cargo 704.
0: China Southern 381, contact radar on 127 Decimal 1, good day. Contact radar 127 Decimal 1, good day.
24: Contact Decimal 1, good day, Charles and J1.
0: German Cargo 728, thank you, turn left now heading 140.
24: Heading 140, German Cargo 728.
0: Qatar H160, descend flight level 140.
24: Flight level 140,
22: Qatar. Good evening, turn on Southern 5209, maintain flight level 210, score 0073.
0: China Southern 5009, Hong Kong radar, good evening, you identified the clear Sierra 7 Charlie arrival.
22: Sierra 7 Charlie arrival, Southern 5209.
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24: 78,
2: 0033. 320 direct Nomad, China Southern 381.
24: Say again, Southern 381.
2: China Southern 381, climb flight level 320.
24: Flight level 320 direct to Nomad, Southern 381.
2: Avon.
15: A to 323 when able, further reduce speed to 50 knots.
19: Maha, say 679. Good evening.
0: German Cargo 704, descend flight level 110.
24: 110, German Cargo 704.
0: Qatar H16, turn right heading 310, descend flight level 130.
24: 110, descend flight level 130.
0: Sky 6790, contact radar 127 Decimal 1, good day.
19: Decimal 16790, good day.
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11: 336, reach 4500 meters by Tmall.
0: China Southern 5009, descend to flight level 200.
10: Descend to flight level 200, Southern 5009.
20: F8963, contact radar 126 Decimal 5.
13: Decimal 5, Cathay 963.
20: Radar Bay 2397, descend flight level 260.
13: Flight level 260,
20: Great
13: Bay 2397.
20: Level 260 or below.
21: Running 07 left and descend to 900,000 feet, cancel level restriction, QNH 1013.
0: China Southern 5009, descend flight level 1900.
10: Land to flight level 1900, China Southern 5009.
0: Catcher H16, track direct to Murray, try to start at Murray, maintain the speed 230 knots. Track
13: to Murray, maintain speed 230 knots, study
24: good. Level 217, climbing flight level 250.
21: No, 9 at Smart 5, course on me.
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24: Climb unrestricted for 120, MACA
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20: 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Landing, are you able? Flight level 370.
21: Zero.
24: 160, Sherman Cargo 728.
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13: 110, Qatar 718.
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25: 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Standby level change.
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21: 250.
26: Sierra, flight level 250, China Southern, A071.
21: Cafe 600, cancel hold, continue present heading, speed 230 knots.
24: It's a whole call, your person heading, speed 230 knots, Cafe 600.
26: Oh, cancel speed direction, EVA 858.
20: And Macau 986, track direct to source loop, climb to flight level 210.
24: Direct to source loop, climb to flight level 210, Macau 986.
20: Shuttle 790, cancel speed restrictions, climb to flight level 160.
26: Free speed and climb to flight level 160, Shuttle 790.
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24: MPAD for Abbey for Alpha arrival, Hong Kong Shuttle 695.
13: Goodbye.
21: Chairman Cargo 728, cancel hold, continue present heading, speed 230 knots.
24: Cancel hold, present heading, speed 230 knots, Chairman Cargo 728.
20: 6 decimal 5.
13: Radar 126.5, Great Bay 2397. Good night.
1: Virginia 12902, clear direct to Dudley and pass for level 310 or above in the next 3 minutes.
2: 10-5-4-1-5-0.
1: 1-5-0-7-2-8.
20: 5-1, contact radar, 123 decimal 47, good day.
1: 1-2-3-0-0.
6: Metro flight level 300 and squawk 2723.
20: Shanghai Air 813, Hong Kong radar identified.
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7: For 320, 10,8071.
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21: 100 feet.
20: Climb level 160.
26: Climb level 160, Cathay 623.
20: Alpha arrival, initially reduced speed map on A0.
7: Clear the heavy for Alpha arrival, speed A0, clear near 2011.
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21: Due to departure traffic, expect runway 07 left. Do you prefer RMP approach or RS approach?
26: Runway
21: 7 left, 5-9-5. Cathay 5-9-5, expect RS approach runway 07 left.
20: Me.
21: 109 at SMR 5, course on only.
8: 210.
2: B230 knots, descend to 54160.
22: Yeah, 230 RS, descend to level 160, Charleston 5-9.
2: Charleston 5-0-9, speed 230 knots, 230 knots.
22: Yeah, 230 knots, Charleston 5-0-9.
2: Chairman Cargo 728, turn right, heading 010.
22: Chairman Cargo 728. Okay, good evening, Cathay 393, reaching flight level 190, squawk 0044.
2: Cathay 393, Hong Kong radar identified, clear 07 Alpha arrival.
22: 70 Alpha arrival, Cathay 393.
2: China 75009, turn right, heading 330.
22: Right heading 230, Charleston 5-0-9.
2: Charleston 5-0-9, negative. Right heading 330.
22: 330, Charleston 5-0-9.
2: German cargo 728, proceed direct Murray, join the star. Descend to 4110.
9: 110, direct Murray, joining the star, German cargo 728.
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6: Flight level 360, squawking
20: 3726. Cathay 505, Hong Kong radar identified. Cleared Air B4 Alpha arrival, speed map on A4 for sequencing.
6: Air B4 Alpha, map on A4, Cathay 505.
22: Cathay 5-0-9.
25: 5, contact radar 128.75.
8: 7-1, good day, 6-5-1-2-5-0.
7: Mode 9-2. 5, right hand pattern at Abbey, 10 mile lake. 4-3-6-0. Descent flight level 360, clear now, 2-0-1-1.
8: Levi, Hong Kong Shuttle 135, contact approach 119 at decimal 1, good day.
20: Higher.
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9: Higher, China 1,8483.
22: Cathay 393, release right, watch out.
2: Cathay 393, reduce speed to 230 knots.

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0: 20.11, Hong Kong radar identified, cleared Air B4 Alpha arrival.
1: Air B4 Alpha arrival, only upon 811.
2: In turn right, heading 050.
1: 050,
2: Cafe 983 for sequencing, flight heading 190, descend to level 150.
3: Way 2 copy, climb initially, flight level 270.
1: Climb initially, flight level 270, China Southern 8483.
3: 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Contact radar 132, day mode 15.
4: Jammer cargo 728, flight heading 030.
0: 15, descend for level 260, reach by impact.
1: 60, reach by impact, Hong Kong shuttle 215.
0: Shanghai A10, contact Shanghai 128, decimal 35.
1: 3. Hong Kong radar, Cafe 623, climbing flight level 200.
2: Cafe 623, Hong Kong radar, climb to flight level 250.
1: Climb flight level 250, Cathay 623.
5: Hong Kong Scooter 120, correct.
6: 9.3.
7: 7-1, good evening. Track that's a Spitfire, descend at 3,000 feet.
8: Hong Kong radar, Hong Kong Shuttle 790, climb to 50250.
6: Hong Kong Shuttle 790, climb flight level 290.
0: Hong Kong
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0: 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A1, Shanghai A67, contact radar 132, decimal 15.
1: 3215, good day, Shanghai A67.
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0: Hong Shuttle 732, speed 250 knots approved.
7: Speed 250 approved, Shuttle 732.
0: Cathay 733, speed 280 knots or less.
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9: 0097.
0: Only point 811, descend now to flight level 340 and reach level in the next 4 minutes.
9: Flight level 340, next 4 minutes, only point 811.
1: Radar Cathay 479, flight level 360, squawk 617.
0: 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Only point 811 and speed 5.84 or less.
9: Decimal 84 less, only point 811.
0: Cathay 097, oncoming radar identified, clear direct to NPAD for AB4 Alpha arrival.
9: NPAD for AB4 Alpha arrival, Cathay 097.
0: Cathay 479, Hong Kong radar identified. Cleared AB4 Alpha arrival.
1: AB4 Alpha arrival, Cathay 479.
0: Bohemia 128, good evening. Climb to flight level 160.
9: 60 and re-request speed 240 knots, we are heavy.
0: China Eastern 9065, climb to flight level 200, speed 280 knots or greater.
9: Climb flight level 200, speed 280 knots or greater, Chinese 9058.
0: Bohemia 128, call you back for the speed.
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7: Go Shuttle 732, can we accelerate?
0: Shuttle 732, speed 280 knots or less.
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0: Viva A58, maintain for level 340, reaching crossing traffic, right to left, 1,000 feet above your sign level.
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1: 27-5, Hong Kong 7-5-9-7-8-2-5-3-2, East Head 5-8-1.
5: Air Spring 6-5-2-4.
0: FA479, turn right heading 290 and descend to level 290, reach level in the next 3 minutes.
1: Turn right heading 290 and second the final level to descend, Kevin
0: 479. FA479, level 290.
1: 290 in 3 minutes, Cafe 479.
0: Hong Kong Shuttle 695, descend for level 260, reach level by NPET.
6: Level 260, reach level by NPET, Hong Kong Shuttle 695.
7: 50, 4.071.
8: Level 10,400 meters, cap 8623.
2: China Southern 321, contact radar 132.15.
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2: 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Good day. 305, make that level 400. Level 340. Two station together, EVA
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2: 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East Jet 581, on flight level 340, confirm.
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5: Shanghai 813, climb for level 310, direct EPCO.
2: 393, heading 060.
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5: Atari 8522, I'm ready. Descend level 260, reach 550, speed 280 knots.
21: Get it to 652.
22: 28, climbing schedule 160.
16: Engineer 128, good evening, climb for level 250.
22: Level 250, 1, 2, 3.
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7: 78 on left, East Jet 58.
2: 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Channel 2, reaching 4,500 feet.
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2: Plasma 23, turn left, heading 230.
22: Radar 126.5, good evening, all inbound, 811.
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12: Emirates 385, contact radar 123 decimal 47, good day.
2: Okay.
3: Evening, Emirates 385, super passing flight level 147, climbing 160, speed 300 or less.
2: Emirates 385, Hong Kong radar, climb to flight level 170.
3: Climb flight level 170, Emirates 385.
10: Heavy, approaching carefully, maintain flight level 380.
5: Forensic find out, Roger.
2: 00, descend to 4,000 feet.
8: Climbing 5,000 via Delo 1 X-ray.
12: United 821, good evening, climb to flight level 160.
8: 50160, United 821.
12: Cathay 715, contact radar 123, decimal 47, good day.
8: 347, Cathay 715,
2: 323,
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2: that to
0: 690.
2: Flight
3: 190 Emirates Street 5.
9: Right, hello, Cathay 715, climbing flight to 160, clear 300 knots or less.
13: Cathay 715, Hong Kong Radar, climb to flight level 200.
9: Flight level 200, Cathay 715.
12: Hainan 706, B2A0 knots or less.
19: B2A0 knots or less.
23: Squawk code 3346.
16: Cebu 237, climb to level 250.
23: Climb level 250, Cebu 237.
16: Hong Kong 0695, contact approach 119.1, good day.
2: 7035. Cathay 963, contact director 119.5, course side only.
12: Cathay 161, good evening, climb to flight level 160.
24: Flight level 160, Cathay 161.
12: United 821, increase speed to 250 knots.
3: B250
25: knots, United 821. Cathay 963, also track direct speed to 5.
26: The way causing in 4 minutes, 1,000 feet above your third level.
3: 11,600 meters on reaching and catastrophic Cathay 651.
25: 8 point. Okay, first cargo 836, contact radar 127.34.
16: 11, return 8110, turn right heading 3104 sequencing. Confirm speed 230 knots.
12: Nice.
19: 280 or less, United 81.
25: Hong Shuttle 135, turn right in 050, put off 107 left.
0: EVA A5A, contact Taipei 129 at 8.1. 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
23: 254 190, Hana 706.
27: Hong Kong radar, good evening, Qatari 8522, plus 288, descending 260.
13: Qatari 8522, Hong Kong radar, descend to level 130, cross cyber level 260 or below.
27: Continue to descend flight level 130, cross cyber, flight level 260 or below, Qatari 8522.
16: Hong Kong radar, climb to level 250, clear direct to do map.
23: Climb to level
16: 250,
23: clear direct to
16: the map, Cathay 448. Cathay
3: 097, reduce speed to 250 knots. 50370, reach 5, Sandal, Hong Kong 0790.
5: Singapore 898, radar 1262.
13: Singapore 898, Hong Kong radar, descend to level 130, cross cyber level 260 or below.
3: Descend to flight level 130, cross cyber flight level 260 or below, Singapore 898.
23: This is 8483, high level 9, and climb to level
5: 290. I'm recording 7,843. 7,843, climb
23: to level 290. Level 290, 7,843.
13: Cathay 715, climb to Falafel 250.
9: 250, Cathay 715.
25: Descend to 1,500 feet.
16: Turn right heading 310 for sequencing.
13: Increase speed to 280 knots.
3: 0 knots,
13: 8 Emirates 385, contact radar 127, decimal 1.
3: 271, Emirates 385, good night.
25: Say 9063, reduce speed to 180 knots, descend to 2,000 feet.
3: Climbing flight level 250.
2: MA 385, roger, stand by for the climb.
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3: Direct to timeout on descent level 180, turn off to the 3040.
12: KDA 161, contact radar 133, decimal 825, good day.
0: 6-1, climbing flight level
16: 160. KDA 161, good day, climb by level 250, cancel speed restriction.
0: Speed restriction, climb to flight level 250, level 161.
3: 532.
25: 29. 3,000 feet, track that just hit
0: Roger.
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7: Nishan Air 813, maintain flight level 350.
26: Shanghai Air 813, radar contact.
3: Able,
1: direct to 705, 1031, thank you. 11, reduce speed 230 knots.
13: 30, cross sidebar level 260 or below.
0: Descend to flight level 130, cross sidebar flight level 260 below. Hong Kong shuttle 597.
3: Hong Kong radar recap 1534, good evening. Descending level 260, reached by eastbound, tracking direct eastbound.
13: Recap 1394, Hong Kong radar, descend to flight level 220, cross eastbound, flight level 260 or below.
3: Hong Kong descent level 220, eastbound level 260 below for recap 1534.
13: Recap 1534, eastbound, thank you.
3: And descending level 220, recap 1534.
13: 729, call you identify.
0: B4,
16: 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Minor, decimal 1, good day.
3: And I spend 737, maintain flight level 360, 45672.
0: China East and 737, Hong Kong radar identified. For planning, are you able for level 370?
3: If I'm after 7, we can accept flight level 370. China Eastern 737.
0: China Eastern 737, how about 20 miles before Satmil?
6: Avon, China Eastern 737.
0: China Eastern 737, roger. Stand by.
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25: To Argonne, descend at 3,000 feet. Five. 397, reduce speed to 160 knots, descend to 1,500 feet.
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13: 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Clear Sierra 7 Alpha Rifle.
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0: Cathay 3262, climb to flight level 120.
11: Climb flight level 120, Cathay 3262.
13: 4898, reach flight level 130 in the next 10 miles.
6: Reach flight level 130 in the next 10 miles, Singapore 898.
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0: 3262, turn left heading 080, cancel speed restrictions.
11: Turn left heading 080, cancel speed restrictions. Cathay 3262.
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25: Kalina 2011, good evening, descend to 3,000 feet.
6: Hong Kong Radar, good evening, descend to 3,080, 1,100 meters, for 6120.
26: Shenzhen Air 308, Hong Kong Radar, identify.
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25: 19.1.
26: 532. Yeah, 308, clear direct to lander.
11: We are able to fly level up to 390.
13: Roger, call you back for high.
11: 3479.
1: Cathay 8.22, descend to 8,000 feet.
25: Shuttle 695, descend to 3,500 feet.
11: Yeah. Ready to send flight level 260 by impact, and when able, transition to 300 knots or greater on the descent, contact 202.
0: Cathay 419, when ready, descend for level 260, reach level by impact, transition into speed 290 knots or less.
11: Sorry,
8: 407, flight level 260, reached by MPEG, passage is 290 or left, Cathay 41 Niner.
16: 20 knots.
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1: Cathay 84, descent Cathay 8522, descent to 4,000 feet.
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13: Tango, X-ray, Juliet 721, Hong Kong Radar. Descend now to flight level 220, reach by Charlie.
7: Descend flight level 220, reach by Charlie. Tango, X-ray, Juliet 721.
13: Shenzhen 227, climb to flight level 190.
8: 10, reach by Lander, Shenzhen 308.
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27: Hi, maintain flight level 340.
26: 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Air China 179, are you able flight level 370?
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7: Say 505, I show you were assigned at 259 previously by ATC. That still applies.
11: Hey, that man, 3, good evening. Flam, fly, motor, sign, you
26: 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Climb flight level 300.
7: Zero. Is that your flight level 200?
13: Shenzhen 230, Hong Kong Radar, descend to reach flight level 110 by Gobi, cross eastbound, flight level 200 or below.
7: Descend to flight level 110, this is by Gobi, descend below the 200, this is by eastbound, check out 230.
26: Easing, maintain speed mark, pawn 78 or less.
11: 78 or less, Xiaomiya 841.
7: Concord is Market 504, stop for 370.
26: Market 504, Hong Kong radar identified.
12: One track direct to South Lu.
10: Direct to South Lu, Mascot 351.
14: 6, request the weather deviation up to 10 miles, Lima side of route.
15: Passes 7406, Hong Kong deviation approved.
14: Copy, 7406.
10: One, confirm direct to South Lu, it's not on our flight plan.
12: Mascot 351, correction, continue on the SID.
10: Continue on the SID, Mascot 351.
15: 706, May dot 11892. Highway dot 12532.
25: Run off and then descend to 2000 feet.
21: Maintain flight level 300, squawk code 6515.
15: Charming 648, Hong Kong, identify.
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16: Increase to 300 knots or greater.
12: Sorry, Mascot 351, call that radar 133 decimal 825, good day.
10: 133 decimal 825, Mascot 351, good day.
14: Call request 325.
12: Shuttle 234, after 4000 feet, cancel speed restrictions.
14: After 4000 feet, cancel speed restrictions.
10: Climbing level 160.
16: Mascot 351, climb for level 250.
10: 250, Mascot 351.
26: 385, goodbye. Shenzhen 308, contact radar 123 decimal 95.
14: 123 95, good day, Shenzhen
26: 308. 227, contact radar 127 decimal 1. 333, maintain flight level 120, traffic above.
16: Climb flight level 370.
10: 0. 110, good evening. Good evening, Great Bay 933, we have Guangzhou control, fast in flight level 240, descending 210. Squawk 0045.
26: Quit Bay 933, Hong Kong, identify. Clear Sierra 7 Alpha Rifle.
10: 7 Alpha Rifle,
26: Quit Bay 933. Contact Taipei 129.1.
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16: 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Stand by, sir.
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16: 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Descend now, relative 310.
15: 0 Raya,
16: 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Richard Broken, confirm again, level 31310.
21: Base from flight level 310, Raya Express 642.
16: Evan, thank you. Hong Kong Shuttle 535, traffic 2-0, clock right to left, converging 1,000 feet below your clear level.
9: Just got there, 067, passing 1,300 feet, climbing 5,000.
12: Kelly 067, good evening, climb unrestricted to flight level 160.
9: Restricted flight level 160, got there, 067.
17: Hong Kong departure, good evening, Tango X-ray Juliet 721, maintaining flight level 220.
12: Tango X-ray Juliet 721, Hong Kong radar, descend to flight level 180.
17: Descend to flight level 180, Tango X-ray Juliet 721.
12: Shuttle 234, turn left, track direct to Biko.
18: To Biko, on shuttle 234.
13: For contact approach 119, days, question Cafe 704, descend to flight level 110.
18: Flight level 110, Cafe 704.
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25: Message 2920 or 320 to send it, which do you prefer?
9: 0, sir.
25: Roger that. 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
9: The level 290, truck direct Noman, Master 351.
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26: Identify clear 53 Alpha Rifle, report mark number.
18: 53 Alpha Rifle, maintaining decimal 77 Malaysian 078.
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18: Maintain decimal 77 or less Malaysian 078.
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1: Orlando, Kinder, 07 right, and descend via star to 6,000 feet, QNH 1013.
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26: 00.
18: 12, flight level 300, engineer 227.
26: 23.
18: And then we request flight level 330.
15: Chang 0 Hong Kong identify standby level change.
1: 202 below 10,000 feet, maintain speed 280 knots or greater.
25: Gateway 479, track missing with Clipper. Now on the point 811, turn right, heading 050, descend to 1,500 feet, cleared off 2007 left.
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19: Shamai 648, heading 320 then.
18: Okay, 320, Shamai 8645.
19: Shamai 648.
18: Shamai 8645, 320 heading.
19: FM. And Shamai 648, traffic 2 o'clock. Right to left, 1,000 feet above your assigned level.
18: Copy that, Shamir 8648.
19: GNS 001, another traffic left to right, climbing 1,000 feet below.
25: Good spot, descend to 3,000 feet.
13: Sierra 7 Alpha Rifle.
9: 7 Alpha Rifle Cafe 337.
19: 9 traffic, 10 o'clock left to right. You are climbing through a beam by 8 miles in 3 and a half minutes.
13: DOS, resume all navigation.
9: Oh my, description, CCC.
1: China Southern 323, contact radar 127, day 4.
9: Southern, decimal 1, China Southern 223.
12: 500 meters, which level by 10 knots?
9: Roger, descend to 4,500 meters and reach by 10 knots.
18: Tango X-ray Juliet 721.
12: Air France 185, speed 280 knots or less.
25: 280 or less at 425.
12: Bohemia 017, contact radar 133 decimal 825, good day.
18: Yeah, 017, bye bye.
2: Sandy
19: 3. Duty, Sandy level 260, reached by Cyber, traffic clear.
3: Level 260, reached by Cyber, copy traffic, AIA Express.
19: Amherst 9729, are you looking for higher level?
12: 7, climb to 6,900 meters. Cathay 617, track direct to Soslu.
4: Direct to Soslu, Cathay 617.
25: 79, turn right, heading 010, descend to 1,500 feet.
26: 4, contact radar, 132, Daisy 015.
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19: Flight to Tokyo 4, radar contact.
26: Southern 323, are you able to level 380?
4: 7, Cathay 617, good day.
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25: Hong Kong Shuttle 117, turn right and 340, descend to 1,500 feet.
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4: Climb to level 250, Cathay 617.
26: 132, decimal 15.
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25: That's contact radar 132, decimal 15.
18: Descent flight level 260, reach by MPAT, CIP 67.
15: CIP 67, contact radar 126, decimal 5.
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11: FB 280,
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26: 50. 2113. Shenzhen Air 330, Hong Kong radar identified.
18: Shenzhen Air 330.
19: 7, descend to flight level 110, cross impact flight level 260 or below. 942, good day.
25: 50 for last 107 left.
17: 6-1, contact approach 119 at decimal 1.
6: 28 function, Hong Kong Shuttle 9033, reduce speed 220 knots.
25: Hong Shuttle 117, contact tower 118 decimal 700, will return.
6: 9033, Greater Bay 9033, reduce speed 220 knots. East
1: Sunday 861, approach expect runway 07 center and descend via star to 6,000 feet, QNH 1013.
13: 17, contact radar 127 decimal 1.
0: 127 decimal 1, Cathay 617, good day.
2: 337, reaching level 210, speed 260 knots, release by Guangzhou.
13: Cathay 337, roger, stand by for lower.
2: 337.
13: Shenzhen 230, contact Zhu Hai 123 decimal 85.
2: 23 decimal 85, Shenzhen 230.
13: 478 or greater.
5: 478 or greater, QG6013.
13: Please speed to 280 knots.
2: 337.
25: 933, good evening. Descend at 3000 feet.
13: Zero.
2: Heading 180, descend to level 130, Cathay 337.
26: 33, climb
2: flight
26: level 320.
2: Flight level 320, Sunday 3GC.
25: 35, good night, madam.
13: 280 knots.
2: 280 knots from shuttle 525.
20: Mike, descending flight level 110.
1: German Cargo 500, approach, expect runway 07 center and descend unrestricted to 8,000 feet, QNH 1013.
13: Hong Kong radar identify, after Sierra, climb to flight level 250.
2: After Sierra, climb level 250, respect 117.
25: 7736, today climb flight level 250, clear direct to left cabin.
26: After landing, climb to level 250, tonight 7366.
2: 128.65.
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2: good day.
25: 4.00. Charlie 636, radar contact.
2: 36.
25: 325.
2: Right, RMP Zulu approach.
13: Hong Kong 119, standby.
2: Yes.
13: Hong Kong shuttle 689, contact radar 126.5.
0: Tracking for 135.
13: 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Hong Kong shuttle 689, contact radar 126.5.
2: 265, Hong Kong shuttle 689.
13: Hey, Sienna 745, Hong Kong radar identified. Clear AB for Alpha arrival.
0: Alpha
13: right, Roger, 745. Shana 745, speed 250 knots.
0: 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Yes, speed 2509, Ashana 745.
13: Hong Kong shuttle 647, contact radar 126.5.
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0: Florida Canister 725, maintain level 300, clock 5075.
13: 725 Hong Kong radar identified. Clear AB for Alpha arrival, speed 300 knots.
0: Speed 300 knots, AB for Alpha arrival, Canister
13: 725. JGN 6013, descend Alpha level 310, reaching 3 minutes, transition speed 300 knots or greater.
1: Roger, descend 310 within 3 minutes, change speed 300 knots to change 6013. Minor, descend to
25: 3,000
26: feet
2: and reduce speed to 20 knots. 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
2: 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And
26: Recap 117, over Sierra
2: now, climb level
26: 280. Recap 117, roger.
0: Maintain 9,800 meters. Squawk 2743.
26: Chinese 881 Hong Kong radar identified. VJ 8893, contact Sanya 122, decimal 6.
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7: Trick passing 1,800, climbing 5,000, Deacon 3 X-ray.
12: Kelly 67, Trick, good evening, climb to flight level 160, after 4,000 feet, no speed control.
7: Climb by six, level 160, after 4,000 feet, no speed control, Kelly 673.
1: Front 807 center, descend to ground level 110, cancel altitude restriction. Hong Shuttle 535, maintain speed 280 knots.
8: 00.
10: Climb level 300, recap 117.
26: Tawaka 752, contact radar 118.992.
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14: Center. Present ahead in Chinese 725. Hong Kong 119, descend Alpha Level 360, reaching 3 minutes.
7: Descend Alpha Level 360, reaching 3 minutes, Hong Kong 119.
14: Hong Kong Shuttle 671, descend flight level 310, reaching 2 minutes.
7: Ready, descend level 260, total level by Sun
22: ATPN 645. Yes, bye-bye. Shortly
19: submerged. Turkish A5, Hong Kong radar identify. Good evening, are you looking for a higher level?
21: 5,000,
12: level 1 X-ray. Super 121, good evening, climb to flight level 160.
21: Flight level 160,
7: Super 121. Eastbound,
21: Nail 230.
26: Polypon X-05, contact China 122, day mode 6.
7: Flight 0 plus, there.
1: 1,000 feet.
26: Contact radar 128 state mode 75 Shenzhen Air 330.
7: 12875 near 330.
0: Radar Hong Shuttle 703 approaching Siku at 10,000 meters 40747.
26: Hong Kong Shuttle 703 Hong Kong radar identify clear candle 3 alpha arrival.
0: And radar identify clear candle 3 alpha arrival Hong Shuttle 703.
26: Recap 117, climb to level 340.
10: Climb level 340, recap 117.
26: Chinese 881, report request level.
0: Flight 1071.
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25: Cafe 989, Hong Kong radar identified. CSU 7 Alpha Echo.
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26: 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After Taimo, clear direct to Ikela.
7: After Taimo, direct to Ikela, Chinese 759, thank you.
0: Hong Kong, Chinese 881, request cruising level 360.
26: Chinese 881, Roger, standby level.
0: Standby, Chinese 881. We now reach 5-1-0.
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0: Okay, 1013.
26: Descend flight level 260,
0: reach
26: by Maple.
0: I'm ready, descend to 50260, reach by Maple, Hong Kong Shuttle 703.
7: 547, flight level 330, spoke 5515.
26: Virginia 547, Hong Kong radar identified. Clear candle 3 alpha arrival.
7: The 3 alpha, Virginia 547.
0: Kong radar, Metri 3995, good evening. 3 Astro.
26: Metri 395, radar contact.
0: 395.
26: Shenzhen Air 333, clear direct to EPCO.
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12: Those speed restrictions. Super 121, cancel the speed restrictions.
7: The
19: descend for level 310.
18: Oh, 310, near 230.

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1: Flight 4110, cancel Canto altitude restriction, Cafe 989.
0: Six turn left heading 040.
1: 66.
2: Turn Eastern 7366 for 2 minutes only.
1: Okay, can I send 736?
3: 8673, contact radar 123 decimal 47, good day.
1: Bye-bye.
3: Cebu 121, clear direct to Dalo.
4: Hello, Cebu 121.
1: I think at a 673, climbing unrestricted, level 160.
0: Cafe 673, Hong Kong radar, climb to flight 4250.
1: Climb flight 4250, Cafe 673.
5: Decimal 3, good day.
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5: 263, good day.
0: Road track to Mago.
6: Descend to level 280, take direct to Mago, Chinese 725.
0: Jeju S 6013, descend for level 260, reach by MPAD.
7: Flight 260, reach by MPAD, Jeju S 6013.
0: 7366, passing level 320, direct to Domi.
1: Zero, direct to Domi, confirm to 7366.
0: 85.
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0: Gina 713, speed 25.
6: 729, roger. Enter 280, Chinese 7725.
0: Hong Kong 119, speed 260 knots, descend to level 310.
1: Turning flight level 310 and reducing now to 60 knots, Hong Kong 119.
0: Junior 713, speed 250 knots.
1: Speed 250, Junior 713.
0: Junior 713, turn right heading 330.
5: 32.
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0: Air Hong Kong 119, descend for level 260, reach by MPAD.
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0: JGS 6013, contact radar 126.5. JGS 6013, 126.5.
8: 126.5, JGS 6013, in the back.
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0: Junior 713, descend for level 270.
5: Level 260 or below.
1: 492, Jamian 801.
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1: Agent 8942, Jamian 801, thank you.
5: Airboy 521, ready, descend for level 260, which by eastbound.
1: 60 by eastbound, Singapore, 852, thank you.
5: Cafe 6361, ready, descend for level 260, which by cyber.
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0: 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Eastern 725, contact radar 126.5.
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0: 1119, upgrade at 126.5.
1: 5, on strong 1190.
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11: Roger, Cathay 251, passing 1,600 feet, climbing to 5,000 feet.
3: Cathay 251, climb to flight level 160, cancel the 8,000 feet restrictions.
11: Climb to level 160, say that again, Cathay 251.
3: Cathay 251, cancel the 8,000 feet restrictions.
11: Cancel 8,000 restrictions, Cathay 251.
12: 10.
13: 7,800 meters and squawking 2722.
2: Cathay 991, Hong Kong radar identify clear AB4 Alpha arrival.
13: AB4 Alpha arrival, Cathay 991.
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16: Fire tonic, clear that is for Azure 7 set approach.
13: Hello.
2: Malaysian 386, good evening, radar contact.
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10: 03 contact radar 127 decimal 55.
13: 7 decimal 55, Hong Shuttle 703.
10: Chinese and 861 descend flight level 360.
13: We are now flight level 360, Chinese and
10: 861. Chinese and 861, Roger, your Mo Charlie showing flight level 361 for information.
13: Approximately
15: 1,845,000. Good day, climb flight level 160 and when ready, increase it to 50 knots.
13: 160 and 250 knots, we need 759.
15: Zero.
5: Hong Kong Shadow 703 on cover radar, descend to flight level 130, cross main pole flight level 260 or below.
13: Descend to 54130, cross main pole at 54260 or below, Hong Kong Shadow 703.
17: Report by clear of weather.
18: China is 5223,
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13: 330. Level 330 and direct moment.
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13: Approved, direct moment. Left level 330, 012.
18: Malaysia 07 England ready, descend flight level 260, respect cyber.
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5: Bohemia 017 at Sapno, contact Manila 1193, HF 8942, good day.
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16: 370
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16: 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Fire speed 160
13: knots on 25 DME. Actual Mary descend by 110 by Mary Hong Shuttle 703.
2: 22 decimal 6.
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2: Negative, thanks for Shenzhen 333 China 7, stay on this frequency.
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2: Hong Kong,
13: Malaysia 616, good evening, level 360, squawk 2157.
2: Malaysia 616, Hong Kong radar identify.
13: 616. 3900, I reckon. Flight level
2: 350. CJ 3900, watch out, maintain present level, call you back.
13: Left.
2: Center.
12: 133, are you able to find a question? 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
12: Roger, maintain person level, call you back.
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6: Climb, level 160, and we're ready, 325, KFA 46.
15: Cadet 251, climb flight level 6,900 meters, and when ready, proceed direct B call.
6: Climb 6,900 meters and proceed direct B call, Cadet 251.
0: Map, and you are supposed to track to Konga, then Enva, but you made an early left turn to Enva.
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12: Busan 773, Hong Kong radar, watch it.
6: 173.
20: Hong Kong radar, Malaysia 520, evening flight level 370, squawk 2127.
12: Malaysian flight 20, Hong Kong radar, identify. After Aquila, direct B call.
20: That Aquila, direct B call, Malaysia 520.
0: Bye-bye.
12: 673, climb to flight level 300.
20: Level 300, Cathay 673.
15: 7348, maintaining level 220. Testing 7348, hello, proceed direct Tamot, descend flight level 190.
20: Descend flight 190 and flight to Tamot, testing 7348. Maintain flight level 280, squawk 0171, request flight level 330.
0: Sherman 803, Hong Kong radar identify, standby level change.
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20: 13.35, Cathay 27, good day. Okay, Shanghai evening. Good evening, Shanghai 866, flight level 350, squawk 2166.
12: Shanghai 866, Hong Kong radar identify.
15: Thank you. Opposite traffic above.
20: 6390, operating El Lato, maintaining flight level 300.
0: 6390, Hong Kong radar identify. Clear AB4 Alpha arrival, track direct to NPAN.
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6: Traffic radar 1265, GNS 713.
23: Hong radar, good evening, Air Hong Kong 681, maintaining level 380, spot 2603.
0: Hong Kong 681, Hong Kong radar identify, clear AB4 Alpha arrival, report your mark number.
23: AB4 Alpha arrival, mark 081, Hong Kong 681.
0: Hong Kong 681, speed mark 0.78, number 2.
23: Mark 0.78, Hong Kong 781.
6: Cargo Douglas Manor 365, AB, maintaining level 280 to Elado.
0: Cargo Douglas 9365, Hong Kong radar identified. What is the highest flight level you can accept?
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0: Hong Kong 217, ready descend flight level 290.
20: Ready descend flight level 290, Hong Kong 217.
6: Chicago looks 9365 heavy, we are able level 310.
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11: Okay. 0.
12: 454, climb to level 370.
7: 370, select 454.
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8: Shenzhen 330 Hong Kong radar, descend to flight level 110 by Gobi.
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11: 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Your performance error is 7321.
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17: 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M5, high flight level 350, can
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11: 4-3.
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11: 3-0-3-0-3-0-3-0-3-0-3-0-3-0-3-0-3-0-3-0-3-0-3-0-3-0-3-0-3-0-3-0-3-0-3-0-3-0-3-0-3-0-3-0-3-0-3-0-3-0-3-0-3-0-3-0-3-0-3-0-3-0-3-0-3-0-3-0-3-0-3-0-3-0-3-0-3-0-3-0-3-0-3-0-3-0-3-0-3-0-3-0-3-0-3-0-3-0-3-0-3-0-3-0-3-0-3-0-3-0-3-0-3-0-3-0-3-0-3-0-3-0-3-0-3-0-3-0-3-0-3-0-3-0-3-0-3-0-3-0-3-0-3-0-3-0-3-0-3-0-3-0-3-0-3-0-3-0-3-0-3-0-3-0-3-0-3-0-3-0-3-0-3-0-3-0-3-0-3-0-3-0-3-0-3-0-3-0-3-0
5: 1193 HF 8942, good day.
16: Bohemia 462, preceding traffic, Airbus 321neo. Hong Kong Shuttle 647, speed 160 knots, 25 DME.
0: And change of plan, descend now to flight level 300, reach level within the next 4 minutes.
23: Descend now flight level 300 in the next 4 minutes at Hong Kong Shuttle 1.
0: Car plus 9365, climb for level 310, reach in 3 minutes.
3: Climbing level 310 to reach in 3 minutes, car plus 9365.
10: Clear there to land us in the air 330.
12: 579, climb to 1600 meters, reach by Daebu.
10: Portable 1600 meters before Daebu, we're near 759, thank you.
12: Gina 081, contact Sanya 122, decimal 6.
10: Yeah, 081.
12: CHH 39900, contact radar 13215.
10: Radar 13215, radar 3900, good day.
14: 7 passing 1400, climbing 5000.
15: Kelly 667, good day, climb flight level 200, and when ready, increase speed to 250 knots.
14: Climb flight level 200 and wind ready 250 knots, together 667.
15: Speedboat 32, when able, be called altitude restriction and left direct be call.
10: When able, be called altitude restriction, left direct be quickly, we'll be around about 5-6 miles, I think.
15: Roger.
0: Hong Shuttle 863, descend alpha level 310, transition speed 300 knots or greater.
14: It is send now flight level 310, transition 300 or greater, Hong Kong Shuttle 863.
10: Hong Kong State 271, V climbing flight to 200.
8: Turkish 71 Hong Kong radar, climb level 250.
10: Climb flight to 250, Turkish 71.
0: Cathay 469, speed Mach 0.75.
14: 75,
12: Cathay 469. Sierra, Uniform Romeo Foxtrot Alpha.
16: Ethiopian 645, speed 180 knots, for greater than 7 miles.
12: Orlando 616, contact radar 13215.
5: More than speed, 290 knots at level 300.
16: Hong Kong, Air Hong Kong 109 up, continue present heading, descend to 4,500 feet. Hong Shuttle 671, reduce speed 230 knots. Descend to 8,000 feet. Cathay 636 heading. Cathay 636 heading 270, descent 8,000 feet.
0: 639, descend for level, caution descent, I'm ready for level 260, reach by NPET.
10: Descent for level 160 by NPET, sort of the 639.
0: Negative, 260 by NPET when ready.
10: So when ready, descent for level 260 by NPET, sort of the 639.
0: Hong Kong 681, continue descend for level 260, reach by NPAT.
23: Continue descend for level 260, reach by NPAT at Hong Kong 681.
0: Hong Kong Shuttle 651, descend now for level 310, reach in 3 minutes.
23: Descend now flight level 310, reach in 3 minutes, Hong Kong Shuttle 651.
5: 9, 3.
16: 145, reduce speed 230 knots, cancel level restriction.
18: It is
16: 2700
18: knots, cancel level restriction,
16: Ajana 745, negative
18: 230
15: knots. 6900 meters.
18: Thanks so much.
15: 3035, proceed direct Dalol, cancel speed restrictions.
24: Proceed direct Dalol, cancel speed restrictions, Bodia 035.
25: Hong Kong, good evening, MK119,
6: flight level 300, squawk 6365.
2: Air Macau 119, Hong Kong radar identified. Clear Sierra Mike Tango 4 Alpha arrival.
6: Sierra Mike Tango 4 Alpha, Air Macau 119.
2: Sonora 639, radar 126.5.
6: Radar 126.5, Sonora 639, okay.
2: Orange Liner 27, descend Alpha level 2X0, reach in 3 minutes, transition speed 270 knots.
6: Transition 270 knots, reach 260 within 3 minutes, or engine at 270.
2: Orange Liner 27, 280 in 3 minutes.
6: 280 within 3 minutes, or engine at 270.
17: Cancel and add rejected.
6: 2 minutes, get a 46 knots.
5: Down at 803, traffic left right, 1,000 feet above your cleared level.
6: Roger, down
5: at 1, traffic right left, climbing below.
6: Roger, clear 109.
13: Please descend 1,500 feet.
17: Is level 250.
18: Climb flight level 250, Virginia 035.
6: Sonora 029er.
19: So, maintain flight level 300, speed 290 greater.
12: Sonora 029er, Hong Kong radar watcher.
20: Hong Kong radar, ASR 511, maintaining flight level 300, speed 290.
12: ASO 511, Hong Kong radar watcher.
6: Reduce P2
12: 180
6: knots,
12: descend to 2002.
6: Alpha arrival at Macau 977.
12: Bohemia 759er, track direct Siku.
15: Radar 123.475.
6: 5KV667, good
15: night.
12: Cathay
6: Kawa 112. Softly climbing flight level 200.
12: Cathay 667 Hong Kong radar, climb flight level 250.
6: Climb flight level 250, Cathay 667.
13: Cathay 613, maintain speed 160 knots, under 5 miles. Shuttle 755, reduce speed to 109, descend to 2000.
12: Contact Tanya 133,
6: decimal
12: 35.
6: 3335, check is 85, heavy today. Cargo Lux 9365, heavy.
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6: 290, Cathay 469.
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17: Pitu Hotel, Hotel 512.
6: What are you
2: wrong? Engineer 1563, Hong Kong radar identified.
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0: You above for Wickham.

0: 1, cancel speed restriction, proceed direct downhole.
1: Cancel speed restriction, proceed direct downhole, Philippine 3-1.
2: Good evening, Carlux. 3329er heavy, passing 9,000 feet, climbing 5,000 feet.
0: Carlux 3329, departure identified, climb flight level 160.
2: Climb flight level 160, Carlux 3329er.
3: Setting 340.
4: Setting 340, bring him 547.
3: Cathay 667, contact radar 127, decimal 1.
5: 127.1, Cathay 667, Cathay. Cathay.
4: Roger.
5: Cathay 667, climb 10,400 meters,
4: reach by Zebu. 10,400 meters, reach by Taxi, Cathay 667.
0: Decimal 82.
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0: 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Carlux 3329er, cancel 8,000 feet altitude restriction.
6: Maintain 280 knots or greater.
7: Cathay 469er, continue descent by level 260.
1: Descent 260, Cathay 469.
8: 2671, we do speed to 180 knots.
6: 35, contact radar 13215.
1: 11.
5: China South and 8317, Hong Kong radar identified.
9: China South
5: and 8317. Air Macau 977, track direct to Cotton and descend now for level 120, reach by Cotton.
10: Direct Cotton, descend level 120, reach by Cotton, Air Macau 977.
5: Recap 11A, track direct eastbound.
1: Eastbound, Recap 11A.
11: Yes, sir, 35, good evening. Track direct Norman, climb up level 330 final.
12: Track direct Norman, climb level 330 final, Buena 035.
3: Thanks, Norman.
4: Buena 547, good evening.
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1: Yes, sir. Air 1563.
11: Net 820 after Norman, descend by level 270.
4: Norman, descend by level 270, coming out 820.
0: Approved.
2: Approved, Carlux. 3329.
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8: Hong Kong 119, no speed control, connect tower south 1184, bye bye.
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6: Air Hong Kong 681, cross a beam muscle at or below flight level 110.
11: Record 18, record 18, roger. Maintain map point 78 or greater.
0: Good Kelly 143, good day, climb flight level 160, speed 250, knots approved. Cargo Lux 3329 here, what level do you estimate now over B-call?
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0: Hong Kong Shuttle 516, cancel speed restriction, proceed direct Dalo.
13: Cancel speed restriction, direct Dalo, Hong Kong Shuttle 516.
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0: Metronation 201. Super 119.
6: Air Hong Kong 681, contact the post 119 at 841.
0: 250 knots approved.
2: 60 and 250 knots for greater Cathay
0: 257. Cathay 237 negative, speed 250 knots approved.
2: 250 knots approved, thanks, Cathay 257.
15: Hong Kong, good evening, Macau 119, descend flight level 230 by needle.
0: Macau 119, good evening, after needle, descend level 200.
15: Needle, descend level 200 in Macau 119.
0: Cargo Lux 3329, climb flight level 180.
2: Climb flight level 180, Cargo Lux 3329.
0: Hong Kong Shuttle 516, contact 133, decimal 82.
13: 13382, Hong Kong Shuttle 516, good night.
0: Bye.
14: 5 miles off track.
6: Shanghai Air 866 approved.
14: Approved, Shanghai Air 866.
6: Hongshou 516 Hong Kong radar, climb to flight level 250.
14: Flight level 250,
6: Hongshou 516. Kelly 469 Hong Kong radar, descend to flight level 110, cancel and add restriction.
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6: Today 3277, increase speed to 300 knots to catch up the spacing. Shadow 863, continue descent to 9000 feet, unit 1013, and after passing level 110, speed to 800 knots.

0: 9-9, proceed direct, Beagle. Galley 143, cancel speed restriction, proceed direct, Allo.
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0: Galley 237, cancel speed restriction.
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3: 27.1.
4: Cathay Radar 1, 27.1, 111. Hong Kong Radar, Cineo 111. Maintaining flight level 340.
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4: 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Kelly
5: 667, thank you. 2.415. 2.15, Caution 7516, good night. Okay, say 143, bound outer, 71.16, climbing 160.
4: Okay, 143 Hong Kong radar, climb to level 250.
5: Climb one level 250, continue 143.
4: Hong Kong shuttle 651, contact approach 119, take small one. Level 330.
6: Climb for level 330, push 1051.
7: Hong Kong radar, good evening, solar loss 013, inbound taxi, maintaining flight level 340, crossing 7125.
4: Sonora 013, Hong Kong radar, identified.
7: Hong Kong radar, good evening, China Eastern 211, maintain flight level 360.
4: China Eastern 211, climb flight level 370, cleared direct, no man.
7: Climb to flight level 370, direct to no man, China Eastern 211.
8: Cebu 288, good evening, level 380.
4: Cebu 288, Hong Kong radar identified. After SAPNO, clear double eastbound.
8: After SAPNO, direct eastbound to 288.
9: Wait, sir, that.
10: 437, was it maintain present level?
9: Maintain present level to go 287.
11: 7977, that's it. Copy that, Papa.
2: Liner descend to reach level 110 by Hazel.
3: To reach that level 110 by Hazel, I'm a car 11 there.
2: Morning. 900 meters.
12: 6,900 meters, Cathay 67.
4: H317, descend for level 360.
7: Descend for level 3. 8, 3, 1.

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0: 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Singapore 856, contact with 128 decimal 75.
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2: Star 123, decimal 95.
1: 12395, MRCAR 119.
0: Altitude 6,300 meters.
3: By Hazel, we have information hotel.
4: Macau 119 Hong Kong radar, expect RMP runway 34, maintain speed 230 knots or greater.
3: RMP runway 34, maintain 230 knots or greater, Macau 119.
4: 115.
2: 3215,
1: Cathay
2: 143,
1: good day.
2: 237, Kazakh 10, 125,
5: decimal
2: 35.
5: 135,
0: decimal 35, Cathay 227, good night. Good night. Cathay 143, climb initially flight level 290, clear to direct untold.
5: Climb now, flight level 290.
0: Level 260,
6: reach by
0: Maple.
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0: Subgo 287, contact radar 132, decimal 15.
7: Radar on 132, decimal 15, subgo 287. Control subgo 287, reaching 19,900 meters.
0: Double go 287, clear direct Norman, descend flight level 320.
7: Clear direct Norman, descend flight level 320, double go 287.
8: Hong Kong radar, good morning, Transnusa 969, approaching Sapno, flight level 340, squawk 27351.
0: Transnusa 969, Hong Kong radar identified.
8: Good.
9: Eva 061, flight level 380, we are flying direct Capri 35 miles east, squawk 2607.
0: Eva 061, Hong Kong radar identified, caution similar call sign, Dynasty 061.
9: Okay, we are identified, thank you for the information about the Dynasty Eva 061.
0: Yes, ring 7321, contact Sanya 122, decimal 6.
1: 122.6,
4: Air Force 7321. Macau 119, descend on the tracker, 3000 feet, QNH 1013,
1: clear RMP runway 34. Descend on the tracker, 3000 feet, QNH 1013, for the RMP runway 34, Macau 119.
4: And Macau 119, maintain speed 180 knots or greater until Papa.
1: 0 knots or greater until Papa, Macau 119.
2: I'm via SAD flight level 6,900 meters.
1: 6,900 meters.
10: Japan Air, Chile ground.
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0: Sonowatch 105, one check.
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8: Mobile in air 631.
11: Hanan 450, maintaining for level 11,600 meters, squawk 5065.
0: Hanan 450, Hong Kong radar identified.
11: Hanan 450.
0: A Hong Kong 572, contact radar 127, decimal 55.
6: 755, Hong Kong 572.
2: Under the increase, speed of 250 knots.
5: And speed 250, is 129, confirm.
2: 6129 negative, flight level 160, speed 250 knots.
5: Level 160 and speed 250 knots, this is 129.
4: Hong Kong 572, Hong Kong radar, roger, descend to flight level 130, cross Maple, flight level 260 or below.
6: Level 130, cross Maple 260 or below, Hong Kong 572.
12: Descend now for level 290, transition speed 300 knots or greater.
0: Shanghai Air 866, contact radar 118, decimal 902. Shanghai Air 866, contact radar 118, decimal 902. East Jet 593, contact radar 127, decimal 1.
13: 129.1, East Jet.
0: Negative 127, decimal 1.
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13: 699. Level 340.
0: Usage 593, roger.
11: Four 0, good evening, squawk 541, training for level 330 and approaching Iquila.
0: Madam 440, Hong Kong radar identified.
11: Madam 440.
0: A142, turn right by 10 degrees, climb by level 370.
11: Turning degrees and climb by level 370, Cathay 143.
0: Webcat 118 to see fan flight level 260, which by eastbound, speed 300 knots or greater.
11: Which by eastbound, speed 300 knots or greater, webcat 118.
0: Contact radar 127, decimal 1.
6: 1271, put an air 655. Bye bye.
2: 60, and when that increase, speed at 250 knots.
5: 6290, climb level 160, moving air 767.
6: 140, 24, 225.
4: Shortcut.
6: Now 225.
2: 0 knots.
5: I go move, and clear.
12: Radar identified, clear for the Sierra Mike Tango 4 Alpha arrival.
6: Sierra Mike Tango 4 Alpha arrival, Macau 105.
14: 450, initially track direct to Dabu.
6: Initially direct to Dabu, 450, thank you.
7: Flight level 6900
6: meters, 129. Flight level 300, 450.
12: Air 3900, contact Shanghai 128.35.
5: 5, it's Air 3900,
4: 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Stand back, maintain present heading.
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15: Descent when ready, flight level 260, reach by MPEG, departure 6781.
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16: Unit IHPS 3507, level 3507,
17: squawk 2155. Flight event 3507, Hong Kong radar, identify, clear bed THV
16: Alpha arrival. THV Alpha arrival, IHPS 3507.
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18: Shanghai 12835,
19: Malibu, 616. The 250 is as soon as possible, UPS 61.
2: Bayern 767, proceed direct to Softloo, climb for level 200.
20: Sir, Softloo, climb level 200.
21: Okay, in the 767. Okay, good day.
22: 2610 mile from Noma, and maintain level 340, and squawk 7335.
4: Roger. Hong Kong 572, clear direct to Mary, descend to flight level 110 by Mary.
23: Direct Mary, descend 110 by Mary, Hong Kong 572.
4: Bohemia 767 on call radar, clear direct to Ellie, climb for level 250.
24: Climb level 250, direct to Ellie, Bohemia 767.
4: And Macau 977, descend to 3000 feet, clear R1P runway 34.
25: And
4: then Macau 977, clear for R1P runway 34.
25: Done, runway
4: 34,
25: descending 3000.
26: Passenger 205 request flight level 310 or 290.
17: Passenger 205 roger, climb flight level 290.
26: To flight level 290, passenger 205.
27: 450, just confirm flight level 260.
17: China 450 AFM.
27: Thank you.
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2: Can you cancel speed restrictions?
4: Repeat. Eastbound, follow 260 or below.
29: Level 220, cross eastbound 260 or below, Cebu 288.
17: Cebu, reaching 2 minutes. T311, Tosin Manila, 119, decimal 3.
2: Proceed direct Dalol.
30: Direct Dalol, UPS 61.
2: Swiss 139, Kota Quanjo, 125.35.
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2: Hi.
4: Racket 188, descend to, Racket 118, descend to flight level 220.
32: Descend flight level 220, Racket 118.
33: Good evening, Channel Southern 5256, maintain flight level 300, squawk 5047.
0: China Southern 5256, Hong Kong radar identified. After SAPNO, clear double eastbound.
33: Say SAPNO, clear direct eastbound, China Southern 5256, thank you.
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3: 866. Speed 280, transit 969.

0: Fagerday climb, Lalavel 160, cancel 8,000 feet altitude restriction.
1: Climb level 160 and cancel 8,000 altitude restrictions, Cafe 255.
2: UPS 61 all call me that, climb to flight level 250.
3: Descent manual ready. 10 to Adelaide, so 64 minor. Descent manual ready, flight level 260. Red ready, flight level 260, Mecca 105. Bohemia 631, contact radar 126, decibel 5. 126, Bohemia 631, good day. Transnews 969, Hong Kong radar, Roger.
2: 160 and cross NPET at or below flight level 260.
3: H37 Hong Kong radar, watch it.
4: Hey, Hong Kong 456 flight level 380 and it's called 2747.
5: Hey, Hong Kong 456 Hong Kong radar identified. Clear Betty 3 Alpha arrival.
4: Betty 3 Alpha arrival, hey, Hong Kong 456.
0: They climbed all over 160 and we're ready to increase it to 50 knots.
6: 160 and when it will increase to 50 knots, got the 054.
2: Five Hong Kong radar, descent to reach level 230 by needle.
5: 260 Hong Kong radar identified.
2: Translator 860.
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0: Qatar, good evening, Lufthansa 797 Heavy, passing altitude 1200, climbing 5000 on the vehicle 1X departure.
1: Lufthansa 797, you're identified, climb to fare level 110, cancel level restrictions.
0: Lufthansa 797, climb to fare level 110, cancel level restrictions.
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4: Radar, good evening, that is T061, flight level 300.
3: That's T061, climb to 9,200 meters.
4: Climb to 9,200 meters, that is T061.

0: Tech 118, descend to 4,500 meters, reach left 4 by 10 knots.
1: Descend to 4,500 meters, reach by 10 knots, recap 118.
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3: Descend now flight level 330, Recap 1575.
2: Transition 5969, descend flight level 220. And cross eastbound level 260 on the road.
4: Level
2: 220,
4: cross
2: eastbound
4: level 220, travel time
2: 969. 47.
4: 56
2: today. Day. Bohemia 2726, descend when ready, flight level 260, reach by sunny.
4: Heading 250, approach 649. Descend to flight level 110, by Gobi, reach eastbound flight level 200, lower Singapore 56.
5: Bohemia 337, contact approach 119, day small one.
6: 191.337, good day.
2: 228.275.
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0: 054, contact radar 133, decimal 825, good day.
6: 133,
0: decimal 825. Lufthansa 7997, climb to flight level 160.
8: Lufthansa 7997, climb to flight level 160.
9: 4288, good evening. Attaining level 220.
0: Cebu 288, roger, good evening.
2: Japan 6781, continue descent to 9,000 feet, QNH is 1013. 28.75.
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6: 054, cross heading 1202,
2: 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Cafe 054, heading 120, approved.
12: 0814, contact Manila, CCDLC, monitor 119, day 3.
4: Climb level 350, direct Envar, on shuttle 64, thank you.
2: Radar 126, decimal 3.
4: Radar 126, decimal 3, we're near 2726. 4126.
12: Shuttle 627, good evening, Hong Kong identified, clear air B4 Alpha arrival.
4: B4 Alpha, shuttle 627.
5: Descend to flight level 130, cross sunny level 260 or below.
4: Here is level 130, cross at level 260 or below at sunny, near 2726.
13: Good morning now, and I'm entering level 280, squawk 0177.
12: Berlino 679, good morning, Hong Kong identified.
13: 679.
12: Hong Kong shuttle 624, caution, similar call sign, shuttle 627.
0: Check is 62907, identify climb unrestricted for level 110.
14: Climb in, maintain level 110, check 6297.
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9: 6.
8: Hotel 7907, climbing 6,900 meters.
0: Makai 105, clear direct to Hazel, descend for level 140.
1: To Hazel, descend for level 140, Makai 105, thank you.
13: 7-9, weather deviation, request a heading of 220.
12: Window 679, Alpha dot me, heading 220, approve.
13: Alpha dot me, heading 220, window 679.
1: Tokyo 6 tonight,
5: sir. Susan 969, contact departure 122 decimal 65.
1: Departure 122 decimal 65, transfer 7969.
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0: Transfer 7969, roger.
4: 856, any restriction to descend to flight level 110?
5: Singapore 856, reach flight level 110 by lander.
4: Right, that's Singapore 856.

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0: Civil 288, descend to flight level 170.
3: Flight level 170, Civil 288.
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1: 0 Cathay 054.
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5: 60, my door 679.
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4: Hey, Macau 105, Hong Kong radar. Expect RMP approach runway 34, information Juliet.
2: Hong Kong radar, good evening. Center 7689, maintain flight level 250.
4: China 76089 Hong Kong radar identify, stand by for higher.
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4: China 76089, contact radar 127.1.
2: Yeah, 1271, China 76089, good day.
4: Macau 105, after Hazel, descend to 3000 feet, QNH 1012, clear RMP approach runway 34.
2: China 76089, maintain flight level 250.
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0: China Southern 5256, contact radar 123, decimal 47.
5: China Southern 5256, unreadable, say again.
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5: 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China 75256, Roger, descend to Palermo 220.
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7: 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Turret 2, Norman. BK 90053, Norman approve. Turret 2,
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1: when ready, descend level 290. Ready, descend level 290. Hong Kong shuttle 653.
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1: Sanya 122.6, LCA 37, good day.
7: Korean Air 313, Hong Kong radar identified, clear air before Alpha arrival. In a 313, air B4 Alpha arrival identified. Korean Air 313, how do you read?
8: Yeah, read you 5x5, Korean Air 313.
7: Korean Air 313, clear air B4 Alpha arrival.
8: Cleared AB4 Alpha arrival, Korean Air 313.
5: One 456, contact approach 119, base 1.
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4: 12535, goodbye, Tokyo 6297.
2: Sonora 649, descend to flight level 180.
1: Flight level 180, Sonora 649.
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7: FA3429, level 340, Scots 3617, Hong Kong identified. Clear AB4 Alpha. AB4
2: Alpha and it's flight level 430, FA3429.
7: Understood, 430.

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1: 8.
2: Express 3507,
3: descend now for level 2601, reach 5-5 bar. Express 3507. Climb flight level 250, and request, sorry, direct Mebuki.
4: Hong Kong 326.
2: Is that my mechanic so far?
3: Maintain flight level 2 A 0 squawk 0161 request. Cruise level 330.
5: Xiamen 8997, Hong Kong radar identified. Clear direct Norman, standby level change.
3: Clear direct Norman and standby level change, Xiamen 8997.
2: 5051.
6: China 750519 identified, standby for higher.
7: 8902 due to weather.
2: 1618. 5051 contact radar 127 days 1 27 days 1 good day China 1051.
8: Good morning, China Southern 5051, level 250.
9: China Southern 5051, report request level.
8: Request level 330.
9: China Southern 5051, Roger, initially climb to level 270.
8: Climb to flight level 270, China Southern 501.
3: Hong Kong radar, Epson 7315, maintain private 340, squawking 4177.
9: Busan 7315, Hong Kong radar identified.
3: Busan 7315.
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8: 048, descend by level 200.
6: China 78048, Hong Kong radar, descend to reach level 1105, drop eastern, level 200 orbit.
8: Level 110 by Gobi and passing is for below flight level 200, China Southern 8048.
2: 18, good night, bye.
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6: White Express 3507, Hong Kong radar, descend to level 130, cross Cyprus level 260 or below.
3: Clear for level 130, Cyprus 260 below, right, Express 3507. Hong Kong radar, Japan Air 28, clear all the weather.
0: Japan 28, Roger, direct to Mebuki.
3: To Mebuki, Japan Air 28, thank you.
8: Hong Kong radar, recap 1618, descend flight level 260 by Abim Eastman.
6: Recap 1618, Hong Kong radar, descend to level 220.
8: Descend flight level 220, recap 1618.

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2: Radar 13215, Charmin 8997, good day.
3: Shaman 89997, climb flight level 330.
2: Climb flight level 330, Shaman 8997.
4: Long corridor identify, clear Sierra 7 Alpha Rifle.
5: Clear Sierra 7 Alpha Rifle and request RAPAR, runway 07 right, Zulu.
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0: FA054, over Lim Su, contact Shanghai 128.35, good day.
6: Cathay 880, good evening. Climb to flight level 160.
7: 160, Cathay 880, good evening.
4: 256, contact departure 122.65.
8: 122.65, put a general reference 5256.
3: Transnusa 860, descend when ready, flight level 260, reach by Eastern.
8: Descent level 260, reach by eastbound, Transnusa 860.
6: Hello.
8: Alerto Temo, descent of flight level 180, China 75256.
0: Flight level 260, reach by NPAT.
8: Descent flight level 260, reach by NPAT, leaving flight level 380.
9: Isa 061, contact Sanya 122.6.
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3: 7. Cruiserweight 8236, Hong Kong radar identified. 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
11: Radar at 1516, good. Good evening, maintaining flight level 340, spot 0405.
3: Radar 1516, Hong Kong radar identified. Report your request level, order number level.
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4: Sonora 649, Hong Kong radar. Expect RMP approach, runway 34, information Julia.
12: We have information Julia, Sonora 649, now 16.
4: Red cap 1618, proceed direct, hang on.
9: 20.50 Hong Kong radar identified.
8: Descend 4,500 meters by Temo, China Rosson 5256.
9: Malaysian 522, track direct to Cotton, descend now for level 120, reach by Cotton.
13: Track direct to Cotton, descend now for 120, reach by Cotton, Malaysian 522.
2: Cross level
3: Shenzhen Air 811, climb at level 310, clear to Dallas Avenue.
2: Climb at level 310, to terminal, Shenzhen Air 811.
4: China 750-85, Hong Kong radar identified, stand by for higher. Fly Express 3507, contact approach 419, days 41.
2: And
0: there's no more right, so 3507, Korean Air 313, contact radar 126.5, good day.
1: 126.5, Korean Air 313, good day. This is 600.045.
4: Please hold, descend to 3000 feet, QNH 1012. Clear RMP approach, runway 34.
0: Cross NTAC level 260 or below.
3: Level 370.
1: Climb to flight level 370 with 1516.
4: Descend to level 220. Cross eastbound level 260 or below.
1: Descend level 220, cross eastbound level 260 or below. Transnosa 860.

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1: 880, over there. Good morning, Cafe 880, climate of 160.
0: Cafe 880, Hong Kong radar, good day, climb to flight level 250, clear direct to Dumet.
1: Level 250, direct to Dumet, Cafe 880.
2: Minus 750, 85, climb to level 250.
1: 8085.
2: Correction 5085, climb to level 250. Pleasure, thank you, transfer 5085.

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1: 121 decimal 4, good day, Daniel from 5256.
0: Descent to flight 4170.
2: That's the level 170. Okay, 1618.
3: Sunday decimal 1. Melindo 6790.
2: Melindo 679.
3: Melindo 679, contact radar 127 decimal 1.
2: 271 Melindo 679, every day.
3: Shenzhen Air 811, climb flight level 330 final.
1: Climb flight level 330, Shenzhen
3: Air 811. Quick Air 90053, contact Manila 119 decimal 3.
2: 3720.
4: That's 3908, direct eastbound.
2: 3908, Texas Air.
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1: 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Squawking 3720.
3: Next section 611, Hong Kong radar identified.
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1: 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Evening, Southern 5085, Galactic Flight Level 250.
3: Japan 5085, Hong Kong radar, report request level.
1: We request flight level 360, Southern 8085. 085.
3: Transat 5085, Roger, climb to flight level 320 initially.
1: Issue climb to flight level 320, Transat 5085.
4: Transat 202, approach KLR, maintaining flight level 370.
3: Rata 202, Hong Kong radar, identify.
4: Transat 202.
1: 5, level 340.
3: Eva 09 aside, Hong Kong radar, Roger, climb to 10,400 meters.
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3: Eva 09 aside, proof.
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0: Francis for Dooming Cathay 289, 1,800 feet climbing 5,000 feet.
1: Cathay 289, departure identified, climb to flight level 160, cancel level restrictions.

0: is A869er, level 360, squawk 3650, approach, dot me.
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2: Level 360, 10,085.
1: 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China Eastern A69er, after Domi, clear the right APCO.
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6: Clear pilot discretion, send flight level 260, air Hong Kong 326.
7: Go 3 Alpha, arrival at Hong Kong 842.
1: Susan 860, contact departure 122, decimal 65.
8: Contact departure 122, decimal 65, transnusa 860.
1: Malaysia 522, contact radar 123, decimal 905.
9: Hong Kong radar 24310, maintaining high level 310, squawk 2132.
1: Shen Feng 310, Hong Kong radar identified.
9: 24310.
1: Now Hong Kong radar identified, cleared Air B4Alpha arrival.
10: Yeah, AB4Alpha arrival, AB69.
11: Good way, H336 Hong Kong radar, descend to level 130, cross sunny level 260 or below.
0: Descend level 130, cross sunny, flight level 260 below. Good way, 8236.
12: Hong Kong radar, recap 1535, good morning, maintaining level 250, squawk 3107.
11: Recap 1535, Hong Kong radar, identified, stand by for higher.
12: Stand by higher, recap 1535.
13: Good morning, Qatari 8464, heavy descent final 1980 CRR in 3 minutes, squawk 2170.
11: Qatari 8464, Hong Kong radar, identified, clear Sierra 7 Alpha rifle.
3: Your 7 Alpha arrival, Qatari 8464, thank you. Going on request,
14: heading 060
12: for approximately 10 miles from off. Kelly 289, approve heading 060. Radar, 1535, good morning, maintaining level 250.
1: Okay, 1535, report request level.
12: Request final level 370, okay, 1535.
1: Okay, 1535, watch your climb to final level 270 initially.
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3: 860, descend to flight level 170.
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3: East Dutch 862, cancel speed restrictions.
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1: 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After Dormy, clear direct APCAL.
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2: 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Cancel Canto level rejection.
1: Ascend level 967 and we descend to level 110, Qatari 8464.
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4: East Asia 862, contact radar 133 decimal 825, bye bye.
1: 83,
4: that's 1 85, East Asia 862, bye bye. Kelly 289, contact Guangzhou 125 decimal 35, goodbye.
5: 125,
6: 35, go right,
1: 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Flying from 160. 2-5. Road, clear direct to Dumet. Flying from 250, clear direct to Dumet. East Asia 862.
2: Corridor Bay 8236, reach 54130 by Mango.
1: It's level 130 by Mango, Corridor Bay 236.
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1: 119.3 or CPDOC.
4: Kelly 383, climb to flight level 160, cancel level restrictions.
3: Flight level 160, cancel level restrictions, Cafe 383.
4: 165, speed 280, no solace.
8: 280 or less, Cafe 165.
1: 6, maintain flight level 350, squad 2221.
0: Confirm XQ46, Hong Kong radar identified.
1: 1263 Hong Kong 326. Radar Hong Kong 326, descending flight level 260.
2: Hong Kong 326, Hong Kong radar, descend to level 130. Cross sidebar level 260 or below.
1: It's at 130, cross cyber 260 or below, Hong Kong 326.
3: 350, we got 1 3 9 0.

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2: Zhuhai 121 Decimal 4, transfer to 860, good day.
3: Thank you. Cathay 048, contact over descending level 190.
4: Cathay 048, roger, standby, follow on. Shenzhen 117, contact with 127 days, small one.
3: 117, good day. Good morning, Shenzhen 117, cloud to fly level 250.
5: Shenzhen 117, Hong Kong radar, report request level.
3: They are 117.
5: Send 117, what's your climb to find level 310 initially, track direct to FCAL.
3: So cloud to fly level 310, direct to FCAL. Send 117.
5: VHF 390A, contact radar 123 decimal 47.
3: 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Good evening, Turkish 25, select 320.
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3: 300, Shanghai 7224.
5: Shanghai 7224, Hong Kong radar identify.
3: Roger, Shanghai 7224. Is there any higher level, Shanghai 7224?
5: What is your request level?
3: Maybe 350-360, Shanghai 7224.
5: Shanghai 7224, stand by for higher.
3: Stand by, Shanghai 7224.
5: Record 1535, climb to level 370.
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4: Cafe 048, descend to level 110, cancel Canto level restriction.
3: Level 110, cancel Canto restriction, Cafe 048.
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4: Hey, Hong Kong 842, Hong Kong radar, descend to for level 130, cross Maple for level 260 or below.
6: Descend for level 130, cross Maple for level 260 or below, Hong Kong 842.
3: Hong Kong radar, Qatar 8419, climbing platter 130, direct south loop.
4: Qatar 8419, Hong Kong radar, climb to for level 250.
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5: GNS 192, Hong Kong radar identified. Malindo 679, contact Sanya 122 decimal 6.
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3: Here Hong Kong 209, flight level 400, spoken 3237.
9: Hey Hong Kong 2079, Hong Kong radar identified. 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
5: Fair travel 8602, Hong Kong radar identified.
3: 4860
9: 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AP 69, descend by level 260, reach by MPAD.
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8: Qatar 8419, contact radar 127841.
9: Sorry, 8419.
0: 783 Hong Kong radar identified. Cleared AB 4 Alpha arrival. Reports indicated airspeed.
10: 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With a speed 280 knots and
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6: 16.
11: 35 traffic information, same level traffic, 2 o'clock, 40 miles, passing right to left. You are passing front 10 miles.
6: Copy, traffic gradient 1535, thank you.
11: Frontier 202, same level traffic, 11 o'clock, 37 miles, left to right. You will pass behind 10 miles.
12: Hong Kong, good morning.
3: Heavy. We pass to 601401 X-ray, passing 1,600, 5,000.
13: JGL 6014, departure identified, climb to fell at 4160.
3: Cluster 160, JGL 6014.
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15: Hong Kong radar, Cathay 105, climbing flight 4160.

0: So speed restrictions.
1: Descend flight level 310, speed 300 knots or greater.
2: Descend flight level 310, speed 300 or greater, air on Hong Kong 209.
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5: 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Thank you.
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6: NST 275, Hong Kong radar identify. 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
3: 0-10-5 8-4 9-1-0-0-8-4-2-2-9 Skyway 613, climb to Funapole 250. Proceed direct to gate, resume full navigation.
4: Okay, climb level 250, resume on navigation, Skyway 613.
3: Airport 326.
6: Ready, flight level 200, reach level by eastbound.
5: 200, reach by eastbound, so far 310.
4: Hong Kong radar, Malindo 662, good morning, clock 0421, flight level 340.
6: Cross transmission, Malindo 662, Hong Kong radar identify.
5: Malindo 662.
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0: Star 132 decimal 15.
2: 132 decimal 15, coming 105, good day. Normal radar, Cathay 105, climbing flight mode 250.
6: 205.

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1: JQ 601 for Hong Kong radar, good day, climb to flight level 250, clear direct to Dumit.
4: Flight level
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5: Flight
6: level 250, Dumit, 6014. 783, request heading 245, Dumit. Hong Kong 783, heading 245, approved, speed now 2870.
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8: Fear 3908, contact departure 122 decimal 65.
9: 122 decimal 65, Fear 3908, thank you.
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9: 119,
10: 5525,
9: good day.
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2: China Stand 2A1, Hong Kong radar, identify, confirm able flight level 350 or 360.
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3: 1500, climb at 5000.
0: Korean 2012, good morning, climb to flight level 160.
3: Flight level 160, Korean 2012.
4: Hello again, it's North Cargo 7790 Heavy, level 190, band Sierra, squawk 3101.
5: Room Cargo 7790, runway speed 2AXU knots.
4: Cargo 7790.
6: Hey, Hong Kong 2090, continue descent, flight level 260, reach by MPET.
7: Descent flight level 260, reach by MPET, Hong Kong 209.
1: Descent flight level 260.
0: Cathay 1 8 9, contact radar 1 2 5 4 3 2 Cathay 1 8 9, contact radar 1 2 5 3 2 Scooter 1 8 9, contact radar 1 2 5 3 2 Scooter 1 8 9, contact radar 1 2 5 3 2 Cathay 1 8 1, you identify, plan to fly level 160. Korean 2012, speed 280 knots or less.
3: 280 knots or less, correct. 2012.
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0: Contact radar 133, decimal 825, goodbye.
9: 3825, thank you, bye-bye, ma'am. Control 616.
10: Continue flow 360, inbound Dortmund, squawk 3772.
6: Capital Jet 461, Hong Kong radar identified. Are you able, flight level 370?
11: I know.
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6: Roger, maintain level.
10: Maintain level, Capital Jet 461.
6: Hey, Hong Kong 2090, contact radar 126.5.
7: 26.5, Hong Kong 209, good night.
12: Okay, climb to 11,000 meter. Confirm now, Dynasty 067.
13: Dynasty 067, April.
12: Climb to 11,000 meters, Dynasty 067.
14: Microphone 210, good day.
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16: Airshine 7224, Roger.
17: 200, passing flight level 306.
5: 7310, Hong Kong radar, descend to reach flight level 110 by Gobi, cross Eastman, flight level 200 or below.
17: Descend flight level 110, reach by Gobi, cross Eastman below flight level 200, 7310.
10: Direct, no one,
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7: 280 knots or less, Cathay 181.
6: Zero, clear double alpha.
12: Hong Kong radar, clearing 460, directing Amber, flight level 270.
18: Korean 460, Roger.
0: A descend to 4,500 meters, reach by 10 knots.
8: Descend 4,500 meters, reach by 10 knots, descend 390.
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8: 271, Shanghai 7224, good day.
13: Radar 128, Hong Kong radar identified.
15: 128.
21: Hong Kong radar identified 353 heavy morning, maintaining 11,600 meters.
13: Shanghai 353, Hong Kong radar identified. Are you able for level 400?
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13: And T 5866, contact radar 118, decimal 92. And T 5866.
8: Shanghai Air 7224, maintain 10,700 meters.
13: Shanghai Air 7224, Roger.
8: Roger, Shanghai Air 7224.
13: Silent T5866.
15: Right.
13: Silent T5866, contact radar 118, decimal
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13: 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Qatari A419, contact Sanya 133, decimal 35.
22: 133, decimal 35, Qatari A419.
13: China Eastern 281, climb to level 350.
23: I maintain for level 350, China Eastern 281.
0: 133 decimal 825, goodbye.
13: 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To Dubai.
24: Proceed direct to Dubai, Granite 2016.
0: 4350. Cathay 3821, contact radar 126 decimal 5.
22: 26 decimal 5, Cathay 3821, good day.
23: And radar on 7616,
13: good day. 181, climb to level 250.
22: 250, given a 280 knots restriction, Cathay 181.
13: Okay, 181, cancel speed restriction.
22: Cathay 181.
0: 210.
13: 3821 Hong Kong radar, descend to level 110, cancel end at restriction. We travel 8602, contact radar 123, decimal 905.
23: 23, decimal 905, it's level 8602, bye bye today.
13: Charlie Eastern 869, report cruising Mach number.
23: 20.
22: Level 8602, Hong Kong radar, descend to level 110.
23: Level 110, over level 8602.
22: 78, all grade, Charlie Eastern 869.
13: Airspring 7545, maintain speed Mach 0.78 or less for onward spacing.
5: YK 1394, Hong Kong radar, descend to level 220, cross Eastman, level 260 or below.
22: 20, cross Eastman, 260 below, YK 1394.
23: 0662.
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6: Decimal 47.
1: 347, Chevrolet 046.
6: Palindo 662, descend now, flat level 260, reach by eastbound, transition speed 250 knots.
1: Descend flat level 260, reach by eastbound, descend speed 250 knots, Palindo 662.
7: Spring 8593, Hong Kong radar identified. Are you able? Flight level 370.
1: You prefer 360 as 385 93.
7: 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Then maintain present level, expect lower.
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6: 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Window 662, contact radar 123 decimal 47.
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0: Everett 387 Heavy. Good evening. With you, flight level 380. Approaching camp, please.
1: MH 387, Hong Kong radar, good morning. Identify.
0: MH 387.
2: It's 41.
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2: It's 3600 or greater, I express 641.
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6: Dynasty 075 Hong Kong radar, Roger, stand by.
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6: China 7305, contact radar 132, decimal 15.
7: 132, decimal 15, China 7305, good.
8: Hello radar, good morning, China 7305, meter level 270.
9: China 7305, climb at level 320, clear at the moment.
6: Two plane level 320 and clear just to Newman, China 7305.
10: 4 Victor 8602, bye bye today.
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10: 75.
4: 128, 75, Victor 128, bye bye. 100 meters. Kelly 321, when ready, you can turn left to Pico.
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13: Scooter 125, new weather request 8105.
6: Scooter 125, say again.
13: New weather request heading 1905.
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13: to
6: direct to
13: 80. Delhi over 385. 105 now. Scooter 125,
4: please. 195, Roger, thank you.
13: 70.
6: T075, climb to flight level 11,000 meters.
0: Again, Dynasty 075.
6: Dynasty 075, climb to flight level 11,000 meters.
0: Flight 11,000 meters, Dynasty 075.
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9: And Nomad, contact Manila 119.3.
5: 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Kelly 6620, good day.
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6: Shanghai 7224, contact Guangzhou 125, decimal 35.
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15: Airframe 6278, request direct to Eastland.
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0: Emirates 367 Super, flight level 380.
6: 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Question Emirates 367 Hong Kong radar, Roger.
5: Sir, 1925, clear weather.
6: Scooter 125, clear direct FKL.
13: FKL, Scooter 125. Then Asia 46.
6: Two six zero, reach by eastbound.
10: Well, 260 to reach by eastbound, but it does 600.
16: Zero 902, Roger.
9: 30.
17: Second number 330, Shenzhen 284.
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18: 121, decimal 4, Shenzhen 310, good day.
6: Emirates 381, climb to flight level 250.
13: Climb to flight level 250, Emirates 381.
9: 902.
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4: 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Morning, Metzling 220. Record 1394, track direct to 10 mods.
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9: Echo Jet 461, descend, telephone 330, speed mark 181, on it.
4: 390. Good evening, climb to fly level 110.
13: Yeah, hello,
4: 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AP6A, cancel speed restrictions.
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6: 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VNR 430, Hong Kong radar identified, stand by higher.
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6: Right, Express 641, go ahead.
9: A33.
6: Right, Express 641, climb to flight level 280.
2: Flight level 280, right, Express 641.
13: Hong Kong, hello, LRA 381, super, level 235, climbing 250, approaching LA.
6: Emirates 381, Hong Kong radar, climb to flight level 10,400 meters.
13: Climb level 10,400 meters, Emirates 381.
16: 370.
13: 1,000, climb to plane, picking up 5,000, on, take on the
4: trip. Ethiopian 645, good evening, climb to fly level 110.
13: Fly level 110, Ethiopian 645.
4: Shuttle 854, speed 280 knots or less, climb to fly level 160.
13: Speed 280 or less, climb flight level 160 on shuttle 854.
6: Malito 662, contact departure 122.65.
9: 665,
4: Malito 662. Express 6593,
9: Hong Kong radar,
4: roger. 693. Chen 6, action, Malito 662,
13: track
4: direct to 10 mods.
13: Right, to 10 mods, Malito 662.
6: Runway 367, clear direct to cool.
4: Four. 1394, descend to 4,500 meters, reach level by 10 mods.
12: 4500,
10: east by 7, Recca 1394.

0: T067, contact Sanya 133.35.
1: 133.35, that's the 067.
2: Koneda APG 68, leaving 5150, ground 5160.
0: APG 68, Hong Kong radar, climb to center for 250, proceed direct to Mapkey.
3: Contact Guangzhou 125 decimal 35, bye-bye.
4: 12535, Cathay 233.
0: Bring 6278, clear direct eastbound.
5: Direct to eastbound, yes, friend 6278, thank you.
6: Band 645.
3: Shuttle 854, contact radar 133 decimal 825, good day.
6: 33855, shuttle 854, good day.
7: Hong Kong Shuttle 616, contact Taipei 129 decimal 1.
6: Yes, 82 radio left.
0: Shuttle 854, Hong Kong radar cancel, speed control, climb flight level 250.
6: Speed control, climb flight level 250, shuttle 854.
0: Air Macau 9901, contact radar 123, decimal 95.
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9: Ready, descend level 200, and reach out 200 by East Wind, get 128.
8: Morning, Air Macau 9901, descending fire level 120.
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10: Taco radar, Melindo 612, descending flight level 260.
0: Melindo 612, Hong Kong radar, after eastbound, descend to flight level 220.
10: Passing this, descend level 220, Melindo 612.
0: Before Hong Kong radar identified, from Ikela, clear direct and far.
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6: Vietnam 430.
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6: 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Why 925
4: AP68 today? Restrictions. Cancel speed restrictions, Cathay 749. AP68, leaving 516,
7: ground 52. AP68, clear direct ENFA, climb at level 310.
4: Maybe
7: the 310 AP68. Korean Air 2012, contact Taipei 129 decimal 1.

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1: 1-2-3-3-5, T57A7, good day.
2: Cathay 998, passing 1,000, fine, climbing 5,000.
3: Cathay 998, climb to flight level 160, cancel level restrictions.
2: Flight level 160, cancel the level restrictions, Cathay 998.
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2: 4,500 meters, to reach by Taimots, Malindo 662.

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1: Radar 123.47, Ethiopian 45, good day, ma'am.
2: 1000 feet, QNH 1012.
3: 7 receptor, QNH 1012, count on.
1: Ethiopian 645, good evening, climb to flight level 160.
2: Ethiopian 645, Hong Kong radar, climb to flight level 250, proceed direct to Ali.
1: Flight level 250, proceed direct to Ali, Ethiopian 645.
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1: Emirates 381 correction, turn right heading 260.
0: Right turn heading 260, Emirates 381.
1: I'll answer right now. 381, continue climb to level 11,600 meters, reach a beam deck full, and report cruising Mach number.
0: Climbing 11,600 meters, reaching a beam deck full, and it would be decimal 85, Emirates. Correction, decimal 84, Emirates 381.
1: Emirates 381, roger, maintain speed Mach 184 or greater for onward spacing.
0: Greater average 381X.
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0: Good morning, Ricky, 151, maintaining 1,000 meters, squawk 6246, approaching demo.
1: Ricky, 151, Hong Kong radar identified.
0: Yeah, 17.
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2: No, 12875 is from 6278.
1: Red 381, on reaching flight level 11,600 meters, clear direct SIKU.
3: We're reaching 11,600 meters, direct SIKU, Emirates 381.
4: Yeah, the 998, climb flight level 6,900 meters, and we're ready to proceed direct SIKU.
5: Climb 6,900 meters, and we'd like the heading of 0754 at the moment, at the 998.
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5: 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Turn left onto Beagle, Cathay 999.

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3: Runway 387 Hong Kong radar, climb to flight level 11,600 meters and clear direct equal.
2: Cleared flight level 11,600 meters. Cleared direct SICO, Emirates 387.
4: 193 China 7305.
3: 喂 EPO.645 confirm. EPO.645, climb to flight level 9,200 meters.
4: Climb to level 9,200 meters, step in 645.
5: Record 128, Hong Kong radar, descend to flight level 110.
4: Descend level 110, record 128.
6: 82.
3: 122.65. Okay,
4: 6569,
3: 64. Record 151, roger, clear direct FKL and descend for level 360.
7: Check FKL, descend level 360, record 151.
6: Wait, 15 departure identified, climb for level 160.
8: Climb for level 1.
6: Approved. Melinda 612, proceed direct TAMOT, descend flight level 180.
9: Proceed direct TAMOT, flight level 180, Melinda 612.
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3: KGA 2316, contact radar 132.15.
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0: Flight level
16: 260, Ridgepie, Eastbound. Houston, we're ready, flight level 260, Ridgepie, Eastbound, Eastbound 6278.
1: Climb flight level 370.

0: Cathay 259 at 1,400, climbing 5,000.
1: 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Climb via SRD flight level 6,900 meters.
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2: Cathay 649, contact radar 127, base moment.
1: 127.1, Cathay 749, good day. Cathay 749, climbing flight level 250.
2: Cathay 749, Hong Kong radar, climbing flight level 300.
1: Climb flight level 300, Cathay 749.
3: Hong Kong radar, good morning, Macau. Niner 8515 miles to Aquila, flight level 330, squawk 510.
2: Air Macau Niner 85, Hong Kong radar identified. Clear Charlie 4 Alpha arrival.
3: Charlie 4 Alpha arrival, Air Macau Niner 85.
0: 2, descend to reach flight level 4,500 meters by Tamat.
4: Descend to reach 4,500 meters by Tamat, Malindo 6, watch it.
0: Qatar 815, climb flight level 200.
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3: call me back,
0: that's your
1: 7025 0. Level 250,
0: 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What's approved?
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0: Relation 6170, Hong Kong radar identified.
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4: Solar 28, clear tower angle. 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
1: VJ878, Hong Kong radar identified. From Ikela, clear direct Alpha.
0: Ikela direct inbound, VJ 878.
1: Johnny Biz 937, clear direct eastbound.
2: Direct eastbound, IBS 937.
3: Go nuts.
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4: Extraction climb, flight level 110, Cafe 950.
5: Kasari 815, contact radar 127, decimal 1.
6: 27, decimal 1, Kasari 215.
7: Low airport 850, northbound.
1: Airport 850, Hong Kong radar identified.
8: Kasari 815, passing 00.2.0.
1: Qatar 815 Hong Kong radar, classify level 8,400 meters.
9: 1,400 meters, Qatar 815.
10: On point, Bob 4.
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11: For 850, when able, request proceed to Pico.
1: Aero for 850, continue flight pathway initially.
12: So request that I should climbing with a boot rig.
1: Qatar 815, confirm you can reach level of beam deck rule.
12: From Qatar, you from.
13: Continue to heli in Eastern Aero for 850.
1: Aero for 850, continue flight pathway initially.
13: Continue to Ali in Israel Airport 850.
1: Airport 850, net, Kiefer.
14: 04, leading ground, zero pipe, climb cover 160.
5: Order point 814, Hong Kong radar, climb to flight level 250, track direct to Mapkey.
14: For 250, that's Mapkey on flight 14.
1: That's cool.
14: 9,200 meter flight deck for Qatari 815.
1: 123.47.
15: My answer is 6278.
14: Flight direct Qatari 815. Climb with a good rate.
1: Qatari 815 on passing flight level 260, clear direct SQL.
14: Passing 260 direct to SQL, Qatari.
5: 7-8 Hong Kong radar, after eastbound, descend to flight level 220.
15: After eastbound, descend to flight level 220, answer 6278.

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1: China Eastern 543, report your squawk.
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2: 10, heading airport, 80.

0: Sunny Designer 37, when ready, descend for level 260, reach by Eastbound.
1: Level 260, reach by Eastbound, Giant Eye, Designer 37.
2: Lead direct to FCAL.
3: Direct to FCAL, Copa Park Kilo Alpha Lima, from Delta Mi, China 3543.
1: Eastbound is now heading school and 1,800 meters available, 1,400 meters.
0: One five order, climb to flight level 10,400 meters. Which level of beam deck full?
1: Not sure.
0: Qatar 815, confirm, can which level of beam deck full?
1: Oh, I'm not sure yet. Let you know. I'm now direct.
0: Air Macau 985, descend now flight level 120, reach by Cotton.
4: Descend now flight level 120 to reach by Cotton, Air Macau 985.
1: Flight level 41 meters before the Qatar airport.
0: Qatar A15, roger.

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1: Good evening, SBN 7342. Maintain flight level 350, squawk 2364.
0: Airspring 7342, Hong Kong radar identified.
1: Airspring 7342.
2: Wind rate increase at 250 knots.
3: Level 160 at wind rate 250 knots, KD524.

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1: 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Redown 4345 level 290, approaching Ikela, block 5624.
2: Ikela 434, Hong Kong radar identify, from Ikela, clear direct NVAR.
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4: 5, go ahead.
3: Bay 25, approaching Elato, flight level 360, spot 2633.
4: Ghana C5825, identify, clear AB4 Alpha arrival.
3: Clear AB4 Alpha arrival, Ghana C5825.
2: Hong Kong radar identified, clear direct eastbound.
5: FedEx 77, thank you.
6: Decimal 35, eastbound 645, bye-bye.
2: Arrow 4850, clear direct SIKU, resume on navigation.
3: FedEx SIKU, Arrow 4800, thank you.
7: 72, good day, climb flight level 160, speed 250, not approved.
8: I'm 160, 250, not approved, Cathay 872.
3: 8700,
2: 330. Airbus 7726, Hong Kong radar identified.
4: 7430, roger.
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2: Good morning, Cathay 524, climbing level 160.
3: Cathay 524, Hong Kong radar, track to MEPKI, climb to level 250.
2: MEPKI and climbing flight level 250, Cathay 524.
1: 340, then, 5825.
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1: Level 3, 4, 8562.
3: Single for 853, roger, after Sierra, climb to flight level 320 initially.
1: Sierra.
2: Sierra 6278.
4: Cathay 872, proceed direct downhaul.
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0: 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Tasking 6278, descent to reach flight level 4,500 meters by Tamont.
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3: decimal 35. Hey, Roger, thank you. Go by Eastman. Journey is 937, Hong Kong radar. After Eastman, descend to flight level 220.
1: Position is red, descend flight level 220, the IB is 937.
4: Eastern 543. Good night. Dynasty 5525, descend ready for level 260, reach by MPET.
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4: 200 and speed 25 knots, Cafe 659.
0: Level 853, continue climb to level 350, reach level in 9 minutes.
5: Climb level 350, reach 9 minutes, level 853.
6: Macargo 554, level 330, approaching Ikela.
0: German cargo 554, Hong Kong radar, report Hong Kong.
6: Quark 5170, German cargo 554.
0: German cargo 554, identified.
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1: 128, decimal 75, as being 7342.
0: 3527.
2: April 3527, Sonoro 650.
0: Sonoro 650, identify, maintain 4000 feet on region, QNX 1012, high speed approved.
3: Spring 7342, clear direct eastbound.
1: Clear direct to eastbound, Spring 7342, thank you.
4: Bye. A872.
5: Over Italy, maintaining flight level 370.
0: Sonora 034, Hong Kong radar identified.
1: QR94,
3: request maintain, crescent level. Chongqing 2194, choice of final level at B-code 10,100 meters or 10,700 meters.
0: Hong Kong radar identified, report request level.
4: 70, Guinea 082.
0: Guinea 082, roger, standby final.
4: Roger.
0: German cargo 554, are you able for level 350?
6: 60, speed 250 knots approved.
1: Climb flight level 160 and speed 250 knots approved, Aishana 746.
6: Cathay 659er, proceed direct South Loop, cancel speed restrictions.
7: Direct to South Loop, cancel speed restrictions, Cathay 659er.
6: Aspring 6278, contact Zhuhai approach, 121.4.
1: Zhuhai 121.4, Aspring 6278.
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8: 95. 5, descending level 260, reach by NPET.
0: Dynasty 5825, Hong Kong radar, after NPET, descend to flight level 110.
8: After NPET, descend flight level 110, Dynasty 5825.
9: Radar, hello, FedEx 77340, to descend by eastbound to flight level 260.
0: FedEx 77 Hong Kong radar, descend to flight level 220 and cross eastbound at or below flight level 260.
9: Okay, descend 220, cross eastbound 260 or below FedEx 77.
0: Sonora 650, climb to flight level 120.
9: Five.
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0: Echo 006 passing 1,300 kilometer 5,000.
1: The Sierra 06 departure, Sierra 06 departure identified, climb flight number 160.
0: Climb flight number 160, Cathay 006.
2: VHF
3: 87A, climb
2: flight level
3: 350. Climb flight level 350, VHF
1: 87A. 06, speed 250, not approved.
0: 250,
1: 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Cathay 659, contact 123.475.
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1: Asiana 746, proceed direct Dalol, cancel speed restriction.
0: Direct Dalol, cancel speed restriction, Asiana 746. 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
2: Climb perfect level 140.
0: Telephone 250 and expedite climb parking telephone 140, Cathay 659.
2: Airport 850, thank you. 25, heading 260, approve and report when clear.
0: 260, call you and clear, down at D5825.
1: 60, speed 250, not approved.
2: Flight level 160, speed 250, approved, Cathay 096.
1: Alciana 746, connect 133.82.
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0: 133.8,
2: Asiana 746, connect. Right. 872, clear the end file.
0: 746, direct
2: Dalol,
0: climb level 160.
2: Asiana 746, Hong Kong, radar, climb to level 250.
0: Climb level 250, Asiana 746.
3: Speed 545, confirm, fiber 260.
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0: Shanghai Air A63, Hong Kong radar identified. After Dotley, clear direct upscale.
1: After Dotley, clear direct upscale, Shanghai Air A63.
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14: 29 decimal 1. 390, Malaysian 6170, any chance of level 410?
15: Malaysian 6170, in that case, maintain current level.
14: Current level, Malaysian 6170, we're getting class to level 410.
15: Roger, stand by.
9: 67.
3: JQA 2516, Hong Kong radar identified.
9: Yes, 516.

0: Singapore 825, good morning, flight level 360, squawking 1067.
1: Singapore 825, Hong Kong radar identified. Are you able? Flight level 380 or 400?
0: We are unable flight level 400. We are able flight level 380, Singapore 825.
1: Singapore 825, roger. Stand by for higher. After dot me, clear direct. Ikela.
0: Drop
1: me direct Ikela, Singapore 825. Hong Kong radar,
0: good morning,
1: I'm Kenan. Met Team,
0: climb flight
1: level 2500. Asian, 747, climb flight level 330. 380, flight level 330. Yeah, 082, counter radar 132, decimal 15.
0: Number 34, before the established, and it is 1-8-2-9-0-3-2-9-5. This is
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2: approach, and 1-8-2-9-0-3-2-9-5. Thank you.
3: Reporting 1500
1: Tower 1
3: Yankee.
1: 164. Cathay 096, Hong Kong radar, climb flight level 250.
2: 0250,
3: Cathay 096. 40. Chicago 554, level 330. Chicago
2: 554, roger. Direct download.
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5: The evening China is 543, TF level 360, direct to ATCO.
1: China is 543, Hong Kong radar, roger. 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
8: Evening, Cathay 3244-0527, descending flight level 190.
1: Cathay 3244, Hong Kong radar, identify, clear Sierra 7 Alpha arrival.
8: Sierra 7 Alpha arrival, Cathay 3244.
1: Dynasty 5825, contact approach 119.1.
9: 119.1, Dynasty 5825, good day.
10: 118.92.
9: 118.92.
11: 8-9-2, good
1: day, 8-7-8. 7 center. Sir, Dynasty 5825. ETA
11: approaching Ikela, flight level 330, squawking
1: 55, 17.
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1: 9-8-8, Hong Kong. Question identified. After Ikela, clear direct
11: 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After Ikela, clear direct ENVA. 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
9: 60-250, not approved, Cathay 566.
2: Dynasty 5825, descend via star 6000 feet on 1012 and cancel speed restrictions.
9: 6000 feet, 1012, cancel speed restrictions, Dynasty 5825.
1: 77, contact departure, 1TD.065.
12: ETA 65, static 77.
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17: 47
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20: Hong Kong Radar, Cebu 289er, good morning, level 250.
18: Cebu 289er, Hong Kong Radar, confirm squawk code 3124.
20: A confirm, 3124 underscore.
18: Cebu 289er, identify, maintain flight level 250.
20: Maintain flight level 250, Cebu 289er.
18: Macau 949er, turn left, proceed to Papa, clear RMP approach from 834, report established.
21: RMP approach from 834, will go established, Macau 949er.
22: Good morning, East Asia 9082, flight level 370.
15: East Asia 9082, Hong Kong radar identified. From Ikela, clear direct NBAR.
22: So Ikela, direct to NBAR, East Asia 9082.
18: Sunrise 640, Hong Kong radar, climb to flight level 250.
23: Climb to flight level 250, Sunrise 640.
15: 270 and report request level.
24: After Sierra, climb level 270, request flight level 370, Cebu 289.
15: Cebu 289, Roger, stand by final.
25: Six, two, three, right, cap 8545, good day, sir. Hong Kong radar, I came at 545, good morning, descend to 260, squawk 0476.
18: Recap 8545, Hong Kong radar, descend to flat level 130, and cross cyber at or below flat level 260.
25: Roger, descend 130, cyber, descend below 260, recap 8545.
18: Okay, 3244,
22: contact approach 119, decimal 1.
15: 3-1, good day, Cafe 370. Okay. E-70. 453-0,
22: 647. Vietnam 647, Roger,
2: standby final. Standby 647. Heat on 1012, high speed approved.
26: Heat direct, over, high speed approved, QNH 1012, Cafe 3244.
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2: 500 meters by Tamot.
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2: 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I approach 121.4.
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29: Back to AFM, after reaching your discretion, flight level 200, reach level by
30: Eastbound. Level 200, reach level by
29: Eastbound, UPS 152. Delta 307, cross FCAL time 44 or earlier, due traffic.
31: Radar, good day. Near Hainan 7922, 10 miles before Sabano, flight level 340, squawk 0251.
29: Stand by. Delta 307.
31: Due traffic, cross FCAL time at 4-4 or earlier. So Roger, FKO 44 earlier, Sana 2307.
0: Hainan 7932, Hong Kong radar identified.
31: Marina 707, good morning.
0: Marina 707, climb level 290.
31: And flight level 290, Marina 707.
3: Conway, Junior 082, this is Derek Emba.
0: Junior 082, Derek Emba,
3: please. Derek Emba, Junior 082.
31: Good evening, Hainan 7932, flight level 340, squawk 0251.
0: Hainan 7932, Hong Kong radar identified.
31: Hainan
0: 7932. BNR 434, contact radar 118.92.
1: One feet.
31: One.
1: 746, cruise at map point 77 or greater.
18: Tumen 729, descend to flight level 170.
31: 70,
18: Yes, bring 7342, turn left, proceed to Lambda and descend to flight level 110.
31: Confirm direct to Lambda, as bring 7342.
18: Yes, bring 7342, correct.
31: To Lambda, descend to flight level 110, as bring 7342.
4: 20, 2289.
5: Shanghai Radar Morning, Shanghai 86 to flight level 200 direct to uptown.
0: Shanghai 863, Hong Kong Radar, climb flight level 340.
5: Climb flight level 340, Shanghai 863.
0: Hainan 7932, descend flight level 300.
31: Hainan 7932.

0: 3-2, then I do 3-0-7. 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
1: Tillman 7290, contact the post 119er, take no one.
0: This one over 1390. Silence star 536.
2: UPS 152, contact radar 123.47.
0: 2347, UPS 150.
3: Sir, proceed direct Silva.
0: Direct Silva, Dolman 7290. 200 by
1: UPS 152 Hong Kong radar, descend to flight level 110, cross eastbound and go below flight level 200.
0: Level 110, cross eastbound below flight
3: UPS. Speed approved.
0: 8000 feet, connect 101. To confirm descent to flight level 110.
1: That's been 7342 8000 and reach by lander.
0: Descent to flight level 110, reach
3: my lander,
0: has been 7342.
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1: UPS 166, Hong Kong radar identified.
0: Flight level 320, Borneo 707.
2: Vietnam 647.
1: No, 174, contact Guangzhou 125, base 035.
0: Confirm 125, decimal 35, I turn up 174.
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0: Thank you.
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2: 171.
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0: 119.1, thank you, bit 545, good
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0: Request climb, fly level 330, Korean Air 690.
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2: clear direct up north.

0: 656 Hong Kong radar identified.
1: Okay, 656.
0: UPS 166, descend Alpha level 120, reach by constant, and transition speed 230 knots.
2: 6, clear tower Alpha.
1: Final 120 and reach by, say the fix again, and 230.
0: UPS 166, reach by level 120 by Cotton.
1: 20 by Cotton, transition to 230 for UPS 166.
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3: Okay, 40 to reach by so far, like at 119.
1: 0 7 center approach, that is 5825.
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2: Cathay 0006, contact Taipei 129, decimal 1.
1: FedEx 5607, flight level 300, discretion flight level 260, reached by Eastman.
5: FedEx 5607, Hong Kong radar, Russia, after Eastman, descend to flight level 220.
1: Eastman, descend flight level 220, FedEx 5607.
0: Transition speed 280 knots or greater.
6: Richard by Colton, my net speed 280 knots or greater, seeing SOA 2.
2: Decimal
6: 1. 52, approaching a KLA flight level 330.
0: Korean Air 652, Hong Kong radar identified.

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3: 118-925,
2: CNA 714,
3: good day.
2: 315 level 310. 0, Korean 6990. CNA 714, climb at level 350, clear direct NFAR.
4: Climb flyway 350, direct NFAR, CNA 714.
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3: Ready, Sierra 7 Alpha arrival, MRX 9838.
5: Red X 5607, vacating flight level 300.
2: Roger. To report and fire estimate.
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2: could. Gemino, 5GC Hong Kong radar, contact to Google 4464.
6: 4464, don't travel 5-2-2.
2: Gemino, 5GC identified, clear, Sierra, 7 Alpha arrival.
6: Sierra, 7 Alpha arrival, don't travel 5-2-2.
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3: Level 170, that's 9838.
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9: 13215, Thai 640, good day.
10: Passing 200, approaching Akina, level 370, squawking 7.
2: Express wing 600, Hong Kong radar identified.
10: Zero.
11: UPS 137, roger, identify, clear direct eastbound.
12: Eastbound, UPS 137.
11: Junior 082, contact radar 118-902.
13: Right, Zalo, console 6-0-6-6.
14: 782, descend flight level 120.
2: S-Wing 872 Hong Kong radar, turn left, proceed to Lambda, descend to reach flight level 110 by Lambda.
14: Turn left, direct to Lambda, confirm the altitude S-Wing
2: 872. S-Wing 872, flight level 110, reach by Lambda.
14: Descend to flight level 110, reach by Lambda, S-Wing
2: 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Number 9838, contact approach 119, decimal 1.
3: Decimal 1, number 9838.
2: Cargo 5 GT, descend to flight level 130.
6: 130, Cargo 5 GT.
2: Singapore 857, climb to flight level 250.
8: Climb flight level 250, Singapore 857. PS 1966, descend through 220 for about 120, 230 knots.
2: Hong Kong, radar, roger.
8: 6-4-8-5-7, when able, request
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8: 5-3,
1: 325.32 Shanghai Air 63, please.
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6: Central level
11: is good. Cargo 562.
2: Hanan 7932, if available, request clear to lander.
1: Hanan
2: 7932, direct lander,
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2: Yes,
1: to
2: lander,
1: Hanan 7932,
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2: Chinese 10 2839. Chinese 10
1: 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Chinese 10 2839.
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0: 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Thank you, have a good day. Bye. Unit 1012, runway 27, Cargo 562.
15: Emirates 9838, Strom Limes, cleared RMP approach, runway 07 center. Opposition Limes, clear RMP approach, runway 07 center. Emirates 9838.
0: 7 decimal 1, Transistor 9068, good day.
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0: Vector heading 010, UPS on 560.
16: Welcome, good morning, UPS 77 heavy with you, we are leveling flight level 120.
2: UBS 77, all come with a copper, scoping 3152. UBS 77, identified and maintain flight level 120.
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2: 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Charles 968, roger, stand by final.
0: Stand by final, Charles 968.
15: 220 North and Bay, terminals 9838.
0: Tim Cargo 522, proceed direct Limes to some 3000 feet.
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0: Cargo 522. 9008 Killer.
2: Yeah, so 512 Hong Kong radar identified. UPS 152, turn up to speak to Lambda, receive on navigation.
0: Turn direct Lambda on navigation, UPS 152.
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0: Good
2: day. 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
20: Air China 970, Hong Kong radar, roger. Climb to flight level 11,900 meters.
24: I'm 11,900 meters, Air China 970.
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23: Korean 690, climb flight level 350.
26: Climb flight level 350, Korean 690.
30: Hong Kong radar, strand 38892, flight level 340.
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0: And bars out of 504, thank you.
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9: Hong Kong Radar, good morning, AirJunya 1576, maintaining level 350.
20: AirJunya 1576, Hong Kong Radar identified.
10: Air 606, request high-speed climb.
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0: L2A recall clear for the. Korea 42A Roger, direct to enter approved, requirement of enter time 17 or later.
1: Now, 42A, confirm, what direct enter?
0: Korea 42A, affirm if you are able to post enter time 17 or later, direct to enter approved.
1: And then 1788,
0: Korea 42A. 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East Jet 982, contact radar 118.982.
1: 982, I'm Shadow 689, goodbye. East Jet 982, contact radar 118.982. The 118.982, Shadow 982. Hong Kong radar, Japan Air 727, approaching
0: complete, radar 400. Japan Air 727, Russia identified.
2: 3 to reach level 110 by lander.
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3: The radar 128 decimal 75.
4: Roger, decimal 75, please T18.
0: Malaysia 318
4: heavy,
0: stay available 250. Malaysia 318
4: Roger, direct to eastbound.
3: Eastbound, Malaysia 318.
5: ASO 512, clear direct NFAR. Clear NFAR, ASO 512.
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0: Okay.
3: 857, maintain telephone 360, reaching traffic at your 1 o'clock, right to left, range 20 miles, 1000 feet above your clear level.
1: Roger, Singapore, East 57, maintain 360 on reaching.
3: Asiana 748, traffic information, traffic at your 10 o'clock, left to right, range 20 miles, climbing 1,000 feet below you.
1: Inside, Asiana 748.
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1: 122, decimal 6, Shanghai 863, good day.
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1: 121. Radar, good morning, Delta 861, reaching ground for 250.
2: Transilta 861, Hong Kong, radar, confirm 443112.
1: 43112, level 250.
2: Transilta 861, identified and maintain flight level 250.
1: Thank you, 12, 250, Delta 861. Hong Kong radar, good morning, Air China 872, meeting near flight level 360.
3: Air China 872, Hong Kong radar identified.
1: Air China 872.
6: Good morning, maintain 1300 meter, Abin Siku and 56.
3: Taishe 242, Hong Kong radar identified.
1: Yes, 52. Hong Kong radar, good. In Transusa 861, squawk 3112.
3: Transusa 861, report your level.
1: Fly level 250, approaching Sierra, squawk 3112.
3: 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After Sierra, climb to fly level 320 in this. Okay, after Sierra.

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0: Yes, we are after Sierra Club 320. We have final level 340.
1: Transducer 861, confirm unable 350.
0: Apologize, unable 350, Transducer 8601.
1: Transducer 861, roger, standby final.
0: Final, leaving Sierra Club 320, Transducer 861.
1: Yeah, so 512, contact radar 132, decimal 15.
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1: Taisha 242, roger, stand by final.
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2: Direct 2 is outlaw 1 clear, EPS 6 3.
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10: Flight level 380, Singapore 801.
1: 119er, contact Sanya 122 decimal 6.
11: 26, Richard 119er, good day.
2: Country 886, maintaining flight level 20 eastbound Bangkok.
1: Sichuan 3886, Hong Kong radar, roger.
12: 119er, decimal 1438,
1: decimal 15.
12: 13215, Delta 504, clear.
13: 118, Decimo 92, Tai 656.
2: 12.
12: 1019H1016607-8406.
3: Identified, maintain flight level 120.
14: Flight level 120, Agent 523.
5: And we'll that increase it to 50 knots.
14: Flat level 160 and we're able to be 250 greater bay 382.
5: UPS 63, contact 133.82.
2: 133.82, UPS 63, good.
5: Okay.
2: The level RA 400 climbing 160.
3: UPS 63 on call radar, climb to platform 250, proceed direct to Mackey.
2: Direct to Mackey, climb 250 UPS 63.
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2: 409.
3: 409, identified, clear Sierra 7 Alpha arrival.
15: Sierra 7 Alpha, runway 409.
16: This is decimal 79er, 4 light, transcend 2839.
1: Sichuan 3886, climb to flight level 11,900 meters.
17: Flight level 11,900 meters, Sichuan 3886.
1: Flight
18: level 090, 090.

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1: Decimal 75, Air Junior 1576, good day.
2: Good morning, Sichuan 3892, flight level 340.
0: Sichuan 3892, Hong Kong radar, climb to flight level 11,300 meters, reach level in 4 minutes.
2: Climb to 11,300 meters within 3 minutes, Sichuan 3892.
0: Sichuan 3892, reach in 4 minutes.
2: Within 4 minutes, Sichuan 3892.
0: Thank you, send for 170.
2: 170, I'll follow the line. Descent ready, reach 5120, reach 5, descent to the 8342.
3: Corina 652, contact radar 118.992.
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0: 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Target 830, Hong Kong radar identified.
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5: 5-3, Vietnam 433, good day.
6: Very good morning, Master 352, maintaining flight level 380, squawk 2766.
3: 352 Hong Kong identified, clear Betty 3 Alpha arrival.
6: Yeah, clear to Betty 3 Alpha arrival, Master
3: 352. Corina 428, contact radar 118.992.
1: Clear radar 118.992, Corina 428 today.
7: UPS 137, contact 2-121.44.
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9: Hong Kong Shuttle 69A, report your mark number.
0: 7-1.
1: 7-1, good day, China Southern A481.
10: Hong Kong, good morning, Boston 548 is maintaining level 210 inbound to Sierra.
0: Boston 548, Hong Kong radar, contact squawking 0576.
1: Squawking 0576, Boston 548.
0: 548, identify that clear Sierra 7 Alpha arrival.
1: Clear Sierra 7 Alpha arrival, Boston 548.
0: Malaysian 523, climb to flight level 190.
1: Level
0: 1900,
1: Malaysian 523.
0: Roll Nepal 409, descend to flight level 110.
1: Roll 110, Nepal 409.
11: Operator Bay 382, good morning, climbing flight level 160, direct Dalo.
0: Operator Bay 382, Hong Kong radar, the track direct to MAPKEY, climb to flight level 250.
11: Direct MAPKEY and climb flight level 250, Operator Bay 382.
0: Roll Nepal 409, contact approach 419, decimal 1.
1: 409, decimal 1, roll Nepal 409, good day.
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1: Heading flat level 37, squawking 6103.
12: Thai 670, Hong Kong radar identified.
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0: UPS 3, contact radar 118.9925. Malaysia 523, proceed direct to Abkhaz, resume on navigation.
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0: Postman 548, descend to flight level 130.
14: 130, Postman 548.
12: 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Hainan 483 Hong Kong.
15: And Hainan 483.
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4: Cathay 844 approved, when able proceed to Dalol.
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12: 50 miles, Hainan 483.
15: 5 miles,
12: Hainan 43. Hainan 43 negative, reach flight level 270 in the next 40 miles.
15: Reach 270 at next 40 miles, Hainan 43.
17: Corridor Air China Niner 75 heavy, maintaining 1600 meters, Tamil time 16. Walking
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22: Call sign Singapore 810, flight level 3900, squawk 2277.
12: Singapore 810, Hong Kong radar identify.
22: Singapore 810.
23: Only 8499, flight level 400.
12: Only point 49 are radar contact.
23: Only point 49 up.
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26: 132 15, Korean 678, good day.
27: Hong, good morning, Sri Lankan 454 heavy flight level 370 particular.
12: Sri Lankan 454 Hong Kong radar identified.
28: Request flight level 330 846, level 330, approaching Kila, request climb 370.
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1: Going to Malaysian 521, good morning. Maintaining 9,800 meters.
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12: 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GJ 2202, contact radar 118.992.
3: 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Time 656, contact Taipei 129.1.
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2: 968,000 feet, QNH1011, Cathay 095.
0: Here travel, 8601 Hong Kong radar, identified, maintain flight level 120.
2: 120, visible 8601.
12: 909, climb initially, flight level 260.
2: Climb initially, level 260, Roger, 3909.
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4: 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Cathay 095, A phone, direct Limes, descend 3,000 feet, clear the last 07 Center.
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3: 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Please report your mark number.
0: Dynasty 5837, Roger. How many miles do you need on the left hand side?
2: Dynasty 5837.
0: How about proceed to Hotel 512?
12: Maintain flight level 260 on reach and traffic at 2 o'clock, right to left, range 30 miles, 1,000 feet above your clear level.
2: Jet 860 and going for the traffic, we have 3909.
12: Hainan 483 traffic information, traffic at your 10 o'clock, left to right, range 30 miles, 1,000 feet below you.
32: Copy traffic information, Hainan 483.
12: Racket 1561, Racket 1561 identified.
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3: Four four climb for level 310, clear direct answer.
0: The 5837, reach flight level 110 by a beam muscle.
5: 110 by a beam muscle, that is the 5837.
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7: Hong Kong shuttle 517, Hong Kong radar identified. Clear Bat T3 Alpha arrival.
6: Bat T3 Alpha arrival, Hong Kong shuttle 517.
8: 1600 meters, squawking 3064.
12: Air China 9975, Hong Kong radar identified.
9: Good evening, Highland 785. Maintaining 5700 meters, squawk 4505.
12: Highland 4, pushing Highland 785, Hong Kong radar identified. After Citco, climb flight level 270.
9: Hong Kong radar, good evening, Highland 785.
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12: Highland 785, identified. After SIGO, climb the level 270.
9: After SIGO, climb the level 270, Highland 785.
12: Highland 483, climb the level 320.
32: Flight level 320, Highland 483.
12: Thai Asia 242, contact radar 132, Decimal 15.
10: 2 Decimal 15, Thai Asia 242, good day.
12: Thai 670, contact radar 132, Decimal 15.
11: 670.
12: Malaysia 523.
0: Radar, climb to flight level 250.
3: Level 250,
12: Malaysia 6-5-6. 1-9, decimal 1. We respect your
32: 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To reach 320 in 3 minutes, Malaysia 523.
12: Singapore 810, contact radar 128, decimal 75.
13: 128, decimal 75, Singapore is 10,
12: correct? Air China 9975, are you able to level 390?
13: 9075.
12: Air China 9075, climb flight level 390, clear direct to APCO.
13: Climb flight level 390, direct to APCO, Air China 9075.
14: Confirm, roughly 7 center, Qatari 8430 heavy. 7 Alpha, 7 runway 7 center, Qatari 8430 heavy.
12: Here, Channel 8601, climb to level 1990.
9: 1990,
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9: 5, report
11: 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Request
12: level 620, Hana 785. Highland 7X5, are you able to level 370?
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0: Roger, descend to flight level 170.
14: 7170, sorry, 8430.
0: That's 78342, contact 2H121.4.
32: 2H121.4, China, Southern 8342, today.
11: Copy, Highland 483.
12: Contact radar 132, decimal 15.
11: 132, decimal 15, Highland 483.
12: Malaysia 521, climb flight level 360, clear direct to APCO.
32: Flight level 360 and direct to APCO, Malaysia 521.
12: Future 3909, climb flight level 280.
5: Climb level 280, Vajet 3909.
10: 5109, Hong Kong shuttle 733, flight level 371, 30 miles from Sikku, squawk 0722.
12: Hong Kong shuttle 733, Hong Kong radar identified, clear candle 3 alpha arrival.
10: Shelter 3 Alpha, on the Shelter 73.
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28: Climb for level 300, for cap 9890.
30: Kong Weda, Qatari 8465, pushing for level 250, request 1020 meters.
12: Qatari 8465, climb for level 9200 meters.
30: Yep. Level 9,200 meter, Qatari 8465.
12: Hainan 785, climb flight level 320.
29: Kami flight level 320, hello 785.
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16: Qatari 8430 heavy, passing flight level 162, descending flight level 110.
4: Qatari 8430 approach, proceed direct Silva, descend 8000 feet, QNH 1012.
16: Proceed direct Silva, descend 8000 feet, QNH 1011, Qatari 8430 heavy.
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16: QNH 1011 Qatari 8430 heavy.
5: Dynasty 5837 passing level 110 descending 90,000 and maintain a high speed now.
4: Dynasty 5837 approach, expect ILS runway 07 center, proceed direct Limes.
5: Expect ILS runway 7 center approach, proceed direct to Limes, Dynasty 5837.
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30: It does not take Cathay 095.
4: Dynasty 5837, maintain 280 knots or greater, descend 6,000 feet, QNH 1011.
5: Descend 280 and descend 6,000 feet, QNH 1011, Dynasty 5837.
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0: channel 27, good day. Good day. Climbing channel 160. Airbeat 60, Hong Kong radar, climb to flight level
29: 250. Climb to flight level 250, airbeat 60.
0: Viet Travel 8601, contact radar 127, decimal 1.
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0: Okay. Hong Kong Shuttle 733, descend when ready, flight level 260, reach by Maple.
4: 3,000 feet.
16: 8430 heavy.
0: 7-2 Hong Kong radar, roger, climb, flight level 11,300 meters.
29: Climb flight level 11,300 meters, Air China 872.
30: Radar, Qatar 465, request flight level 1,800 meters.
0: Qatar 8465, negative, not available.
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0: Hong Kong shuttle 733, descend now, flight level 260, reach by Maple.
10: Now, flight level 260, reach by Maple, shuttle 733.
29: Radar, available 8601, flight level 250, fucking 2427.
0: Via travel, 8601, Hong Kong, radar, climb, flight level 300.
29: Flight level 300, level 8601.
0: Red cap, 99989, climb, flight level 380.
1: Level 380, right, cap 99989, thank you.
17: VHR 39090, climb flight level 320, pass flight level 300 or about within 2 minutes.
18: Pass flight level 320, pass level 310 within 2 minutes, VHR 39090.
17: Red cap 114, contact radar 132.15.
1: 15, red cap 114, thank you.
19: Hong Kong radar, good morning, it's spring 6516, level 320, squawk 2133.
17: Airspring 6516, Hong Kong radar identified.
19: Any chance for level changing higher level, airspring 6516?
17: Stand by.
20: DKLA, level 330.
17: Confirm Aero Hong Kong 532, flight level 330.
20: Affirm Aero Hong Kong 532, flight level 330.
17: Aero Hong Kong 532, identified.
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21: Morning, Transom 306, flight level 380, approaching subnode, squawk 255.
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17: Air junior 1354, Hong Kong radar identified.
25: 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Shanghai 862, maintaining level 310, blocking 2115.
17: Shanghai 862, Hong Kong radar identified.
26: North Cyber, I got below level 260.
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37: Good morning, Thai 682 Metallic Delaware 410.
33: Thai 682 Hong Kong radar, roger.
37: 2.
38: Transducer 167, flight level 340.
33: Transducer 167, Hong Kong radar identify.
38: 767.
39: Radar, Transducer 306, any chance direct to eastbound?
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40: Good morning, Hong Kong Shuttle 733. Descending to flight level 260, reach my antenna. Pressure to reach my maple.
41: Hong Kong Shuttle 733, Hong Kong radar, Roger. Descend to flight level 200 and cross maple at or below flight level 260, maintain speed 300 knots or greater.
40: Descend to flight level 200, cross maple at or below flight level 260, and transition to speed 300 or greater, Hong Kong Shuttle 733.
42: 532, clear direct to MSR.
43: So not a greater.
44: 20,000 feet, T25, so not greater than T5.
45: 6 turn left heading 270.
46: That's for the 306.
45: Transducer 168, reduce speed. Transducer 168, speed map 0.73, turn left heading 270 for sequencing.
38: 73, left turn heading 270, turn 767.
45: Singapore 810, contact radar 127.1.
40: 127.1, Singapore 810, good day.
17: I'm flight level 350.
39: Ground flight level 350, Shanghai 868.
40: Hong Kong radar, good morning, Singapore 810, flight level 390, scope 2277.
39: Single 810, radar contact.
40: Singapore 810.
39: Hainan 7X flight climbs at level 320.
38: Climb by level
39: 320,
38: Hainan. British Japan Air 27, we are proceeding to 512.
41: Japan Air 27, reach flight level 110 in the next 15 track miles.
38: Okay, next 15 flight miles, reaching flight 110, Japan 27.
41: Thank you.
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39: Sorry, Dr. 4209, confirmable approach to the Dr. 80, climb maintained by level
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38: to 80 knots. 0 knots, 706.
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38: Clear for left runway 07 center, mass 350.
45: 4, contact radar
38: 118.902. 118.902,
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45: 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Are you able to level 30350?
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39: Solar West 102, Hong Kong radar identified.
40: Solar West 102.
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45: 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Multiple station together, Malaysia 523, Sanya 1226. Sichuan 38901, confirm.
39: 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Flight level 10,400 meters, scope 1535.
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45: Jeju Air 2402, contact radar 118, decimal 902.
39: 118902, Jeju 2402, good day.
45: Hainan 785, contact radar 132, decimal 15.
40: Good day.
3: 402, maintain 9,800 meters, 12165370.
2: 2402, clear direct to Amber, standby for level change.
3: Amber, maintain 9,800 meters, 2402.
4: 3, good morning, maintain level 240 on 3126 on the squawk.
43: Malindo 663, Hong Kong radar identified. Clear floodplain route.
4: Floodplain route, Malindo 663. I request final level 360.
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43: Hong Kong Shuttle 733, cancel Murray level restriction. You can expect a further shortcut.
7: We can cancel Murray restriction and expect further shortcut. Thank you very much, Hong Kong Shuttle 733.
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9: Hong Kong Shuttle 733, approach, maintain speed 300 knots or greater. Japan Air 27, reduce speed 25, maintain speed 250 knots or greater.
39: Okay, confirm, reduce speed 250 or speed 250 or greater?
9: Japan Air 27, reduce speed 250 or not?
39: Yeah, reducing 250 now, Japan Air 27.
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8: 21-2,
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40: 07 Center, Hong Kong Shuttle 517.
9: Hong Kong Shuttle 791, review speed 2500 knots, descend to 3000 feet.
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9: 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Master 352, contact tower
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45: 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Are you able for level 370?
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45: 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China Eastern 212, contact radar 118.92.
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45: 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Sichuan 3891, are you able for level 370?
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45: No one roger, stand by final.
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45: Sichuan 3891, contact radar 132, decimal 15.
40: 132, decimal 15, Sichuan 3891.
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39: 125, decimal 35, good day, sir, 868.
11: Radar in Hong Kong, Lindo 613, level 250.
45: Lindo 613, Hong Kong radar, report request level.
11: Requesting up to level 360, Lindo 613.
45: Lindo 613, roger, after Sierra, climb to level 340.
11: Sierra, climb level 340, Lindo 613.
9: A129.1 for spacing.
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9: Hong Kong Shuttle 733, proceed direct to Tonic, descend to 3000 feet. Hong Kong Shuttle 733, speed 270 knots or greater.
40: Say again, Hong Kong Shuttle 733.
9: Hong Kong Shuttle 733, speed 250 knots or greater.
40: Shuttle 733.
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45: In China 165, descend at level 360.
12: Descend at level 360, China 165.
45: VNL 408, contact radar 118.92.
39: 9892, VNL 408, today.
45: China Southern 306, descend when ready, flight level 260, reach by eastbound.
11: 260 by eastbound, China Southern 306.
45: Translucer 167, turn right heading 020.
11: Translucer 167.
40: 01, bye bye, today.
13: Gong radar, Thai 644, good morning, maintaining flight level 410 of the clock 6-44.
45: Thai 644, Hong Kong radar identified.
13: 644.
45: Sonorus 102, counter radar 132, decimal 15.
13: Counter radar 132, decimal 15, Sonorus 102, good day.
2: Decimal 5.
11: 26, decimal 5, Hong Kong shuttle 623, good morning.
40: Hong Kong Shuttle 733, committee to the right.
9: Hong Kong Shuttle 733, speed 180 knots or greater, descend to 2000 feet and clear that as 1807 center approach.
40: And speed 180 or greater, descend to 2000, clear ILS 07 center approach, Hong Kong Shuttle 733.
9: Continuing at 27, reduce speed 220 knots from 9 via Tonic, clear that as 1807 center approach.
39: Roger,
9: this is 220
39: by Tonic and
9: Hong Kong Chang after. Japan 27 from Limes via Tonic, clear the rest on a 07 center approach, reduce speed 220 knots.
39: 220 by Tonic, clear for ILS 07 center, Japan 27.
9: Hong Kong Shuttle 791, proceed direct to Limes via Tonic, clear the rest on a 07 center approach.
8: 32, last right turn clear for Alison and Shelton Center, Hong Kong Shuttle 7, another one.
14: Alison 27, confirm with Dice Tonic.
9: Negative, from Limes via Tonic, clear the Alison 07 Center approach, now reduce speed to 220 knots.
14: Speed 220, Limes Tonic, clear for Alison 07 Center, thank you.
9: Hong Kong Shuttle 517, descent to 3000 feet from Limes via Tonic, clear the Alison 07 Center approach.
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45: LS, just center. Transducer 167, clear direct eastbound, descend when ready, flight level 260, reach by eastbound.
15: Band 260, transducer 167.
45: Transducer 167, affirm, transition speed 280 knots.
15: 280 knots, transducer 167.
45: China Eastern 740, counter radar 118.92.
16: This 180
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40: 1291. 2-9-1-8-3, so good day. Right on break up 114, good morning, maintaining level 260.
43: Okay, 114, increase speed to 300 knots, descend to flight level 220.
40: Speed to 300 knots and shell level 220, recap 114.
43: Recap 129, contact radar 127.1.
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43: Cathay 427, contact approach 119.1.
18: Plan level 250, pass level 187.
5: Recap 129, Hong Kong radar, report request level.
18: Requesting final level 360, record 129.
5: Record 129, confirm unable final level 380.
18: Inform me, unable level 380, record 129.
5: Record 129, roger, climb initially final level 280.
18: On level 280, initially any direct track for us tonight, traffic permitting, record 129.
5: Record 129, stand by.
18: Decimal 92. 118 92, clear, clear to the base. Highland 776, contact radar
9: 127.1. 776, bye bye. Approach. Sorry about that, Edge Brandy at 27, clear, hold 0 to the Hong Kong Shuttle
40: 733, contact 118.2 today. Hong Kong Shuttle 733, good day. Flight level 360 within 3 minutes.
19: Malaysian 387 Hong Kong radar identify. Alpha dot me. Track direct to APCAL.
20: Position dot me. Clear direct to APCAL, Malaysian 387. And just be advised that we are able up to flight level 410.
19: Roger. Standby level change.
40: Training flight level 220.
9: Southern 8484, departure, proceed direct to Tamil and maintain flight level 220.
40: Proceed direct to Tamil and maintain flight level 220, China Southern 8484. Charge channel 9756.
5: 129, continue climb to level 300.
18: Continue climb level 300, recap 129.
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18: Going direct to Sierra now, estimating Sierra at 1956.
43: Migrator 6050, confirms 46231. Migrator 6050 identified, clear Sierra 7 Alpha arrival.
40: 7 Alpha arrival, 6050, thank you.
0: Good morning, Charleston 306, flight level 260.
43: China Southern 306, descend to flight level 220.
0: Charleston flight level 220, Charleston 306.
1: Good morning, Charleston 767, descend flight level 260.
43: Transducer 167, after eastbound, descend to flight level 220.
1: Eastbound, descend flight level 220, Transducer 167.
4: 769, contact radar 126.3.
16: 263, Hong Kong Shuttle 769, bye.
17: China Southern 844.
21: 265, break cap 114,
16: bye bye.
22: Hello radar, Hong Kong Shuttle 769, good morning, descending for level 260, cyber.
43: Shuttle 769, descending for level 130, cross cyber, for level 260 or below.
23: Level
17: 120
23: cross cyber 260 below
17: Hong Kong Shuttle
23: 769.
17: Alpha Delta Zulu 6050, please confirm Sierra 7 Charlie or Sierra 7 Alpha.
43: Migrator 6050, Sierra 7 Alpha arrival.
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19: 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Channel 8 and 212, climbs at level 350.
45: China 1, are you able to speed up on 82?
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9: Can I say 427, heading 285 approved and reduce speed 250 knots.
17: Reducing 250,
24: okay, 427. We are looking at the Abbey 4 Alpha arrival.
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25: Approaching Dusun, squawk 0123.
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26: Hong Kong radar, good morning. Transit 1276, maintaining flight level 350. Squawking 2224.
4: Charge J1276, Hong Kong radar identified.
26: Delta 1076.
4: China 776, descend initially for level 320, reach in 3 minutes.
27: This is for level 320 in 2 minutes, China 776.
28: One shuttle 6235.
4: Right.
29: Approach, good morning, Hong Kong Shuttle 623, descending 9000.
9: Hong Kong Shuttle 623, approach, expect runway 07 center, descend via SAR to 6000 feet, QNH 1012.
29: 6000, QNH 1012, ILS 07 center, Shuttle 623.
9: Hong Kong Shuttle 517, region public speed.
17: Speed, Hong Kong Shuttle 517.
30: Boost 679,
19: descend flight level 330, reach in 3 minutes.
30: Flight level 330
19: within
30: 3 minutes, boost 679.
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19: 3215.
9: 114, descend to reach flight level 4500 meters by Tarmont.
30: Descend to reach 4500 meters by Tarmont, right, for 114.
17: 6
19: 02, contact Taipei 129, KCM 1, good day.
17: 06, flight level 220, speed 300.
9: China Southern 306, departure, proceed direct to Tarmont, maintain flight level 220.
17: To Tarmont.
0: Descend flight level 220, Shenzhen 306.
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3: 119.1 Cibu 679 at 119.3 Cibu 679 Cibu 679 Cibu 679 Cibu 679 Cibu 679 Cibu 679 Cibu 679 Cibu 679 Cibu 679 Cibu 679 Cibu 679 Cibu 679 Cibu 679 Cibu 679 Cibu 679 Cibu 679 Cibu 679 Cibu 679 Cibu 679 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
4: Quicksilver, 8,000 feet, QNH 1012, expecting 07 center, Airport 053.
5: Flight 7190, inbound Sierra.
6: Flight Beta, 6050, Hong Kong, Beta, roger.
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10: Hong Kong Control, Singapore 800, good morning, maintaining flight level 400.
8: Singapore 800, Hong Kong radar identified.
11: Hong Kong radar, good morning, Chinese 760, maintain flight level 320, squawk 1613.
8: Chinese 760, Hong Kong radar identified. For planning, are you able flight level 330 or flight level 350?
11: Stand back.
12: Flight level 370, 102.
8: Taipei 42, contact Taipei 1291.
13: 299, SMO 1964, sure, goodbye.
8: Goodbye.
11: Flight level 4500 feet, it's by Tamot, Chamsun 306.
3: 4 2 7 speed 180 knots or greater.
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10: Flight level 110, cross inset at or below flight level 260, Delta 89.
11: Cafe level 160, Air Hong Kong 831.
8: Flight 613, maintain flight level 340 final.
10: 1935, final, Lando 613.
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8: 13215,
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11: Then 6,000 feet, 22 nautical miles before Siku, Hana 776.
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16: Echo 1617, Hong Kong, good morning. Climb flight level 320.
14: Level 6,000 feet,
10: QNH 1012. CFM 6,000 QNH 1012. Shuttle 769.
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8: 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From Ikela, clear direct Biko.
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8: EastJet 582, Hong Kong radar identified. From Ikela, clear direct NFA.
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5: Cathay 829, passing flight level 277, descent level 210 and squawking 3021 information echoes.
0: Cathay 829, Hong Kong radar identified, clear Sierra 7 Alpha arrival.
5: 7 Alpha arrival, Cathay
10: 29. Hong Kong Shuttle 8769. Center make flight 260 above position, MPAT transition speed 300 knots or greater, Cathay 875. 70.
8: We are now 336 Hong Kong radar identified.
10: Now 336 and we're standing way for higher.
8: Vietnam 336, report request level.
10: Request up to 350 for cruise to Vietnam 336.
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10: To level 336.
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14: Time to flight level 160, where is it?
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10: 160,
8: follow SAD, get my
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0: 0, cross NPAT, level 260 or below.
8: Hong Kong radar.
4: Hey, the final 728, flight level 410.
8: Japan at 728, identified.
4: Hong Kong 661 approaching Ikela, flight level 400.
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4: 1226, Thai 661, good day.
8: China Eastern 544, contact radar 128, question 132, decimal 15. 32,
18: decimal 15, goodbye, China Eastern 544.
19: 260, reach by eastbound.
18: Reach by eastbound, travel zone 302.
19: Canada 331, contact radar 125, decimal 32.
5: Leaf 5, on Jeff.
0: Atlanta 4303, contact approach 119, decimal 1.
10: Atlanta 1, have a good day, Atlanta 4303.
0: Level 260, reach by NPAT.
5: Already descend to flight level 260 by MPAT, Cathay 865.
8: Senator 331, roger. Marindo 663, contact Sanya 122, decimal 6.
19: 123, decimal 47.
18: 447, 302.
19: China Eastern 544, clear direct dot.
8: 20 seconds.
18: 302, descend
0: flight level 260. China Southern 302, after eastbound, descend to flight level 220.
18: After eastbound, descend
9: to flight level 220, China Southern 302. 7134,
6: 234, 23 multilateral. Hong Kong Sherry 615, Hong Kong radar identified. Clear AB 4 Alpha arrival.
9: AB 4 Alpha arrival, Sherry 615.
0: Descend unrestricted for level 110.
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3: 47, Air Hong Kong 831.
14: Cathay 053, contact tower 1182, goodbye.
3: Good morning, climbing flight level 160.
0: Air Hong Kong 831, good morning, climb for level 250.
3: Flight level 250, Air Hong Kong 831.
14: Atlanta 4303, descend unrestricted 8,000 feet, QNH 1012.
10: QNH 1012, Atlanta 4303.
14: Hong Kong Charlie 623, reduce speed to 180 knots, descend to 2,000 feet from Tonic, clear IS, runway 07 center.
1: Speed 180, descend 2,000 from Tonic, clear for ILS, 7 center, shuttle 623.
14: Atlanta, correction, Mike, radar 6050, reduce speed to 230 knots.
8: 8,
6: decimal 75. Aero Hago 532, contact Taipei 129, decimal 1, good day.
19: China Eastern 760, Hong Kong radar, roger.
10: 00, maintaining flight level 400.
19: Singapore 800, roger.
14: Got 30 knots, descend 6,000 feet.
10: 4303.
1: Good morning, Cathay 829, descending for level 110, information Foxtrot.
14: Cathay 829, hello Fox, this is correct, 07 center, descend unrestricted 8,000 feet, QNH 1012.
1: Restricted 8,000, QNH 1012, Cathay 829.
9: Pressure Express 3091, good morning, passing 2,000 for 5,000.
14: Rexus 3001, good morning, identified, climb via SIT level 160.
9: ID, flight level 160, Express 3091.
10: 9,000 feet, 1012 QNH, to Hotel, Hotel 512, United 877.
14: 230 knots. Five to six, climb to flight level 200.
1: I'm to flight level 200, get my 526.
14: Atlanta 4303, descend 3,000 feet.
10: 03.
14: Cathay 829, reduce speed to 250 knots for departure gap. 2
1: knots, Cathay 829.
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19: Shenzhen Air 206, Hong Kong radar identified.
0: Hong Kong radar, roger. Delta A9, contact approach, 119, decimal 1.
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1: 300 meter in 90 nautical mile, Vietnam 516.
3: Cathay 811 is reaching flight level 230, squawking 3042.
0: Cathay 811 Hong Kong radar identified, clear Sierra 7 Alpha arrival.
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3: ILS 07 center of the line, speed 180 knots, Hong Kong Shuttle 769.
0: Decimal 1.
3: 1271, near Hong Kong 831 today.
19: I affirm and maintain on Richard in crossing traffic left to right in 1.5 minutes, 1,000 feet below.
10: 8340 on reaching, test 125, look up.
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1: Descend to flight level 110, cross ANPAT, flight level 260 or below, Cafe 865.
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24: Animal 110, cancel Canta, level restriction, Cafe 811.
23: Chinese turn 5070, Hong Kong radar identified. Vietnam 336 climb initially, flight level 290.
1: Vietnam 336. The radar Air Spring 7322, flight level 230, score occupant 6 level 4.
23: Air Spring 7322, Hong Kong radar identified.
14: Right, 3091, climb to flight level 200.
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1: 119.1, good day, United 877. United 877 is out of flight level 13-8 for 9,000 feet, QNH 1012 with Foxtrot.
14: United 877, roger, Fox is correct, 07 center, descend 6,000 feet, and for now high speed approved.
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14: 877 correct, and expect 07 center.
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14: Delta 89 off, lighting 270, speed 250, not so greater.
10: 250 or greater, heading 270, Delta 89.
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21: 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KML 526, contact radar 127, decimal 1.
26: Radar 127, decimal 1, KML 526, good day.
9: Radar Express 3091, good morning, climbing
21: flight
9: level 200.
21: Radar Express 3091, radar proceed, direct to PCAN, climb to level 250. PCAN, flight
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23: 526 climb flight level 10,400 meters.
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25: 43 Kilo, maintaining flight level 290, squawking 5505, and sketch climb up to flight level 370.
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25: 3 Kilo, direct MFA, EastJet 594.
1: Approaching NOMA, level 240.
2: Charlie Eastern 5024, Hong Kong radar identified. Are you able to set full C50?
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11: Hong Kong radar, good morning, Chemicago 582, flight level 400.
6: Chemicago 582, Hong Kong radar, identified. Clear AB4 Alpha arrival.
11: Clear AB4 Alpha arrival, Chemicago 582.
12: Hong Kong radar, good morning, Melindo 617, level 362, squawk 1033.
6: Confirm Melindo 617.
12: 17.
6: Melinda 617, Hong Kong radar identified. 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
11: Hong Kong radar, good morning, Singapore 826, flight level 410.
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9: 27.1, Express 3091, thank you, bye-bye. Hong Kong radar, good morning, Hong Kong Shuttle 615, descending for level 260, reach for impact.
21: Hong Kong Shuttle 615, descend to flight level 110, cross and pat flight level 260 or below.
9: Descend flight level 110, cross and pat 260 or below, Hong Kong Shuttle 615.
15: Hong Kong radar, good morning, Hong Kong 216, main flight level 160.
21: Yeah, Hong Kong 216, good morning, climb flight level 250.
15: Climb flight level 250, request for M4, if possible, Hong Kong 216.
21: Cathay 865, contact approach 119.1.
1: 191, Cathay 865, good day. Good morning, Cathay 865, on descent 9,000 feet, direct hotel, hotel 512, speed 300 north of grade, so Cathay 865.
14: Cathay 865, alone formation Fox 07 center, start reduced to 250 knots for sequencing.
1: Reduced to 250 knots, Cathay 865.
14: Cathay 829, right heading 040, clear that 07 center.
16: 040, clear that approach on right 07 center, Cathay 829.
14: Cathay 865, for confirmation, expect 07 center.
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14: Cathay 865, descend to 6,000 feet.
1: This is 6,000, Cathay 865.
14: Cathay 875, Cathay 865, caution, similar call sign. And Cathay 875, turn or right heading 270.
7: Turn heading 270, Cathay 875.
1: Approach Cathay 865, confirm unrestricted descent to 6,000 feet.
14: Cross for Toronto 512, 9,000 or below due to departing traffic.
1: Copy, will descend 9,000 feet. Below 9,000 feet at Hotel 512, Cathay 865.
14: Cathay 811, maintain present heading, descend to 2,000 feet.
1: Cathay
24: Horizon heading 2000, Cat 8, 11.
14: Delta 8 Niner, from Lime, Tonic, clear ILS 07 Center, speed 230 knots.
10: After Lime, Tonic, ILS 07 Center, speed 230.
3: Approach, TAS 125, installation, Foxtrot, descending 120, speed 280 knots.
14: Hello, Fox, correct, 07 Center, no speed restrictions, descend to flatable 110.
3: Q, no speed, descend 110, TAS 125.
14: Hong Kong 204, passing 2300, climbing 5000. Hong Kong 204, identify, climb to level
3: 160, why is it? Why is it climb to level 160, Hong Kong 204?
2: 20, counter radar 127.1.
21: Jade 1276, descend to Falafel 220, cross eastbound, Falafel 260 or below.
4: Descend Falafel 220, cross eastbound, below Falafel 260, change to 1276.
23: Spring 7322, contact radar 132, decimal 15.
5: 132, decimal 15, Paris Spring 7322.
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3: I'm on 2,500 meters, Singapore 826.
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8: 214, good day, travel on 302.
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22: Delta 512, descend 90,000 feet, turn KNH 1012, Hong Kong, short 615.
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14: Delta 8 Niner, you can maintain speed now 180 knots or greater until 7 miles.
10: Still take that.
21: Hong Kong 216, contact radar 118.902.
22: 418.902,
14: Hong Kong 216, good day. 5. 813, expect 07 Center, descend to 6,000 feet via star.
17: 07 Center, descend to 6,000, on Hong Kong 813.
21: Cathay 843, Hong Kong radar identified, clear Sierra 7 Alpha arrival.
28: This is Sierra 7 Alpha arrival, and for your information, we are unable RMP.
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21: 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Cathay 843, roger, revert to RNF1 DME, DME.
28: What do you mean to me, Cathay 843?
23: Puta 138, identified. Singapore X00, climb flat level 12,500 meters.
28: To flat level 12,500 meters, Singapore 800.
10: And Hong Kong, Scooter 138, request after dosage direct recourse.
23: Scooter 138, after dosage, clear direct to Dumo.
10: Roger, dosage direct Dumo, Scooter 138, thank you.
28: Restriction, Cathay
17: 843. And now 387, level 400.
2: I use back.
17: Level 200, reach by eastbound, send L206.
0: 216, turn left by 5 degrees, climb level 340.
1: climb 3,000 feet, Cathay 865.
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14: VHL 868, contact radar 118.902.
28: 7 Cathay 875.
1: Flight level 200, squawk 6543.
9: Shenzhen 206, continue descend for level 110.
1: Continue descend for level 110, Shenzhen 206.
28: Final 2, Asian 736. Delta 875.
14: Delta 89, call tower 118.2.
28: 182.9.
1: Watch your warning, Alcon 327, Pekin 1 Yankee, climbing 5,000, passing 1,900.
14: Alcon 327, hello, identify, climb by SID level 160.
1: The SID level 160, Alcon 327.
0: By higher, crossing traffic.
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1: 127 decimal 1, clear 138.
0: 70.
1: On upon 813.
0: UPS 1, turn right direct to Soslu and climb to flight level 200.
3: Flight level 200, right turn direct to Sierra, Oscar Sierra Lima Uniform, UPS 1.
0: Now going 204, contact radar 13382, bye bye. Hong Kong 204, connect radar 13382.
1: 13382, Hong Kong 204, over there.
0: United 877, you cleared ILS, runway 07 center from Tonic.
3: Cleared ILS, runway 7 center from Tonic, United 877.
1: Confirm flight level 200 for UPS 1.
0: Correct, flight level 200 to Soslu.
3: Soslu, direct, flight level 200, UPS 1.
0: Cathay 843, turn left heading 050, descend to 8,000 feet, QNH 1012.
4: Left 050, descend to 8,000 feet, QNH 1012, Cathay 843.
0: Cathay 865, reduced to 230 knots from Limes via Tonic, clear IS 07 center.
5: 230 knots from Limes via Tonic, clear for the IS 07 center, Cathay 865.
0: Tasman 125, descend 3,000 feet, speed 250 knots.
5: Descend 3,000, speed 250, Tasman 125.
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0: Unable to do traffic, stay on the city, call you for right turn later.
8: Copy, 137.
6: Traffic right to left.
0: 75 in front, speed now 180 knots, maintain to 7 miles.
8: 875.
1: Chicago 582.
6: Train at 486, current Taipei 129 at JCMO 1 today.
9: Radar, good morning, Chicago 582, descending flight level 260, to be level at MPET, speed 280.
10: German Cargo 582, cross MPET level 260 or below, descend for level 110.
9: The level 110, cross MPET 260 or below, German Cargo 582.
10: Shuttle 615, speed reduced to 250 knots.
11: 250 knots, Shuttle 615.
10: Hong Kong Shuttle 615, contact approach on 19.1.
11: 191, Hong Kong Shuttle 615, good day.
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11: Flight
2: 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UTF 1, Roger. Roger, do you prefer flight level 320 with no time restriction or level 350 with 0.77 or less?
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1: 340, squawk 1427.
6: Cafe 138 Hong Kong radar identified. Clear back to 3 Alpha arrival.
1: 3 Alpha, Cafe 138.
4: Hong Kong radar, have a entry. Yes, we are squawking 6302.
6: I've had 3535 Hong Kong radar identified. From Dormy, direct direct to Ikela.
4: From Dormy, direct to Ikela, I've had 3535, thank you.
6: I've had 3535, and aircraft just correct.
2: 9062, confirm flight level 370.
13: Confirm, it's 9062.
2: 9062, Roger, maintain current level, stand by for final.
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3: 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Goodbye.
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2: And contact Sanya 122, days mode 6.
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2: Sona 1014. identified.
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14: 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Sierra, climb to front level 340, Giant Ibis 9038.
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8: Heading 190, change to 1276.
0: Flight level 190.
8: Flight level 190, change to 1276.
0: Tasman 125, reduced to 180 knots, descend to 2000 feet.
8: Descend 2000, Tasman 125.
0: Hong Kong 327, climb to level 200.
8: Level 200, yeah, Hong Kong 327.
0: Tasman 125, flighting 320 to adjust.
6: Traffic.
11: 320, so 301.
2: UPS 1, climb flight level 300.
14: Level 300, UPS 1.
2: Singapore 800, deviation 15 miles, Lima side approved.
14: The DB 815 left, Singapore 00.
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0: Yep.
8: Okay,
0: Alnopon 813,
8: turn
0: right to Lines.
8: Turn right, direct to Limes on the
0: pond, at 1-6. Shuttle 615, proceed direct to Limes, descend 3000 feet, no speed control.
11: No speed control, descend 2000 direct Limes, Shuttle 615.
0: Translate the question, Tasman 125, right heading 040, clear the 07 center.
8: Right 040, clear the RLS 07 center, and we'll have to start slowing down.
0: Yeah, maintain 180 until established.
8: 180 until established, we'll give that a go.
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9: 1-2, descend 9,000 feet, QNH 1012, German Cargo 582.
2: Hong Kong, good morning, Qantas 536, maintaining 11,600 meters. Overhead termite 40131. Qantas 7536, Hong Kong radar identified, clear direct to EPCO. Direct to EPCO, Qantas 7536.
6: Down computer 4, turn 2 o'clock right to left, 1000 feet above the sound level.
8: Declare down 4,
6: 204. Hi, Vector 3525.
0: 1813, reduced to 180 knots, maintain present heading.
8: Maintain present heading on a 4816. I'm on 37.
6: 12A-35.
14: 12A-35, China
0: 8-5-0-2-4. 12A-34, Tasman 25. Bong 208,
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0: Tasman 125, contact radar 125, contact tower 118, decimal 2, bye bye.
17: 182,
0: Charles Monty 5, bye-bye. Hong
11: Kong Charles 615 from Lime, Tonic, Clear 07 Center. From Lime, Tonic, Clear 07 Center, 075.
6: A9S, dot me, contact Shanghai 12835.
18: 0. Hong Kong 327, climb level 250.
2: Hong Kong 327, climb to level 280, stand by higher.
18: Level 280, Hong Kong 327.
6: Hong Kong 216, coming high to 129, and we'll see more 1 today.
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6: Hong Kong 216 today. Stretch at 86, coming high to 129, and we'll see more 1 today.
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10: D589-6 Hong Kong radar identify, maintain for level 250.
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2: 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Sonar 030, Hong Kong radar identified in direct Ikila.
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21: Hong Kong radar, good morning, that's 58
2: megapixel, flight level 250. Dynasty 5896, climb flight level 270. Report request level.
0: Standby shortly.
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5: 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Maintain level 370. Estimate Ikela 2044.
2: Hi, 648 Hong Kong radar identified.
0: Alpha 813, Roger, maintain 160 knots to 5 miles, contact tower 118 decimal 2, bye bye.
1: 5 miles, contact tower 118 decimal 2, on a point 813, good day.
10: Shenzhen 206, contact Zhuhai 121 decimal 4.
1: 121 decimal 4, good day, 206.
7: Cathay 13, on a descent, by level 360.
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1: When ready, descend flight level 260, reach by Impact, Cathay 83.
22: Hong Kong radar, good morning. Cathay A902, flight level 340, Skark 4130, approaching Nomad.
6: Charlie 92, Hong Kong radar identified. From Nomad, track direct dot me.
22: After Nomad, track direct to dot me, Cathay A902.
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0: I'm sent from Limes via Tonic, clear dial 07 center.
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9: 582, confirm descending 3,000.
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25: Hong Kong radar, good morning. Cathay 873, flight level 360. Walking 3722.
6: Cathay 873, confirm the level again.
25: 360, Cathay 873.
6: Cathay 873, Hong Kong radar, identify. Clear AB4 Alpha arrival.
25: Clear LB4 Alpha arrival, Cathay
6: 73. Hong Kong 204 traffic clear, all navigation to the ANVA.
25: 60.
2: Indonesia 894 radar contact, question identified.
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6: China 75052 Hong Kong radar identified, track direct east there.
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6: Shaman 892, descend for level 270.
22: 70, Shaman 8902.
1: Hong Kong radar, good morning, Shaman 838, maintain for level 250.
6: Shaman 838, track direct Sanku.
1: Track direct Sanku, Shaman 838, thank you.
6: Shaman 736, coming high, pay 1290, day CMO 1.
26: Hong Kong radar, good morning, double goal. 286, maintaining level 280, squawking 2754.
6: Level 286, Hong Kong radar, identify. East Jet 582, contact Taipei 129, they see more one today.
9: Civil Cargo 582.
6: 04, contact Taipei 129, they see more one today.
2: And that's 450.
10: Climb
0: 5826, identify, climb by SID level 160.
10: Climb flight level 160, identity 5826. 46, climb to flight level 250.
27: Flight level 250, currently maintain normal rate of climb, prepare for level 6.
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26: Good morning, double goal 286, level 280, squawking 754.
2: Double goal 286, radar contact.
26: Go
6: to. Level 410, final.
3: I'm flight level 410, air on ground 208.
10: QNH is 1012, maintain speed.
4: Correct. I am QNH 1012 and 9000, maintain speed, at a 138.
2: Hong Kong 327, climb flight level 350.
8: Level 350, Hong Kong 327.
2: Zero, 002 after Ikela, clear direct to Enfa.
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13: Radio, good day, currently 7855, flight level 390, approaching Ikela, squawk 57, start connection 5677.
2: Tagler 7855, Hong Kong radar identify, clear Canto 3 Alpha arrival.
13: Clear for the Canto 3 Alpha arrival, currently 7855.
15: 7626, maintain flight level 340, score 4106.
6: China 7626, Hong Kong radar identify, from Sandal. Track director eastbound.
15: Seminar, track director eastbound, China 626.
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10: Hong Kong Shuttle 8235, call Hong Kong again, 3 minutes before Sierra.
16: Before Sierra, Hong Kong Shuttle 225.
27: 15.
2: Bohemia 760, Hong Kong radar identify, clear Canto 3 Alpha arrival.
27: Canto 3 Alpha arrival for Bohemia 760. Hong Kong Zenadu 343, good morning, maintaining 11,600 meter approaching Tamil, squad 0067.
2: Zenadu 343, confirm maintaining flight level 11,600 meters.
27: 1,600 meters, Zenadu 343.
2: Zenadu 343, identify after Tamil, clear direct to EPCO.
27: The Tamil, clear direct to EPCO, Zenadu 343.
26: Kong radar, double go 286. It's flight level 320 or G40 available?
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27: Oh, Zenadu 343, Echo Papa Kilo Alpha Lima.
2: Sonos 0030, vector for climb turn left heading 040, and climb flight level 310 initially.
16: 310
27: initially.
16: Paros
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6: 06 today. Spring 7322, assault me. Contact Shanghai 128 decimal 35 today.
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2: 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Express Spring 638, Hong Kong radar identified. Chinese Sun 890, contact Guangzhou 125 decimal 35.
27: 125 decimal 35, with a Chinese Sun 890.
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5: flight level, sorry, direct to hotel, hotel 512, descend 5,000 feet, QNH 1012, cross muscle abeam, flight level 110, Cathay 883.
10: Cathay 883 confirmed, descend to 9,000 feet.
5: Say again, Cathay 883.
10: Cathay 83, descend 9,000 feet.
5: Descend 9,000 feet, Cathay 83.
2: 60 miles.
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29: Maintaining 8,000 meters after SICO heading 070 for 851.
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0: Trans Mongolia, H1A, clear direct to Bico.
3: Hong Kong Dynasty 074, good morning. 10,400 meters.
4: Dynasty 074, good morning. Track direct in for climb for level 350.
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7: 500 feet, beacon 1, Yankee departure.
8: Royal Network 410, departure identified. Climb by feet to Flight Level 160.
7: Flight Level 160, Royal Network 410.
9: Flight Eastbound, Channel Southern 5052.
10: 83, speed 280 knots or greater.
9: 280 knots or greater, Shepard 83.
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10: 19.1.
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17: 450.
18: Maintain speed 230 knots.
8: Roger, Royal Leopard 410, maintain speed 230 knots.
18: Maintain speed 230 knots. Open 410.
8: Cathay 883, speed 280 knots or greater, below 10,000 feet.
19: 100,000 feet, Cathay 883.
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4: 571, contact approach 119 decimal 1.
21: 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Thank you, sir. Good morning.
22: Proposed Cathay 798, what speed would you like to do, Magnus?
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22: 410.
8: Silkwest 571 approach, expect runway 07 center, descend unrestricted to 8,000 feet, QNH 1012.
23: Don't
1: 6000, expect 07 Central, Southwest 571, QNH 1012.
8: 5410, cancel speed restriction.
2: This is Central, 5410.
17: Comfort level 10,100 meters.
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17: Engine climb
0: 10,100 meters, level 51. Indo 617, contact Sanya 122, days mode 6.
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25: Clear for 4-0.
4: Now flight level 370, watching 4 minutes.
24: Assign, maintain forever 370, and say again EPTA.
4: Reach level in 4 minutes.
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8: 5,000. 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
24: 200,
25: Helco
24: 410.
25: 75. Hong Kong radar, good morning, 10,854, maintaining flight level chain 20, squawk 2, chain 11.
0: China Southern A354, Hong Kong radar identified.
25: China Southern A354.
0: Airport 851, climb flight level 10,700 meters.
17: 10,700 meters, level 851.
0: Cargola 7855, ground ready, descend flight level 260, reach by Maple.
23: 260 to reach by Maple, current 785.
24: Hong radar on consider 235, approaching Sierra, descend flight level 190, information call.
25: Good morning, Hong Kong shuttle 639, level 360, it's for 36362, 4 miles, you're out of.
4: Hong Kong shuttle 239, Hong Kong radar identified, clear air B, 4 alpha arrival.
25: Hong Kong 639.
24: Alpha arrival, Hong Kong shuttle 235.
25: Hong Kong radar,
4: China Southern
25: 5052, now descend
4: flight
25: level 220.
4: China Southern 5052,
25: Roger. Hong Kong radar, perform 1-0-1, squawk 5171, climb order flight, flight 1234200.
17: Airport
4: 760, reach level 260. Flight 4410, climb flight level 250.
25: Level 250, level 410.
4: Virginia 760, descend the flight level 200, to 280 now.
17: 200, 228, Virginia 760.
23: 56 request heading 190 to weather.
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4: 235, descend to flight level 110, cancel level restriction.
24: Flight level 110, cancel level restriction, now consider 235.
4: Level 11,900 meters.
27: To 11,900 meters, less than 5030.
4: If I'm clear to climb now, 11,900 meters.
27: Roger, climb now 11,900 meters, China is 5030.
4: 856, confirm squawk 3116.
17: 3116, all right, down.
4: FedEx 6856, identified, clear flight land route.
0: Express range 638, contact radar 132, days 415.
23: 38.
2: Hong Kong radar, Cafe 748, maintaining flight level 410, squatting 7374, 10 miles to Ikeda.
0: Cafe 748, Hong Kong radar identified, clear Canto 3 Alpha arrival.
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8: 748. Departure identified, climb by a seat to floor level 160.
3: VSID to level 160, AeroCom 8075.
0: Eight,
8: evening, flight 1303 from Mango. Cafe 7908, approach expect runway 07 center, descend unrestricted to 6000 feet, QNH 1012.
0: It says runway 07 center, and descend en route 6000 feet, Cafe 798.
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25: 119, Hong Kong 06, Hong Kong 02.25.
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10: Cathay 873, contact approach 119.1, good day.
4: Set radar 127, base Nemo 1, good day.
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10: Good
8: day. Hong Kong Shuttle 235, approach expect runway 07 center, descend unrestricted to 8000 feet, QNH 1012.
25: Runway 07 center, unrestricted, descend 8000, QNH 1012, Hong Kong Shuttle 235.
19: Cathay 873, descending 11000, Swiss Gulf 1012.
8: Cathay 873, approach, expect runway 07 center, descend to 6000 feet, QNH 1012, cancel level restriction.
19: 6000, 1012, cancel level restriction, Cathay 873.
8: Cathay 883, from Rhymes via Tonic, clear the left runway 07 center approach.
19: From Rhymes via Tonic, clear the left approach, runway 07 center, Cathay 83.
0: Approach Cathay 798, request high speed below 10.
8: Cathay 798, below 10,000 feet, speed 280 knots.
0: 280 below 10,000, Cathay 798.
3: Hong Kong 8075, request heading 190 weather.
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10: Calculus 7855, descend to Valley Hall 130, cross Maypole, Valley Hall 260 or below.
19: Descend to Valley Hall 130 to cross Maypole, Valley Hall 260 below, for English.
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8: Function to 235, proceed direct to Limes, descend to 3000 feet, and from Limes via Tonic, clear the left 107 center approach.
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8: Lion Iceman 3508, departure identified, climb by seat to Florida Bay 160.
19: Flyway to level 160, Iceman 3508.
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9: 122.165, China Southwest 5052.
11: After Sierra, climb flight level 270.
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25: Hong Kong Radar, good morning, China 18854, maintaining flight level 20.
13: China 8354, track direct Eastbound.
25: Delta 2 Eastbound. Golden
13: 18-54 CG 393, descend flight level 260, reach by Sunny.
15: Zero, reach by Sunny, CG 393.
11: 2 Hong Kong radar identified.
28: I'm coming, number 164.
6: And Hong Kong 8075, today descend flight level 250.
28: Flight level 250, I'm coming, 0-6-5.
6: Okay, Hong Kong 561, contact radar 127, decimal 1.
13: 651, level 320.
7: I'm saying 320, flight 6856.
11: Hong Kong 561, climb flight level 320, stand by higher.
14: Level 320, Hong Kong 561.
8: Now A, reduce speed to 30 knots, descend to 3000 feet.
13: To Cathay 798. 20, descend flight level 270.
14: Descend flight level 270, travel to 220.
28: Speed 230 knots, Cathay 873.
29: Civil 75, Cathay 714, bye bye.
11: Bonnet Palm 410, climb flight level 10,400 meters.
13: 400 meters, 740. Cathay 714, descend flight level 350.
29: Descend flight level 350, Cathay 714.
13: PG 393, contact radar 126, Daisy Mo Street.
8: Channel 8, proceed direct to Limes. Cathay 873, descend to 3000 feet.
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28: 072, maintain 10,400 meters. Squawk 6410, direct Tamil.
11: EFA 072, Hong Kong radar identified.
28: 072.
11: VHA 3525, over Ikila, contact Sanya 122, Decimal 6.
30: 22.6, Tire VHA 3525, good day.
28: That's 3523, good day, bye bye.
8: Cathay 7908 from Rhymes via Tony, clear the left 1807 center approach, reduce speed 210 knots.
31: From
1: Limes via Tonic, clear the ILS runway 07, center, Cathay 798.
8: Bohemia 760, reduce speed to 220 knots.
17: 220 knots, Bohemia 760.
10: 229, that's all. Busan 7325, climb flight level 310.
30: Airbus 310, Busan 7325.
1: Radar Xiaomi H3A the required weather deviation Romeo side 3 miles.
10: Xiaomi H3A 3 miles Romeo side approve when able direct dot me.
1: 3 miles Romeo approved when able direct dot me Xiaomi H3A.
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17: 5 Starwalker 102. Good day.
11: Hey, Hong Kong 561 climb flight level 360.
17: Radar, Starwalker 102, maintain flight level 390.
10: Starwalker 102, are you able level 410?
17: Starwalker 102, unable flight level 410.
10: Roger, maintain level 390.
17: 390, Starwalker 102.
10: Denon 422, contact Taipei 1291.
17: Taipei 1291, Denon 422, good day everyone.
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17: Kong Weida is Red Wing 60, good morning. Maintain Palavel 410, approaching Ikela.
11: Express range 620, Hong Kong radar identified.
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10: Oh,
17: John Stark. 2-0.
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17: 110 by Murray, China 8418.
11: Sanya 122, Decimal 6.
17: This is Decimal 6, we're heading 546, bye bye.
8: Seven 60, contact tower on 8 Decimal 2, good day. A73, reduce speed 180 knots.
4: 3.
16: Approach Cat A798 on final approach speed 155.
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5: Data 128, decimal 75.
14: Good, sector 012, it is decimal 7851.
5: Indonesia 860, frequency 128, decimal 75.
14: 28.75 Indonesia, it's 60. Hong Kong Indonesia 860, Mr. Falafel 310.
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5: Radar identified, clear Betty 3 Alpha arrival.
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14: Charlie Solid 606.
8: Cafe 78, shall Cafe 798 reduce speed to minimum?
4: Bridgestone 8418 heavy is out of flight 170 descending 110 by Murray and we have Gulf.
8: Giant 8418 approach expect runway 07 center, descend to 8000 feet, GNH 1012, cancel level restriction.
4: Full restriction down to 8000 feet on 1012, Giant 8418 heavy.
8: Cafe 873, reduce speed 160 knots.
4: 73.
8: Cargo 7855 from Limes, Biotonic, clear the LS1 at 07 center approach, reduce speed 210 knots.
30: Fire Limes, Sonic cleared LS 07 center and reduce speed to 10, cargo 7855.
10: Approach 119 at decimal 1.
30: 4901, EG 393 today.
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8: Question, Cathay 799, contact tower 98.2. Fiji 393, approach, expect runway 07 center, descend and restrict to 6,000 feet, QNH 1012. 07
30: center, descend unrestricted to 6,000 feet, 1012, we have Fiji 393.
8: 9839,
30: River.
8: Go ahead.
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4: Giant 8418A.
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30: 1214, China Southern 626, good day.
8: Three.

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1: 10,000 feet, CG 393.
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3: Hong Kong Shuttle 6290, approach expect runway 07 center, descend via start to 6,000 feet, QNH 1012.
4: Jump center, descend 6,000 feet via start, QNH 1012, over Shuttle 6290.
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5: 183,
3: 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Cargo 7855, reduce speed 180 knots.
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0: United 820, Hong Kong radar.
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9: 128.35, UPS 154.
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10: Radar, hello, it's 9839, climb flight level 250 at Mount Ali.
0: MRAS 9839, climb 9,200 meters.
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0: Xanadu 343, contact Sanya 122.6.
10: 226, Xanadu 343, good day.
1: Ground radar, expand 350, climb level 250.
11: 14600715 miles to Alado.
0: Stand by. Ryan Express 3508, climb flight level 280.
10: Westbound 3508.
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1: Hong Kong radar, good morning, down there, 8876, level 320, call
0: 2217. Okay, multiple stations, Chamonix 8676, identify.
1: Down there, 8676.
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14: 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Xiamen Air A5A.
5: Eva206, maintain flight level 3990.
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3: Dearman 736, departure identified, climb by a seat to flight level 160.
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0: China Southern H354, contact radar 12347.
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2: H354. 30 to level 110, cross NTAC, level 260 or below.
1: Set at 260 or below, United 820.
5: Good morning, China Southern H854, maintaining flight level 200, fly eastbound.
2: China Southern H854, roger.
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0: Air Hong Kong 8075, over Nomad, contact Manila 1193.
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0: Indonesia 860, descend flight level 260, reach by cyber, your discretion.
5: Indonesia 860, descend flight level 260 by cyber.
14: Hong Kong radar, Xiamen Air, A5A, flight level 310.
0: Xiamen 858, roger. Xiamen 8676, change frequency 127.1.
8: Hong Kong radar, morning, Dynasty 5838, flight level 24250.
0: Dynasty 5838, climb flight level 310.
8: Xiamen level 310, Dynasty 5838.
0: Xiamen 8676, change frequency 127.1.
14: 27.1, Xiamen 8676.
5: 6034, divide the request and right heading 050.
10: 4110, direct to Murray, Mexico.
3: Norfolk Shuttle 7, Cathay 748, approach, expect runway 07 center, descend unrestricted to 8000 feet, QNH 1012.
14: Unrestricted, descend.
0: FedEx 6856 Alpha Norman, contact Manila 1193.
15: 19.3, FedEx 6856.
0: Cafe A1, due traffic on deviation, commence descent to pass level 320 in the next 3 minutes.
5: Commencing descent to flight level. We'll just commence descent now to flight level 260. Do you want that, Cafe 81?
0: You can commence descent to level 260, but requirement to pass level 320 in 3 minutes.
5: Pass level 320 in the next 3 minutes, Cafe 881, and we require heading 260, do you want
3: to?
12: 320 knots, descent to 3,000 feet.
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0: Cafe 270, we are leveling now 190, squawk is 1464.
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5: 6562. Double go 612, Hong Kong identity.
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5: 612. Indonesia 860, contact radar 126 Street. 126 decimal 3, Indonesia 860. Indonesia 860, descending level 260.
6: Indonesia 860, descend the level 130, cross climber for level 260 or below.
5: Okay, descend level 130, cross climber level 260 or below, Indonesia 860.
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2: SD 5838, climb for level 330.
9: 330, climb to 5838.
10: Radar Navigant 850, good morning. Maintain final level 370, from 6112.
2: 5BJ850, Hong Kong identify, from the Kilo direct answer.
10: Hey, Kila, the late 81, have a dip 850.
11: Good morning, China Eastern 282, maintain flight level 320.
2: China Eastern 282, Hong Kong identify, from the Kila direct to Phoenix.
11: After Kila to Phoenix, Bravo India, Mind India, Azure, China Eastern 2.
2: Yes, sir. Deny one.
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13: 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Air Spring 69921. Maintaining flight level 250.
2: 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Report request level.
13: 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Air Spring 69921.
2: Air Spring 6921, after Sierra, climb flight level 220.
13: After Sierra, climb to flight level 320, Aero Spring 69921.
10: Ethan, flight level 110 by Mike, can I 270?
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5: Dumont 736 heavy, passing level 213.
2: Dumont 736, climb flight level 260.
5: Flight level 260, Dumont 736.
15: 70, proceed direct to Silva.
10: Direct over, level 270.
2: 121.4,
10: 7854.
2: 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Cabin 156, when ready, descend for level 260, reach level by Sony.
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17: 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Local 0, good morning. Source 1-6, direct to Kuala Lumpur, maintaining flight level 330.
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10: Shenzhen 228. Hong Kong radar, good morning. Recap 1517, level 360, score 1031.
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2: Air spring 6921, climb for level 350.
13: Flex level 350, airspring 69021.
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5: Climb 9,200 meters, Dimon 736.
13: Operator Shenzhen 334, maintaining flight level 350, squawking 2153.
2: Shenzhen 334, Hong Kong, identify.
17: Radar CDL 228, maintain flight level 350.
2: Shenzhen 228, radar contact.
13: Hong radar, airspring 6921. Confirm, climb to flight level 350.
2: Airspring 6921, affirm, climb flight level 350.
13: Thank you, climb to flight level 350, airspring 6921.

0: 1, request for that, heading at 255 New Weather for the next E0 mount.
1: Bohemia 081, heading 255, approve, continue descent, flight level 260.
0: Heading 255 and descent level 260, Bohemia 081.
1: Bohemia 081, expert I pass level 350 below.
0: Red pass through from 350, Bohemia 081.
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0: Bohemia 768, contact radar 12755.
1: 755.76, bye-bye.
3: United 820, descend to 3000 feet, turn right heading 270.
4: Thank you, Falafel 220, cross Maple, Falafel 260 or below.
1: Level 220, cross Maple, level 260 below, point at 768.
5: Good morning, Cathay 260, squawk King 7550, passing Falafel 238.
4: Cathay 260 Hong Kong radar, identify clear Sierra 7 Alpha.
5: 7 Alpha, Cathay 260, I think.
1: 126.5,
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1: 0, follow 290.
0: China 76090, Hong Kong identify. From Ikila direct to eastbound.
1: After Ikila, direct to eastbound. That's 76090, thank you.
0: Human 736, direct Siku.
1: Good morning, level 370, Hawk 6120.
0: Taisha 234, radar contact.
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0: Walker 102, contact Taipei 1291.
1: 291, Star Walker 102.
6: United 820. Good morning, Cathay 881, sending flight level 110, information hotel.
3: Cathay 881, approach expect 1807 center, descend via SAR to 6,000 feet, QNH 1012, maintain speed.
6: Okay, expecting runway 07 center, descend via SAR to 6,000 feet, QNH 1012, and maintain speed below 10, Cathay 1.
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3: United 820 from Rhymes via Tonic, clear that S 1807 center approach.
7: Alright, from Limes, via Tonic, cleared ILS 07 center approach, United 820.
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0: Cafe 156, contact radar 1263.
1: 37156, good day.
8: Cathay 156, descend to flight level 130, cross Sunny flight level 260 or below.
6: Descend level 130, cross Sunny 260 and or below, Cathay 156.
0: 0-1.
3: Okay. United 820, speed to 20 natural greater until lines.
1: Live, United 820. Approach, good morning, China 7301, descending to flight level 110, squawk 2333.
3: China Southern 3021, approach, expect runway 07 center, proceed direct to Silva, descend to 8000 feet, QNH 1012.
1: Runway 07 center, descend altitude 8000 feet, direct to Silva, China Southern 3021.

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1: 1110 Bohemia, Sierra 81, and we are requesting heading 275 now.
0: Bohemia, Sierra 81, heading 275, approved, when clear, flight deck, this is direct to Abbey.
1: 275 approved, clear with direct to Abbey, and then.
0: Pilot hold 130.
2: Pilot hold 130,
0: 4768. 30, cross cyber, pilot hold 260 or below.
2: Pilot hold 230, cyber 260 below, temperature 32.
0: Or 110.
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2: Cancel Canto restriction, descend pilot for 110 and 191 Cathay 260, good day.
0: Good day.
3: Morning, Cathay 8407, second one Yankee, climbing 5000, crossing 1800 feet.
4: Cathay 8407, departure identified, climb by seat to floor level 160.
3: Oh yeah, SID climbing flight level 160, Qatar 8407, and we also request speed 270 knots below 10 due to performance, please.
4: Qatar 8470, stand by. Qatar 8407, stand by, increasing the speed.
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2: Wave Hotel.
4: Cafe 260, approach, expect runway 07 center, proceed direct to Murray, descend to 8000 feet, cancel level restriction, turn H1012.
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6: 1500 feet, Indonesia 860, direct to Limes.
4: Cathay 260, proceed direct to Silva. Cathay 881, descend to 4,500 feet.
7: Descend 4,500, Cathay 81.
8: Which United 820, would you like us to send here on this transition to the 7th center then?
4: United 820, descend as published and clear the left runway 07 center approach, region public speed.
8: Roger, cleared to descend via published in ILS 7 center approach and public speed, United 820.
4: China Sada 3021 from Limes via Tonic, clear the left runway 07 center approach.
5: So I'm Lemus, we are Tonic, clear for ILS approach runway 07 center, China Solvent 3021. Confirm, we can descend as published.
4: China Sada 3021.

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1: 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Expect further clearance time 08.
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2: 6230, right heading 040, Cat 8732.
3: Hong Kong, good morning, Cathay 292, descending 8,100 meters, corking 1270.
4: Cathay 292, Hong Kong radar identify, clear Sierra 7 Alpha.
3: Sierra 7 Alpha, Cathay 292.
5: 360, approach Indosat, squawk 0106.
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2: And off Cathay 260.
0: Indonesia 860, radio speed 210 knots. Cathay 8-1, reduce speed 230 knots.
2: This is 230 knots, Cathay.
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2: UPS 22, descend and follow for 110, expedite descent, please.
1: Hello, 110, expedite descent, UPS 22.

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2: 677, Hong Kong radar identified.
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0: 860, information hotel, runway 07 center, descend to 6000 feet, QNH 1012.
4: Descend 6000 feet, QNH 1012, over the 960.
2: Flight level 160.
1: Right turn 110, climbing 160, UPS 138.
5: In China SA to maintain level 310, squawk 2244.
2: China Eastern A to Hong Kong radar identify. Are you looking for higher level?
5: We request flat level 350, China SA to.
2: Roger. Standby level change.
5: Standby China SA 2.
1: Hello, 13,000, repeat to 220, UPS 22.
5: Heading 0357, air 858.
2: Rank at 1517, climb by level 370.
1: Level 370, rank at 1517.
2: Xiamen 8676, turn right heading 035.
6: Heading 035,
7: Xiamen Air 8676. Hong Kong, reporting Singapore 7895, flight level 360.5006.
2: Singapore 7895, Hong Kong radar identified. Can you track from dock to aircraft?
3: Approach, good morning, Cathay 762, descending for level 130, copy hotel.
0: Cathay 732, runway 07 center, after Mango, descend to 8000 feet, QNH 1012.
3: 07 center, after Mango, descend 8000, 1012, Cathay 732.
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2: Shenzhen at 22A, contact radar 123905.
8: Great. Good morning, Qatar 8407, heavy climbing flight level 2502 LA.
2: Qatar 8407, climb level 9200 meters.
8: Flight level 9200 meters, Qatar 8407.
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2: Superman 228, descend to flight level 110.
0: Level 110, 238. 138, level 250. Level 250, UPS 138. 9860, reduce speed to 210 knots.
3: Zero.
5: 4 kilo off, Lima, China SA 2, thank you.
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1: UPS 22.
0: 1000 feet, clear ILS approach runway 07 center.
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2: 6-0, turn left heading 280, descend to 3,000 feet.
3: 280, for 9206.
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4: 07 center, and center maintain 6,000 feet, we have hotel UPS 22.
2: Indonesia 860, reduce speed to 160 knots.
5: 160 knots, Indonesia 860, and sub-stabilizer.
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7: 320, track direct, no man.
6: 1320, Derek Noman, UPS 138.
7: China 76090, descend flight level 260, reach by eastbound.
6: Descend flight level 260, reach by eastbound, China 76090.
8: Sorry, Doc, good morning, Shenzhen 118. Oak 5635, flight level 230.
7: Shenzhen 118, Hong Kong radar identified.
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7: 1 3 1 5 7 6 1 2 1 5 miles left approach 1 5 miles left approach 1 3 3 9 5 1 2 3 9 5 1 2 3 9 5 1 2 3 9 5 1 2 3 9 5 1 2 3 9 5 1 2 3 9 5 1 2 3 9 5 1 2 3 9 5 1 2 3 9 5 1 2 3 9 5 1 2 3 9 5 1 2 3 9 5 1 2 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3 9 5 1 2
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7: good day. 206, contact Taipei 1290, they seem a 1 good day. 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
10: 10-4-1-9-0, and what speed would you like us to do? Cathay 395?
7: Cathay 395, with a speed 250 knots.
10: TNT 10-4-1-9-0, Cathay 395.
7: Hampton 1720, continue present heading, expect around 4 minutes delay.
11: Southern Ferris 97, present heading Hampton 1720.
7: Cathay 692, expect around 2 to 3 minutes delay.
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7: 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Ikela direct AMFAR.
2: Turn left heading 310, descend to 4,000 feet.
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15: 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I'm Qatari 8431.
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7: Cathay 395, descend the flight level 180 by Rocca and hold the canto as published. 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
10: Let's see the turret descent level 180 by Rocca and hold a cancel published hold and obviously this time 27 comes up, Cathay 395.
7: Cathay 395, Ava. Mo 1.
18: 127, this Mo 1, Roger, China is 82. 8838, Fast Travel 330, inbound Dikela, squawking 6132.
7: Galaxy A38 Hong Kong radar, identify. After Ikela, direct to ANVAR.
18: Ikela, direct ANVAR, Galaxy A38.
7: Thai Asia 677, climb level 3990.
5: Level 390, Thai Asia 677.
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7: Tiger 82 is Roger.
18: Tiger 38, after Ikela, there is Embar, and we request to climb up to Patrol level 370 if available.
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7: Shenzhen at 306, descend flight level 110, reach by lander, speed 290 knots.
23: 290 and descend flight level 110, reach by lander, Shenzhen at 306.
7: Shenzhen at
24: 15, maintaining flight 250.
7: Racket 15, climb flight level 320.
24: Flight level 320, racket 115.
7: Shenzhen at 334, sequence bank, turn left heading 300.
25: Left heading 300,
26: 224. Heading 612, now we have a welcome, Federal
7: 390. Express 1672, Russia. Standby level change.
26: Heading 612.
7: Shenzhen at 118, descend flight level 250, speed 250 knots.
22: Descend to flight level 250, speed 250 knots, Shenzhen 118.
7: Shandong 2154, descend flight level 21, Christian descend flight level 270.
26: 640.
22: Descend flight level 270, Shandong 2154.
7: China Eastern A2, climb flight level 350.
20: And maintain flight level 350, China Eastern A2.
7: Shenzhen at 334, SS1, fly heading 315.
22: Shanghai 814, level
7: 250. Shanghai 14, Roger. Descent flight level 310.
22: Descent flight level 310. Due to weather, request your present heading Shanghai 14.
7: Shanghai 14, approved. Report clear.
22: Approved. Report clear. Shanghai 814.
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7: Racket 115, climb flight level 380.
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22: Flight level 309, man, squawking 1254.
7: Cathay 178, Hong Kong radar identified. Clear Betty 3 Alpha arrival. Descend Alpha level 360, reach in 2 minutes.
22: Level 360,
4: 360 in 2 minutes and B3 Alpha arrival, Cathay 178.
7: Venture
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7: 370. Squawk 553. Venture 918, Hong Kong radar identified.
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7: FedEx 169, descend now, level 310, reach in 3 minutes.
6: 310 to reach in 3 minutes, FedEx 169.
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7: Korean Air 656, Hong Kong radar, identified.
8: 56.
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7: AS Spring 7546, climb flight level 330.
9: Flight level 330, Spring 7546.
12: Commentary 390, good morning. Flight level 370, Squawk 6146.
7: Mentor 390, Hong Kong radar, identified. UPS 138, climb now flight level 330, final.
13: 330, UPS 138.
7: Engineer 118, continue descent flight level 110.
21: Flight level 110, CGR 118.612,
7: climb flight level 390.
29: Flight level 390, expiring 612.
7: 4170.
30: Flight level 170, Cathay 216.
7: Cathay 640, clear direct to Murray Johnstone, descend level 110, speed 230 knots.
31: Clear Murray Johnstone, descend level 110, speed 230 knots, Cathay 640.
7: Cathay 395, cancel hold, continue present heading.
32: Cancel the hold, present heading, Cathay 395.
33: Morning, Thunder 7168, flight level 250.
7: Transmission 168, Hong Kong radar, confirm squawk 3113.
33: Squawk 3113,
7: 7168. E431, continue climb level 9200
34: meters. Climb 9200
7: meters,
34: Qatari 8431.
35: Cell 90, flight level 220.
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7: Sierra, climb flight level 320.
37: Sir Sierra, climb level 320, turn to 768.
2: San Z, QNH 1012.
38: QNH 1012, runway 07 center, Cathay 640.
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35: Climbing 5000.
2: County 233, you are identified, climb to flight level 160.
35: Climb level 160, County 233.
2: Day 2902, contact director 119 decimal 5 with call sign only. 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
7: 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Qatar 8431, track direct SQL. 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
7: 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Mandatory 396 Hong Kong radar identified. 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
4: 1193 and 8843 for UPS 138 at Noman.
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4: 8942, UPS 138, thank you.
7: FedEx 169, descent flight level 260, reach by cyber.
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7: Cafe 178, descent flight level 290.
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11: 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China Eastern 282, good day.
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2: Auction, Cathay 640, reduce speed to 210 knots.
10: Turn off, Cathay 640.
7: North and maintain flight level 130 on reaching, traffic 1,000 feet below you.
39: 230 knots, maintain flight level 130, Cathay 216.
7: 220 Cathay 129, decimal 1 today.
13: 850, good day.

0: Cathay 395, contact approach over Niner, there's no one.
1: There's no one, Cathay 395, good morning.
0: Good day. Cathay 698, turn right heading 320.
2: Heading 320, Cathay 698.
0: Cathay 696, descend to level 180.
1: Descend level 180, Cathay 696.
0: Shenzhen 9334, clear direct to Lambda.
3: 713, climb to level 9,200 meters.
4: Climb at level 9,200 meters, and HM direct SQL, jump cargo 713.
3: Stand by for that 2 minutes.
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3: China Eastern 870, are you able higher level?
5: Eastern 870,
3: 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Question,
5: stand by level change. Stand by, China Eastern 870.
4: Level 250,
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2: FedEx
3: 1. Cafe 178, continue to descend by level 260, reach by Sunny.
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0: 170.
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2: FedEx 169, we have
3: destination
2: hotel. 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
3: FedEx 169, descend to telephone 130, cross diver, telephone 260 or below.
2: Okay, descend to flight level 130, cross to reach fiber 260 or below, FedEx 169.
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6: Hong Kong radar, good morning, Cathay 300. Inbound Sierra, flight level 293, descending flight level 230, squawk 4267.
0: Cathay 300, Hong Kong radar, identify clear Sierra 7 Alpha.
6: Sierra 7 Alpha, Cathay 300.
0: Cathay 698, okay, Cathay 696, turn left heading 140.
1: 140, Cathay 696.
0: Airspring 8781, clap level 220.

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2: 419er, decimal 1.
3: 419er, decimal 1, Cathay 216.
2: One, 178 radar, 1263.
3: Yeah, 178. 7260 at Sunny.
4: 7178, descend available 130.
3: Flight number 130, Cathay 178. UNH 1012, Cathay 216.
1: Cathay 698, descend to Velo 4110, speed 230 knots. Cathay 698, descend to Velo 4110, speed 230 knots.
3: Level 110, speed 230 knots, Cathay 698.
5: Hong Kong radar, Cathay 294, descending to 7,800 meters on squawk 0101 towards Guangzhou.
1: Cathay 294, Hong Kong radar identify, clear Sierra 7 Charlie arrival.
5: Clear Sierra 7 Charlie arrival, Cathay 294.
1: Cathay 698, contact approach 119, day small 1.
3: And it is one,
1: Cafe 698. Cafe 696, proceed direct, Murray, join us now, speed 230 knots.
6: Murray, return to speed 230 knots, Cafe 696.
0: Flight level 160.
3: Flight level 160, Chicago 707. Approach Cafe 698, descending flight level 110, 230 knots with hotel.
0: Cathay 698, runway 07 center, descent unrestricted to 6,000 feet, QNH 1012.
3: Runway 07 center and descent 6,000 feet unrestricted, QNH 1012, Cathay 698.
0: Cathay 216, turn left heading 020.
3: Left heading 020, Cathay 216.
0: Cathay 698, turn left heading 045.
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2: Sorry, 333, climb level 310.
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0: Cathay 696, runway 07 center, descent unrestricted to 6,000 feet, QNH 1012.
6: Runway 07 center, descent 6,000 unrestricted, QNH 1012, Cathay 696.
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9: And hello, Turkish 124 Heavy, level 11,600 meters, Mount Tamoto.
2: Turkish 124 Hong Kong radar identified from Tamot, track direct to ANFA.
9: Clear to proceed direct NVAR, Turkish 124, say again the rest.
10: After Tamot, direct NVAR.
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2: you.
3: 2 speed of 250. 2 knots, direct to 169.
11: 700 meters, China is 882. Florida, I don't know, 2154, the weather, we're heading
2: 2035. Time is 154, approved.
3: Confirm Shandong 2154.
2: Shandong 2154, approved.
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9: turning 190, estimating Sierra at 37.
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1: �8834
12: 170 Cafe 294 Cafe 300,
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12: Level 130, okay, Cafe 300. 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
0: Cafe 178, runway 07 center, after Mango, descend to 6000 feet, QNH 1012.
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0: Postman 655, cancel speed restrictions.
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12: Standing by, standing 656.
1: 110, speed at Murray 280 knots.
12: Out of 110, speed at Murray 280 knots, Cathay 300.
9: Right, hello again, German Cargo 748, release from 12, descending 190 to Sierra.
1: German Cargo 748, roger, stand by for lower.
12: Roger. Right, I get a Cathay 382, approaching Sierra, descending flight level 210. Passing 274 squawk 3047.
1: Cafe 382 Hong Kong Radar identify. Clear Sierra 7 Charlie arrival.
12: Sierra 7 Charlie, Cafe 382.
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2: Twinet 656, climb level 350.
12: 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Audible 110,
0: information total. Cathay 300, Nilesa Major India, runway 07 center, descent unrestricted to 6000 feet, QNH 1012.
12: Unrestricted 6000 feet, QNH 1012, 07 center, Cathay 300.
0: Cathay 696, descend to 3,000 feet from Limes Viatonic, clear ILS approach, runway 07 center.
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0: Rotor left direct to Limes. Cathay 294, new information India, runway 07 center, descent restricted to 8000 feet, QNH 1012.
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13: 230 and which 53 minutes, Cathay 8974.
14: Good morning, Sherman Cargo 555, 7300, approaching
2: Southeast. Sherman Cargo 555, Hong Kong radar, identify.
15: Vincenna Islas Bridge from FedEx 169er.
16: Cathay 216, established 07 center.
0: Cathay 216, reduce speed to 160 knots and contact tower 118 decimal 2.
16: 160 knots, 118 to Cathay 216.
0: Cathay 300, descend 4,000 feet, reduce speed to 250 knots.
17: Cathay 4,000 feet, 2,000 knots, Cathay 300.

0: 4, turn left, direct to Limes.
1: Okay,
0: 9-4. 655, turn left, direct to Biko.
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0: Cathay 2904, approve.
1: 0250 Alpha Cathay 3 at 2.
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5: German Cargo 707, climb that level 9,200 meters, track direct, SEAKU.
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0: 708. 0-0, speed 210, also greater.
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1: 6-6-0-3, 1-2-6-8-0-3, Cathay 974.
0: Cathay 178, descend to 3,000 feet from Limes, Viatonic, clear ILS approach, runway 07 center.
1: Yes, 3,000 feet, Limes, Viatonic, clear the ILS, 07 center, Cathay 178.
0: German Cargo 748, descend unrestricted to 6,000 feet, QNH 1012.
1: QNH 1012, German Cargo 748. 00, request to reduce speed.
0: Cathay 300, speed 180 knots.
1: That's Cathay 300.
7: So, A1. 10-94. Vietnam 646, good morning. Then level 340, squawk 56, eastbound subnode.
5: Vietnam 646, Hong Kong radar identified. Are you looking for higher level?
8: 2, contact approach 119, decimal 1.
0: 1-1-1-1, Cathay 302, good day. 1-2-1-2-5, decimal 3-5, good day. 1-2-1-2-5, decimal 3-5, station SIA 2. Six nine six, cancel speed restrictions. Contact tower 118 decimo 2.
1: 6-9-6.
8: Cathay 288, Hong Kong radar identified. Please 07 Alpha Rifle.
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4: 3594 Hong Kong radar identify. 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
6: At 5-4.
3: Turkish 170, cancel level restriction at Canton, descend to level 110.
1: Cancel level restriction over Canton, descent 110 Turkish
4: 170.
2: Cross 20, level 260 overload. Cross 20, 260 overload, have a 974.
7: Flight level 390.
4: Say again, please.
7: CHF 318, request climb, flight level 390.
4: Confirm the call sign, Virgin 918.
7: SM CHF 918.
4: Roger, stand by, please. Virgin 918, climb flight level 390.
7: Climb flight level 390, VHF 018.
1: This is Eric Murray, Turkish, 1000.
0: Cafe 382, the runway 07 center is available and you can land earlier. Is that okay for you?
1: I got it.
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1: 6,000 feet,
3: Cafe 288, descend to flight level 130.
2: Flight level 130, Cafe 288.
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4: Cafe 055, Hong Kong radar, identify, clear AD 4 Alpha arrival, good morning.
1: AD 4 Alpha, thanks, Cafe 055.
0: Turkish 170, runway 07 left for you, reduce speed to 250 knots.
1: Turkish
0: 170. Cafe 382, descend to 3,000 feet.
1: Descend 3,000 feet,
6: Cafe 382. 56, 42, weather request after Dulop, direct to Sanko.
4: After Dulop, direct Sanko.
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3: 10, cancel level restriction at Canton.
2: Cancel out of 110, cancel L2 restrictions, Cafe 288.
6: 193, 8942, 107, 68, good day, thank you.
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4: 280 knots or greater.
6: Stop descending, flight level 130, 280 knots or greater, Cafe 974.
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0: Egg 2 from Limes via Tonic, clear Alice approach runway 07 center.
9: Cathay
0: 178, contact tower 118 decimal 2, good day.
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9: 180 knots, FedEx 169.
2: Approach, good day, Cathay 288, descending flight level 110 with information India.
0: Cathay 288, runway 07, left for you, descent unrestricted to 6,000 feet, QNH 1012.
2: Descent unrestricted 6,000, QNH 1012, expect runway 07 left, and we're still trading at Cathay 288.
0: Cathay 288, speed 250 knots below 10,000 feet.
2: Speed below 10, Cathay 288, thank you.
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0: Turkish 170, turn left heading 290, descend to 3,000 feet.
1: 0, descend 3,000 feet, Turkish 170.
0: Turkish 170, left heading 290.
1: Heading 290, Turkish 170.
0: Cathay 974, runway 07, left ILS approach, clear direct lines.
2: ILS 07, left approach, clear direct lines. And in terms of get service, Cathay 974.
0: Cathay 974, expect runway 07, left after 7 o'clock.
2: Copy, Cathay 974.
3: To impact.
1: Yeah, we can track direct impact. Cathay 055.
3: Roger, just to confirm, is there any weather around Mexico?
1: Slightly off the course, and slightly in the woodwork, I think.
3: Roger that. Call you back.

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2: Turkish 170, reduce to 210 knots.
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0: 7-4, no speech restrictions. Turkish 170, turn right heading 325.
1: Right heading 325, Turkish 170.
0: Cathay 282, speed 160 knots, greater to 5 miles, contact tower 1182.
2: 5 miles, M182, Cathay 302, good
0: luck. Cathay 288, from Limes via Tutbach, at IS07 Center.
3: Cathay 288, we have assigned runway 07 left.
0: From Limes via Tutbach, at IS07 left.
3: Limes via Tutbach, clear for ILS approach, runway 07.

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1: 40, descend 1,500 feet, okay, stop here.
0: Cathay 288, reduced to 180 knots or less.

0: 170, turn right heading 040, please dial 07 left.
1: Dial 07 left, Turkish 170.

0: Yeah, the 974, proceed direct to Tutbot.
1: Able 272, descend by level 260, reach by Sunny.
2: Descend level 260 by Sunny, Able 272.
1: Jet 918, contact Taipei 1291.
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0: 170, contact tower 1187, bye bye.
1: This 170.
0: Feather 974, descend 3,000 feet.
2: Descend 3,000 feet, descend 9,4. 2,3,4. Maintain 1,900 meters, no release, watch out, stroke 0,425.
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1: 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Bye bye.
0: This is 1187. Good day, Cafe. Good day.
1: One 6 5 1, cancel speed restrictions, climb to flight level 200.
0: Climb to level 200, cancel speed restrictions, climb to 6 5 1, thank you.
2: 80 squawk 1522.
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6: Cathay 055 Hong Kong radar, descend to follow 1108 by muscle.

0: 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Cancel left restriction at Canto.
1: FA110 to cancel restriction at Canto, Cathay 318. Cancel no restriction at Sierra also.
0: Cathay 318, no restriction at Sierra.
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2: 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QNH 1012.
1: QNH 1012 and descent 8,000 for runway 07 left. QNH 318.
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1: 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QNH 318.

0: 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Okay,
1: 3238, sorry, second.
0: Cafe 3238, passing 2200 feet, climb 5000.
1: Cafe 3238 identified, climb to flight level 160, revise it.
0: Sorry again, Cafe 3238.
1: Identified, climb to flight level 160, Cafe 3238.
0: Sure, Cafe 3238.
1: Postman 651, connect radar 12347, bye bye.
2: Postman 651, 12347, goodbye.
1: Cafe 318, no speed restriction below 10,000 feet.
2: No speed restriction below 10,000, Cafe 318.
3: Postman 651, Hong Kong radar, climb to flight level 250.
2: That is level 250, Postman 651, thank you.
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5: 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Bay 1, Manly 3, Nanny.
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5: 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Cebu 272 descending level 260 reach by Sonic.
3: Cebu 272 Hong Kong radar, descend to level 130, cross Sunny level 260 or below.
5: Descend level 130, Sunny 260 or below, Cebu 272.
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1: Cafe 318, continue descent to 3000 feet from Limes via Tutbuck, hit IR 07 left.
2: 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Tutbuck, IR 07 left, Cafe 318.

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3: 9,000 feet, India.
0: Cafe 055, follow information Juliet, runway 07 left. Continue descent by star, 6,000 feet, high speed approved.
3: See, we get Juliet, descent to 6,000 feet, high speed approved. Cafe 055, 07 left.
2: Welcome approach, good morning. Cafe 234, descending. 110, we cancel the Canto altitude restriction, information India.
0: Cafe 234, low information Juliet, runway 07 left, cancel all level restrictions, descent 8,000 feet, QNH 1012.
2: We've got Juliet, 07 left, descent 8,000 feet, cancelling.
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3: 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Cancel level restriction at Canto.
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5: Point bar, clear Captain. Moon and radar, Cafe 3238, climbing for level 200.
3: Cafe 3238, Concord Tower, Roger.
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1: Cafe 170, descend by level 260, reach by Sunny.
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7: Five lighting 265, vectors for limes.
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0: Good morning, it's Cafe 170, descending flight level 260 to reach by Cyber.
3: Cafe 170, Hong Kong, descend to level 130, cross Cyber level 260 or below.
0: Flight level 130 to cross Cyber, flight level 260 or below, Cafe 170.
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12: Departure, good morning, VisaJet 117, passing 2200, climbing 5000.
7: VisaJet 117, identified, climb to flight level 200 via SAB.
12: For VisaJet 117.
7: VisaJet 117, I say again, climb to flight level 200 via SAB.
12: Climb flight level 200 via SAB, VisaJet 117.
11: Hong Kong approach, good morning, Cebu 272, information, Juliet.
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9: 1012, descend unrestricted 8,000 feet, 07 left, Cafe 252.
4: Charges calling 235 is passing 2,200 on climb 5,000.
7: 2235 identified, climb to flight level 160, unrestricted, expedite passing level 110.
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7: Houston Jet 117, cancel speed restrictions, high speed approved. 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

0: I'm unrestricted to speak also, so Connie 235.
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1: Okay, the 318, roger, continue approach, contact tower 1187.
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1: Shuttle 522 identified, time to flight level 160.
0: 54160, Hong Kong Shuttle 522.
2: Oh, 555, contact Shenya 122-06.
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1: Cathay 055, flighting 295, vectors for Tutpa.
6: Heading 295 for Tutpa, Cathay 055.
1: Cathay 055, what is your final approach speed today?
6: My final approach speed is 168.
1: Thank you. The 117, connect radar 12347, bye bye.
7: 12347, this is jet 117.
1: Cathay 252, continue left direct to Limes and descend to 3,000 feet.
7: Cathay 252.
1: Cathay 252, start reduced to 2 fire channels.
7: Cathay 252.
8: Right, close. This is jet 117, Hong Kong radar, climb to falafel 250.
1: Cross level 252, cancel speed restriction. Cathay 055, speed 230 knots or greater.
7: Channel 0711.
1: 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Contact tower 1187, bye bye.
9: Good morning, Hong Kong Shuttle 842, passing 1,004, climbing 5,000.
1: Shuttle 842, departures identified, climb to flightable 160.
9: Flightable 160, Hong Kong Shuttle 842.
1: 72, descend to 3,000 feet from Limes via Tutpa, hit IS-07 left. Connie 235, contact radar 13382, bye bye.
3: 3382, Connie 235, south.
9: Roger, Hong Kong Shuttle 842, request 2,500 knots.
1: Initially 230 knots, I will call you back in 1 minute for higher.
9: Shuttle 842, 230 knots.
3: Connie 235 is passing 5110 and climb 5160.
10: Connie 235 Hong Kong radar, good day. Clear direct to map key, climb to flight level 250.
3: Clear direct, present direct map key, Mike Echo Bravo Kilo India and climb 5 level 250, Connie 235.

0: 5-5, track direct to Tutba, speed 180 knots or greater. Christian Hawk Shuttle 842, now cancel speed restrictions.
1: Christian Hawk Shuttle 842.
0: Shuttle 522, contact radar 13382, bye bye.
1: 13382, Dacimon 82, Hong Kong Shuttle 522.
2: Sir, within the next 3-5 miles, Cafe 170. Any speed control?
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2: Speed control, Cafe 170.
1: Hong Kong radar, Hong Kong Shuttle 522, climbing for level 160.
4: Hong Kong Shuttle 522, Hong Kong radar, good day, climb to flight level 250, clear direct to Dumet.
1: Climb to level 250, clear direct to Dumet, Hong Kong Shuttle 522.
0: And clear direct 07 left.
5: And clear for the ILS 07 left, Cathay 055.
1: Hong Kong Shuttle 522.
0: The 662, no speed control, contact tower 1187.
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3: 2 Stigit 117, contact radar 127, decimal 1.
1: 1271, V Stigit 5117.
3: UPS 167, climb to Falafel 250.
6: Radar, good morning. We suggest 117, climb to flight 250 on course to Pekka.
7: Suggest
6: 117, climb 1600 meters. We suggest 117.
1: Good day, Hong Kong Shuttle 618, passing 1700, climbing 5000.
0: Shuttle 618 identified, hello, climb to flight 160, where is it?
1: Level 160, Shuttle 618.
0: Cathay 252, start reduced to 180 knots.
1: Running 235 is passing for level 160, the flight level 250.
7: Connie
1: 235, climb for level 310. I'm flight level 310, Connie 235.
0: 0 knots, I will call you back for higher.
1: 30, Shuttle 618.
8: And then flight level 350, squawker 2444.
7: Alpha 388, Hong Kong,
8: identified. Alpha 388, request direct to Alpha, Lima, Delta, Oscar, Mike, all the...
7: From those direct Eldon approved.
8: Direct to all the approved, 388, thanks.
1: 250,
7: right. Martin Air 9462, contact radar 1265.
1: Alright, Martin Air 9462.
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7: Pulseman 651, standby.
1: Go radar Hong Kong, check 252, climbing flight level 250, check direct.
7: 552, climb
1: flight
7: level
1: 370. Climb flight level 370, Hong Kong, check 252.
7: 1651, reach level by sea crew approved. Next time advise earlier so that I can coordinate.
9: Sorry for that, reaching flight level 341, then it's Seco post 651 or 10,400 meters.
5: 07 left.
0: Thank you, Cathay 055. Contact tower 118 decimal 7, Charles.
5: 07 back, Cathay 055.
9: 651, go ahead.
7: 516, got a call from
9: Sanya.
7: Stop climb
9: 9,800. Okay, stop climbing 9,800 meters,
7: post 651. UPS 167.
9: 0167, climb 250, route 1 natural.
7: 0167,
9: climb 270, stand back. Now level 270, UPS 167.
0: Just well, and for how long?
2: Cafe 170.
0: Yeah, you can have that for maximum 30 miles. Then you need to turn to left to do outbound traffic.
2: Okay, copy that. Understood. Cafe 170.

0: Northern 9903, passing at 1,500 feet, peaking at 1 for Charlie.
1: Cargo 9903 identified, climb to level 160 via SID.
0: Identify, climb to level 160 via the SID, Romcog at 9903.

0: 2, north of the speed control, contact tower 1187.
1: Ace 4 to contact radar 118 decimal 902, good day.
2: 1892, I'll close the radar 23.
3: Contact radar, good morning. Level 197, climb 250, back to back.
1: Shuttle 842, climb for level 350.
3: Climb for level 350, correct.
2: Hong Kong radar, Shuttle 815 between 9982. Maintain flight level 330, work. 4260.
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1: UPS 167, climb for level 340.
2: 340, UPS 167.
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2: 2215,
6: Atlanta 4030, 1,000 feet, climb at 5,000. Atlanta 4030, departure, identify, climb unrestricted, for level 160.
2: Atlanta 160, Atlanta 4030.
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1: Direct to Soslu, Romcargo 9903.
2: A170 request reduce speed 250 knots.
0: Cafe 170, no speed control, descend to 3,000 feet.
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0: And Cafe 170, from Limes via Tupper, clear Alice approach, runway 07 left.
2: Via Tupper, clear for the Alice approach, runway 07 left, Cafe 170.
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2: Shuttle 842, direct NZRQ.
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2: Shuttle 618, passing level 250, above direct NZRQ.
1: Above level 250, direct NZR, shuttle 618.
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1: 2347, thanks, from Cogger 9903.
3: FA 907 Hong Kong radar, good day, clear direct to Skate, climb to flight level 250.
1: Flight 250, direct Skate, FA 907. Okay, good morning, Rom Cargo 9903, heavy, with you, climbing to flight level 110.
3: Rom Cargo 99903 Hong Kong radar, good day, clear direct to Ely, climb to flight level 250. Ely,
1: level 250, thank you, Rom Cargo 9903. And requesting flight level 300 final.
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0: Martin Air 9462, contact approach 19, stay small one.
1: Good morning, Martin Air 9462, passing flight of 158, descending 9000, direct the hotel Delta 500.
2: Martin Air 9462, could I expect RS approach runway 07 left?
1: Any chance for 07 right, Martin Air 9462, we are at cargo apron.
2: I'll call you back for that.
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4: One greater 6051 heavy, passing 1,945,000.
2: Migrator 6051, departure identify, climb unrestricted for level 160.
4: Unrestricted flight level 160, migrator 60.

0: 9462.
1: Monday 9462. Southern way is not open yet until after the hour. If you're willing to wait, then please advise.
0: Well, yes, we can delay for 1 minute. Our approach time is now 59.
1: Monday 9462, reduce speed now to 250 knots or less.
0: 9462.
1: 334, passing 1,500, climbing 5,000. Cafe 334, departure identify, climb fast, level 160, cancel 8,000 foot altitude restriction.
2: Climb IST 1, level 160 and cancel altitude restriction. 8,000 altitude restriction, Cafe 34.
0: Remains is Rock Cargo 9903.

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1: Please control the electrode for migrator 6051, thank you.
2: 10-9462, descend to 6,000 feet.
0: 9462. Sarah Eastbound.
3: Sarah Eastbound, Rocket 112.

0: 9462, expect Alice Potion with 07 right.
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2: Climb Falafel 9200 meters.
1: Climb 9200 meters, Atlanta 4030.

0: departure, Oshodo 600, good morning, passing 2000, climbing 5000.
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0: 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Oshodo 600, request speed 250.
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1: 334, climb to flight level 6,900 meters.
2: Up to flight level 6,900 meters, Cathay 334.
1: Shuttle 704, departure identify, climb unrestricted, flight level 160.
0: Number 6, level 160,
3: Shuttle 704. Cargo 9903, direct CQ.
0: CQ, thank you, I'm cargo 9903.

0: 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Atlanta, Migrator 6051, contact radar 123.47.
1: Buffalo, please.
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2: One cargo 9903 heavy, we can accept 9,800 meters. Level 5-7.
3: One cargo 9903, standby.
4: Room cargo 9903, climb 9,200 meters.
2: 9,200 meters from 9903.

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4: Roger, Carter, good morning, tonight 726. Passing 1,800, climbing 5,000.
2: China Eastern 726 departure, identify climb unrestricted flight level 160.
4: Climb unrestricted flight level 160, China Eastern 726.
2: Romeo Papa Charlie 8215, no speed control.
5: No speed control, Romeo Papa Charlie
0: 85. 4030, climb 10,400 meters.
6: 10,400 meters, Atlanta 4030.
7: Grader, good morning. Migrator 6051 heavy, climbing flight level 250.
2: 50 knots.
4: Increase speed 250 knots. No restriction to 160. Connection 726.
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0: Hong Kong Shuttle 522, type Club Manila 1193.
9: Decimal 3, Hong Kong Shuttle 522, bye bye.
0: Connie 235, Taipei 129 at decimal 1. ECJ 117, Sanya 13335.
2: Departure morning, identify climb for seat for level 160.
9: Where is it? Flight level 160, Hong Kong, Shuttle 550.
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10: Thank you. Hello, good morning. German Cargo 548, maintaining flight level 630, approaching position Ikela, squawk 0730.
0: German Cargo 548, radar contact. Red Cap 112, contact radar 128, decimal 75.
11: Delta 5, Red Cap 112, good evening.
12: Hong Kong Control, good morning, Scooter 100, maintaining flight level 400.
0: Scooter 100, Hong Kong radar, with the contact.
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0: Hong Kong Shuttle 840. Engine Cargo 331, direct Norman, command for the 4330.
13: 50, approaching Dorsot.
0: 31. Cross transition, Tenzin Cargo 3831. Climb flight level 330, direct Norman.
14: Climb flight level 330, direct to Norman, Tenzin Cargo 3831.
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0: Hong Kong Shuttle 618, contact Taipei 129 at decimal 1.
11: 26. Hong Kong Red Cap 112, good morning, level 350.
0: Red Cap 112, Russia.
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15: 230 approaching Alaska, squawk 6267.
0: Cafe 449, Hong Kong radar, radar contact, the AB4 Alpha.
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0: Air China 1X0, descend 10,100 meters.
16: 100 meters, Air China 180.
0: Hong Kong Shuttle 704.
16: 704.
9: 704, level 250.
0: Shuttle 704, climb level 320.
9: Level 320 for shuttle 704.
0: Hong Kong shuttle 600, direct ENFA. 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
7: Sir Ali, direct SQL, migrator 6051.
5: Radar, good morning, Romeo Papa Charlie 8215, direct escape, climbing to flight level 250.
0: Romeo Papa Charlie 8215, climb to level 370.
5: 70, Romeo Papa Charlie 8215.
2: Hong Kong Shuttle 540, contact radar 123.47.
12: 47, Hong Kong Shuttle 540.
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12: 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China Eastern 7365, maintain flight level 300.
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0: China Southern 388, contact radar 123.47.
12: 2347, good day, China Southern 38.
11: Hong Kong radar, good morning, Cebu 1505, Mr. Roman, level 380, squawk 2761.
0: Cebu 150, radar contact, say Betty 3 Alpha.
11: Betty 3 Alpha, Cebu 150.
19: Rubino flight level 260.
12: Descending new flight level 220 from Eastern, at Eastern.
11: Bye-bye. 462, turn right, heading 050.

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4: Horizon heading, shadow is 5398.
0: Hong Kong shadow 704, climb 11600 meters, continue present heading.
4: 11600 meters, Hong Kong shadow 704.
3: Good morning, China 726, climbing 5250, check to another beat.
0: China 726, climb for the 4330.
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1: Viva 8901 heading, flight level 380, crossing 2673.
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0: Eastern 5398 traffic information, 12 o'clock, 20 miles. Traffic climbing through your level and pass on your left, 7 miles.
4: Copy, hello, counter, shadow Eastern 5398.
0: Hong Kong shadow 704, traffic 10 o'clock, 15 miles. You're climbing through his level and traffic pass behind you, 7 miles.
4: General, Hong Kong shadow 704.
5: Southern Hong Kong radar identified, cleared Sierra 7 Alpha arrival.
6: Sierra 7 Alpha arrival, Bohemia 457.
5: Bohemia 457, descend via star to flight level 110.
6: Sierra star flight level 110, Bohemia 457.
1: Bohemia 457 approach runway 07 left, high speed approved.
0: Runway 07 left, high speed approved, 3335.
4: Thank you, Rom Cargo 9903.
0: China Eastern 5398, direct Bico on navigation.
4: Right to Bico on navigation, China Eastern 5398.
3: Hong radar, Hong Kong Crystal 540, climbing flight level 250.
0: Shadow 540, climb 11600 meters.
3: 1600 meters, Hong Kong Shuttle 540.
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4: Hong Kong Shuttle 704. Hong Kong departure, good morning, Air Macau 9996, with you out of 2000 stations, climbing 4000.
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0: China 180, radar.
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1: China radar monitoring, C9 FCC, maintain flight level 340/2664.
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0: China South 10506, Russia.
3: 0, clear IOS approach from 807 right. Four 57, descend to 3,000 feet from Limes via Tupa. Clear IOS approach from 807 left.
4: China 7388, contact departure 122, decimal 65.
1: 2065, China 7388.
3: Descend, maintain 3,000 feet, heading 320, approve.
0: Descend 3,000 feet, heading 320.
5: And Hong Kong departure, roger.
1: China Southern 388.
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3: 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I can let you out heading 320 for approximately less than 1 minute, and then I need you to take a right turn.
7: 12, leaving 350, descending level 260 to reach by Eastman.
0: Okay, 112, Russia.
8: Eastman, 7365.
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